0: the coast of Nantucket. President Trump says a new diesel deal with Europe may help bring down prices at the pump. The group of seven countries agreed on Friday to release 100 million barrels of diesel fuel and crude oil. AAA reports Friday's national average for a gallon of diesel was $6.37. The president said the process of releasing the diesel reserves will begin immediately. The Russian-Ukraine war, as well as the war in Iran, have put pressure on the world's diesel supply. The U.S. Supreme Court is expected to hear several high-profile cases in its new term. Lisa Taylor has more.
1: The High Court reconvenes Monday for a new nine-month term and is expected to consider whether laws that ban semi-automatic rifles violate the Second Amendment, as well as the legality of voting laws that require proof of citizenship, and if lawmakers can sue oil companies for their role in climate change.
0: The mother of four of Elon Musk's children announced that she has been let go from his life. Lisa Carton explains.
2: Siobhan Zillis posted about the breakup on X after Musk unfollowed her. Zillis wrote, "It's hard to go from in love to let go in a week with no warning, but that's just how it is sometimes." The Neuralink CEO, who birthed four children conceived by IVF, had largely kept the relationship from the limelight. She also said she hopes that she and Musk would continue to be friends and co-parents.
0: College football today, third-ranked Notre Dame defeated the University of North Carolina 37-26. Elsewhere, it was 17th-ranked Alabama, 56-23 winners over 16th-ranked Mississippi State. Minnesota beat Michigan 20-14. I'm Rob Martier.
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0: Thousands of flights could get more expensive or canceled if an airport on a remote island in the Pacific Ocean doesn't get a $100 million infusion. The Midway Atoll Airport has no commercial air service, but is an emergency landing option for thousands of flights that cross the Pacific each year. If airlines lose that option to land there, if they have an engine failure, they would need to use longer, more expensive routes or cut destinations altogether. The FAA is considering whether to fund major repairs at the airport. The agency says the airport's infrastructure is deteriorating. Four U.S. senators are calling on the Department of Interior to investigate policies preceding the deaths of four firefighters in western Colorado in June. Steve Mark reports.
8: The Hell Attack crew members died after responding to what became the 28,000-acre Snyder Fire when they were overtaken by a burnover. In a letter to Interior Secretary Doug Burgum, the senators asked if a broad agency firefighting policy was an appropriate strategy. 2 hours after federal forecasters warned of gusty winds and low humidity, the firefighters deployed amid new ignitions and near-zero visibility. I'm Steve Mark reporting.
0: The NFL is suspending San Francisco 49ers owner Jed York for 6 games and fining him $500,000. The NFL says York violated the league's personal conduct policy after he was arrested on suspicion of soliciting prostitution in Ohio. He pleaded no contest to 2 misdemeanor charges in late August. He did not attend any of the 49ers' first 3 games, which will count as time served toward the full suspension. He will be allowed to return to the team on October 20th. Netflix users will soon be able to watch selections from Disney's library. Variety reports Disney has struck a deal with Netflix to license some of its movies and TV shows to the streaming platform. Some of the TV series included are Percy Jackson and the Olympians, Will Trent, and Shifting Gears. I'm Rob Martier.
9: An estimated 10 million Americans are not seeking treatment for high blood pressure, despite being eligible. That's according to research from the American Heart Association and the American College of Cardiology.
10: And if you look at the risk over 10 years, hypertension may account for almost 200,000 to 300,000 deaths that could be prevented.
9: That's Dr. Grant Reed, a cardiologist at the Cleveland Clinic. He says symptoms may not be noticeable, so blood pressure screenings in childhood and adulthood should be done at checkups. There are new guidelines to help identify iron deficiency in an effort to highlight what's the problem, especially for women. Past studies show about 40% of teen girls and young women have low levels of iron. The American Society of Hematology is offering guidelines for the first time to standardize the diagnosis of iron deficiency. The new guidelines make it easier for someone to be diagnosed. Health update, I'm Sarah Lee Kessler.
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19: Hey Bible readers, I'm Tara Lee Cobble, and I'm your host for The God Shot. If I have prophetic powers and understand all mysteries and all knowledge, and if I have all faith so as to remove mountains but have not love, I am nothing. 1 Corinthians 13:2. This famous passage about love is part of Paul's letter to a young church at Corinth. These Corinthian Christians are steeped in sin and idolatry, but they're also really interested in the more showy aspects of their new faith. They want to be out front, catching people's attention. Paul uses a lot of hyperbolic language here to show them that even if they were capable of the most extreme displays of power and knowledge, none of it would matter if their motive is self-glorification. Jesus has always worked most powerfully through the humble. When his disciples rejoiced that they had power over demons, he said they should rejoice instead that they had been adopted into God's family. That is a display of God's power. Jesus rescued us from ourselves. He's where the joy is.
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21: For tonight, showers and thunderstorms likely. Slight chance of rain overnight. Slight chance of a thunderstorm, then cloudy skies and a low around 64. For Sunday, showers and thunderstorms in the morning. Rain likely, possibly a thunderstorm in the afternoon with a high near 73. Sunday night, chance of showers mainly before midnight. Cloudy skies and a low around 61. For Monday, some clouds, mostly sunny skies, will stay dry with a high near 74. Monday night, mostly clear, low of 48. Tuesday, lots of sunshine and a high of 75. I'm Chris Keith from the LiveWire Weather Center. 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
1: The name Irwin is derived from Old German and means army friend. That name could not be more appropriate for the men that would become known as the Irwin Nine. In the early days of World War II, nine young men from the town of Irwin volunteered for service in the United States Army Air Corps, proud to defend their country. All nine were assigned to separate bomber groups. All nine were shot down at different times in different places. Even though there were more than 50 prisoner of war camps in Germany, all nine men eventually ended up at the same camp. Clyde Tinker, Fred Miller, Dick Franklin, Alan Alford, Stan Norris, Jim Hensley, George Swingle, Richard Edwards, and George Hatcher were liberated in April of 1945 and returned home safely. Today, the Tennessee National Guard Armory in Irwin stands in their honor as we celebrate the 150th anniversary of Unicoi County in Irwin. 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
27: From the Quick Stop Market Sports Desk. The United States has passed the Protect College Sports Act earlier this week, a bipartisan measure designed to bring national rules to college athletics. The bill passed 77-22 Monday, would establish limits and guidelines for NIL payments, revenue sharing, player transfers, and eligibility. It also gives the NCAA limited antitrust protection to enforce those rules. The bill moves to the House, where its future remains uncertain. Major League Baseball moving into the divisional round of the postseason, and two of the four matchups involve division rivals. As the New York Yankees will meet the Tampa Bay Rays, both teams out of the AL East, the Cleveland Guardians will face the Chicago White Sox, both out of the AL Central. The two National League Division series include the Atlanta Braves facing the Los Angeles Dodgers, while the Milwaukee Brewers, who won 103 games, will meet the San Diego Padres. NASCAR Brad Keselowski and RFK Racing will be parting ways at the end of the season. Keselowski will finish the year behind the wheel of the number 6 Ford. He's the 2012 Cup champion. He joined joined RFK Racing as a driver and co-owner in 2022. He says he's nowhere near ready to retire, and he says he still wants to race for years to come, but his plans for 2027 have not yet been announced. Red Bull gives you wings, two 12-ounce cans for $6.50. Quick stop, run in when you run out. 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
4: For tonight, showers and thunderstorms likely. Slight chance of rain overnight. Slight chance of a thunderstorm, then cloudy skies and a low around 64. For Sunday, showers and thunderstorms in the morning. Rain likely, possibly a thunderstorm in the afternoon with a high near 73. Sunday night, chance of showers, mainly before midnight. Cloudy skies and a low around 61. For Monday, some clouds, mostly sunny skies, will stay dry with a high near 74. Monday night, mostly clear, low of 48. Tuesday, lots of sunshine and a high of 75. I'm Chris Keith from the LiveWire Weather Center. Count on it.
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6: 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A disturbing online culture known as the Burnerverse has grown around anonymous social media accounts, especially in college sports and fraternity circles. Some of these accounts have been used to harass and dox young women. Here's Connect Safely Education Director Carrie Gallagher.
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10: National Sarcasm Month honors the razor-sharp wit of Dorothy Parker, the undisputed queen of 1920s satire. 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
10: When told that former President Calvin Coolidge had passed away in 1933, Parker famously quipped to reporters, "How can they tell?"
11: Wait,
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11: Mm-hmm.
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11: Go on.
10: In the hands of a true literary master, intelligent irony serves as a powerful, timeless tool for exposing absurdity and speaking truth to power with unforgettable style.
11: So you think you're
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9: 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Much fun to listen. We're also celebrating National Techies Day and World Card Making Day. I'm Alice Anderson.
10: And I'm Marlo Anderson with National Day Calendar, reminding you to celebrate every day.
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15: Kids, Target Circle Week's big deals are coming.
13: That's the same days as Target Circle Deal Days, and Walmart is holding a seven-day-long sales event starting this Monday. Why so early? Danny James, reporter for Retail Dive, who covers all the mass retailers, says consumers now expect it.
16: Some shoppers like to buy early, and certainly this year, early data is showing that consumers are planning out their budgets earlier and trying to stretch them.
13: By stretching them, she means tapping into savings, using credit cards more often. And James says you can expect a lot more competitive pricing in the months ahead.
16: Even though retailers have continued to try and make the holiday season start earlier every year, usually most shoppers like to buy their gifts still in the traditional holiday period between Thanksgiving and Christmas.
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22: 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You could spend the night at a historic bed and breakfast or inn and see shadowy figures, hear unexplained footsteps, or ladies of the night calling to you. A local legend holds that you could even see the ghost of President Andrew Jackson wandering around the old Taylor cabin where he lodged in 1788. 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
9: A Coast Guard cutter is among the vessels searching off the coast of Massachusetts for a missing air ambulance. The FAA says it lost contact with the Gulfstream G-100 early this morning and issued a search and rescue alert. The aircraft was carrying 6 people on a medical evacuation flight from Bermuda to Boston Logan International Airport when it disappeared off the coast of Nantucket. President Trump says a new diesel deal with Europe may help bring down prices at the pump. The group of 7 countries agreed on Friday to release 100 million barrels of diesel fuel and crude oil. AAA reports Friday's national average for a gallon of diesel was $6.37. The president said the process of releasing the diesel reserves will begin immediately. College football today, third-ranked Notre Dame defeated the University of North Carolina 37-26. Elsewhere, it was 17th-ranked Alabama, 56-23 winners over 16th-ranked Mississippi State. Minnesota beat Michigan 20-14. I'm Rob Martier.
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20: From ABC News, Tech Trends. In 19 years with the Pittsburgh Steelers, former head coach Mike Tomlin built an impressive record. No losing seasons, second most wins in team history, and a Super Bowl title. And now we're learning, for much of that time, he was also building a city in Minecraft.
21: I got interested in this creative mode. I like to build. I've always had an interest in architecture and so forth. So I started doing this creative city.
20: In the first of a series of videos, Tomlin is taking us into the city he spent well over a decade creating. He says it started by watching his children play the game when they were young.
21: They go into high school and so forth and off to college, and their participation became less and less over the years. My participation probably at times increased.
20: His first building, a waterfront boutique hotel. He's since added neighborhoods and communities, using the game to, as he says, detach from the realities and pressures of life. With Tech Trends, I'm Wayne Cabot, ABC News.
22: Mitch Anthony here with today's Daily Dose. The highly respected Dr. Neil Clark Warren writes that dreaming is an important part of a healthy, balanced life. He says, "My years of clinical work have convinced me that individuals and couples in our society dream far too little. From an early age, most of us are subtly or not so subtly encouraged to be realistic. We become so submissive to reality that we shut down the dreamer in us. Of course, I'm not suggesting that we dream unrealistically and then chase those dreams unsuccessfully for the rest of our lives. There is a pathological quality to that process. But sometimes we play life far too cautiously. In the name of protecting ourselves from failing, we seldom succeed. We bore ourselves to death. Sometimes even marriages do literally die of boredom. Two people stop dreaming together. They lose an interest in choosing their destination. They become far too accepting of whatever comes, and often it isn't much. One of the critical requirements of healthy dreams is that they stretch our corporate ability to plan. Our dream needs to be big enough so that we're forced to find a way to actualize it." This is Mitch Anthony reminding you once again that life is whatever you make it.
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1: For tonight, showers and thunderstorms likely. Slight chance of rain overnight. Slight chance of a thunderstorm, then cloudy skies and a low around 64. For Sunday, showers and thunderstorms in the morning. Rain likely, possibly a thunderstorm in the afternoon with a high near 73. Sunday night, chance of showers mainly before midnight. Cloudy skies and a low around 61. For Monday, some clouds, mostly sunny skies, will stay dry with a high near 74. Monday night, mostly clear, low of 48. Tuesday, lots of sunshine and a high of 75. I'm Chris Keith from the LiveWire Weather Center. 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
30: There's a secret $52 billion economy in the U.S., with much of it centered on debt between family members. In a J.G. Wentworth survey of over 1,200 people, more than half reported that they're in debt to a friend or a family member. Out of this group, another half say that borrowing money has drastically changed the dynamic of their relationship, with three-quarters saying they're no longer as close. 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You're unlikely to get the money back either way, but giving a gift might strengthen the relationship instead of breeding resentment. 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
34: This is The Making of America from the Jefferson Media Group. The Civil War was 2 years old when Congress authorized land grants and funds to build America's first transcontinental railroad. The Union Pacific headed west from Omaha, Nebraska, while the Central Pacific headed east from Sacramento. On May 10, 1869, after laying a combined 1,217 miles of track, the railroads met at a town called Promontory, Utah. Its success was immediate. Travel time from the East Coast to the West was cut from several months to 1 week. America's Transcontinental Railroad was and is still considered to be one of the greatest technological achievements of the 19th century. This has been The Making of America. I'm Michael Emerson, and you can visit us at jeffersonmediagroup.com.
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2: NASCAR Brad Keselowski and RFK Racing will be parting ways at the end of the season. Keselowski will finish the year behind the wheel of the number 6 Ford. He's the 2012 Cup champion. He joined RFK Racing as a driver and co-owner in 2022. He says he's nowhere near ready to retire, and he says he still wants to race for years to come, but his plans for 2027 have not yet been announced. The United States has passed the Protect College Sports Act earlier this week, a bipartisan measure designed to bring national rules to college athletics. The bill passed 77-22 Monday, would establish limits and guidelines for NIL payments, revenue sharing, player transfers, and eligibility. It also gives the NCAA limited antitrust protection to enforce those rules. The bill moves to the House, where its future remains uncertain. San Francisco 49ers owner Jed York has been suspended 6 games and fined $500,000 by the NFL. The penalty stems from his August arrest in Ohio during a prostitution sting. York pleaded no contest to 2 misdemeanor charges. He has already missed the 49ers' first 3 games, and those count towards the suspension. He accepted the NFL's discipline and will take full responsibility for his actions. Lunch on the Run, crispy, spicy, or grilled Quick Stop chicken sandwich for just $2.99. Quick Stop, run in when you run out. 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
6: So the person working next to you is eating lunch. They have TMJ. Their jaw clicks. You're annoyed. The person on the other side has a nervous tic and goes, that also can be annoying. Your OCD neighbor worries about the grass clippings from your mower. Those are examples of little things that rub us the wrong way, but how important are they? The person with a clicking jaw really can't help it. The person with the tic could take some medication but may be afraid. The neighbor, well, that's mine. He used to bother me until I learned of his history and now I understand. Have mercy on those who bother you with little things. Look at the big picture. Are they good people? Are they kind? Perspective is a wonderful thing. Think about this. The greatest gift you can give another is acceptance. The greatest gift for yourself is patience.
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10: You marched into our towns with superior force and spread fire and desolation wherever you pleased. 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The Great Spirit has placed us in different situations. Old Tassel, Cherokee diplomat. Long Island in present-day Kingsport was a sacred sanctuary to the Cherokee. It was considered neutral ground, and the flames of many council fires burned as war and peace pacts were sealed. In 1760 came the desecration of the white man when Colonel Byrd built Fort Robinson nearby. Within 10 years, the white man had pushed the red man from the land entirely. Long Island was one of the last lands ceded by the Cherokee with the Long Island Treaty in 1777. The Cherokee were easily convinced to side with the British during the Revolution when the focus shifted toward the South.
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1: For tonight, showers and thunderstorms likely. Slight chance of rain overnight. Slight chance of a thunderstorm, then cloudy skies and a low around 64. For Sunday, showers and thunderstorms in the morning. Rain likely, possibly a thunderstorm in the afternoon with a high near 73. Sunday night, chance of showers, mainly before midnight. Cloudy skies and a low around 61. For Monday, some clouds, mostly sunny skies, will stay dry with a high near

0: This is a Bloomberg Money Minute. Some of the SUVs you see on the road look pretty cool, but saving money looks cool too. And that's helping fuel a renaissance for
1: the Swagger Wagon. Yeah, the Swagger Wagon.
0: The Swagger Wagon, a term coined years ago in a tongue-in-cheek Toyota ad campaign to refer to the minivan, perhaps the best in show of rides you can't flex in.
2: I roll hard through the streets and the cul-de-sac.
0: But put all that aside, people may want a cool SUV, but they're getting uncool minivans because they're practical and affordable. They offer roughly the same utility and amenities as an SUV, but their average price is $31,000 less. With household budgets tight, that's attractive right now.
3: I'm better with the money, so I handle the bills.
0: So far this year, Americans have purchased 8% more minivans than in the same stretch last year, matching sales of large SUVs for the first time in almost a decade, thanks in large part to those with families to lug around.
4: Where my kids at? Where my kids at?
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5: Did you ever take the wheels off a brand new toy car when you were a kid? Hey, it's Mike Austin with today's Radio Dad Minute. I used to do that kind of stuff all the time. Yeah, now I did get in trouble once or twice for taking the head off my sister's Barbie doll. And all that destructive behavior turned out to be kind of normal. Remember that kid Sid in the Toy Story movie, the first one? You know, he used to take his toys apart and switch the parts around and come up with creepy new inventions and creations. Now, Sid was kind of creepy, but he was also kind of normal. In fact, young Sid was kind of an engineer. And he was a problem solver, a genius, maybe, because you gotta deconstruct to reconstruct. So, Dad, your job is to take that normalcy, that inquisitiveness in your kids, and guide them through it. I remember one time my dad brought home some valve out of a machine that he had at work and had me take it apart right there on the kitchen table. Yeah, Mom got a little upset about that one, right on the kitchen table, huh? But that natural inquisitiveness, that need to know, is a powerful thing. I'm Mike Austin, the Radio Dad.
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9: 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A Charlie Brown Christmas comes to the ETSU Martin Center November 24th. 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
3: 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Just 20 days after the two divorced in 1994, Lisa Marie marries husband number 2, a union that lasted 20 months. Here's a hint as to the identity of husband number 2.
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20: The Coast Guard is searching off the coast of Massachusetts for a missing air ambulance. The FAA says it lost contact with the Gulfstream G-100 early this morning and issued a search and rescue alert. The aircraft was carrying 6 people on a medical evacuation flight from Bermuda to Boston Logan International Airport when it disappeared off the coast of Nantucket. President Trump says Iran has virtually given up any plans for a nuclear weapon. Before departing the White House for Ohio today, Trump spoke about the ongoing conflict with Iran.
21: We have a decision that I'll make about Iran. Iran's been decimated, so the only question is it'll either be the easy way or the hard way.
20: The president continued.
21: By the way, Iran, as you know, is virtually given up any plans of a nuclear weapon.
20: Trump's comments come days after he said it's time for Iran to make a choice, accept a fair deal, or cease to exist. Reports say a Marine Expeditionary Unit and the USS Theodore Roosevelt are heading to the region, which would bring the total number of carriers in the area to three. The United States on Sunday will release a joint statement with 15 other countries describing a shared vision for a golden age of science embracing AI's potential. The announcement is expected in Kyoto, Japan, at this year's Science and Technology in Society Forum. The Kyoto vision for a golden age of science encourages research that integrates AI. Tech ministers from Japan, Korea, the United Kingdom, and the United Arab Emirates were among the representatives from other countries that endorsed the statement. The White Sox shut out the Guardians 3-0 in Game 1 of the ALDS from Progressive Field. Grant Taylor secured the save after striking out six over four scoreless frames of relief. White Sox manager Will Venable.
0: Threw him out there, and I mean, I don't know what else to say about him. He's a beast out there. He wants the ball.
20: The White Sox lead the best-of-five series 1-0 and will face Cleveland for Game 2 on Monday. I'm Rob Martier.
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20: The U.S. Supreme Court is expected to hear several high-profile cases in its new term. Lisa Carton reports.
25: The High Court will reconvene for a new 9-month term and is expected to consider whether laws that ban semi-automatic rifles violate the Second Amendment, as well as the legality of voting laws that require proof of citizenship. The justices will also decide how much authority parents have over children who identify as transgender and if lawmakers can sue oil companies for their role in climate change. I'm Lisa Carton.
20: Mental health experts are seeing an increase in the number of people struggling with financial stress and depression tied to online gambling platforms. Liz Ward with Penn State Health Advancement thinks easier access to gambling has resulted in more people dealing with mental health problems.
26: You can do it from your home. You can do it while you're at a waiting room waiting for an appointment. You can do it in a car. You can do it anywhere at any time.
20: A study a few months ago by Epic Research shows the number of those being diagnosed with a gambling disorder rose more than 60% since 2018. If you're looking to boost your workout, a new study says something sweet will help you get through it. Bree Tennis with more.
27: A new study by Limitless Fitness says eating a small amount of candy before a workout makes it better. They say the candy is a direct boost of fast carbs, which gives you energy, but nutritionists say it has zero nutritional value and is only a temporary fix. Sports doctors say grapes, applesauce, or honey would be cleaner eating and gives you the same boost, but it is Halloween season, and candy is an easy reach. I'm Bree Tennis.
20: Verity is off to a good start at the box office. The film stars Anne Hathaway and is an adaptation of a Colleen Hoover novel. It is projected to earn $30 to $35 million over the weekend. Meanwhile, Digger, starring Tom Cruise, brought in $1.2 million in previews and is expected to make $12 to $15 million in its debut weekend. I'm Rob Martier.
28: A new study finds that most car companion apps share driver data with outside companies, which raises privacy concerns. Scott Carr has more.
29: Researchers from Northeastern University and Consumer Reports tested 30 apps and found 28 of them shared data with advertising or analytics firms. Seven of the apps shared identifying information, including names, vehicle identification numbers, and precise locations. Among the companies receiving the data were Amazon, Google, Meta, and Microsoft, with several Tesla and GM vehicles among those linked to the most outside firms. The researchers say drivers may just have to choose between protecting their privacy and keeping certain connected auto features.
1: The Pentagon says hackers stole records connected to millions of service members and employees. Turns out the hack went on for months. The names, ages, sex, race, and social security numbers of 2.8 million people were compromised. And WhatsApp adding parental controls so adults can keep track of what their kids are saying. Tech Report, I'm Mark Mayfield.
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30: For tonight, showers and thunderstorms likely, slight chance of rain overnight, slight chance of a thunderstorm, then cloudy skies and a low around 64. For Sunday, showers and thunderstorms in the morning, rain likely, possibly a thunderstorm in the afternoon with a high near 73. Sunday night, chance of showers mainly before midnight, cloudy skies and a low around 61. For Monday, some clouds, mostly sunny skies, will stay dry with a high near 74. Monday night, mostly clear, low of 48. Tuesday, lots of sunshine and a high of 75. I'm Chris Keith from the LiveWire Weather Center. 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
0: The Unicoi County area was known for several brutal massacres, but only one actual Civil War battle. On December 29, 1864, about 400 Confederate infantry and cavalry, led by Lieutenant Colonel James Keith, set up camp in a field near the Nolichucky River. Little did they know, about 900 Union soldiers, the 3rd Regiment of North Carolina Mounted Infantry under Colonel George W. Kirk, were stationed just across the river in a house. The Union commander ordered his troops to take positions on the high red banks overlooking the river, and they opened fire. The Confederates were completely exposed, and the Union had the high ground, resulting in 73 Confederate deaths and 32 captured, while the remainder scattered toward North Carolina through Temple Hill. The Union had only 3 wounded men. Now known as the Battle of Red Banks, the surviving Confederates called it the Battle of the Bloody Chucky. Jet Broadcasting celebrates the 150th anniversary of Unicoi County and Irwin.
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13: 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I'm Daryl Moody reporting.
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16: One thing better than a great idea is a paying customer. 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
21: 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The United States has passed the Protect College Sports Act earlier this week, a bipartisan measure designed to bring national rules to college athletics. The bill passed 77-22 Monday, would establish limits and guidelines for NIL payments, revenue sharing, player transfers, and eligibility. It also gives the NCAA limited antitrust protection to enforce those rules. The bill moves to the House, where its future remains uncertain. Major League Baseball moving into the divisional round of the postseason, and 2 of the 4 matchups involve division division rivals, as the New York Yankees will meet the Tampa Bay Rays, both teams out of the AL East. The Cleveland Guardians will face the Chicago White Sox, both out of the AL Central. The two National League division series include the Atlanta Braves facing the Los Angeles Dodgers, while the Milwaukee Brewers, who won 103 games, will meet the San Diego Padres. NASCAR Brad Keselowski and RFK Racing will be parting ways at the end of the season. Keselowski will finish the year behind the wheel of the number 6 Ford. He's the 2012 Cup champion. He joined RFK Racing as a driver and co-owner in 2022. He says he's nowhere near ready to retire, and he says he still wants to race for years to come, but his plans for 2027 have not yet been announced. Red Bull gives you wings, two 12-ounce cans for $6.50. Quick stop, run in when you run out. 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
1: 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I'm just a dad like you. 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
30: For tonight, showers and thunderstorms likely. Slight chance of rain overnight. Slight chance of a thunderstorm, then cloudy skies and a low around 64. For Sunday, showers and thunderstorms in the morning. Rain likely, possibly a thunderstorm in the afternoon with a high near 73. Sunday night, chance of showers mainly before midnight. Cloudy skies and a low around 61. For Monday, some clouds, mostly sunny skies, will stay dry with a high near 74. Monday night, mostly clear, low of 48. Tuesday, lots of sunshine and a high of 75. I'm Chris Keith from the Live Wire Weather Center. Count on it.
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8: 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Grocery prices have been a consumer pain point, prompting changes in the way people shop. Aldi's U.S. Chief Operating Officer Dave Rinaldo tells Bloomberg the discounter is seeing a record number of customers.
11: We also know that Americans are really feeling the pressure of what is years of cumulative compounding inflation.
8: He says the 50-year-old Aldi is in a unique position as a privately held company.
11: We really pride ourselves on running an extraordinarily efficient operation that allows us to pass those savings on to customers.
8: Meanwhile, Whole Foods, which has worked to shake the nickname Whole Paycheck, is adapting to changing customer behavior.
12: Customers are buying more in real time, and so they are putting less items in their basket for each trip, but they're actually making more frequent trips.
8: CEO Jason Buechel tells Bloomberg customers are also making other changes, such as shifting from beef to chicken. Whole Foods has also cut prices and says its private label 365 brand is a hit with shoppers. Gina Cervetti, Bloomberg Radio.
13: 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Here's Chris Whitting.
14: Judy was a lucky woman. She truly loved her work. Judy taught traditional jazz dance to eager students. One day, Judy asked the class to try some new steps, just for fun. That impromptu workout was such a hit, she decided to make it a regular part of her classes. A short time later, Judy moved to Southern California and once again taught her unique exercise dance at a health club. People there loved it so much, she realized she had the makings of a real franchise. Nowadays, Judy Shepherd Missett's dance exercise program has the whole world jumping. It's become the biggest fitness franchise just about anywhere. The name? Jazzercise. From that first little dance class, Jazzercise pumped itself up to a multi-million dollar business. With the Success Journal, I'm Chris Whitting.
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19: This Haunted East Tennessee is dedicated to Maybelle Birchfield, who told us this story as true. On a road leading through Dark Hollow, at the base of Roan Mountain, there was a woman named Delenda, whose passion for life was more than many of the local men could resist. The jealous wives decided Delenda had to go, and invited her to a quilting bee. Once she was there, they warned her to leave town or else. Enraged, one of the wives hit Delenda, causing her to scream out. Fearing someone would hear, another hit her with a board, ending her brief life. The wives claimed Delenda left town, but the story goes that someone found her bloody clothes in a hollow stump in the nearby woods. You can still hear Delenda scream in the night. And it's also said that when you drive between the two cemeteries in Dark Hollow, you may feel a bump, like someone trying to get in the car, or your car may jerk and stop uncontrollably. If you ever find yourself in Dark Hollow, be sure to get home before dark.
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6: Stand by for news.
4: The Coast Guard is searching off the coast of Massachusetts for a missing air ambulance. The FAA says it lost contact with the Gulfstream G-100 early this morning and issued a search and rescue alert. The aircraft was carrying six people on a medical evacuation flight from Bermuda to Boston Logan International Airport when it disappeared off the coast of Nantucket. President Trump says Iran has virtually given up any plans for a nuclear weapon. Before departing the White House for Ohio today, Trump spoke about the ongoing conflict with Iran.
7: By the way, Iran, as you know, is virtually giving up any plans of a nuclear weapon.
4: Trump's comments come days after he said it's time for Iran to make a choice, accept a fair deal, or cease to exist. The White Sox shut out the Guardians 3-0 in Game 1 of the ALDS from Progressive Field. Grant Taylor secured the save after striking out six over four scoreless frames of relief. The White Sox lead the best-of-five series 1-0 and will face Cleveland for Game 2 on Monday. I'm Rob Martier.
8: With a LiveWire community focus, I'm Daryl Moody. Catholic Charities of East Tennessee provides shelter to some of the state's most vulnerable residents.
9: Our shelter program consists of two main programs, a senior homeless shelter, the only kind of it in the state of Tennessee, where clients that are 60 years of old that find themselves without any housing can come, and it's an emergency shelter where we stabilize them, and then we help with that transition where they can move into low-cost, affordable, long-term senior housing.
8: Executive Director Deacon Dave Duhamel.
9: We run a children's emergency shelter here in Knox County where we provide the juvenile court system as well as DCS an opportunity. So when children are removed from dangerous situations, the police will bring those children to our shelter, and it gives the courts and DCS up to 2 weeks to find family custodial support so that child doesn't necessarily have to go straight into state custody.
8: To learn more, go to ccetn.org. I'm Daryl Moody, reporting.
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1: Did you ever take the wheels off a brand new toy car when you were a kid? Hey, it's Mike Austin with today's Radio Dad Minute. I used to do that kind of stuff all the time. Yeah, now I did get in trouble once or twice for taking the head off my sister's Barbie doll. And all that destructive behavior turned out to be kind of normal. Remember that kid Sid in the Toy Story movie, the first one? You know, he used to take his toys apart and switch the parts around and come up with creepy new inventions and creations. Now, Sid was kind of creepy, but he was also kind of normal. In fact, young Sid was kind of an engineer. And he was a problem solver, a genius, maybe, because you got to deconstruct to reconstruct. So, Dad, your job is to take that normalcy, that inquisitiveness in your kids, and guide them through it. I remember one time my dad brought home some valve out of a machine that he had at work and had me take it apart right there on the kitchen table. Yeah, Mom got a little upset about that one, right on the kitchen table, huh? But that natural inquisitiveness, that need to know, is a powerful thing. I'm Mike Austin, the Radio Dad.
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16: A study at the University of Kentucky School of Medicine suggests that exposure to cold temperatures may help you lose weight. Most adults have what is known as white fat, but colder temperatures can turn that white fat into brown or beige fat, which burns glucose and energy in order to produce heat. Dr. Philip Kern led the study.
17: I think the significance of this, though, is not necessarily as a quick fix to make you lose weight. 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So this opens the possibility for developing treatments or drugs or targets that might be able to capitalize on this and allow us to maybe burn more calories and maybe as a future effective weight loss drug.
16: One caveat. 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
2: For tonight, showers and thunderstorms likely, slight chance of rain overnight, slight chance of a thunderstorm, then cloudy skies and a low around 64. For Sunday, showers and thunderstorms in the morning, rain likely, possibly a thunderstorm in the afternoon with a high near 73. Sunday night, chance of showers mainly before midnight, cloudy skies and a low around 61. For Monday, some clouds, mostly sunny skies, will stay dry with a high near 74. Monday night, mostly clear, low of 48. Tuesday, lots of sunshine and a high of 75. I'm Chris Keith from the LiveWire Weather Center. 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
8: Have you taught your child how to apologize? 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So here are some ways to do so. First, teach them that a lack of intent doesn't excuse them from apologizing. Whether your child's actions were purposeful or accidental, be sure they know to apologize no matter what. Second, teach them that a good apology accepts responsibility. Train your child to say, "I was wrong for saying or doing such and such. I apologize." So train them up. And remember, your family first.
9: 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The Family Minute with Mark Merrill, helping families love well.
10: From the Quick Stop Market Sports Desk, NASCAR Brad Keselowski and RFK Racing will be parting ways at the end of the season. Keselowski will finish the year behind the wheel of the number 6 Ford. He's the 2012 Cup champion. He joined RFK Racing as a driver and co-owner in 2022. He says he's nowhere near ready to retire, and he says he still wants to race for years to come, but his plans for 2027 have not yet been announced. The United States has passed the Protect College Sports Act earlier this week, a bipartisan measure designed to bring national rules to college athletics. The bill passed 77-22 Monday, would establish limits and guidelines for NIL payments, revenue sharing, player transfers, and eligibility. It also gives the NCAA limited antitrust protection to enforce those rules. The bill moves to the House, where its future remains uncertain. San Francisco 49ers owner Jed York has been suspended 6 games and fined $500,000 by the NFL. The penalty stems from his August arrest in Ohio during a prostitution sting. York pleaded no contest to 2 misdemeanor charges. He has already missed the 49ers' first 3 games, and those count towards the suspension. He accepted the NFL's discipline and will take full responsibility for his actions. Lunch on the Run, crispy, spicy, or grilled Quick Stop chicken sandwich for just $2.99. Quick Stop, run in when you run out. 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
12: 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If this isn't possible, at least add a fuel stabilizer to the tank to keep the gas from gumming up the works. 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I'm Danny Lipford with Tips for Today's Homeowner.

0: soldiers to wield the sword of the Lord and Gideon. Amen. Reverend Samuel Doak, 1780. This is how Doak's prayer ended when he rallied the Overmountain men at Sycamore Shoals to march over the mountain in search of Major Ferguson's army. When the Declaration of Independence was being crafted a few years earlier, Doak was finishing college, and in 1778, he headed south out of Virginia to be a circuit rider preacher. As he rode into Sullivan County, he quickly realized the frontier people were hungry for the good news. With his horse as his pulpit and the trees as a sanctuary, Samuel Doak delivered the first Presbyterian sermon west of the Appalachians. He went on to found several Presbyterian churches as well as the first college in what would become Tennessee. Happy 250, America.
1: 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While the rate of foreclosures is nowhere near the level during the housing market crash nearly two decades ago, the rate is beginning to rise, albeit slowly. More than 40,000 U.S. properties had a foreclosure filing in August, up 13% from a year earlier. Lenders began foreclosure proceedings on nearly 26,000 properties, a 7% increase. Sierra Nevada Cheese Company has recalled all Grazer's grass-fed raw milk cheeses amid a multi-state E. coli outbreak. Federal officials have reported 13 illnesses in nine states, including eight hospitalizations and three cases of serious kidney complications. I'm Mark Huffman. 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
3: For tonight, showers and thunderstorms likely. Slight chance of rain overnight. Slight chance of a thunderstorm, then cloudy skies and a low around 64. For Sunday, showers and thunderstorms in the morning. Rain likely, possibly a thunderstorm in the afternoon with a high near 73. Sunday night, chance of showers, mainly before midnight. Cloudy skies and a low around 61. For Monday, some clouds, mostly sunny skies, will stay dry with a high near 74. Monday night, mostly clear, low of 48. Tuesday, lots of sunshine and a high of 75. I'm Chris Keith from the LiveWire Weather Center. Count on it.
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6: This is a Bloomberg Money Minute. Former head of the U.S. Securities and Exchange Commission, Gary Gensler, is warning about looming hurdles for artificial intelligence companies, citing competition with China.

0: spending.
1: He also notes the safety issues, pointing to when OpenAI models breached the technology firm Hugging Face earlier this year. Leaders in the industry have recently called for slowing the development of their most advanced models, an idea that was quickly rejected by President Trump. Some of the biggest AI CEOs met with Trump at the White House Tuesday to discuss artificial intelligence risks. Matt Piper, Bloomberg Radio.
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1: When it comes to city trees, old is gold. Researchers from Northwestern University's Feinberg School of Medicine matched a decade of satellite tree canopy data with death rates in Chicago neighborhoods. Each year-to-year percent increase in canopy was linked to about a 10% drop in mortality, driven partly by fewer deaths from heart, lung, and mental health conditions. Lead author Harrison Garcia says trees are not just a luxury. The lesson for cities is simple. Keep planting, but protect the mature trees already standing, according to the New York Times Climate Forward. I'm Ken Chester.
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6: It's 10 o'clock.
7: President Trump is telling supporters in Ohio to pretend he's on the ballot in the midterm elections. Trump urged the crowd at Vandalia Butler High School near Dayton to support incumbent Republican Senator John Husted, who's running in a tight race against former Senator Sherrod Brown.
8: We did not come all this way and defeat all of those dangers only to watch our country be taken over by sick people. They're sick people.
7: Trump went on to warn of the consequences if Democrats gain power, saying they gave the country the worst inflation in American history. He also urged support for voter ID laws.
8: You're voting on voter ID, go out and vote, even if you hate John Husted, even if you hate Vivek Ramaswamy.
7: It's Trump's first visit to the region since he held a campaign rally in Dayton in March of 2024. The Coast Guard is searching off the coast of Massachusetts for a missing air ambulance. The FAA says it lost contact with the Gulfstream G-100 early this morning and issued a search and rescue alert. The aircraft was carrying six people on a medical evacuation flight from Bermuda to Boston Logan International Airport when it disappeared off the coast of Nantucket. David Robinson, a leader on OpenAI's safety systems team, has resigned. Robinson wrote in an essay in The Atlantic today that said the AI company's unimpeded optimism has created a dangerous environment for the technology. Business Insider first reported that Robinson left last week. In the essay, Robinson wrote, "I agree with the other recently departed staff that the companies building this technology aren't being nearly careful enough." He also said he did not make the decision to leave the company lightly and that he believes AI can be useful and valuable. The White Sox shut out the Guardians 3-0 in Game 1 of the ALDS from Progressive Field. Grant Taylor secured the save after striking out six over four scoreless frames of relief. Chicago leads the best-of-five series 1-0 and will face Cleveland for Game 2 on Monday. I'm Rob Martier.
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7: Tennessee Governor Bill Lee said today Prison Commissioner Frank Strada will resign after overseeing the failed execution of Krista Pike. Details from Lisa Carton.
13: Strada is expected to leave later this month. His departure will come after he oversaw Tennessee's second failed attempt at lethal injection this year and amid bipartisan calls for his resignation. All remaining executions in the state have been paused. Strada said his agency had carried out its responsibilities in accordance with established protocol and framed his resignation as being in the best interest of Tennesseans.
7: Federal officials said over 4,500 pounds of imported ready-to-eat chicken stew are being recalled because the products were not inspected after entering the United States. The USDA's Food Safety and Inspection Service said Sempio Food Services, Inc., based in California, is recalling the stew imported from South Korea. The products were shipped to distributors and retailers in Florida, Georgia, Illinois, Maryland, New York, New Jersey, Pennsylvania, and Virginia. California apparently says no to unlicensed fights between humans and robots. Rich Cassone with details.
0: Robot Entertainment Combat, a company that recently hosted a viral fight between a Terminator-style robot and a human, says they've received a cease and desist letter from the California State Athletic Commission. In a post on X, the company posted a letter it claims it received from California State Athletic Commission Executive Officer Andy Foster ordering the company to stop holding and promoting fights involving humans. The letter says it's a misdemeanor to hold unlicensed fights involving humans. Penalties for holding unlicensed fights in California could include fines up to $1,000 and a year in jail.
7: A study of 48,000 doctors' visits for kids with asthma found that asthma attacks rose in homes where someone vaped. The findings were presented Friday in San Diego, California, at a meeting of the American Academy of Pediatrics. The study found the combination use of tobacco and vaping in the home led to the highest levels of asthma flare-ups in kids. I'm Rob Martier.
1: From ABC News, Tech Trends. In 19 years with the Pittsburgh Steelers, former head coach Mike Tomlin built an impressive record. No losing seasons, second most wins in team history, and a Super Bowl title. And now we're learning, for much of that time, he was also building a city in Minecraft.
2: I got interested in this creative mode. I like to build. I've always had an interest in architecture and so forth. And so I started doing this creative city.
1: In the first of a series of videos, Tomlin is taking us into the city he spent well over a decade creating. He says it started by watching his children play the game when they were young.
2: They go on to high school and so forth and off to college, and their participation became less and less over the years. My participation probably at times increased.
1: His first building, a waterfront boutique hotel. He's since added neighborhoods and communities, using the game to, as he says, detach from the realities and pressures of life. With Tech Trends, I'm Wayne Cabot, ABC News.
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21: Hey, Bible readers, I'm Tara Lee Cobble, and I'm your host for The God Shot. In all these things, we are more than conquerors through him who loved us. Romans 8:37. This is part of a letter the Apostle Paul wrote to the Christians in Rome who were experiencing persecution and death because they refused to worship the Roman emperor. Despite their terrifying trials, Paul points to their eternal hope. They've been adopted into God's family. So their status as God's kids is eternal. Nothing can separate God's kids from God's love. Whether you face tribulation or distress or persecution or famine or nakedness or danger or death, You have access to eternal victory through Christ, and that can't be shaken. No matter what your day holds, Jesus has secured your eternity. He's where the joy is.
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5: For tonight, showers and thunderstorms likely. Slight chance of rain overnight. Slight chance of a thunderstorm, then cloudy skies and a low around 64. For Sunday, showers and thunderstorms in the morning. Rain likely, possibly a thunderstorm in the afternoon with a high near 73. Sunday night, chance of showers mainly before midnight. Cloudy skies and a low around 61. For Monday, some clouds, mostly sunny skies, will stay dry with a high near 74. Monday night, mostly clear, low of 48. Tuesday, lots of sunshine and a high of 75. I'm Chris Keith from the LiveWire Weather Center. Count on it.
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31: 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We call it our emergency receiving center. We have transitional housing called Phoenix House. Those are both for female identifying adults.
30: 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I'm Daryl Moody reporting.
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0: From the Quick Stop Market Sports Desk. The United States has passed the Protect College Sports Act earlier this week, a bipartisan measure designed to bring national rules to college athletics. The bill passed 77-22 Monday, would establish limits and guidelines for NIL payments, revenue sharing, player transfers, and eligibility. It also gives the NCAA limited antitrust protection to enforce those rules. The bill moves to the House, where its future remains uncertain. Major League Baseball moving into the divisional round of the postseason, and two of the four matchups involve division rivals. As the New York Yankees will meet the Tampa Bay Rays, both teams out of the AL East, the Cleveland Guardians will face the Chicago White Sox, both out of the AL Central. The two National League Division series include the Atlanta Braves facing the Los Angeles Dodgers, while the Milwaukee Brewers, who won 103 games, will meet the San Diego Padres. NASCAR, Brad Keselowski and RFK Racing will be parting ways at the end of the season. Keselowski will finish the year behind the wheel of the number 6 Ford. He's the 2012 Cup champion. He joined RFK Racing as a driver and co-owner in 2022. He says he's nowhere near ready to retire, and he says he still wants to race for years to come, but his plans for 2027 have not yet been announced. Red Bull gives you wings, two 12-ounce cans for $6.50. Quick stop, run in when you run out. 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
8: 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Today's quote was submitted by Dean. Harvey McKay said, "Instead of giving yourself reasons why you can't, give yourself reasons why you can." What a great quote. This one could be printed out on a motivational poster to hang in my office. Think of the number of times we come up with excuses not to do something. I see it every single day. I've tried to stop doing that as often as I can in my life. My wife recently told me I need to say no more often. It was on a day when I had three events back to back over the course of just one afternoon. I'm not complaining. I love to help with events. See, I don't have deep pockets, so I can't give my community millions of dollars, but I do have some time and a little bit of talent that I can lend to a worthy cause. I encourage you to find a way to leave a positive mark in your community. The motivation
9: 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This has been the Motivation Minute. I'm John Small. Thanks for listening. Your favorite motivational quotes can be submitted for upcoming programs at motivationminute.org.
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13: For tonight, showers and thunderstorms likely, slight chance of rain overnight, slight chance of a thunderstorm, then cloudy skies and a low around 64. For Sunday, showers and thunderstorms in the morning, rain likely, possibly a thunderstorm in the afternoon with a high near 73. Sunday night, chance of showers, mainly before midnight, cloudy skies and a low around 61. For Monday, some clouds, mostly sunny skies, will stay dry with a high near 74. Monday night, mostly clear, low of 48. Tuesday, lots of sunshine and a high of 75. I'm Chris Keith from the LiveWire Weather Center. 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
16: 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There's growing concern about whether increasingly powerful AI systems will always remain under human control. Anthropic recently disclosed incidents in which its Claude models during cybersecurity testing gained unauthorized access to real computer systems. And there has been recent public speculation about possible doomsday scenarios. Amidst growing calls for slowing down AI development, Anthropic has released Opus 5.5, which it says is the safest model yet. The company said that in testing, it was significantly less likely than earlier models to take actions outside of its instructions, including attempts to escape its testing environment. In the meantime, governments throughout the world are exploring ways to regulate AI while still allowing for innovation. With the Connect Safely Report, I'm Larry Magid.
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19: We're sharpening our humor today to celebrate the legendary literary queen who turned razor-sharp sarcasm into an American art form. 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
20: National Sarcasm Month honors the razor-sharp wit of Dorothy Parker, the undisputed queen of 1920s satire. 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
20: When told that former President Calvin Coolidge had passed away in 1933, Parker famously quipped to reporters, "How can they tell?"
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20: In the hands of a true literary master, intelligent irony serves as a powerful, timeless tool for exposing absurdity and speaking truth to power with unforgettable style.
21: So you think you're
19: funny. The writers and the critics who gathered for lunch with her were officially called the vicious circle because they traded such ruthlessly funny quips every day.
20: That would be hilarious to be at this round table.
19: I would to be there.
20: That'd just
19: be
20: a fly, right?
19: Just hanging so out. Much fun to listen. We're also celebrating National Techies Day and World Card Making Day.
0: I'm Alice Anderson.
20: And I'm Marlo Anderson with National Day Calendar, reminding you to celebrate every day.
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32: Kiss Target Circle Week's big deals are coming.
30: That's the same days as Target Circle Deal Days, and Walmart is holding a 7-day-long sales event starting this Monday. Why so early? Danny James, reporter for Retail Dive, who covers all the mass retailers, says consumers now expect it.
33: Some shoppers like to buy early, and certainly this year, early data is showing that consumers are planning out their budgets earlier and trying to stretch them.
30: By stretching them, she means tapping into savings, using credit cards more often. And James says you can expect a lot more competitive pricing in the months ahead.
33: Even though retailers have continued to try and make the holiday season start earlier every year, usually most shoppers like to buy their gifts still in the traditional holiday period between Thanksgiving and Christmas.
30: Tom Busby, Bloomberg Radio.
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39: The Barter Theater in Abingdon was founded by Robert Porterfield in the middle of the Depression to help actors work and locals could trade goods for theater. Porterfield, known for wearing his white suits, served as director until 1971, and since then, the Spectre Director has been known to put his stamp of approval on shows by manifesting himself on opening night. Another ghost has been known to scream at actors and once interrupted a rehearsal with the commanding "Get out!" The Barter is currently housed in a building that was originally a church built in 1833. There is a tunnel that was used during the Civil War, running from the theater to Martha Washington Inn across the street. A soldier, believed to have died in the tunnel, appears to patrons, and it is said that if he shows you his wound, you will die in 2 days. To find out more about what haunts the Barter, visit Livewire's Facebook page, if you dare.

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3: President Trump is telling supporters in Ohio to pretend he's on the ballot in the midterm elections. Trump urged the crowd at Vandalia Butler High School near Dayton to support incumbent Republican Senator John Husted, who's running in a tight race against former Senator Sherrod Brown. Trump went on to warn of the consequences if Democrats gain power, saying they gave the country the worst inflation in American history. It's Trump's first visit to the region since he held a campaign rally in Dayton in March of 2024. The Coast Guard is searching off the coast of Massachusetts for a missing air ambulance. The FAA says it lost contact with the Gulfstream G-100 early this morning and issued a search and rescue alert. The aircraft was carrying six people on a medical evacuation flight from Bermuda to Boston Logan International Airport when it disappeared off the coast of Nantucket. The White Sox shut out the Guardians 3-0 in Game 1 of the ALDS from Progressive Field. Chicago leads the best-of-five series 1-0 and will face Cleveland for Game 2 on Monday. I'm Rob Martier.
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10: 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You use what you have and you use it as leftovers. It's just that, leftovers.
11: According to statistics, the average family of four discards about $2,300 worth of food
12: 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Now, a food budget is a huge part of a family's deal, right? So, Dad, how close to that food budget are you? I mean, besides the eating part. One way we here at the Austin Family Compound have discovered to save money is to buy food at what's called like a bent and dent store. They sell food that has got the used by, enjoy by, sell by date just slightly past. Just a tip there, Dad, to help you clip that family budget a little bit. And make the kids clean up their plate. You had to when you were growing up.
13: And I think it's great if you're at the store together, show them what food costs and what they're eating and what maybe we're throwing away. 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
16: Mitch Anthony here with today's Daily Dose. They say you can't teach an old dog new tricks. That might be true. But have they ever pondered whether an old dog could teach us some new tricks? I recently read a story about a dog owner that invested in the latest in dog restraint technology, the invisible fence. It works like this. You bury an electric antenna all around your property's border. You then place a battery-operated shocker on the dog's neck. If the dog tries to cross the invisible fence, zap, he gets a lesson he won't soon forget. It sure sounds like a space-age solution, but it didn't work for at least one dog owner. You see, his dog figured out that if it got close to the border but not on it, it would set off a slight zap in the collar that wasn't enough to cause any serious discomfort. His dog kept repeating this action until he wore the battery down and then walked right out of the yard. I guess that old dog has some tricks to teach. Like that old dog, if you've got patience, can put up with just a little discomfort and know exactly where you want to go, you can overcome just about anything. This is Mitch Anthony reminding you once again that life is whatever you make it.
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19: For tonight, showers and thunderstorms likely. Slight chance of rain overnight. Slight chance of a thunderstorm, then cloudy skies and a low around 64. For Sunday, showers and thunderstorms in the morning. Rain likely, possibly a thunderstorm in the afternoon with a high near 73. Sunday night, chance of showers mainly before midnight. Cloudy skies and a low around 61. For Monday, some clouds, mostly sunny skies, will stay dry with a high near 74. Monday night, mostly clear, low of 48. Tuesday, lots of sunshine and a high of 75. I'm Chris Keith from the LiveWire Weather Center. 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
29: 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On March 2, 1836, Texas declared its independence from Mexico and named David Burnett as its president and Sam Houston as its commander-in-chief. Mexico's president, Santa Anna, declared them revolutionaries and ordered them shot on sight. Because of their heroics, history has focused on the Battle of the Alamo, where superior Mexican forces eventually defeated its 189 defenders. But 6 weeks later, in a battle that lasted less than 18 minutes, Sam Houston's army attacked and defeated Santa Anna's forces at the Battle of San Jacinto, and the Republic of Texas was born. This has been The Making of America. I'm Michael Emerson, and you can visit us at jeffersonmediagroup.com.
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0: NASCAR Brad Keselowski and RFK Racing will be parting ways at the end of the season. Keselowski will finish the year behind the wheel of the number 6 Ford. He is the 2012 Cup champion. He joined RFK Racing as a driver and co-owner in 2022. He says he's nowhere near ready to retire, and he says he still wants to race for years to come, but his plans for 2027 have not yet been announced. The United States has passed the Protect College Sports Act earlier this week, a bipartisan measure designed to bring national rules to college athletics. The bill passed 77-22 Monday, would establish limits and guidelines for NIL payments, revenue sharing, player transfers, and eligibility. It also gives the NCAA limited antitrust protection to enforce those rules. The bill moves to the House, where its future remains uncertain. San Francisco 49ers owner Jed York has been suspended 6 games and fined $500,000 by the NFL. The penalty stems from his August arrest in Ohio during a prostitution sting. York pleaded no contest to 2 misdemeanor charges. He has already missed the 49ers' first 3 games, and those count towards the suspension. He accepted the NFL's discipline and will take full responsibility for his actions. Lunch on the Run, crispy, spicy, or grilled Quick Stop chicken sandwich for just $2.99. Quick Stop, run in when you run out. 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
1: 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What do you say we chat about stuff that matters? Be the guy your family needs. I'm not going to get all preachy on you. I'm not gonna make you feel guilty. I'm not Reverend Mike. I'm not Dr. Mike. I'm just a dad like you. Moms like the show too. 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
2: Some weeks are just one of a kind. It's Mike's Minute this week in sports history with me, Mike Janella. Like this week in 1956 when Don Larsen threw what's still the only perfect game for the Yankees in World Series history. All 27 Dodgers up, all 27 down, never before and still never since. You can also say that about Deion Sanders, because this week in 1992, primetime did something nobody else has ever done and still hasn't. Imagine how hard it is making an NFL team. Imagine how hard it is making an MLB team. Now imagine doing both the same day. Sanders played football for the Atlanta Falcons in Miami on a Sunday afternoon, then flew straight to Pittsburgh for a baseball playoff game with the Braves that night. And I couldn't do weights and treadmill at the gym today. Plus, there will never be another Michael Jordan. MJ retired this week in 1993 for the first time. Then he came back 2 years later to have a better post-retirement run than most guys have a full career. 3 titles before he called it quits and 3 after, and he had time to make Space Jam in there. I'm Mike Janella. Talk next time.
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6: The first permanent settlements in what would become East Tennessee were the Watauga, Carter's Valley, Holston, and Nolichucky. The Nolichucky settlement was started in 1771 by Jacob Brown and a group of regulators when they set up tents on the riverbank. From this location, he conducted trade with the Cherokee. In 1772, he leased attractive ground from the Cherokee. They had always been friendly toward Brown, and legend has it that he was hunting with a chief one night, and the chief had a dream that Jacob gave him a gun and a dog. Indian custom said the dream must be fulfilled, so Brown gave him a gun and a dog. Jacob fabricated his own dream in which the chief gave him a large tract of land. The chief agreed and decided there would be no more dreams. Happy 250, America.
7: Home price growth remains subdued in August, but prices are still too high for many buyers. U.S. home prices rose 1.4% from a year earlier in August, 2/10 of a percent from July, according to First American Data and Analytics. Restaurant prices continue to rise, but two-thirds of consumers say they're spending less at restaurants than they did a year ago, according to a new pop menu survey. Diners are trimming bills by drinking water, picking up takeout instead of using delivery, using rewards, and ordering appetizers instead of entrees. Watch out for this scam as tax time approaches. The IRS is warning taxpayers about promoters selling non-existent tribal tax credits that supposedly reduce federal taxes or produce large refunds. It sounds real, but it's not. Taxpayers victimized by the scam could face IRS penalties. I'm Mark Huffman. 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
19: For tonight, showers and thunderstorms likely, slight chance of rain overnight, slight chance of a thunderstorm, then cloudy skies and a low around 64. For Sunday, showers and thunderstorms in the morning, rain likely, possibly a thunderstorm in the afternoon with a high near 73. Sunday night, chance of showers, mainly before midnight, cloudy skies and a low around 61. For Monday, some clouds, mostly sunny skies, will stay dry with a high near 74. Monday night, mostly clear, low of 48. Tuesday, lots of sunshine and a high of 75. I'm Chris Keith from the LiveWire Weather Center. Count on it.
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26: This is a Bloomberg Money Minute. Some of the SUVs you see on the road look pretty cool, but saving money looks cool too. And that's helping fuel a renaissance for...
9: The Swagger Wagon, yeah, the Swagger Wagon.
26: The Swagger Wagon, a term coined years ago in a tongue-in-cheek Toyota ad campaign to refer to the minivan, perhaps the best in show of rides you can't flex in.
10: I roll hard through the streets and the cul-de-sac.
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11: I'm better with the money, so I handle the bills.
26: So far this year, Americans have purchased 8% more minivans than in the same stretch last year, matching sales of large SUVs for the first time in almost a decade, thanks in large part to those

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9: 45, in his first public performance, Elvis Presley, 10, sings Old Shep during a talent contest at the Mississippi-Alabama Fair and Dairy Show, singing without accompaniment. He places 5th, winning $5 in fair ride tickets.

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2: 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Just 20 days after the two divorced in 1994, Lisa Marie marries husband number 2, a union that lasted 20 months. Here's a hint as to the identity of husband number 2.
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19: President Trump is telling supporters in Ohio to pretend he's on the ballot in the midterm elections. Trump urged the crowd at Vandalia Butler High School near Dayton to support incumbent Republican Senator John Husted, who's running in a tight race against former Senator Sherrod Brown. The president took direct aim at the Democratic Party.
20: Last time, the radical Democrats had power. They gave us the worst inflation in American history.
19: It's Trump's first visit to the region since he held a campaign rally in Dayton in March of 2024. Tennessee Governor Bill Lee said today Prison Commissioner Frank Strada will resign after overseeing the failed execution of Krista Pike. Details from Lisa Carton.
21: Strada is expected to leave later this month. His departure will come after he oversaw Tennessee's second failed attempt at lethal injection this year and amid bipartisan calls for his resignation. All remaining executions in the state have been paused. Strada said his agency had carried out its responsibilities in accordance with established protocol and framed his resignation as being in the best interest of Tennesseans.
19: Apple said Friday that it plans to change its Mac operating system to make it more obvious when AI agents ask to access data. Apple said some developers were using the full disk access feature in ways that could put users at risk. It allows apps such as cloud backup services to access all data on Macs. Apple said it will introduce additional controls to ensure that users who genuinely wish to grant an app this level of access can only do so with very explicit user action. Apple's move comes after an Inc. magazine technology columnist accused Meta's Muse of reading private messages on his Mac. He said he had not enabled full disk access. The White Sox shut out the Guardians 3-0 in Game 1 of the ALDS from Progressive Field. Chicago leads the best-of-five series 1-0 and will face Cleveland for Game 2 on Monday. I'm Rob Martier.
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5: Southern California is in the grips of an extreme heat wave. Los Angeles on Friday broke a daily record of 102 degrees at about 1 p.m., and the National Weather Service says it may have even gotten hotter by late afternoon. Forecasters say the heat wave could spread triple-digit temperatures across Southern California for the next week and could increase the risk of wildfires. A sports performance psychologist is highlighting the negative mental health impacts of pushing children too hard when it comes to youth sports. Dr. Joseph Galasso at Baker Street Behavioral Health says his practice is seeing an increase in families seeking help for their children feeling stress and anxiety over the pressure to perform well.
9: These kids who are feeling the effects of stress because they're so invested in these sports that they're just overwhelmed. Their bodies, their minds are overwhelmed, and they're having trouble keeping up.
5: He says the business of youth sports is getting pushed to younger ages. Glasso says if a child isn't having fun, it's either too much or the wrong sport. The merged Paramount and Warner Brothers Discovery company will go by the name Skydance. Daniel Martindale has details.
16: Paramount CEO David Ellison says the name will become official once the merger is finalized. Ellison's film and television production company is called Skydance Media. Paramount was renamed Paramount Skydance in 2025 after Ellison merged his company with Paramount Global and National Amusements. Ellison says the name was chosen to preserve the identities and legacies of the iconic Paramount and Warner Brothers studios. This week, a California federal judge resolved a lawsuit filed by 12 state attorneys general who had opposed the $110 billion merger. The tentative closing date is October 6th. I'm Daniel Martindale.
5: More women are being prescribed GLP-1 weight loss medications like Ozempic after giving birth. A new study finds GLP-1 use among new mothers saw an increase of 24-fold in 2025. Researchers looked at insurance claims covering over 1 million births over 7 years. I'm Rob Martier.
23: An estimated 10 million Americans are not seeking treatment for high blood pressure despite being eligible. That's according to research from the American Heart Association and the American College of Cardiology.
24: And if you look at the risk over 10 years, hypertension may account for almost 200,000 to 300,000 deaths that could be prevented.
23: That's Dr. Grant Reed, a cardiologist at the Cleveland Clinic. He says symptoms may not be noticeable, so blood pressure screenings in childhood and adulthood should be done at checkups. There are new guidelines to help identify iron deficiency in an effort to highlight what's the problem, especially for women. Past studies show about 40% of teen girls and young women have low levels of iron. The American Society of Hematology is offering guidelines for the first time to standardize the diagnosis of iron deficiency. The new guidelines make it easier for someone to be diagnosed. Health update, I'm Sarah Lee Kessler.
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11: For tonight, showers and thunderstorms likely, slight chance of rain overnight, slight chance of a thunderstorm, then cloudy skies and a low around 64. For Sunday, showers and thunderstorms in the morning, rain likely, possibly a thunderstorm in the afternoon with a high near 73. Sunday night, chance of showers, mainly before midnight, cloudy skies and a low around 61. For Monday, some clouds, mostly sunny skies, will stay dry with a high near 74. Monday night, mostly clear, low of 48. Tuesday, lots of sunshine and a high of 75. I'm Chris Keith from the LiveWire Weather Center. Count on it.
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3: 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The specialized system is designed to overcome the challenges that arise in the fast-moving environment of a factory floor to optimize the manufacturing process, helping to detect problems while suggesting improvements and communicating with factory machines in real time. The Mavila system supports human workers by helping them make efficient decisions, driving U.S. competitiveness in a constantly evolving world.
4: We still need the human domain experts, this next generation of workforce, to make the manufacturing community better.
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5: From the Quick Stop Market Sports Desk. The United States has passed the Protect College Sports Act earlier this week, a bipartisan measure designed to bring national rules to college athletics. The bill passed 77-22 Monday, would establish limits and guidelines for NIL payments, revenue sharing, player transfers, and eligibility. It also gives the NCAA limited antitrust protection to enforce those rules. The bill moves to the House, where its future remains uncertain. Major League Baseball moving into the divisional round of the postseason, and two of the four matchups involve division rivals, as the New York Yankees will meet the Tampa Bay Rays, both teams out of the AL East. The Cleveland Guardians will face the Chicago White Sox, both out of the AL Central. The two National League Division series include the Atlanta Braves facing the Los Angeles Dodgers, while the Milwaukee Brewers, who won 103 games, will meet the San Diego Padres. NASCAR, Brad Keselowski and RFK Racing will be parting ways at the end of the season. Keselowski will finish the year behind the wheel of the number 6 Ford. He is the 2012 Cup champion. He joined RFK Racing as a driver and co-owner in 2022. He says he's nowhere near ready to retire, and he says he still wants to race for years to come, but his plans for 2027 have not yet been announced. Red Bull gives you wings, two 12-ounce cans for $6.50. Quick stop, run in when you run out. 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
18: For tonight, showers and thunderstorms likely, slight chance of rain overnight, slight chance of a thunderstorm, then cloudy skies and a low around 64. For Sunday, showers and thunderstorms in the morning, rain likely, possibly a thunderstorm in the afternoon with a high near 73. Sunday night, chance of showers mainly before midnight, cloudy skies and a low around 61. For Monday, some clouds, mostly sunny skies, will stay dry with a high near 74. Monday night, mostly clear, low of 48. Tuesday, lots of sunshine and a high of 75. I'm Chris Keith from the LiveWire Weather Center. 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
25: 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Grocery prices have been a consumer pain point, prompting changes in the way people shop. Aldi's U.S. Chief Operating Officer Dave Rinaldo tells Bloomberg the discounter is seeing a record number of customers.
26: We also know that Americans are really feeling the pressure of what is years of cumulative compounding inflation.
25: He says the 50-year-old Aldi is in a unique position as a privately held company.
26: We really pride ourselves on running an extraordinarily efficient operation that allows us to pass those savings on to customers.
25: Meanwhile, Whole Foods, which has worked to shake the nickname Whole Paycheck, is adapting to changing customer behavior.
27: Customers are buying more in real time, and so they are putting less items in their basket for each trip, but they're actually making more frequent trips.
25: CEO Jason Buechel tells Bloomberg customers are also making other changes, such as shifting from beef to chicken. Whole Foods has also cut prices and says its private label 365 brand is a hit with shoppers. Gina Cervetti, Bloomberg Radio.
28: 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Here's Chris Whitting.
29: A woman named Mabel cared about children. In fact, she did all she could to make life better for her two young boys. But one day, while out and about, Mabel noticed a local kid gnawing on a rock-hard biscuit. She happened to know that the youngster was being raised by his dad, who obviously knew nothing about baking. Suddenly, Mabel had a brainstorm. There were probably lots of folks who didn't know how to bake from scratch, and perhaps an instant mix could make it easier for them. It took Mabel a while, but soon she created that product. It was an instant hit. 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Its name? Jiffy. Still run by the family, Chelsea Mills earns millions every year, all in a jiffy. With the Success Journal, I'm Chris Whitting.
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10: Haunted East Tennessee. In Morristown, Bethesda Church and Cemetery is reportedly one of our area's most haunted places. During the Civil War, the church was used as a hospital for both Union and Confederate troops. Behind the church is a mass grave of unknown Confederates where U.S. and Confederate flags still wave. Rumor has it that some of these spirits are restless. Some walk around the church only to disappear. Another soldier waves an old lantern as he wanders. On the far side of the cemetery is a family plot of a couple and a child that didn't even live a whole day. People say they've seen the weeping mother, and often her cries can be heard at night. 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
9: President Trump is telling supporters in Ohio to pretend he's on the ballot in the midterm elections. Trump urged the crowd at Vandalia Butler High School near Dayton to support incumbent Republican Senator John Husted, who's running in a tight race against former Senator Sherrod Brown. It's Trump's first visit to the region since he held a campaign rally in Dayton in March of 2024. Apple said Friday that it plans to change its Mac operating system to make it more obvious when AI agents ask to access data. Apple said some developers were using the full disk access feature in ways that could put users at risk. Apple said it will introduce additional controls to ensure that users who genuinely wish to grant an app this level of access can only do so with very explicit user action. The White Sox shut out the Guardians 3-0 in Game 1 of the ALDS from Progressive Field. Chicago leads the best-of-five series 1-0 and will face Cleveland for Game 2 on Monday. I'm Rob Martier.
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11: 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We also spoil them rotten all week.
10: To learn more, visit CampResetYourLife.org. I'm Daryl Moody, reporting.
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13: Having volatile personalities working around you can sometimes lead to uncomfortable situations. We all can get a little overheated from time to time, but in the business world today, it's more important than ever to learn how to keep our anger and emotions in check. Here's a few simple tips on ways you can keep your engine temperature nice and cool under tense situations. Number one, think before you speak. 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Number two, take a time out and get some exercise. 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
16: At what age do you think a child is an adult? Hi, Mike Austin here with today's Radio Dad Minute. You know, we say that 18 is the legal age to be an adult. There are the old questions of, well, old enough to vote but not old enough to drink, huh? I know. So, yeah, maybe 18 we gain a few legal rights. Of course, each individual is different, I get that. And a whole lot has to do with how you, me, we raise our children. Michael Kimmel is one of the leading writers on masculinity and on fatherhood.
17: 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And we focus a lot on our rights, but we rarely focus on our responsibilities. When you want to be friends with your kid and you want your kid to like you, you're less likely to be as much of a boundary setter.
16: 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Those are all good things. 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
19: A new study finds that most car companion apps share driver data with outside companies, which raises privacy concerns. Scott Carr has more.
20: Researchers from Northeastern University and Consumer Reports tested 30 apps and found 28 of them shared data with advertising or analytics firms. 7 of the apps shared identifying information, including names, vehicle identification numbers, and precise locations. Among the companies receiving the data were Amazon, Google, Meta, and Microsoft, with several Tesla and GM vehicles among those linked to the most outside firms. The researchers say drivers may just have to choose between protecting their privacy and keeping certain connected auto features.
19: The Pentagon says hackers stole records connected to millions of service members and employees. Turns out the hack went on for months. The names, ages, sex, race, and social security numbers of 2.8 million people were compromised. And WhatsApp adding parental controls so adults can keep track of what their kids are saying. Tech Report, I'm Mark Mayfield.
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3: For tonight, showers and thunderstorms likely, slight chance of rain overnight, slight chance of a thunderstorm, then cloudy skies and a low around 64. For Sunday, showers and thunderstorms in the morning, rain likely, possibly a thunderstorm in the afternoon with a high near 73. Sunday night, chance of showers mainly before midnight, cloudy skies and a low around 61. For Monday, some clouds, mostly sunny skies, will stay dry with a high near 74. Monday night, mostly clear, low of 48. Tuesday, lots of sunshine and a high of 75. I'm Chris Keith from the LiveWire Weather Center. 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
3: This is Art Siriano with the Let Go and Let God Minute. 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And most importantly, you'll be pleasing the Lord by doing exactly what He wants, being kind to others. 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
10: 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Major League Baseball moving into the divisional round of the postseason, and two of the four matchups involve division rivals. As the New York Yankees will meet the Tampa Bay Rays, both teams out of the AL East, the Cleveland Guardians will face the Chicago White Sox, both out of the AL Central. The two National League division series include the Atlanta Braves facing the Los Angeles Dodgers, while the Milwaukee Brewers, who won 103 games, will meet the San Diego Padres. NASCAR Brad Keselowski and RFK Racing will be parting ways at the end of the season. Keselowski will finish the year behind the wheel of the number 6 Ford. He is the 2012 Cup champion. He joined RFK Racing as a driver and co-owner in 2022. He says he's nowhere near ready to retire, and he says he still wants to race for years to come, but his plans for 2027 have not yet been announced. The United States has passed the Protect College Sports Act earlier this week, a bipartisan measure designed to bring national rules to college athletics. The bill passed 77-22 Monday, would establish limits and guidelines for NIL payments, revenue sharing, player transfers, and eligibility. It also gives the NCAA limited antitrust protection to enforce those rules. The bill moves to the House, where its future remains uncertain. Don't start your morning hungry. Quick Stop fried bologna biscuits, 2 for $4. 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
11: So the person working next to you is eating lunch. They have TMJ. Their jaw clicks. You're annoyed. The person on the other side has a nervous tic and goes, that also can be annoying. Your OCD neighbor worries about the grass clippings from your mower. Those are examples of little things that rub us the wrong way, but how important are they? The person with a clicking jaw really can't help it. The person with the tic could take some medication but may be afraid. The neighbor, well, that's mine. He used to bother me until I learned of his history, and now I understand. Have mercy on those who bother you with little things. Look at the big picture. Are they good people? Are they kind? Perspective is a wonderful thing. Think about this. The greatest gift you can give another is acceptance. The greatest gift for yourself is patience.
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15: Captain Robert Sevier moved from Virginia to the Long Island of the Holston with his older brother Valentine Sevier Jr. in the early 1770s. Soon after, he married Keziah and registered for military service in 1777. As an overmountain man, he fought in the Battle of Kings Mountain, which took place in October of 1780. He bent down to retrieve his ramrod during the battle and was shot in the kidney. He was treated by a Tory doctor, but the lead ball could not be removed at that time. The doctor instructed Robert to stay put, and in a few days, the bullet could be safely removed. Robert instead headed home. He died 9 days after the battle, leaving his wife and baby sons. His infant son, Valentine, became a prominent merchant and public official in Greenville and had two different residences along Main Street. Celebrate America 250 as we look back at local heroes.
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20: For tonight, showers and thunderstorms likely, slight chance of rain overnight, slight chance of a thunderstorm, then cloudy skies and a low around 64. For Sunday, showers and thunderstorms in the morning, rain likely, possibly a thunderstorm in the afternoon with a high near 73. Sunday night, chance of showers mainly before midnight, cloudy skies and a low around 61. For Monday, some clouds, mostly sunny skies, will stay dry with a high near 74. Monday night, mostly clear, low of 48. Tuesday, lots of sunshine and a high of 75. I'm Chris Keith from the Live Wire Weather Center. Count on it.
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23: This is a Bloomberg Money Minute. Former head of the U.S. Securities and Exchange Commission, Gary Gensler, is worrying about looming hurdles for artificial intelligence companies, citing competition with Chinese models and the potential for guardrails. Gensler tells Bloomberg, even though the U.S. is leading in the space, there is the potential for U.S. companies to use Chinese competitors.
24: A lot of U.S. companies are saying, look, I'll use the Chinese model to do my reasoning, and maybe I won't use OpenAI or Anthropic. So that's the challenge for them. They're spending so much, but will it lead to the revenues to justify that spending?
23: He also notes the safety issues, pointing to when OpenAI models breached the technology firm Hugging Face earlier this year. Leaders in the industry have recently called for slowing the development of their most advanced models, an idea that was quickly rejected by President Trump. Some of the biggest AI CEOs met with Trump at the White House Tuesday to discuss artificial intelligence risks. Matt Piper, Bloomberg Radio.
25: 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Here's Chris Whitting.
26: Judy was a lucky woman. She truly loved her work. Judy taught traditional jazz dance to eager students. One day, Judy asked the class to try some new steps, just for fun. That impromptu workout was such a hit, she decided to make it a regular part of her classes. A short time later, Judy moved to Southern California and once again taught her unique exercise dance at a health club.

0: itself up to a multi-million dollar business. With the Success Journal, I'm Chris Whitting.
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16: According to the Commercial Carrier Journal, Flock safety license plate cameras, built to fight crime, are now watching trucks. In Robeson, Texas, police use them to track semis on restricted local routes. Supply chain attorney Matthew Leffler says Flock data was cited in at least one hours of service case when a camera showed a truck moving while its log said it was stationary. He expects more of that and says enforcement could expand weight limits and route bans where local rules allow. Flock CEO stresses that an officer must verify every alert before acting. 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
6: It's midnight.
7: President Trump is telling supporters in Ohio to pretend he's on the ballot in the midterm elections. Trump urged the crowd at Vandalia Butler High School near Dayton to support incumbent Republican Senator John Husted, who's running in a tight race against former Senator Sherrod Brown.
8: We did not come all this way and defeat all of those dangers only to watch our country be taken over by sick people. They're sick people.
7: Trump went on to warn of the consequences of Democrats gain power, saying they gave the country the worst inflation in American history. It's Trump's first visit to the region since he held a campaign rally in Dayton in March of 2024. Authorities are still searching for a missing air ambulance off the coast of Massachusetts. The FAA said it lost contact with the Gulfstream G-100 early this morning and issued a search and rescue alert. The aircraft was carrying six people on a medical evacuation flight from Bermuda to Boston Logan International Airport when it disappeared off the coast of Nantucket. The Marin County, California Sheriff's Office is under fire again for sharing data from Flock traffic cameras with out-of-state agencies. Rich Cassone with details.
9: The sheriff's office acknowledged that during 9 weeks in 2024, the camera data was repeatedly accessed by outside agencies, including the feds. In November alone, the data was accessed over 250,000 times. The issue was originally discovered by the Point Reyes Light newspaper. The Electronic Frontier Foundation and the ACLU are both demanding answers. Nick Hidalgo of the ACLU says they don't know what the data was used for.
10: Whether these were run to prosecute someone seeking an abortion, to assist with ICE.
9: In 2022, the office settled a case in which they allowed immigration officials to access automated traffic data.
7: The Dodgers held off the Braves 5-3 to open the NLDS at Dodger Stadium. Teoscar Hernandez and Kyle Tucker each went deep with two-run homers, while Max Muncy hit a solo shot. The best-of-five series continues Sunday in Los Angeles. I'm Rob Martier.
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7: Thousands of flights could get more expensive or canceled if an airport on a remote island in the Pacific Ocean doesn't get a $100 million infusion. The Midway Atoll Airport has no commercial air service, but is an emergency landing option for thousands of flights that cross the Pacific each year. If airlines lose that option to land there, if they have an engine failure, they would need to use longer, more expensive routes or cut destinations altogether. The FAA is considering whether to fund major repairs at the airport. The agency says the airport's infrastructure is deteriorating. Four U.S. senators are calling on the Department of Interior to investigate policies preceding the deaths of four firefighters in western Colorado in June. Steve Mark reports.
18: The Hell Attack crew members died after responding to what became the 28,000-acre Snyder Fire when they were overtaken by a burnover. In a letter to Interior Secretary Doug Burgum, the senators asked if a broad agency firefighting policy was an appropriate strategy. 2 hours after federal forecasters warned of gusty winds and low humidity, the firefighters deployed amid new ignitions and near-zero visibility. I'm Steve Mark reporting.
6: The NFL is suspending San Francisco 49ers owner Jed York for 6 games and fining him $500,000. The NFL says York violated the league's personal conduct policy after he was arrested on suspicion of soliciting prostitution in Ohio. He pleaded no contest to 2 misdemeanor charges in late August. He did not attend any of the 49ers' first 3 games, which will count as time served toward the full suspension. He will be allowed to return to the team on October 20th. Netflix users will soon be able to watch selections from Disney's library. Variety reports Disney has struck a deal with Netflix to license some of its movies and TV shows to the streaming platform. Some of the TV series included are Percy Jackson and the Olympians, Will Trent, and Shifting Gears. I'm Rob Martier.
17: A new study finds that most car companion apps share driver data with outside companies, which raises privacy concerns. Scott Carr has more.
19: Researchers from Northeastern University and Consumer Reports tested 30 apps and found 28 of them shared data with advertising or analytics firms. 7 of the apps shared identifying information, including names, vehicle identification numbers, and precise locations. Among the companies receiving the data were Amazon, Google, Meta, and Microsoft, with several Tesla and GM vehicles among those linked to the most outside firms. The researchers say drivers may just have to choose between protecting their privacy and keeping certain connected auto features.
17: The Pentagon says hackers stole records connected to millions of service members and employees. Turns out the hack went on for months. The names, ages, sex, race, and social security numbers of 2.8 million people were compromised. And WhatsApp adding parental controls so adults can keep track of what their kids are saying. Tech Report, I'm Mark Mayfield.
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29: Who is to condemn? Christ Jesus is the one who died. More than that, who was raised, who is at the right hand of God, who indeed is interceding for us. Romans 8:34. This is incredible. This is part of what Paul wrote to the Christians in Rome who were experiencing persecution and death because they refused to worship the Roman emperor. In all their trials, Paul said God is working to bless them. As people who've been adopted into God's family, God has the final say about who we are. Even though we're sinners, he calls us saints. No one can condemn us because the God of the universe has already declared our future. That would have been so reassuring to the persecuted Christians in Rome, but it's also a comfort to us today. Christian, there is no condemnation for you. Jesus paid your sin debt in full. It is finished, and he's where the joy is.
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1: For the rest of the morning, partly cloudy, low 64. Sunny as we head today, high 88. Partly cloudy skies tonight, low again 64. Monday, mixed clouds and sun, scattered showers and thunderstorms developing, the high 84. Partly cloudy with an isolated shower thunderstorm Monday night, the low 64. Tuesday, partly sunny, stray morning shower, scattered showers and thunderstorms for the afternoon, high 84. Wednesday, partly sunny with a shower thunderstorm in spots, the high 82. I'm meteorologist Jim Minaldi from the Live Wire Weather Center. Count on it.
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8: Executive Director Deacon Dave Duhamel.
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8: To learn more, go to ccetn.org. I'm Daryl Moody reporting.
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11: Great timing is actually more important than a great idea. As a matter of fact, even good timing is better than a great idea. I hate it when people do this, but I'm going to do it. I had ZocDoc up and running about a decade before they did. The doctors weren't ready for it, and the product failed because the doctors weren't there. Timing was wrong.
6: From the Quick Stop Market Sports Desk. The United States has passed the Protect College Sports Act earlier this week, a bipartisan measure designed to bring national rules to college athletics. The bill passed 77-22 Monday, would establish limits and guidelines for NIL payments, revenue sharing, player transfers, and eligibility. It also gives the NCAA limited antitrust protection to enforce those rules. The bill moves to the House, where its future remains uncertain. Major League Baseball moving into the divisional round of the postseason, and two of the four matchups involve division rivals. As the New York Yankees will meet the Tampa Bay Rays, both teams out of the AL East, the Cleveland Guardians will face the Chicago White Sox, both out of the AL Central. The two National League Division series include the Atlanta Braves facing the Los Angeles Dodgers, while the Milwaukee Brewers, who won 103 games, will meet the San Diego Padres. NASCAR, Brad Keselowski and RFK Racing will be parting ways at the end of the season. Keselowski will finish the year behind the wheel of the number 6 Ford. He's the 2012 Cup champion. He joined RFK Racing as a driver and co-owner in 2022. He says he's nowhere near ready to retire, and he says he still wants to race for years to come, but his plans for 2027 have not yet been announced. Red Bull gives you wings, two 12-ounce cans for $6.50. Quick stop, run in when you run out. 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
32: 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Today's quote was submitted by Carl. Queen Elizabeth II said, "It has always been easy to hate and destroy. To build and to cherish is much more difficult." What a great quote. I feel like this lesson has not been taken to heart by many people. All you need for evidence is about 15 minutes to scroll any social media platform. I'll pick on Facebook because that's where I find myself wasting the most time. It's easy to be mean and critical in the comments section. I do my best to be uplifting and nice because these other profiles, they're people. People with feelings and friends and family. People who most likely didn't mean to upset the entire internet with whatever their post was. I've witnessed people being grilled for the most minor things. Things that probably wouldn't even be mentioned in person.
21: The motivation needed.
32: This has been the Motivation Minute. I'm John Small. Thanks for listening. Your favorite motivational quotes can be submitted for upcoming programs at motivationminute.org.
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22: For the rest of the morning, partly cloudy, low 64. Sunny as we head today, high 88. Partly cloudy skies tonight, low again 64. Monday, mixed clouds and sun, scattered showers and thunderstorms developing, the high 84. Partly cloudy with an isolated shower thunderstorm Monday night, the low 64. Tuesday, partly sunny, stray morning shower, scattered showers and thunderstorms for the afternoon, high 84. Wednesday, partly sunny with a shower thunderstorm in spots, the high 82. I'm meteorologist Jim Minaldi from the Live Wire Weather Center. Count on it.
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24: I'm Larry Magid with the Connect Safely report. There's growing concern about whether increasingly powerful AI systems will always remain under human control. Anthropic recently disclosed incidents in which its Claude models during cybersecurity testing gained unauthorized access to real computer systems. And there has been recent public speculation about possible doomsday scenarios. Amidst growing calls for slowing down AI development, Anthropic has released Opus 5.5, which it says is the safest model yet. The company said that in testing, it was significantly less likely than earlier models to take actions outside of its instructions, including attempts to escape its testing environment. In the meantime, governments throughout the world are exploring ways to regulate AI while still allowing for innovation. With the Connect Safely report, I'm Larry Magid.
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28: We're stirring up cocktail history today to uncover how a clever Hollywood pub experiment launched America's obsession with vodka. Welcome to the National Day Spotlight for October 4th.
29: National Vodka Day traces America's love affair with the spirit back to a legendary 1941 Hollywood bar meeting. At the time, vodka was virtually unknown in the United States, leaving distributor John Martin unable to sell his newly acquired Smirnoff brand. Sitting in the Cock and Bull pub, Martin teamed up with owner Jack Morgan, who was stuck with an excess supply of spicy ginger beer. Adding a Russian immigrant who needed to sell thousands of surplus copper mugs, the trio combined their unwanted products into a single drink. The resulting Moscow Mule sparked a massive cocktail trend that swept the nation, transforming an obscure foreign liquor into America's most popular spirit.
28: I had no idea what all goes into a Moscow Mule.
29: I've always wondered about the copper mug.
28: Yeah.
29: I always thought it was because maybe it was the flavor enhancement or something, but now we know it was a marketing ploy to get rid of the darn thing.
28: And here I thought it was just because they're cute.
29: Well, they are cute. There's no doubt about that.
28: We're also celebrating National Cinnamon Roll Day and World Animal Day. I'm Alice Anderson.
29: And I'm Marlo Anderson with National Day Calendar, reminding you to celebrate every day.
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8: This is a Bloomberg Money Minute. Record diesel prices are exposing a critical global energy bottleneck. Gas Buddy's Patrick DeHaan tells Bloomberg this weekend that producing more crude alone won't solve the problem.
9: U.S. refineries are already operating at 98%. That's about some of the highest rates we've ever seen.
8: And because refiners are already operating near those limits, that leaves no room to quickly boost supplies.
9: Going back to 1999, that's the last time we've seen refineries pushing the accelerator this much. So there's not much more bandwidth to do more simply because we're at capacity.
8: And while oil could be taken from strategic reserves, the U.S. Strategic Petroleum Reserve is down to 44-year lows. There are no such reserves for diesel fuel, which keeps trucking fleets on the move.
9: Crude oil is worthless unless it's refined into something, and that is the choke point.
8: This is also creating a crunch for the agricultural sector, which relies heavily on diesel, with its harvest season underway. Amy Morris, Bloomberg Radio.
10: 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So remember, hit your irons a lot more pure with a little forward press. For the Golf Minute, I'm Dennis Silvers.
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23: Haunted East Tennessee. Tennessee High School in Bristol is said to be one of the most haunted high schools in America. In 1939, a new school had been built next to the recently christened Stone Castle. The school had a rich history, including a rite of passage called Class Night, when seniors passed the school off to the junior class. One year, a girl that students now call Agnes was hit by a train on her way home from this formal event. Ever since then, her footsteps have been heard walking the halls of the old building, and late at night, Agnes has been seen still wearing her formal dress. Another legend is about a Viking football player that had been hit by a car walking home. Students report seeing the spectral athlete watching over games at the Stone Castle. The final apparition is a phantom train that can be heard roaring out of the gym and shaking the walls of the hallways as it passes through its old route where the school was built.
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7: President Trump is telling supporters in Ohio to pretend he's on the ballot in the midterm elections. Trump urged the crowd at Vandalia Butler High School near Dayton to support incumbent Republican Senator John Husted, who's running in a tight race against former Senator Sherrod Brown. It's Trump's first visit to the region since he held a campaign rally in Dayton in March of 2024. Authorities are still searching for a missing air ambulance off the coast of Massachusetts. The FAA said it lost contact with the Gulfstream G-100 early this morning and issued a search and rescue alert. The aircraft was carrying six people on a medical evacuation flight from Bermuda to Boston Logan International Airport when it disappeared off the coast of Nantucket. The Dodgers held off the Braves 5-3 to open the NLDS at Dodger Stadium. Teoscar Hernandez and Kyle Tucker each went deep with two-run homers, while Max Muncy hit a solo shot. The best-of-five series continues Sunday in Los Angeles. I'm Rob Martier.
8: With a LiveWire community focus, I'm Daryl Moody. Grow Free Tennessee supports human trafficking victims across the region.
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9: 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We call it our emergency receiving center. We have transitional housing called Phoenix House. Those are both for female identifying adults.
8: To learn more, go to growfreetn.org. I'm Daryl Moody reporting.
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15: 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And if not, get another pumpkin and do it again. 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Rinse them off in the sink. 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Line the cookie sheet. Drizzle a little olive oil over the cookie sheet. And while you're doing that, let the kids get their hands in these gooey, wet pumpkin seeds. It's creepy, it's kind of cool and messy. They'll love it. They got to get the pulp all off of the seeds. Dry them off best you can with a paper towel, sprinkle them on the cookie sheet, and bake them in the oven 15, 20 minutes. This is going to be so good. And you've got a healthy snack. And more importantly, you've made a Halloween memory. 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I'm Mike Austin, the Radio Dad.
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18: Mitch Anthony here with today's Daily Dose. Dr. Viktor Frankl, Auschwitz survivor and author of the classic book Man's Search for Meaning, once wrote, "To the degree you pursue happiness, to that same degree, happiness will elude you." This is known as the happiness paradox. When you spend your efforts, resources, and energy on achieving it, it eludes your grasp. When you resign yourself to the subtler joys and pleasures of life, happiness abounds. Many people struggle with this paradox. Schopenhauer wrote, "Man is never happy but spends his whole life in striving after something he thinks will make him so." Lord Byron said, "There comes forever something between us and what we deem our happiness." Robert Burns wrote, "If happiness has not seat and center in the breast, you may be wise or rich or great, but never can be blessed." The happy person is one who responds with tranquility, with joy, and with hope in all circumstances. And Dr. Frankl's prescription for happiness? Happiness is a byproduct of giving yourself to something larger than yourself, or giving yourself to another in love. 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
20: For the rest of the morning, partly cloudy, low 64. Sunny as we head today, high 88. Partly cloudy skies tonight, low again 64. Monday, mixed clouds and sun, scattered showers and thunderstorms developing, the high 84. Partly cloudy with an isolated shower thunderstorm Monday night, the low 64. Tuesday, partly sunny, stray morning shower, scattered showers and thunderstorms for the afternoon, high 84. Wednesday, partly sunny with a shower thunderstorm in spots, the high 82. I'm meteorologist Jim Minaldi from the LiveWire Weather Center. Count on it.
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0: The 18th Amendment to the Constitution outlawed the manufacturing, transportation, and sale of intoxicating liquors. The Volstead Act then gave federal authorities the power to enforce prohibition, but with only 30 agents per state, organized crime had no problem quenching America's thirst. In his 1932 presidential campaign, Franklin Roosevelt endorsed the repeal of prohibition with his slogan, "I think we all could do with a beer." A year later, the 21st Amendment was passed, repealing prohibition. It remains the only amendment in the U.S. Constitution repealed by the passage of another amendment. This has been The Making of America. I'm Michael Emerson, and you can visit us at jeffersonmediagroup.com.
1: From the Quick Stop Market Sports Desk. Major League Baseball moving into the divisional round of the postseason, and two of the four matchups involve division rivals. As the New York Yankees will meet the Tampa Bay Rays, both teams out of the AL East, the Cleveland Guardians will face the Chicago White Sox, both out of the AL Central. The two National League division series include the Atlanta Braves facing the Los Angeles Dodgers, while the Milwaukee Brewers, who won 103 games, will meet the San Diego Padres. NASCAR, Brad Keselowski and RFK Racing will be parting ways at the end of the season. Keselowski will finish the year behind the wheel of the number 6 Ford. He's the 2012 Cup champion. He joined RFK Racing as a driver and co-owner in 2022. He says he's nowhere near ready to retire, and he says he still wants to race for years to come, but his plans for 2027 have not yet been announced. The United States has passed the Protect College Sports Act earlier this week, a bipartisan measure designed to bring national rules to college athletics. The bill passed 77-22 Monday, would establish limits and guidelines for NIL payments, revenue sharing, player transfers, and eligibility. It also gives the NCAA limited antitrust protection to enforce those rules. The bill moves to the House, where its future remains uncertain. Don't start your morning hungry. Quick Stop fried bologna biscuits, 2 for $4. 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
14: 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I'm just a dad like you. 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
2: 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The resulting lumpy mess is practically useless, not to mention a waste of good money. So here's a way to keep that from happening. First, use a putty knife to level the top of the material inside the container. Then add just a few drops of water on top of it. Next, cut a piece of kitchen plastic wrap to the size of the container and lay it on top of the compound or spackle before you seal up the container. The plastic wrap will catch all the moisture that's evaporating from the joint compound and keep it from drying out so it's ready for the next job. I'm Danny Lipford with Tips for Today's Homeowner.

0: In the Over Mountain region, trees played an important role in history. One of the most famous in our area was the Daniel Boone Bar Tree, a beech tree where the 25-year-old carved his name in 1760. The Treaty Oak of Jonesboro was the location Jacob Brown signed a treaty with Cherokee chiefs for land along the Nolichucky River. In present-day Elizabethton, the Watauga Treaty Sycamore is the place settlers established the first free government in North America in 1772 as they formed the Watauga Association. Under this sycamore, the first court of the Watauga Association convened. The Pemberton Oak in Bristol was where soldiers of five wars encamped under its branches. The most famous were members of a Revolutionary War pioneer muster on their way to Sycamore Shoals and then Kings Mountain. Happy 250, America.
1: 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While the rate of foreclosures is nowhere near the level during the housing market crash nearly two decades ago, the rate is beginning to rise, albeit slowly. More than 40,000 U.S. properties had a foreclosure filing in August, up 13% from a year earlier. Lenders began foreclosure proceedings on nearly 26,000 properties, a 7% increase. Sierra Nevada Cheese Company has recalled all Grazer's grass-fed raw milk cheeses amid a multi-state E. coli outbreak. Federal officials have reported 13 illnesses in nine states, including eight hospitalizations and three cases of serious kidney complications. I'm Mark Huffman. 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
3: For the rest of the morning, partly cloudy, low 64. Sunny as we head to the day, high 88. Partly cloudy skies tonight, low again 64. Monday, mixed clouds and sun, scattered showers and thunderstorms developing, the high 84. Partly cloudy with an isolated shower thunderstorm Monday night, the low 64. Tuesday, partly sunny, stray morning shower, scattered showers and thunderstorms for the afternoon, high 84. Wednesday, partly sunny with a shower, thunderstorm and spots, the high 82. I'm meteorologist Jim Minaldi from the Live Wire Weather Center. Count on it.
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6: This is a Bloomberg Money Minute. American shoppers have become more selective at the grocery store after years of high inflation. We're buying food items on sale or favoring cheaper store brands and are willing to shop around or even wait for the best deals. At the same time, higher gas prices have tightened budgets in recent months, especially hurting lower-income households who are also confronting reduced government food assistance benefits. No-frills supermarket chain Aldi says Americans are really feeling the pressure. Chief Operating Officer Dave Rinaldo says it creates an opportunity for them.
7: There certainly is a demand right now where Americans are looking for different alternatives to many things, and certainly where they buy their groceries is one of them. So we're welcoming in a record number of customers into our store.
6: Aldi announced a $9 billion investment in the U.S. in 2024, an expansion that's expected to bring its store count to more than 3,200 by the end of 2028. The grocer plans to open more than 180 stores by the end of this year. Courtney Donahoe, Bloomberg Radio.
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12: 1970, only 3 days after recording Mercedes-Benz, Janis Joplin is found dead in her room at the Landmark Motor Hotel in Los Angeles from a heroin overdose. She thus joins the 27 Club.
15: Just a question, man.
12: 1977, Paul Simon's
16: Slip Sliding Away
12: is released by Columbia, eventually hitting number 5 on the pop charts, more than 2 years after it was recorded in 1975. Multiple choice, the backing vocals on Slip Sliding Away are performed by A. Crosby, Stills and Nash, B. Ray Goodman and Brown, C. The Oak Ridge Boys. Answer, did you say B, Ray Goodman and Brown?
17: Yeah, I did.
12: Nope. The correct answer is C, the Oak Ridge Boys, Simon's label mates in 1975 who had little recording success at Columbia. That changed when the Oaks bolted for ABC Records in 1977, becoming a major country attraction.
18: DJ J. 1975.
12: Hey. By David Bowie. Number 1, October 4, 1975.
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11: It's 1 o'clock.
12: There's a massive search ongoing for a missing plane. Authorities are still searching for a missing air ambulance off the coast of Massachusetts. The FAA says it lost contact with the Gulfstream G-100 early this morning and issued a search warrant and rescue alert. The aircraft was carrying six people on a medical evacuation flight when it disappeared off the coast of Nantucket. Astronomers say they have detected the first ever radio signal from a planet outside the solar system. Rob Martier has a story.
13: The discovery traces repeating radio bursts that seem to come from the exoplanet Beta Pictoris B, located 63 light years from Earth. The planet is about 12 times the size of Jupiter and is one of three planets orbiting a young star that is nearly two times the size of the Sun. Researchers at the Center for Astrophysics of Harvard and Smithsonian in Cambridge, Massachusetts, said the processes tied to the planet's magnetic field created the radio signal. The researchers noted the reports have not yet completed peer review, which is currently underway and will take the next few months. I'm Rob Martier.
12: President Trump is telling supporters in Ohio to pretend he's on the ballot in the midterm elections. Trump urged the crowd near Dayton to support incumbent Republican Senator John Husted, who's running in a tight race against former Senator Sherrod Brown. Trump went on to warn the consequences if Democrats gain power, saying they gave the country the worst inflation in American history. And President Trump says his administration will begin sending checks to over 20 million seniors to help with Medicare costs. In a True Social post, Trump said Friday the funds would come from the Medicare Improvement Fund. A White House fact sheet said the payments will be $90 per person and will go to over 20 million Medicare Part B enrollees. I'm Jim Forbes.
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13: Thousands of flights could get more expensive or canceled if an airport on a remote island in the Pacific Ocean doesn't get a $100 million infusion. The Midway Atoll Airport has no commercial air service, but is an emergency landing option for thousands of flights that cross the Pacific each year. If airlines lose that option to land there, if they have an engine failure, they would need to use longer, more expensive routes or cut destinations altogether. The FAA is considering whether to fund major repairs at the airport. The agency says the airport's infrastructure infrastructure is deteriorating. Four U.S. senators are calling on the Department of Interior to investigate policies preceding the deaths of four firefighters in western Colorado in June. Steve Mark reports.
3: The Hell Attack crew members died after responding to what became the 28,000-acre Snyder fire when they were overtaken by a burnover. In a letter to Interior Secretary Doug Burgum, the senators asked if a broad agency firefighting policy was an appropriate strategy. 2 hours after federal forecasters warned of gusty winds and low humidity, the firefighters deployed amid new ignitions and near-zero visibility. I'm Steve Mark reporting.
13: The NFL is suspending San Francisco 49ers owner Jed York for 6 games and fining him $500,000. The NFL says York violated the league's personal conduct policy after he was arrested on suspicion of soliciting prostitution in Ohio. He pleaded no contest to 2 misdemeanor charges in late August. He did not attend any of the 49ers' first 3 games, which will count as time served toward the full suspension. He will be allowed to return to the team on October 20th. Netflix users will soon be able to watch selections from Disney's library. Variety reports Disney has struck a deal with Netflix to license some of its movies and TV shows to the streaming platform. Some of the TV series included are Percy Jackson and the Olympians, Will Trent, and Shifting Gears. I'm Rob Martier.
6: From ABC News, Tech Trends. In 19 years with the Pittsburgh Steelers, former head coach Mike Tomlin built an impressive record. No losing seasons, second most wins in team history, and a Super Bowl title. And now we're learning, for much of that time, he was also building a city in Minecraft.
9: I got interested in this creative mode. I like to build. I've always had an interest in architecture and so forth. So I started doing this creative city.
6: In the first of a series of videos, Tomlin is taking us into the city he spent well over a decade creating. He says it started by watching his children play the game when they were young.
9: They go on to high school and so forth and off to college, and their participation became less and less over the years. My participation probably at times increased.
6: His first building, a waterfront boutique hotel. He's since added neighborhoods and communities, using the game to, as he says, detach from the realities and pressures of life. With Tech Trends, I'm Wayne Cabot, ABC News.
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0: Welcome to Date the Word, where we connect today's date to God's Word with the hope that it becomes more memorable to you. And today's date is October the 4th, or 10-4, and our verse for 10-4 comes from Proverbs 10-4. Proverbs 10-4 says, "He who has idle hands becomes poor, but the hand of the diligent makes one rich." Proverbs 10-4. You can have lazy or idle hands that lead to poverty, or you can have hard-working, industrious hands that produce prosperity. The lazy is looking to do as little as possible, keeping their hands as idle as long as possible. On the other hand, the diligent is filled with enthusiasm and energy and pushes themselves to give their very best effort. From Proverbs 10:4, the diligent are responsible with their responsibilities and are rewarded for being so.
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23: For the rest of the morning, partly cloudy, low 64. Sunny as we head to the day, high 88. Partly cloudy skies tonight, low again 64. Monday, mixed clouds and sun, scattered showers and thunderstorms developing, the high 84. Partly cloudy with an isolated shower thunderstorm Monday night, the low 64. Tuesday, partly sunny, stray morning shower, scattered showers and thunderstorms for the afternoon, high 84. Wednesday, partly sunny with a shower, thunderstorm in spots, the high 82. I'm meteorologist Jim Minaldi from the Live Wire Weather Center. Count on it.
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1: From the Quick Stop Market Sports Desk. The United States has passed the Protect College Sports Act earlier this week, a bipartisan measure designed to bring national rules to college athletics. The bill passed 77-22 Monday, would establish limits and guidelines for NIL payments, revenue sharing, player transfers, and eligibility. It also gives the NCAA limited antitrust protection to enforce those rules. The bill moves to the House, where its future remains uncertain. Major League Baseball moving into the divisional round of the postseason, and two of the four matchups involve division rivals. As the New York Yankees will meet the Tampa Bay Rays, both teams out of the AL East, the Cleveland Guardians will face the Chicago White Sox, both out of the AL Central. The two National League Division series include the Atlanta Braves facing the Los Angeles Dodgers, while the Milwaukee Brewers, who won 103 games, will meet the San Diego Padres. NASCAR, Brad Keselowski and RFK Racing will be parting ways at the end of the season. Keselowski will finish the year behind the wheel of the number 6 Ford. He's the 2012 Cup champion. He joined RFK Racing as a driver and co-owner in 2022. He says he's nowhere near ready to retire, and he says he still wants to race for years to come, but his plans for 2027 have not yet been announced. Red Bull gives you wings, two 12-ounce cans for $6.50. Quick stop, run in when you run out. 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
5: For the rest of the morning, partly cloudy, low 64. Sunny as we head today, high 88. Partly cloudy skies tonight, low again 64. Monday, mixed clouds and sun, scattered showers and thunderstorms developing, the high 84. Partly cloudy with an isolated shower thunderstorm Monday night, the low 64. Tuesday, partly sunny, stray morning shower, scattered showers and thunderstorms for the afternoon, high 84. Wednesday, partly sunny with a shower, thunderstorm in spots, the high 82. I'm meteorologist Jim Minaldi from the Live Wire Weather Center. Count on it.
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29: Haunted East Tennessee. Taking its name from Sir Walter Scott's Ivanhoe, Rotherwood Mansion was built by the Ross family in the late 18th century. One of the Ross children, raven-haired Rowena, was the kindest and most beautiful girl around. On her wedding day, her true love drowned in the Holston River, which the property overlooks. Rowena suffered many years of depression, but eventually did marry, which also resulted in an untimely death. and eventually a second marriage and child. While Rowena was home visiting Rotherwood one summer, she said she heard her true love's voice calling to her from the river. That evening, she slipped into her wedding gown and calmly walked into the river, resulting in her own drowning. Still today, it is said the apparition of Rowena wanders the property along with several other spirits. Visit LiveWire's Facebook page for the rest of the story about this haunting in East Tennessee.
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3: Authorities are still searching for a missing air ambulance off the coast of Massachusetts. The FAA says it lost contact with the Gulfstream G100 early this morning and issued a search and rescue alert. And astronomers say they have detected the first ever radio signal from a planet outside the solar system. Rob Martier has more.
4: The discovery traces repeating radio bursts that seem to come from the exoplanet Beta Pictoris b, located 63 light years from Earth. The planet is about 12 times the size of Jupiter and is one of three planets orbiting a young star that is nearly two times the size of the sun. Researchers at the Center for Astrophysics of Harvard and Smithsonian in Cambridge, Massachusetts, said the processes tied to the planet's magnetic field created the radio signal. The researchers noted the reports of not yet completed peer review, which is currently underway and will take the next few months. I'm Rob Martier.
3: And I'm Jim Forbes.
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24: For the rest of the morning, partly cloudy, low 64. Sunny as we head today, high 88. Partly cloudy skies tonight, low again 64. Monday, mixed clouds and sun, scattered showers and thunderstorms developing, the high 84. Partly cloudy with an isolated shower thunderstorm Monday night, the low 64. Tuesday, partly sunny, stray morning shower, scattered showers and thunderstorms for the afternoon, high 84. Wednesday, partly sunny with a shower, thunderstorm in spots, the high 82. I'm meteorologist Jim Minaldi from the Live Wire Weather Center. Count on it.
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36: From the Quick Stop Market Sports Desk. Major League Baseball moving into the divisional round of the postseason, and two of the four matchups involve division rivals. As the New York Yankees will meet the Tampa Bay Rays, both teams out of the AL East, the Cleveland Guardians will face the Chicago White Sox, both out of the AL Central. The two National League division series include the Atlanta Braves facing the Los Angeles Dodgers, while the Milwaukee Brewers, who won 103 games, will meet the San Diego Padres. NASCAR, Brad Keselowski and RFK Racing will be parting ways at the end of the season. Keselowski will finish the year behind the wheel of the number 6 Ford. He is the 2012 Cup champion. He joined RFK Racing as a driver and co-owner in 2022. He says he's nowhere near ready to retire, and he says he still wants to race for years to come, but his plans for 2027 have not yet been announced. The United States has passed the Protect College Sports Act earlier this week, a bipartisan measure designed to bring national rules to college athletics. The bill passed 77-22 Monday, would establish limits and guidelines for NIL payments, revenue sharing, player transfers, and eligibility. It also gives the NCAA limited antitrust protection to enforce those rules. The bill moves to the House, where its future remains uncertain. Don't start your morning hungry. Quick Stop fried bologna biscuits, 2 for $4. 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
4: So the person working next to you is eating lunch. They have TMJ. Their jaw clicks. You're annoyed. The person on the other side has a nervous tic and goes, that also can be annoying. Your OCD neighbor worries about the grass clippings from your mower. Those are examples of little things that rub us the wrong way, but how important are they? The person with a clicking jaw really can't help it. The person with the tic could take some medication but may be afraid. The neighbor, well, that's mine. He used to bother me until I learned of his history, and now I understand. Have mercy on those who bother you with little things. Look at the big picture. Are they good people? Are they kind? Perspective is a wonderful thing. Think about this. The greatest gift you can give another is acceptance. The greatest gift for yourself is patience.
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8: The race of the rebel, wilderness run. The race for a nation just begun. Thus wrote John Trotwood Moore about Jimmy Blair. At the age of 17, Jimmy felt the call to join in the Patriot fight against the British, serving under 16 different commanders by war's end. When he was 19 years old, he joined Colonel McDowell's regiment and became an express rider. In early October 1780, word reached Fort Defiance that Ferguson and his troops were positioning themselves on King's Mountain, preparing to take on the much smaller unit of Patriots. Colonel McDowell called upon James to make a dangerous ride of over 24 hours to warn the colonists. The gathering of Patriot troops at King's Mountain was made possible by the daring and bravery of Jimmy Blair, who risked his life to sound the alarm. Happy 250, America.
9: 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U.S. home prices rose 1.4% from a year earlier in August, 0.2% from July, according to First American Data and Analytics. Restaurant prices continue to rise, but 2/3 of consumers say they're spending less at restaurants than they did a year ago, according to a new pop menu survey. Diners are trimming bills by drinking water, picking up takeout instead of using delivery, using rewards, and ordering appetizers instead of entrees. Watch out for this scam as tax time approaches. The IRS is warning taxpayers about promoters selling non-existent tribal tax credits that supposedly reduce federal taxes or produce large refunds. It sounds real, but it's not. Taxpayers victimized by the scam could face IRS penalties. I'm Mark Huffman. 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
1: For the rest of the morning, partly cloudy, low 64. Sunny as we head today, high 88. Partly cloudy skies tonight, low again 64. Monday, mixed clouds and sun, scattered showers and thunderstorms developing, the high 84. Partly cloudy with an isolated shower thunderstorm Monday night, the low 64. Tuesday, partly sunny, stray morning shower, scattered showers and thunderstorms for the afternoon, high 84. Wednesday, partly sunny with a shower, thunderstorm in spots, the high 82. I'm meteorologist Jim Minaldi from the LiveWire Weather Center. Count on it.
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4: This is a Bloomberg Money Minute. This holiday shopping season, a lot more people will be letting the bot do the buying.
11: They're expecting that to more than double, increase 130% from a year ago.
4: Spencer Soper wrote the story for Bloomberg News.
11: People are asking much more specific questions, you know, like you might ask for a toaster oven that takes up minimal counter space, or you might ask for running shoes for a 50-plus male with collapsed arches.
4: The findings about the increased use of AI-assisted shopping come in a report from Adobe.
11: The big question is, do these things go mainstream? That's the big thing we're watching for this holiday shopping season. It's like, okay, we know there's a lot of excitement about this stuff within the tech industry. We know there's a lot of fear that maybe these things are going to kill everybody. But does it go mainstream the holiday shopping season?
4: The steepest discounts will likely come in the five-day period between Thanksgiving and Cyber Monday. I'm Charlie Pellett, Bloomberg Radio.
12: Did you ever take the wheels off a brand new toy car when you were a kid? Hey, it's Mike Austin with today's Radio Dad Minute. I used to do that kind of stuff all the time. Yeah, now I did get in trouble once or twice for taking the head off my sister's Barbie doll. And all that destructive behavior turned out to be kind of normal. Remember that kid Sid in the Toy Story movie, the first one? You know, he used to take his toys apart and switch the parts around and come up with creepy new inventions and creations. Now, Sid was kind of creepy, but he was also kind of normal. In fact, young Sid was kind of an engineer. And he was a problem solver, a genius, maybe, because you gotta deconstruct to reconstruct. So, Dad, your job is to take that normalcy, that inquisitiveness in your kids, and guide them through it. I remember one time my dad brought home some valve out of a machine that he had at work and had me take it apart right there on the kitchen table. Yeah, Mom got a little upset about that one, right on the kitchen table, huh? But that natural inquisitiveness, that need to know, is a powerful thing. I'm Mike Austin, the Radio Dad.
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8: 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Interesting Engineering reports that engineers at Australia's Flinders University built a water-based zinc iodine battery that won't catch fire like lithium ion. The secret is a cheap, biodegradable polymer made from starch. 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
9: It's 2 o'clock.
10: There's a massive search ongoing for a missing plane. Authorities are still searching for a missing air ambulance off the coast of Massachusetts. The FAA says it lost contact with the Gulfstream G-100 early this morning and issued a search warrant and rescue alert. The aircraft was carrying 6 people on a medical evacuation flight when it disappeared off the coast of Nantucket. Astronomers say they have detected the first ever radio signal from a planet outside the solar system. Rob Martier has a story.
11: The discovery traces repeating radio bursts that seem to come from the exoplanet Beta Pictoris b, located 63 light years from Earth. The planet is about 12 times the size of Jupiter and is one of 3 planets orbiting a young star that is nearly 2 times the size of the sun. Researchers at the Center for Astrophysics of Harvard and Smithsonian in Cambridge, Massachusetts, said the processes tied to the planet's magnetic field created the radio signal. The researchers noted the reports of not yet completed peer review, which is currently underway and will take the next few months. I'm Rob Martier.
10: President Trump is telling supporters in Ohio to pretend he's on the ballot in the midterm elections. Trump urged the crowd near Dayton to support incumbent Republican Senator John Husted, who's running in a tight race against former Senator Sherrod Brown. Trump went on to warn the consequences if Democrats gain power, saying they gave the country the worst inflation in American history. And President Trump says his administration will begin sending checks to over 20 million seniors to help with Medicare costs. In a True Social post, Trump said Friday the funds would come from the Medicare Improvement Fund. A White House fact sheet said the payments will be $90 per person and will go to over 20 million Medicare Part B enrollees. I'm Jim Forbes.
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10: Tennessee's prison commissioner is stepping down after this week's failed execution of Krista Pike. Governor Villee said Frank Strada submitted his resignation on Saturday. His departure comes after Strada oversaw Tennessee's second failed attempt at lethal injection this year amid bipartisan calls for his resignation. All remaining executions in the state have been paused. Governor Lee said he accepted Strada's decision to resign and thanked him for his dedicated service to Tennessee. The U.S. Supreme Court is expected to hear several high-profile cases in its new term. Lisa Taylor has a story.
16: The High Court reconvenes Monday for a new 9-month term and is expected to consider whether laws that ban semi-automatic rifles violate the Second Amendment, as well as the legality of voting laws that require proof of citizenship. The justices will also decide how much authority parents have over children who identify as transgender, if immigrants must remain in detention while they await deportation, and if lawmakers can sue oil companies for their role in climate change. I'm Lisa Taylor.
10: An extreme heat wave is baking Southern California. Los Angeles broke a daily record of 102 degrees at about 1 p.m. Friday. The National Weather Service says it may have gotten even hotter by late afternoon. Forecasters say the heat wave could spread triple-digit temperatures across Southern California for the next week and increase the risk of wildfires. Dodgers fans expecting to see a playoff game in L.A. this afternoon are being warned that today could be another 100-degree day. And the Los Angeles Zoo is honoring people's deceased pets with an ofrenda. The ofrenda, which means offering in Spanish, is an altar that's used to honor deceased loved ones. The zoo's altar opens Saturday and will be available from 10 a.m. to 5 p.m. I'm Jim Forbes.
0: An estimated 10 million Americans are not seeking treatment for high blood pressure, despite being eligible. That's according to research from the American Heart Association and the American College of Cardiology.
1: And if you look at the risk over 10 years, hypertension may account for almost 200,000 to 300,000 deaths that could be prevented.
0: That's Dr. Grant Reed, a cardiologist at the Cleveland Clinic. He says symptoms may not be noticeable, so blood pressure screenings in childhood and adulthood should be done at checkups. There are new guidelines to help identify iron deficiency in an effort to highlight what's the problem, especially for women. Past studies show about 40% of teen girls and young women have low levels of iron. The American Society of Hematology is offering guidelines for the first time to standardize the diagnosis of iron deficiency. The new guidelines make it easier for someone to be diagnosed. Health update, I'm Sarah Lee Kessler.
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18: 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Here's Chris Whitting.
19: Judy was a lucky woman. She truly loved her work. Judy taught traditional jazz dance to eager students. One day, Judy asked the class to try some new steps, just for fun. That impromptu workout was such a hit, she decided to make it a regular part of her classes. A short time later, Judy moved to Southern California and once again taught her unique exercise dance at a health club. People there loved it so much, she realized she had the makings of a real franchise. Nowadays, Judy Shepherd Missett's dance exercise program has the whole world jumping. It's become the biggest fitness franchise just about anywhere. The name? Jazzercise. From that first little dance class, Jazzercise pumped itself up to a multi-million dollar business. With the Success Journal, I'm Chris Whitting.
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24: Hey, Bible readers, I'm Tara Lee Cobble, and I'm your host for The God Shot. Who shall separate us from the love of Christ? Shall tribulation, or distress, or persecution, or famine, or nakedness, or danger, or sword? As it is written, for your sake we are being killed all the day long. We are regarded as sheep to be slaughtered. Romans 8:35-36. The Apostle Paul wrote these words in a letter to the Christians in Rome, who were experiencing persecution and death because they refused to worship the Roman emperor. Despite their terrifying trials, Paul points to their eternal hope. They've been adopted into God's family, so their status as God's kids is eternal. Nothing can separate us from God's love. In verse 36, Paul quotes a line from a song about how the people felt forgotten by God, and he immediately follows it up by saying, no, this isn't the case for us. Not only has God not forgotten you, but he's using your trials to bless you in the long run. He's where the joy is.
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4: For the rest of the morning, partly cloudy, low 64. Sunny as we head today, high 88. Partly cloudy skies tonight, low again 64. Monday, mixed clouds and sun, scattered showers and thunderstorms developing, the high 84. Partly cloudy with an isolated shower thunderstorm Monday night, the low 64. Tuesday, partly sunny, stray morning shower, scattered showers and thunderstorms for the afternoon, high 84. Wednesday, partly sunny with a shower thunderstorm in spots, the high 82. I'm meteorologist Jim Minaldi from the Live Wire Weather Center. Count on it.
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25: 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I'm Daryl Moody, reporting.
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28: Distribution is more important than a great idea. Remember the World War II story where soldiers were promised their mail, cigarettes, and a Coca-Cola. And that allowed Coca-Cola to establish a distribution system on a global level that they still use to this day. A great idea, not as important as that government-funded distribution chain.
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0: The United States has passed the Protect College Sports Act earlier this week, a bipartisan measure designed to bring national rules to college athletics. The bill passed 77 to 22 Monday, would establish limits and guidelines for NIL payments, revenue sharing, player transfers, and eligibility. It also gives the NCAA limited antitrust protection to enforce those rules. The bill moves to the House, where its future remains uncertain. Major League Baseball moving into the divisional round of the postseason, and two of the four matchups involve division rivals. As the New York Yankees will meet the Tampa Bay Rays, both teams out of the AL East, the Cleveland Guardians will face the Chicago White Sox, both out of the AL Central. The two National League Division series include the Atlanta Braves facing the Los Angeles Dodgers, while the Milwaukee Brewers, who won 103 games, will meet the San Diego Padres. NASCAR Brad Keselowski and RFK Racing will be parting ways at the end of the season. Keselowski will finish the year behind the wheel of the number 6 Ford. He is the 2012 Cup champion. He joined RFK Racing as a driver and co-owner in 2022. He says he's nowhere near ready to retire, and he says he still wants to race for years to come, but his plans for 2027 have not yet been announced. Red Bull gives you wings, two 12-ounce cans for $6.50. Quick stop, run in when you run out. 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
1: 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I'm just a dad like you. 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
4: For the rest of the morning, partly cloudy, low 64. Sunny as we head today, high 88. Partly cloudy skies tonight, low again 64. Monday, mixed clouds and sun, scattered showers and thunderstorms developing, the high 84. Partly cloudy with an isolated shower thunderstorm Monday night, the low 64. Tuesday, partly sunny, stray morning shower, scattered showers and thunderstorms for the afternoon, high 84. Wednesday, partly sunny with a shower, thunderstorm in spots, the high 82. I'm meteorologist Jim Minaldi from the LiveWire Weather Center. Count on it.
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18: 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A disturbing online culture known as the Burnerverse has grown around anonymous social media accounts, especially in college sports and fraternity circles. Some of these accounts have been used to harass and dox young women. 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
31: We're stirring up cocktail history today to uncover how a clever Hollywood pub experiment launched America's obsession with vodka. 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
32: National Vodka Day traces America's love affair with the spirit back to a legendary 1941 Hollywood bar meeting. At the time, vodka was virtually unknown in the United States, leaving distributor John Martin unable to sell his newly acquired Smirnoff brand. Sitting in the Cock and Bull pub, Martin teamed up with owner Jack Morgan, who was stuck with an excess supply of spicy ginger beer. Adding a Russian immigrant who needed to sell thousands of surplus copper mugs, the trio combined their unwanted products into a single drink. The resulting Moscow Mule sparked a massive cocktail trend that swept the nation, transforming an obscure foreign liquor into America's most popular spirit.
31: I had no idea what all goes into a Moscow Mule.
32: I've always wondered about the copper mug.
31: Yeah.
32: I always thought it was because maybe it was the flavor enhancement or something, but now we know it was a marketing ploy to get rid of the darn thing.
31: And here I thought it was just because they're cute.
32: Well, they are cute. There's no doubt about that.
31: We're also celebrating National Cinnamon Roll Day and World Animal Day. I'm Alice Anderson.
32: And I'm Marlo Anderson with National Day Calendar, reminding you to celebrate every day.
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5: This is a Bloomberg Money Minute. Record diesel prices are exposing a critical global energy bottleneck. Gas Buddy's Patrick DeHaan tells Bloomberg this weekend that producing more crude alone won't solve the problem.
7: U.S. refineries are already operating at 98%. That's about some of the highest rates we've ever seen.
5: And because refiners are already operating near those limits, that leaves no room to quickly boost supplies.
7: Going back to 1999, that's the last time we've seen refineries pushing the accelerator this much. So there's not much more bandwidth to do more. Simply because we're at capacity.
5: And while oil could be taken from strategic reserves, the U.S. Strategic Petroleum Reserve is down to 44-year lows. There are no such reserves for diesel fuel, which keeps trucking fleets on the move.
7: Crude oil is worthless unless it's refined into something, and that is the choke point.
5: This is also creating a crunch for the agricultural sector, which relies heavily on diesel, with its harvest season underway. Amy Morris, Bloomberg Radio.
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27: Haunted East Tennessee. Straddling Virginia and Tennessee, East Hill Cemetery is said to be the most haunted place in Bristol and spans more than 30 acres with about 4,000 graves and has more than its fair share of ghost stories. At the base of East Hill, toward town, sits the Bristol train station. Among the many spirits thought to roam the grounds is Joseph King. Mr. King appears in black pants, bow tie, and derby hat, and has been waiting for his lost love for many years with the coming and going of Southwestern trains until service stopped in 1969. In recent years, doors opening, footsteps, people talking, and a clock that always stops at 8:50 p.m. have all been reported.
28: I actually drop better when I'm high.
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7: President Trump is telling supporters in Ohio to pretend he's on the ballot in the midterm elections. Trump urged the crowd near Dayton, Ohio, to support incumbent Republican Senator John Husted, who's running in a tight race against former Senator Sherrod Brown. And the U.S. on Sunday will release a joint statement with 15 other countries describing a shared vision for a, quote, golden age of science embracing AI's potential. Rob Martier has more.
8: The announcement is expected in Kyoto, Japan, at this year's Science and Technology in Society Forum. The Kyoto Vision for a Golden Age of Science encourages research that integrates AI. Michael Kratsios, head of the White House's Office of Science and Technology Policy, led the vision statement. Tech ministers from Japan, Korea, the United Kingdom, and the United Arab Emirates were among the representatives from the other countries that endorsed the statement. I'm Rob Martier.
7: And I'm Jim Forbes.
9: With a LiveWire community focus, I'm Daryl Moody. 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
10: Our shelter program consists of two main programs, a senior homeless shelter, the only kind of it in the state of Tennessee, where clients that are 60 years of old that find themselves without any housing can come, and it's an emergency shelter where we stabilize them, and then we help with that transition where they can move into low-cost, affordable, long-term senior housing.
9: Executive Director Deacon Dave Duhamel.
10: We run a children's emergency shelter here in Knox County where we provide the juvenile court system as well as DCS an opportunity. So when children are removed from dangerous situations, the police will bring those children to our shelter, and it gives the courts and DCS up to 2 weeks to find family custodial support so that child doesn't necessarily have to go straight into state custody.
9: To learn more, go to ccetn.org. I'm Daryl Moody reporting.
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14: Did you ever take the wheels off a brand new toy car when you were a kid? Hey, it's Mike Austin with today's Radio Dad Minute. I used to do that kind of stuff all the time. Yeah, now I did get in trouble once or twice for taking the head off my sister's Barbie doll. And all that destructive behavior turned out to be kind of normal. Remember that kid Sid in the Toy Story movie, the first one? You know, he used to take his toys apart and switch the parts around and come up with creepy new inventions and creations. Now, Sid was kind of creepy, but he was also kind of normal. In fact, young Sid was kind of an engineer. And he was a problem solver. A genius, maybe. Because you got to deconstruct to reconstruct. So, Dad, your job is to take that normalcy, that inquisitiveness in your kids, and guide them through it. I remember one time my dad brought home some valve out of a machine that he had at work and had me take it apart right there on the kitchen table. Yeah, Mom got a little upset about that one, right on the kitchen table, huh? But that natural inquisitiveness, that need to know, is a powerful thing. I'm Mike Austin, the Radio Dad.
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16: An estimated 10 million Americans are not seeking treatment for high blood pressure, despite being eligible. That's according to research from the American Heart Association and the American College of Cardiology.
17: And if you look at the risk over 10 years, hypertension may account for almost 200,000 to 300,000 deaths that could be prevented.
16: That's Dr. Grant Reed, a cardiologist at the Cleveland Clinic. He says symptoms may not be noticeable, so blood pressure screenings in childhood and adulthood should be done at checkups. There are new guidelines to help identify iron deficiency in an effort to highlight what's the problem, especially for women. Past studies show about 40% of teen girls and young women have low levels of iron. The American Society of Hematology is offering guidelines for the first time to standardize the diagnosis of iron deficiency. The new guidelines make it easier for someone to be diagnosed. Health Update, I'm Sarah Lee Kessler.
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26: For the rest of the morning, partly cloudy, low 64. Sunny as we head today, high 88. Partly cloudy skies tonight, low again 64. Monday, mixed clouds and sun, scattered showers and thunderstorms developing, the high 84. Partly cloudy with an isolated shower thunderstorm Monday night, the low 64. Tuesday, partly sunny, stray morning showers, scattered showers and thunderstorms for the afternoon, high 84. Wednesday, partly sunny with a shower, thunderstorm and spots, the high 82. I'm meteorologist Jim Minaldi from the Live Wire Weather Center. Count on it.
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35: This is The Making of America from the Jefferson Media Group. In 1620, the Mayflower dropped anchor at a place called Plymouth Rock, where its passengers founded one of the earliest successful English colonies in North America and the first permanent colony in all of New England. Originally named New Plymouth, that settlement today is the modern town of Plymouth, Massachusetts. Unlike the entrepreneurs who founded Jamestown and other settlements, the citizens of Plymouth had fled religious persecution and sought only a land where they could practice their faith openly and without fear of reprisals. However, the Pilgrims, as they were known, are probably best remembered for their celebration of the holiday we know as Thanksgiving. This has been The Making of America. I'm Michael Emerson, and you can visit us at jeffersonmediagroup.com.
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4: Major League Baseball moving into the divisional round of the postseason, and two of the four matchups involve division rivals, as the New York Yankees will meet the Tampa Bay Rays, both teams out of the AL East. The Cleveland Guardians will face the Chicago White Sox, both out of the AL Central. The two National League division series include the Atlanta Braves facing the Los Angeles Dodgers, while the Milwaukee Brewers, who won 103 games, will meet the San Diego Padres. NASCAR Brad Keselowski and RFK Racing will be parting ways at the end of the season. Keselowski will finish the year behind the wheel of the number 6 Ford. He is the 2012 Cup champion. He joined RFK Racing as a driver and co-owner in 2022. He says he's nowhere near ready to retire, and he says he still wants to race for years to come, but his plans for 2027 have not yet been announced. The United States has passed the Protect College Sports Act earlier this week, a bipartisan measure designed to bring national rules to college athletics. The bill passed 77-22 Monday, would establish limits and guidelines for NIL payments, revenue sharing, player transfers, and eligibility. It also gives the NCAA limited antitrust protection to enforce those rules. The bill moves to the House, where its future remains uncertain. Don't start your morning hungry. Quick Stop fried bologna biscuits, 2 for $4. 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
8: An accurate, smooth operating tape measure is essential to almost any home improvement projects. Like any tool, a measuring tape will benefit from a little preventive maintenance to keep it working smoothly and accurately. To prevent binding as the tape slides in and out of the housing, you should occasionally apply a little paste wax to the front and back of the tape. Now, if you're concerned about its accuracy, here's a quick test. Place it on a piece of wood aligning the 1-inch mark with the edge of a board. Make a pencil mark at the 4. Then place the hook end on the edge and see if the measurement is 3. If it's not, take 2 pairs of pliers and bend the hook slightly to adjust it as needed. I'm Danny Lipford with Tip for Today's Homeowner.

0: It at least sets a dangerous example to the people of America of forming governments distinct from and dependent of His Majesty's authority. Lord Dunsmore. The Watauga Association was a semi-autonomous government created in 1772 by frontier settlers living along the Watauga River in what is now Elizabethton, when settlers signed a 10-year lease directly with the Cherokee, and being outside the claims of any colony, established the Watauga Association to provide basic government functions. Theodore Roosevelt later wrote that the settlers were the first men of American birth to establish a free and independent community on the continent. With the outbreak of the American Revolutionary War, the settlers organized themselves into the Washington District, loyal to the United Colonies, marking the end of the Watauga Association. Happy 250, America.
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5: For the rest of the morning, partly cloudy, low 64. Sunny as we head today, high 88. Partly cloudy skies tonight, low again 64. Monday, mixed clouds and sun, scattered showers and thunderstorms developing, the high 84. Partly cloudy with an isolated shower thunderstorm Monday night, the low 64. Tuesday, partly sunny, stray morning shower, scattered showers and thunderstorms for the afternoon, high 84. Wednesday, partly sunny with a shower thunderstorm in spots, the high 82. I'm meteorologist Jim Minaldi from the Live Wire Weather Center. Count on it.
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7: This is a Bloomberg Money Minute. American shoppers have become more selective at the grocery store after years of high inflation. We're buying food items on sale or favoring cheaper store brands and are willing to shop around or even wait for the best deals. At the same time, higher gas prices have tightened budgets in recent months, especially hurting lower-income households who are also confronting reduced government food assistance benefits. No-frills supermarket chain Aldi says Americans are really feeling the pressure. Chief Operating Officer Dave Rinaldo says it creates an opportunity for them.
8: There certainly is a demand right now where Americans are looking for different alternatives to many things, and certainly where they buy their groceries is one of them. So we're welcoming in a record number of customers into our store.
7: Aldi announced a $9 billion investment in the U.S. in 2024, an expansion that's expected to bring its store count to more than 3,200 by the end of 2028. The grocer plans to open more than 180 stores by the end of this year. Courtney Donahoe, Bloomberg Radio.
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1: 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The show begins at 7. 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
3: 1970, only 3 days after recording Mercedes-Benz, Janis Joplin is found dead in her room at the Landmark Motor Hotel in Los Angeles from a heroin overdose. She thus joins the 27 Club.
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3: 1977, Paul Simon's
7: Slip Sliding Away
3: is released by Columbia, eventually hitting number 5 on the pop charts, more than 2 years after it was recorded in 1975. Multiple choice, the backing vocals on Slip Sliding Away are performed by A. Crosby, Stills and Nash, B. Ray Goodman and Brown, C. The Oak Ridge Boys. Answer, did you say B. Ray Goodman and Brown?
8: Yeah, I did.
3: Nope. The correct answer is C, the Oak Ridge Boys, Simon's label mates in 1975 who had little recording success at Columbia. That changed when the Oaks bolted for ABC Records in 1977, becoming a major country attraction.
9: DJ J. 1975.
3: Hey. By David Bowie, number 1, October 4, 1975.
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1: It's 3 o'clock.
2: The White House says the commander-in-chief is busy this weekend on the stump. President Trump is telling supporters in Ohio to pretend he's on the ballot in the midterm elections. Trump urged the crowd near Dayton to support incumbent Republican Senator John Husted, who's running in a tight race against the former Senator Sherrod Brown. Trump went on to warn of the consequences if Democrats gain power, saying they gave the country the worst inflation in American history. The U.S. on Sunday will release a joint statement with 15 other countries describing a shared vision for a, quote, golden age of science embracing AI's potential. Rob Martier has this story.
3: The announcement is expected in Kyoto, Japan at this year's Science and Technology in Society Forum. The Kyoto vision for a golden age of science encourages research that integrates AI. Michael Kratsios, head of the White House's Office of Science and Technology Policy, led the vision statement. Tech ministers from Japan, Korea, the United Kingdom, and the United Arab Emirates were among the representatives from the other countries that endorsed the statement. I'm Rob Martier.
2: Authorities have found debris from an air ambulance that went missing off the coast of Massachusetts. The FAA says it lost contact with the Gulfstream G100 early Saturday morning and issued a search and rescue alert. On Saturday evening, officials announced debris had been found, but the six people on board were still unaccounted for. And President Trump says Iran has virtually given up any plans for a nuclear weapon. Before departing the White House for Ohio on Saturday, Trump said Iran had been decimated in the ongoing conflict. Trump's comments come days after he said it's time for Iran to make a choice, accept a fair deal, or cease to exist. I'm Jim Forbes.
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2: The U.S. has suspended consular services in Brazil. Officials cited security concerns that prompted Australia to close its embassy just before the country's presidential election. Brazil's federal police said Friday they had carried out preventative searches near Brasilia but found no evidence of a threat. The State Department did not specify the security issues or link them to Sunday's election. Progressive lawmakers are looking to crack down on flock cameras. Lisa Taylor has more.
8: Senators Bernie Sanders and Jeff Merkley, as well as Representative Alexandria Ocasio-Cortez, unveiled legislation to ban federal agencies from using automatic license plate readers. The Ban Flock Act would also pause federal grant funding to state and local governments with contracts with companies like Flock. It also allows Americans to sue the federal government for using the readers. In a statement, Sanders said Flock is eviscerating the very notion of privacy by installing tens of thousands of cameras in communities across America without their consent. I'm Lisa Taylor.
2: A study of 48,000 doctors' visits for kids with asthma found that asthma attacks rose in homes where someone vaped. The findings were presented Friday in San Diego, California, at a meeting of the American Academy of Pediatrics. The study found the combination use of tobacco and vaping in the homes led to highest levels of asthma flare-ups in kids. The researchers said, quote, "There is no safe level of tobacco or e-cigarette exposure when it comes to children." And a woman claiming to be the mother of four of Elon Musk's children says she's been, quote, let go from The Billionaire's Life, Siobhan Zelis posted about the breakup on X after Musk unfollowed her. Zelis wrote, quote, "It's hard to go from in love to let go in a week with no warning." I'm Jim Forbes.
1: A new study finds that most car companion apps share driver data with outside companies, which raises privacy concerns. Scott Carr has more.
9: Researchers from Northeastern University and Consumer Reports tested 30 apps and found 28 of them shared data with advertising or analytics firms. 7 of the apps shared identifying information, including names, vehicle identification numbers, and precise locations. Among the companies receiving the data were Amazon, Google, Meta, and Microsoft, with several Tesla and GM vehicles among those linked to the most outside firms. The researchers say drivers may just have to choose between protecting their privacy and keeping certain connected auto features.
1: The Pentagon says hackers stole records connected to millions of service members and employees. Turns out the hack went on for months. The names, ages, sex, race, and social security numbers of 2.8 million people were compromised. And WhatsApp adding parental controls so adults can keep track of what their kids are saying. Tech Report, I'm Mark Mayfield.
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14: A study at the University of Kentucky School of Medicine suggests that exposure to cold temperatures may help you lose weight. Most adults have what is known as white fat, but colder temperatures can turn that white fat into brown or beige fat, which burns glucose and energy in order to produce heat. Dr. Philip Kern led the study.
15: I think the significance of this, though, is not necessarily as a quick fix to make you lose weight. I think the significance of this is the fact that our white fat has the ability to turn on the genes that burn calories, that become beige. So this opens the possibility for developing treatments or drugs or targets that might be able to capitalize on this and allow us to maybe burn more calories and maybe as a future effective weight loss drug.
14: One caveat. 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With Checkup on Health, I'm Chris Whitting.
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20: Welcome to Date the Word, where we connect today's date to God's Word with the hope that it becomes more memorable to you. And today's date is October the 4th, or 10-4, and our verse for 10-4 comes from Proverbs 10-4. Proverbs 10-4 says, "He who has idle hands becomes poor, but the hand of the diligent makes one rich." Proverbs 10-4. You can have lazy or idle hands that lead to poverty, or you can have hard-working, industrious hands that produce prosperity. The lazy is looking to do as little as possible, keeping their hands as idle as long as possible. On the other hand, the diligent is filled with enthusiasm and energy and pushes themselves to give their very best effort. From Proverbs 10:4, the diligent are responsible with their responsibilities and are rewarded for being so.
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23: For the rest of the morning, partly cloudy, low 64. Sunny as we head today, high 88. Partly cloudy skies tonight, low again 64. Monday, mixed clouds and sun, scattered showers and thunderstorms developing, the high 84. Partly cloudy with an isolated shower thunderstorm Monday night, the low 64. Tuesday, partly sunny, stray morning shower, scattered showers and thunderstorms for the afternoon, high 84. Wednesday, partly sunny with a shower thunderstorm in spots, the high 82. I'm meteorologist Jim Minaldi from the Live Wire Weather Center. Count on it.
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25: 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We call it our emergency receiving center. We have transitional housing called Phoenix House. 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
24: 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I'm Daryl Moody reporting.
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26: 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Don't believe me? Here's three strong reasons that prove I'm right. Number one, niches generally have less competition than broader-based businesses. Number two, today's communication technology makes it possible to find the customer for your niche business. And three, the pace of change continually refreshes the supply of niche opportunities. An example, you can buy a milkshake at any fast food franchise. But I've interviewed an entrepreneur who took the basic milkshake, added custom flourishes, and now has folks lining up to pay as much as $17 for them. 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
1: The United States has passed the Protect College Sports Act earlier this week, a bipartisan measure designed to bring national rules to college athletics. The bill passed 77-22 Monday, would establish limits and guidelines for NIL payments, revenue sharing, player transfers, and eligibility. It also gives the NCAA limited antitrust protection to enforce those rules. The bill moves to the House, where its future remains uncertain. Major League Baseball moving into the divisional round of the postseason, and two of the four matchups involve division rivals, as the New York Yankees will meet the Tampa Bay Rays, both teams out of the AL East. The Cleveland Guardians will face the Chicago White Sox, both out of the AL Central. The two National League Division series include the Atlanta Braves facing the Los Angeles Dodgers, while the Milwaukee Brewers, who won 103 games, will meet the San Diego Padres. NASCAR Brad Keselowski and RFK Racing will be parting ways at the end of the season. Keselowski will finish the year behind the wheel of the number 6 Ford. He's the 2012 Cup champion. He joined RFK Racing as a driver and co-owner in 2022. He says he's nowhere near ready to retire, and he says he still wants to race for years to come, but his plans for 2027 have not yet been announced. Red Bull gives you wings, two 12-ounce cans for $6.50. Quick stop, run in when you run out. 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
10: It may be fall, but the fire season in our national and state parks is far from over. The National Interagency Fire Center reports a staggering number of wildfires, more than 56,000 since the beginning of 2026, which have burned more than 8.5 million acres of land across America, compounding the problem, major droughts, and extreme dry heat. So if you're thinking of camping out, be aware that open fires and campfires are now banned. And while authorities are still allowing gas or portable propane grills and stoves, smart travelers should avoid those as well and forego the s'mores and the hot dogs for this year. For more information, visit petergreenberg.com. I'm Peter Greenberg, and this is today's Worldwide Travel Minute.
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23: For the rest of the morning, partly cloudy, low 64. Sunny as we head to the day, high 88. Partly cloudy skies tonight, low again 64. Monday, mixed clouds and sun, scattered showers and thunderstorms developing, the high 84. Partly cloudy with an isolated shower or thunderstorm Monday night, the low 64. Tuesday, partly sunny, stray morning shower, scattered showers and thunderstorms for the afternoon, high 84. Wednesday, partly sunny with a shower or thunderstorm in spots, the high 82. I'm meteorologist Jim Minaldi from the LiveWire Weather Center. Count on it.
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32: 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Rent a beautiful base plate or charger for a big impact when guests are seated for dinner, and then use the standard china for the rest of the meal. Guests will remember the first impression. Lighting is important when you're working with a tent because they have no source of light except what you bring in. Candles are the least expensive option and the most romantic. Use a variety of heights to get the maximum glow throughout. Pin spotting is dramatic, a wonderful way to increase impact. It makes flower centerpieces pop in this dimmed area. Edging the perimeter of the tent with string lights is another popular option. My love note for today, when bringing in rental equipment, appoint someone to inventory and collect it at the end of the night.
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27: Haunted East Tennessee. In Hawkins County, along present-day 11W, there's a legend that started with the Cherokee about Oolong Doglala, or Spirit with Knife Teeth, a six-foot-long beast that roamed the Holston River Valley at night and sometimes killed natives. When white settlers moved into the area, the name was corrupted to Long Dog, and the specter was attributed to the murder of a family by an infamous land pirate named Merle, who also killed the family dog as it tried to protect them. The ghost dog was seen by many through the years, until the area grew, and what had been a stage road became 11W. Also in the area is the legend of a black ghost dog that still guards the grave of Kings Mountain veteran George Maxwell, who is buried in a churchyard near Sir Goinsville. To find out more details about Long Dog, visit the Livewire Facebook page and be sure to get out and explore haunted East Tennessee, if you dare.
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5: Stand by for news.
6: Later today, the U.S. will release a joint statement with 15 other countries describing a shared vision for a, quote, golden age of science embracing AI's potential. Rob Martier has more.
7: The announcement is expected in Kyoto, Japan at this year's Science and Technology in Society Forum. The Kyoto vision for a golden age of science encourages research that integrates AI. Michael Kratsios, head of the White House's Office of Science and Technology Policy, led the vision statement. Tech ministers from Japan, Korea, the United Kingdom, and the United Arab Emirates were among the representatives from the other countries that endorsed the statement. I'm Rob Martier.
6: And authorities have found debris from an air ambulance that went missing off the coast of Massachusetts. The FAA says it lost contact with the Gulfstream G-100 early Saturday morning and issued a search and rescue alert. On Saturday evening, officials announced the debris had been found, but the six people on board were still unaccounted for. I'm Jim Forbes.
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8: 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I'm Daryl Moody reporting.
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1: 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You ever think about how much food you waste? You use what you have and you use it as leftovers. It's just that, leftovers. According to statistics, the average family of four discards about $2,300 worth of food every year. Now, a food budget is a huge part of a family's deal, right? So, Dad, how close to that food budget are you? I mean, besides the eating part. One way we here at the Austin Family Compound have discovered to save money is to buy food at what's called like a bent and dent store. They sell food that has got the used by, enjoy by, sell by date just slightly past. Just a tip there, Dad, to help you clip that family budget a little bit and make the kids clean up their plate. You had to when you were growing up.
14: And I think it's great if you're at the store together, show them what food costs and what they're eating and what maybe we're throwing away. I'm Mike Austin, the Radio Dad.
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17: Mitch Anthony here with today's Daily Dose. In his book, The Road Less Traveled and Beyond, M. Scott Peck contends that most of us don't spend enough time thinking. The biggest difference between us humans and the other mammals is the size of our brain, and specifically of the part known as frontal lobes. These lobes are involved in our ability to make judgments, and it is here that thinking takes place. The point is, we don't use them enough. Because of laziness, fear, or pride, we don't put our brain to full use. We are faced with the task of being fully human by taking more time to just think. Many people would say, I wish I had time to just sit around and think, but I'm just too busy. The truth is that thinking is hard work. It requires us to look down the road, search every angle, and ponder the possibility that we are wrong. This kind of work many people would like to avoid. Possibly with more thinking, we would do less running around. Possibly with more thinking, we would sense greater purpose and less conflict in our lives. 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
19: For the rest of the morning, partly cloudy, low 64. Sunny as we head today, high 88. Partly cloudy skies tonight, low again 64. Monday, mixed clouds and sun, scattered showers and thunderstorms developing, the high 84. Partly cloudy with an isolated shower thunderstorm Monday night, the low 64. Tuesday, partly sunny, stray morning shower, scattered showers and thunderstorms for the afternoon, high 84. Wednesday, partly sunny with a shower thunderstorm in spots, the high 82. I'm meteorologist Jim Minaldi from the Live Wire Weather Center. Count on it.
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4: 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You're running late for an important meeting because you couldn't find a place to park. 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They keep walking as some of her papers start blowing away. You want to stop and help, but you're already late. 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And most importantly, you'll be pleasing the Lord by doing exactly what He wants, being kind to others. 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
9: From the Quick Stop Market Sports Desk, Major League Baseball moving into the divisional round of the postseason, and two of the four matchups involve division rivals. As the New York Yankees will meet the Tampa Bay Rays, both teams out of the AL East, the Cleveland Guardians will face the Chicago White Sox, both out of the AL Central. The two National League division series include the Atlanta Braves facing the Los Angeles Dodgers, while the Milwaukee Brewers, who won 103 games, will meet the San Diego Padres. NASCAR, Brad Keselowski and RFK Racing will be parting ways at the end of the season. Keselowski will finish the year behind the wheel of the number 6 Ford. He's the 2012 Cup champion. He joined RFK Racing as a driver and co-owner in 2022. He says he's nowhere near ready to retire, and he says he still wants to race for years to come, but his plans for 2027 have not yet been announced. The United States has passed the Protect College Sports Act earlier this week, a bipartisan measure designed to bring national rules to college athletics. The bill passed 77-22 Monday, would establish limits and guidelines for NIL payments, revenue sharing, player transfers, and eligibility. It also gives the NCAA limited antitrust protection to enforce those rules. The bill moves to the House, where its future remains uncertain. Don't start your morning hungry. Quick Stop fried bologna biscuits, 2 for $4. 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
11: So the person working next to you is eating lunch. They have TMJ. Their jaw clicks. You're annoyed. The person on the other side has a nervous tic and goes, that also can be annoying. Your OCD neighbor worries about the grass clippings from your mower. Those are examples of little things that rub us the wrong way, but how important are they? The person with a clicking jaw really can't help it. The person with the tic could take some medication, but may be afraid. The neighbor, well, that's mine. He used to bother me until I learned of his history, and now I understand. Have mercy on those who bother you with little things. Look at the big picture. Are they good people? Are they kind? Perspective is a wonderful thing. Think about this. The greatest gift you can give another is acceptance. The greatest gift for yourself is patience.
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15: We remember generals, battles, and even local militiamen, but we usually overlook the child soldiers that stood for American liberty. 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Underage boys frequently joined the Frontier Fife and Drum Corps using music to communicate commands on the battlefield, and some went on to fight. William Cross fought at Kings Mountain after starting his service at 14. Also at Kings Mountain was John Sevier's personal fifer, William Price, who was just 13, and his 15-year-old son, James. 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
16: 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While the rate of foreclosures is nowhere near the level during the housing market crash nearly 2 decades ago, the rate is beginning to rise, albeit slowly. More than 40,000 U.S. properties had a foreclosure filing in August, up 13% from a year earlier. Lenders began foreclosure proceedings on nearly 26,000 properties, a 7% increase. Sierra Nevada Cheese Company has recalled all Grazer's grass-fed raw milk cheeses amid a multi-state E. coli outbreak. Federal officials have reported 13 illnesses in 9 states, including 8 hospitalizations and 3 cases of serious kidney complications. I'm Mark Huffman. 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
18: For the rest of the morning, partly cloudy, low 64. Sunny as we head today, high 88. partly cloudy skies tonight, low again 64. Monday, mixed clouds and sun, scattered showers and thunderstorms developing, the high 84. Partly cloudy with an isolated shower thunderstorm Monday night, the low 64. Tuesday, partly sunny, stray morning shower, scattered showers and thunderstorms for the afternoon, high 84. Wednesday, partly sunny with a shower thunderstorm in spots, the high 82. I'm meteorologist Jim Minaldi from the Live Wire Weather Center. Count on it.
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20: The findings about the increased use of AI-assisted shopping come in a report from Adobe.
21: The big question is, do these things go mainstream? 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It's like, okay, we know there's a lot of excitement about this stuff within the tech industry. 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But does it go mainstream the holiday shopping season?
20: The steepest discounts will likely come in the five-day period between Thanksgiving and Cyber Monday. I'm Charlie Pellett, Bloomberg Radio.
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0: 49 Winchester is bringing its homecoming show to the Johnson City Freedom Hall Civic Center on December 12th. The Appalachian Band will be joined by Sunday Best and the local Honeys. The show begins at 7. Johnson City Public Library's Library Book Club will discuss Ira Levin's Rosemary's Baby Wednesday, October 21st from 6 to 7 at Johnson City Brewing's Walnut location. 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I'm Lisa Rotman.
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5: Should a cancer headline make you cancel your next flight? Researchers examined deaths across more than 500 occupations and found pilots and flight attendants had the highest shares attributed to radiation-related cancers. At cruising altitude, thinner air provides less protection from cosmic radiation. But a career in the cabin means far more exposure than vacation travel, even over many years. Time magazine explains that the findings do not prove radiation caused those deaths and shouldn't alarm ordinary passengers. The bigger question is how to protect the people who spend their working lives aloft. I'm Ken Chester.
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7: The commander-in-chief is busy on the stump before the midterms this weekend. President Trump is telling supporters in Ohio to pretend he's on the ballot for the midterm elections. Trump gave a rally Saturday at a high school near Dayton to support

0: incumbent Republican Senator John Husted, who's running in a tight race against former Senator Sherrod Brown. In his speech, Trump claimed if Democrats gain power, they will give the country the worst inflation in U.S. history. President Trump is doxing a U.S. senator who disagrees with him about daylight saving time. Trump supports the Sunshine Protection Act, which would make daylight saving time permanent, and encouraged his supporters on social media Saturday to back the legislation. Senator Tom Cotton of Arkansas opposes the legislation and responded later on social media saying, quote, "No one likes changing the clock." The U.S. on Sunday will release a joint statement with 15 other countries describing a shared vision for a, quote, golden age of science embracing AI's potential. Rob Martier has more.
1: The announcement is expected in Kyoto, Japan at this year's Science and Technology in Society Forum. The Kyoto vision for a golden age of science encourages research that integrates AI. Michael Kratsios, head of the White House's Office of Science and Technology Policy, led the vision statement. Tech ministers from Japan, Korea, the United Kingdom, and the United Arab Emirates were among the representatives from the other countries that endorsed the statement. I'm Rob Martier.
0: And a new world record has been set for the number of people doing push-ups at the same time. Cadets and personnel at the U.S. Air Force Academy in Colorado Springs worked their way into the Guinness World Record Friday with the most people simultaneously doing push-ups for one full minute while strictly adhering to Guinness rules. I'm Jim Forbes.
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0: President Trump says his administration will begin sending checks to over 20 million seniors to help with Medicare costs. In a True Social post, Trump said Friday the funds would come from the Medicare Improvement Fund. A White House fact sheet said the payments will be $90 per person and will go to over 20 million Medicare Part B enrollees. Most eligible seniors will receive the money by direct deposit in early October, and others will get a mailed check. The mother of four of Elon Musk's children announced that she had been, quote, let go from the billionaire's life. Lisa Carton has this story.
7: Siobhan Zillis posted about the breakup on X after Musk unfollowed her. Zillis wrote, "It's hard to go from in love to let go in a week with no warning, but that's just how it is sometimes." The Neuralink CEO, who birthed four children conceived by IVF, had largely kept the relationship from the limelight. She also said she hopes that she and Musk would continue to be friends and co-parents. I'm Lisa Carton.
0: A federal judge is temporarily halting the construction of a border wall in the mountainous Big Bend region of Texas. An environmental advocacy group filed a lawsuit against the Department of Homeland Security to stop the construction. In her ruling Friday, the judge said the group was likely to succeed in their case and issued a preliminary injunction against the DHS saying, quote, ground-disturbing activities must stop while the suit continued to play out in court. The DHS says the wall is needed, quote, for operational control of the southern border. And it's the first day of the Albuquerque International Balloon Fiesta. There were several minor crashes as hundreds of colorful balloons took to the sky on Saturday. Two of them struck power lines and one clipped a light pole, but no injuries were reported. I'm Jim Forbes.
8: From ABC News, Tech Trends. In 19 years with the Pittsburgh Steelers, former head coach Mike Tomlin built an impressive record. No losing seasons, second most wins in team history, and a Super Bowl title. And now we're learning, for much of that time, he was also building a city. in Minecraft.
9: I got interested in this creative mode. I like to build. I've always had an interest in architecture and so forth. And so I started doing this creative city.
8: In the first of a series of videos, Tomlin is taking us into the city he spent well over a decade creating. He says it started by watching his children play the game when they were young.
9: They go on to high school and so forth and off to college, and their participation became less and less over the years. My participation probably at times increased.
8: His first building, a waterfront boutique hotel. He's since added neighborhoods and communities, using the game to, as he says, detach from the realities and pressures of life. With Tech Trends, I'm Wayne Cabot, ABC News.
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18: Hey Bible readers, I'm Tara Lee Cobble, and I'm your host for The God Shot. In all these things, we are more than conquerors through him who loved us. Romans 8:37. This is part of a letter the Apostle Paul wrote to the Christians in Rome who were experiencing persecution and death because they refused to worship the Roman emperor. Despite their terrifying trials, Paul points to their eternal hope. They've been adopted into God's family, so their status as God's kids is eternal. Nothing can separate God's kids from God's love. Whether you face tribulation or distress or persecution or famine or nakedness or danger or death, you have access to eternal victory through Christ. And that can't be shaken. No matter what your day holds, Jesus has secured your eternity. He's where the joy is.
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20: For the rest of the morning, partly cloudy, low 64. Sunny as we head to the day, high 88. Partly cloudy skies tonight, low again 64. Monday, mixed clouds and sun, scattered showers and thunderstorms developing, the high 84. Partly cloudy with an isolated shower thunderstorm Monday night, the low 64. Tuesday, partly sunny, stray morning shower, scattered showers and thunderstorms for the afternoon, high 84. Wednesday, partly sunny with a shower, thunderstorm in spots, the high 82. I'm meteorologist Jim Minaldi from the Live Wire Weather Center. Count on it.
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28: 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I'm Daryl Moody, reporting.
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34: 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The United States has passed the Protect College Sports Act earlier this week, a bipartisan measure designed to bring national rules to college athletics. The bill passed 77-22 Monday, would establish limits and guidelines for NIL payments, revenue sharing, player transfers, and eligibility. It also gives the NCAA limited antitrust protection to enforce those rules. The bill moves to the House, where its future remains uncertain. Major League Baseball moving into the divisional round of the postseason, and two of the four matchups involve division rivals. As the New York Yankees will meet the Tampa Bay Rays, both teams out of the AL East, the Cleveland Guardians will face the Chicago White Sox, both out of the AL Central. The two National League Division series include the Atlanta Braves facing the Los Angeles Dodgers, while the Milwaukee Brewers, who won 103 games, will meet the San Diego Padres. NASCAR Brad Keselowski and RFK Racing will be parting ways at the end of the season. Keselowski will finish the year behind the wheel of the number 6 Ford. He's the 2012 Cup champion. He joined RFK Racing as a driver and co-owner in 2022. He says he's nowhere near ready to retire, and he says he still wants to race for years to come, but his plans for 2027 have not yet been announced. Red Bull gives you wings, two 12-ounce cans for $6.50. Quick stop, run in when you run out. 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
0: 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What do you say we chat about stuff that matters? 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I'm not going to get all preachy on you. 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I'm not Dr. Mike. I'm just a dad like you. 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
5: 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Today's quote was submitted by Jim. Natalie Coughlin said, "Without goals, training has no direction." I like this, but I'm going to admit I've always had a little bit of a problem with goals. I worked for a great radio company in Iowa. They made us write down our goals, and I had a very candid discussion about the difference between a goal and a wish. I felt like their goals were just a nice way to describe a wish. There was very little calculation involved, but a little math. Basically, whatever you're doing, add 20% more, and boom, there's your goal. I still feel like that was more of a wish, but I had to fill out a form that showed how I was going to get there. I'd randomly guess and hope. I was not very good at that. Instead, these days, I focus less on that and more on helping my clients hit their goals. And that helps me grow. The motivation
6: 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I'm John Small. 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
20: For the rest of the morning, partly cloudy, low 64. Sunny as we head today, high 88. Partly cloudy skies tonight, low again 64. Monday, mixed clouds and sun, scattered showers and thunderstorms developing, the high 84. Partly cloudy with an isolated shower thunderstorm Monday night, the low 64. Tuesday, partly sunny, stray morning shower, scattered showers and thunderstorms for the afternoon, high 84. Wednesday, partly sunny with a shower thunderstorm in spots, the high 82. I'm meteorologist Jim Rinaldi from the Live Wire Weather Center. Count on it.
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13: I'm Larry Magid with the Connect Safely Report. There's growing concern about whether increasingly powerful AI systems will always remain under human control. Anthropic recently disclosed incidents in which its Claude models, during cybersecurity testing, gained unauthorized access to real computer systems. And there has been recent public speculation about possible doomsday scenarios. Amidst growing calls for slowing down AI development, Anthropic has released Opus 5.5, which it says is the safest model yet. The company said that in testing, it was significantly less likely than earlier models to take actions outside of its instructions, including attempts to escape its testing environment. In the meantime, governments throughout the world are exploring ways to regulate AI while still allowing for innovation. With the Connect Safely Report, I'm Larry Magid.
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17: We're stirring up cocktail history today to uncover how a clever Hollywood pub experiment launched America's obsession with vodka. Welcome to the National Day Spotlight for October 4th.
18: National Vodka Day traces America's love affair with the spirit back to a legendary 1941 Hollywood bar meeting. At the time, vodka was virtually unknown in the United States, leaving distributor John Martin unable to sell his newly acquired Smirnoff brand. Sitting in the Cock and Bull pub, Martin teamed up with owner Jack Morgan, who was stuck with an excess supply of spicy ginger beer. Adding a Russian immigrant who needed to sell thousands of surplus copper mugs, the trio combined their unwanted products into a single drink. The resulting Moscow Mule sparked a massive cocktail trend that swept the nation, transforming an obscure foreign liquor into America's most popular spirit.
17: I had no idea what all goes into a Moscow Mule.
18: I've always wondered about the copper mug.
17: Yeah.
18: I always thought it was because maybe it was the flavor enhancement or something, but now we know it was a marketing ploy to get rid of the darn thing.
17: And here I thought it was just because they're cute.
18: Well, they are cute. There's no doubt about that.
17: We're also celebrating National Cinnamon Roll Day and World Animal Day. I'm Alice Anderson.
18: And I'm Marlo Anderson with National Day Calendar, reminding you to celebrate every day.
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0: This is a Bloomberg Money Minute. Record diesel prices are exposing a critical global energy bottleneck. Gas Buddy's Patrick DeHaan tells Bloomberg this weekend that producing more crude alone won't solve the problem.
2: U.S. refineries are already operating at 98%. That's about some of the highest rates we've ever seen.
0: And because refiners are already operating near those limits, that leaves no room to quickly boost supplies.
2: Going back to 1999, that's the last time we've seen refineries pushing the accelerator this much. So there's not much more bandwidth to do more simply because we're at capacity.
0: And while oil could be taken from strategic reserves, the U.S. Strategic Petroleum Reserve is down to 44-year lows. There are no such reserves for diesel fuel, which keeps trucking fleets on the move.
2: Crude oil is worthless unless it's refined into something, and that is the choke point.
0: This is also creating a crunch for the agricultural sector, which relies heavily on diesel, with its harvest season underway. Amy Morris, Bloomberg Radio.
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27: Imagine, if you will, a Civil War reenactor spending the night at a historic homestead with a nearby cave. The man peeks out of his tent through the fog toward the small cave and sees a large group of Native Americans on horseback, only to see them disappear. Encounters with natives near the cave have been reported for years. The Tipton Haines Historic Site in Johnson City has been frequented by Woodland Period Indians and later the Cherokees, hunting the buffalo that traveled to its natural spring. In later years, that buffalo trail became a stage road from Jonesboro to Morganton, North Carolina. 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
3: President Trump is telling supporters in Ohio to pretend he's on the ballot in the midterm elections. Trump gave a rally Saturday at a high school near Dayton to support incumbent Republican Senator John Husted, who's running in a very tight race against former Senator Sherrod Brown. And Tennessee Governor Bill Lee said Saturday prison commissioner Frank Strada will resign after overseeing the failed execution of Krista Pike. Details now from Lisa Carton.
4: Strada is expected to leave later this month. His departure will come after he oversaw Tennessee's second failed attempt at lethal injection this year and amid bipartisan calls for his resignation. All remaining executions in the state have been paused. Strada said his agency had carried out its responsibilities in accordance with established protocol and framed his resignation as being in the best interest of Tennesseans. I'm Lisa Carton.
3: And I'm Jim Forbes.
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6: 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We also spoil them rotten all week.
5: To learn more, visit CampResetYourLife.org. I'm Daryl Moody reporting.
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8: 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We all can get a little overheated from time to time, but in the business world today, it's more important than ever to learn how to keep our anger and emotions in check. 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
11: At what age do you think a child is an adult? Hi, Mike Austin here with today's Radio Dad Minute. You know, we say that 18 is the legal age to be an adult. There are the old questions of, well, old enough to vote but not old enough to drink, huh? I know. So, yeah, maybe 18 we gain a few legal rights. Of course, each individual is different, I get that. And a whole lot has to do with how you, me, we raise our children. Michael Kimmel is one of the leading writers on masculinity and on fatherhood.
12: Thomas Jefferson, who's one one of my heroes had this idea that the genius of America was that it was a balance between rights and responsibilities. And we focus a lot on our rights, but we rarely focus on our responsibilities. When you want to be friends with your kid and you want your kid to like you, you're less likely to be as much of a boundary setter.
11: 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Those are all good things. 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
14: From ABC News, Tech Trends. In 19 years with the Pittsburgh Steelers, former head coach Mike Tomlin built an impressive record. No losing seasons, second most wins in team history, and a Super Bowl title. And now we're learning, for much of that time, he was also building a city in Minecraft.
15: I got interested in this creative mode. I like to build. I've always had an interest in architecture and so forth. So I started doing this creative city.
14: In the first of a series of videos, Tomlin is taking us into the city he spent well over a decade creating. He says it started by watching his children play the game when they were young.
15: They go on to high school and so forth and off to college, and their participation became less and less over the years. My participation probably at times increased.
14: His first building, a waterfront boutique hotel. He's since added neighborhoods and communities, using the game to, as he says, detach from the realities and pressures of life. With Tech Trends, I'm Wayne Cabot, ABC News.
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24: For the rest of the morning, partly cloudy, low 64. Sunny as we head today, high 88. Partly cloudy skies tonight, low again 64. Monday, mixed clouds and sun, scattered showers and thunderstorms developing, the high 84. Partly cloudy with an isolated shower thunderstorm Monday night, the low 64. Tuesday, partly sunny, stray morning showers, scattered showers and thunderstorms for the afternoon, high 84. Wednesday, partly sunny with a shower, thunderstorm and spots, the high 82. I'm meteorologist Jim Minaldi from the Livewire Weather Center. Count on it.
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7: This is The Making of America from the Jefferson Media Group. In the midst of World War II, President Franklin Roosevelt envisioned an international forum where nations could settle disputes without the tragedy of war. In 1945, the United Nations Charter was ratified with three key objectives: the maintaining of world peace, the establishment of international security, and the respect and preservation of human rights. Today, the UN has 193 countries, with each having equal vote in all disputes. However, its permanent Security Council members, consisting of China, France, Russia, the United Kingdom, and the United States, has the power to veto any of those votes. This has been The Making of America. I'm Michael Emerson, and you can visit us at jeffersonmediagroup.com.
8: From the Quick Stop Market Sports Desk. Major League Baseball moving into the divisional round of the postseason, and two of the four matchups involve division rivals. As the New York Yankees will meet the Tampa Bay Rays, both teams out of the AL East, the Cleveland Guardians will face the Chicago White Sox, both out of the AL Central. The two National League division series include the Atlanta Braves facing the Los Angeles Dodgers, while the Milwaukee Brewers, who won 103 games, will meet the San Diego Padres. NASCAR, Brad Keselowski and RFK Racing will be parting ways at the end of the season. Keselowski will finish the year behind the wheel of the number 6 Ford. He's the 2012 Cup champion. He joined RFK Racing as a driver and co-owner in 2022. He says he's nowhere near ready to retire, and he says he still wants to race for years to come, but his plans for 2027 have not yet been announced. The United States has passed the Protect College Sports Act earlier this week, a bipartisan measure designed to bring national rules to college athletics. The bill passed 77-22 Monday, would establish limits and guidelines for NIL payments, revenue sharing, player transfers, and eligibility. It also gives the NCAA limited antitrust protection to enforce those rules. The bill moves to the House, where its future remains uncertain. Don't start your morning hungry. Quick Stop fried bologna biscuits, 2 for $4. 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
10: Some weeks are just one of a kind. It's Mike's Minute, this week in sports history with me, Mike Janella. Like this week in 1956, when Don Larsen threw what's still the only perfect game for the Yankees in World Series history. All 27 Dodgers up, all 27 down, never before and still never since. You can also say that about Deion Sanders, because this week in 1992, primetime did something nobody else has ever done and still hasn't. Imagine how hard it is making an NFL team. Imagine how hard it is making an MLB team. Now imagine doing both the same day. Sanders played football for the Atlanta Falcons in Miami on a Sunday afternoon, then flew straight to Pittsburgh for a baseball playoff game with the Braves that night. And I couldn't do weights and treadmill at the gym today. Plus, there will never be another Michael Jordan. MJ retired this week in 1993 for the first time. Then he came back 2 years later to have a better post-retirement run than most guys have a full career. Three titles before he called it quits and three after, and he had time to make Space Jam in there. I'm Mike Janella. Talk next time.
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14: With soldiers like him, no wonder the frontiersman won. Legend has it that General Washington said this about Joseph Greer after his legendary journey to deliver the news of victory at Kings Mountain to the Continental Congress in Philadelphia. Hailing from the Watauga settlement, clad in buckskin and standing 6.5 feet tall, Joseph Greer had covered 600 miles through rugged wilderness and perilous conditions in just 30 days. Chosen by John Sevier for the near impossible task, he left just hours after demonstrating his valor fighting alongside the Overmountain. Armed with a musket, a compass, and some essential supplies, he dodged British patrols and hostile natives to deliver the good news and boost the morale of the Patriots. He became known as the King's Mountain Messenger. Happy 250, America.
15: Home price growth remains subdued in August, but prices are still too high for many buyers. U.S. home prices rose 1.4% from a year earlier in August, 0.2% from July, according to First American Data and Analytics. Restaurant prices continue to rise, but 2/3 of consumers say they're spending less at restaurants than they did a year ago, according to a new Pop Menu survey. Diners are trimming bills by drinking water, picking up takeout instead of using delivery, using rewards, and ordering appetizers instead of entrees. Watch out for this scam as tax time approaches. The IRS is warning taxpayers about promoters selling non-existent tribal tax credits that supposedly reduce federal taxes or produce large refunds. It sounds real, but it's not. Taxpayers victimized by the scam could face IRS penalties. I'm Mark Huffman. 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
17: For the rest of the morning, partly cloudy, low 64. Sunny as we head today, high 88. Partly cloudy skies tonight, low again 64. Monday, mixed clouds and sun, scattered showers and thunderstorms developing, the high 84. Partly cloudy with an isolated shower thunderstorm Monday night, the low 64. Tuesday, partly sunny, stray morning shower, scattered showers and thunderstorms for the afternoon, high 84. Wednesday, partly sunny with a shower, thunderstorm in spots, the high 82. I'm meteorologist Jim Minaldi from the LiveWire Weather Center. Count on it.
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20: I need this. This is a Bloomberg Money Minute. American shoppers have become more selective at the grocery store after years of high inflation. We're buying food items on sale or favoring cheaper store brands and are willing to shop around or even wait for the best deals. At the same time, higher gas prices have tightened budgets in recent months, especially hurting lower-income households who are also confronting reduced government food assistance benefits. No-frills supermarket chain Aldi says Americans are really feeling the pressure. Chief Operating Officer Dave Rinaldo says it creates an opportunity for them.
21: There certainly is a demand right now where Americans are looking for different alternatives to many things, and certainly where they buy their groceries is one of them. So we're welcoming in a record number of customers into our store.
20: Aldi announced a $9 billion investment in the U.S. in 2024, an expansion that's expected to bring its store count to more than 3,200 by the end of 2028. The grocer plans to open more than 180 stores by the end of this year. Courtney Donahoe, Bloomberg Radio.
22: Now, the Success Journal. Here's Chris Whitting.
23: Judy was a lucky woman. She truly loved her work. Judy taught traditional jazz dance to eager students. One day, Judy asked the class to try some new steps, just for fun. That impromptu workout was such a hit, she decided to make it a regular part of her classes. A short time later, Judy moved to Southern California and once again taught her unique exercise dance at a health club. People there loved it so much, she realized she had the makings of a real franchise. Nowadays, Judy Shepherd Missett's dance exercise program has the whole world jumping. It's become the biggest fitness franchise just about anywhere. The name? Jazzercise. From that first little dance class, Jazzercise pumped itself up to a multi-million dollar business. With the Success Journal, I'm Chris Whitting.
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3: 1970, only 3 days after recording Mercedes-Benz, Janis Joplin is found dead in her room at the Landmark Motor Hotel in Los Angeles from a heroin overdose. She thus joins the 27 Club.
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3: 1977, Paul Simon's
7: Slip Sliding Away
3: is released by Columbia, eventually hitting number 5 on the pop charts, more than 2 years after it was recorded in 1975. Multiple choice, the backing vocals on Slip Sliding Away are performed by A. Crosby, Stills and Nash, B. Ray Goodman and Brown, C. The Oak Ridge Boys. Answer, did you say B, Ray Goodman and Brown?
8: Yeah, I did.
3: Nope, the correct answer is C, the Oak Ridge Boys, Simon's label mates in 1975 who had little recording success at Columbia. That changed when the Oaks bolted for ABC Records in 1977, becoming a major country attraction.
9: DJ J. 1975.
3: Hey. By David Bowie, number 1, October 4, 1975.
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21: Some help is on the way for millions of senior Americans on Medicare. President Trump says the U.S. government is sending $90 checks to over 20 million senior citizens to help with Medicare costs. Trump posted on social media Friday that the money would come from the Medicare Improvement Fund. The Marin County, California Sheriff's Office is under fire again for sharing data from Flock traffic cameras with out-of-state agencies. Rick Cassone has a story.
22: The sheriff's office acknowledged that during 9 weeks in 2024, the camera data was repeatedly accessed by outside agencies, including the feds. In November alone, the data was accessed over 250,000 times. The issue was originally discovered by the Point Reyes Light newspaper. The Electronic Frontier Foundation and the ACLU are both demanding answers. Nick Hidalgo of the

0: ACLU says they don't know what the data was used for.
1: Whether these were run to prosecute someone seeking an abortion, to assist with ICE.
0: In 2022, the office settled a case in which they allowed immigration officials to access automated traffic data. I'm Rich Cassone.
2: A new poll suggests Democrats are gaining the lead in the upcoming elections to control the Senate. Poll results released Saturday by the New York Times show Democrats pulling ahead in five Republican states. The poll shows Democratic candidates leading in Texas, Alaska, and Ohio, and neck in Iowa and Kansas. The poll numbers also suggest that a majority of voters in those states think Democrats would do a better job on health care, tariffs, data centers, and the cost of living. And California is reportedly saying no to fights between humans and robots. A company called Robot Entertainment Combat recently hosted a viral fight between a Terminator-style robot and a human, and says they received a cease and desist letter from the California State Athletic Commission. I'm Jim Forbes.
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2: The U.S. Supreme Court is expected to hear several high-profile cases in its new term. Lisa Taylor has a preview.
9: The High Court reconvenes Monday for a new nine-month term and is expected to consider whether laws that ban semi-automatic rifles violate the Second Amendment, as well as the legality of voting laws that require proof of citizenship. The justices will also decide how much authority parents have over children who identify as transgender, if immigrants must remain in detention while they await deportation, and if lawmakers can sue oil companies for their role in climate change. I'm Lisa Taylor.
2: An extreme heat wave is baking Southern California. Los Angeles broke a daily record of 102 degrees at about 1 p.m. Friday. The National Weather Service says it may have gotten hotter by late afternoon. Forecasters say the heat wave could spread triple-digit temperatures across Southern California for the next week and increase the risk of wildfires. Astronomers say they have detected the first ever radio signal from a planet outside the solar system. Rob Martier has more.
10: The discovery traces repeating radio bursts that seem to come from the exoplanet Beta Pictoris b, located 63 light years from Earth. The planet is about 12 times the size of Jupiter and is one of three planets orbiting a young star that is nearly two times the size of the sun. Researchers at the Center for Astrophysics of Harvard and Smithsonian in Cambridge, Massachusetts, said the processes tied to the planet's magnetic field created the radio signal. The researchers noted the reports of not yet completed peer review, which is currently underway and will take the next few months. I'm Rob Martier.
2: And a study of 48,000 doctors' visits for kids with asthma found that asthma attacks rose in homes where someone vaped. The findings were presented Friday in San Diego, California, at a meeting of the American Academy of Pediatrics. I'm Jim Forbes.
11: An estimated 10 million Americans are not seeking treatment for high blood pressure, despite being eligible. That's according to research from the American Heart Association and the American College of Cardiology.
12: And if you look at the risk over 10 years, hypertension may account for almost 200,000 to 300,000 deaths that could be prevented.
11: That's Dr. Grant Reed, a cardiologist at the Cleveland Clinic. He says symptoms may not be noticeable, so blood pressure screenings in childhood and adulthood should be done at checkups. There are new guidelines to help identify iron deficiency in an effort to highlight what's the problem, especially for women. Past studies show about 40% of teen girls and young women have low levels of iron. The American Society of Hematology is offering guidelines for the first time to to standardize the diagnosis of iron deficiency. The new guidelines make it easier for someone to be diagnosed. Health Update, I'm Sarah Lee Kessler.
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17: Welcome to Date the Word, where we connect today's date to God's Word with the hope that it becomes more memorable to you. And today's date is October the 4th, or 10-4, and our verse for 10-4 comes from Proverbs 10-4. Proverbs 10-4 says, "He who has idle hands becomes poor, but the hand of the diligent makes one rich." Proverbs 10-4. You can have lazy or idle hands that lead to poverty, or you can have hard-working, industrious hands that produce prosperity. The lazy is looking to do as little as possible, keeping their hands as idle as long as possible. On the other hand, the diligent is filled with enthusiasm and energy and pushes themselves to give their very best effort. From Proverbs 10:4, the diligent are responsible with their responsibilities and are rewarded for being so.
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20: For the rest of the morning, partly cloudy, low 64. Sunny as we head today, high 88. Partly cloudy skies tonight, low again 64. Monday, mixed clouds and sun, scattered showers and thunderstorms developing, the high 84. Partly cloudy with an isolated shower thunderstorm Monday night, the low 64. Tuesday, partly sunny, stray morning shower, scattered showers and thunderstorms for the afternoon, high 84. Wednesday, partly sunny with a shower, thunderstorm in spots, the high 82. I'm meteorologist Jim Minaldi from the Live Wire Weather Center. Count on it.
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0: Irwin wasn't always Irwin. Before a famous clerical error, it went by quite a few names. Back in the 1700s, when the Long Hunters were in the area, it was called Greasy Cove. Then, in 1832, it became Uneka, which means fog-draped in Cherokee. Around 1840, it became Longmire because the land in the vicinity was owned and settled by the Longmire family, specifically Joseph Longmire, whose son Charles served as a merchant and postmaster for the area. When the town was officially laid out in 1876, the name changed to Vanderbilt because people thought Cornelius Vanderbilt might build a mansion and move here if he liked the name. But in 1879, the name Irvin was finally settled on after David J.N. Irvin, who gave the land for the county seat. Then, oops, a little post office mistake, and we've been Irwin ever since. As we celebrate the 150th anniversary of Unicoi County in Irwin, Jet Broadcasting is exploring Irwin's past.
1: 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Catholic Charities of East Tennessee provides shelter to some of the state's most vulnerable residents.
22: Our shelter program consists of two main programs, a senior homeless shelter, the only kind of it in the state of Tennessee, where clients that are 60 years of old that find themselves without any housing can come, and it's an emergency shelter where we stabilize them, and then we help with that transition where they can move into low-cost, affordable, long-term senior housing.
1: Executive Director Deacon Dave Duhamel.
22: We run a children's emergency shelter here in Knox County where we provide the juvenile court system as well as DCS an opportunity. So when children are removed from dangerous situations, the police will bring those children to our shelter, and it gives the courts and DCS up to 2 weeks to find family custodial support so that child doesn't necessarily have to go straight into state custody.
1: To learn more, go to ccetn.org. I'm Daryl Moody reporting.
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23: 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Every business faces adversity. What counts is how you respond. Resilience is a character trait, and I believe if you weren't graced with this at birth, you can develop it by consciously rejecting whining and excuse making. 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Resilience comes easier when you're prepared. Take time to write out coping strategies for difficulties you know will come and envision obstacles you're likely to encounter and run a game plan in your mind before they appear. 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
26: From the Quick Stop Market Sports Desk. The United States has passed the Protect College Sports Act earlier this week, a bipartisan measure designed to bring national rules to college athletics. The bill passed 77-22 Monday, would establish limits and guidelines for NIL payments, revenue sharing, player transfers, and eligibility. It also gives the NCAA limited antitrust protection to enforce those rules. The bill moves to the House, where its future remains uncertain. Major League Baseball moving into the divisional round of the postseason, and two of the four matchups involve division rivals. As the New York Yankees will meet the Tampa Bay Rays, both teams out of the AL East, the Cleveland Guardians will face the Chicago White Sox, both out of the AL Central. The two National League Division series include the Atlanta Braves facing the Los Angeles Dodgers, while the Milwaukee Brewers, who won 103 games, will meet the San Diego Padres. NASCAR Brad Keselowski and RFK Racing will be parting ways at the end of the season. Keselowski will finish the year behind the wheel of the number 6 Ford. He is the 2012 Cup champion. He joined RFK Racing as a driver and co-owner in 2022. He says he's nowhere near ready to retire, and he says he still wants to race for years to come, but his plans for 2027 have not yet been announced. Red Bull gives you wings, two 12-ounce cans for $6.50. Quick stop, run in when you run out. 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
20: For the rest of the morning, partly cloudy, low 64. Sunny as we head to the day, high 88. Partly cloudy skies tonight, low again 64. Monday, mixed clouds and sun, scattered showers and thunderstorms developing, the high 84. Partly cloudy with an isolated shower thunderstorm Monday night, the low 64. Tuesday, partly sunny, stray morning shower, scattered showers and thunderstorms for the afternoon, high 84. Wednesday, partly sunny with a shower thunderstorm in spots, the high 82. I'm meteorologist Jim Minaldi from the Live Wire Weather Center. Count on it.
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36: Haunted East Tennessee. Straddling Virginia and Tennessee, East Hill Cemetery is said to be the most haunted place in Bristol and spans more than 30 acres with about 4,000 graves and has more than its fair share of ghost stories. In recent years, it has been said that an out-of-towner was searching for her great-grandmother's marker. Having no success, she turned to leave and saw a figure of a woman in a pink dress pointing to a shrub. 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
8: President Trump says the U.S. government is sending $90 checks to over 20 million senior citizens to help with Medicare costs. Trump posted on social media Friday that the money would come from the Medicare Improvement Fund. A White House fact sheet said eligible seniors will receive the money by direct deposit in early October, and others will get a mail check. Trump added that the Medicare checks would not interfere with his campaign promise to offer a $5,000, quote, Trump dividend if Republicans retain control of the House and Senate in the midterm elections. And a new poll suggests Democrats are gaining the lead in the upcoming elections to control the Senate. Poll results released Saturday by the New York Times show Democrats pulling ahead in five Republican states. The poll shows Democratic candidates leading in Texas, Alaska, and Ohio, and neck in Iowa and Kansas. I'm Jim Forbes.
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9: 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I'm Daryl Moody reporting.
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16: 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Drizzle a little olive oil over the cookie sheet. And while you're doing that, let the kids get their hands in these gooey, wet pumpkin seeds. It's creepy, it's kind of cool and messy. They'll love it. They got to get the pulp all off of the seeds. Dry them off best you can with a paper towel, sprinkle them on the cookie sheet, and bake them in the oven 15-20 minutes. 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And you've got a healthy snack. And more importantly, you've made a Halloween memory. 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I'm Mike Austin, the Radio Dad.
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19: Mitch Anthony here with today's Daily Dose. No person would purposely drink contaminated water. No one would knowingly ingest poisonous food. Likewise, no one goes into a place of heavy air pollution and breathes in deeply. The reasons are obvious. None of us wants to fill our body with dangerous toxins from any source. Yet some cause the proliferation of equally dangerous toxins by their unwillingness to surrender anger and hostility. Research abounds demonstrating the toxic effect unresolved and unrelinquished anger has upon the physical and psychological systems. It, unresolved anger, literally toxifies our bodies and poisons our mind. It releases imbalanced levels of hormones into our body that stress our physical systems. This domino effect eventually develops into full-blown illness. We are just now beginning to understand the importance of proper psychological diet and of breathing in the right thoughts and exhaling the dangerous ones. 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Remember, anger is just one letter away from danger. 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
22: Well, variably cloudy skies today with showers likely, perhaps a thunderstorm, high 74. An isolated shower tonight, otherwise mostly cloudy, low 60. Turns out sunny for Monday, high 76. A clear night Monday night, low 60. For Tuesday, a sunny day, high 76. Sunny Wednesday, high 78. Thursday, sunny, high again, 78. We'll have a sunny day Friday with a high of 90. Sun gent can't rule out a shower Saturday, high 80. I'm meteorologist Jim Minaldi from the Live Wire Weather Center. Count on it.
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0: From the Quick Stop Market Sports Desk. Major League Baseball moving into the divisional round of the postseason, and two of the four matchups involve division rivals. As the New York Yankees will meet the Tampa Bay Rays, both teams out of the AL East, the Cleveland Guardians will face the Chicago White Sox, both out of the AL Central. The two National League division series include the Atlanta Braves facing the Los Angeles Dodgers, while the Milwaukee Brewers, who won 103 games, will meet the San Diego Padres. NASCAR, Brad Keselowski and RFK Racing will be parting ways at the end of the season. Keselowski will finish the year behind the wheel of the number 6 Ford. He is the 2012 Cup champion. He joined RFK Racing as a driver and co-owner in 2022. He says he's nowhere near ready to retire, and he says he still wants to race for years to come, but his plans for 2027 have not yet been announced. The United States has passed the Protect College Sports Act earlier this week, a bipartisan measure designed to bring national rules to college athletics. The bill passed 77-22 Monday, would establish limits and guidelines for NIL payments, revenue sharing, player transfers, and eligibility. It also gives the NCAA limited antitrust protection to enforce those rules. The bill moves to the House, where its future remains uncertain. Don't start your morning hungry. Quick Stop fried bologna biscuits, 2 for $4. 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
17: 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I'm just a dad like you. 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
1: If your home was built prior to 1978, chances are pretty good that lead paint was used. Because lead paint is a recognized health hazard, you want to approach any contact with caution, and that starts by finding out whether or not you actually do have lead paint. Home test kits make this a simple process, and you can find out the test results in less than 30 seconds. A typical home test comes with two ready-to-use disposable swabs that can detect lead down to 600 parts per million. If you test positive for lead, then you're prepared to tackle your painting or remodeling project using lead-safe practices that include protection, preparation, and containment, and proper cleanup. Just remember, the biggest hazard of lead paint is not knowing it's there. So take the time and take the test. I'm Danny Lipford with Tips for Today's Home.
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4: It's been 250 years since Tennessee got involved in the American Revolution. The first battle in the West was at Island Flats in present-day Kingsport, just days after the Declaration of Independence was adopted. Sycamore Shoals in present-day Elizabethton was the rallying point for the Overmountain Men before Kings Mountain in what would become the turning point of the Revolution. In our area, we see the names associated with the war every day. Washington County was the first place to be named for General George Washington, and Greene County for Washington's second-in-command, General Nathaniel Greene. Sullivan County was named for General John Sullivan, and Carter County was named for General Landon Carter. Sevierville and Sevier County were named for local war hero General John Sevier, who was the only governor of the failed state of Franklin and then first governor of Tennessee. Happy 250, America.
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22: Well, invariably cloudy skies today with showers likely, perhaps a thunderstorm, high 74. An isolated shower tonight, otherwise mostly cloudy, low 60. Turns out sunny for Monday, high 76. A clear night Monday night, low 60. For Tuesday, a sunny day, high 76. Sunny Wednesday, high 78. Thursday, sunny, high again, 78. We'll have a sunny day Friday with a high of 90. Sunshine, can't rule out a shower Saturday, high 80. I'm meteorologist Jim Minoli from the LiveWire Weather Center. Count on it.
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21: 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The Appalachian Band will be joined by Sunday Best and the Local Honeys. The show begins at 7. Johnson City Public Library's Library Book Club will discuss Ira Levin's Rosemary's Baby Wednesday, October 21st from 6 to 7 at Johnson City Brewing's Walnut location. 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I'm Lisa Rotman.
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3: Road tripping in an electric vehicle no longer requires a Tesla. Level 2 and fast charging stations in the United States grew from 12% from January 2025 to January 2026. And rivals like Ayana and EVgo now use Tesla's plug standard. Ayana, backed by 8 automakers, has opened 145 sites in 2 years. EVgo says 80% of its customers shop while charging. One driver crossed from New York to Los Angeles using only Ayana stations. Automotive News reports that more than a third of new ports opened last year were outside the top 10 EV states. I'm Ken Chester.
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7: It's 6 o'clock.
8: President Trump says Iran has virtually given up any plans for a nuclear weapon. Before departing the White House for Ohio yesterday, Trump claimed that Iran has been decimated in the ongoing conflict. His comments come days after he said it's time for Iran to either accept a fair deal or cease to exist. Reports say a Marine Expeditionary Unit and the USS Theodore Roosevelt are heading to the region, which would bring the total number of carriers in the area to 3. 6 people are still missing after a medical plane plunged into the ocean near Massachusetts. The FAA says it lost contact with the Gulfstream G100 early yesterday morning and issued a search and rescue alert. Last night, officials announced that debris had been found, but the 6 people on board were still unaccounted for. The medical evacuation flight was traveling from Bermuda to Boston Logan International Airport when it disappeared off the coast of Nantucket. The U.S. today will release a joint statement with 15 other countries describing a shared vision for a golden age of science, embracing AI's potential.
9: The announcement is expected in Kyoto, Japan, at this year's Science and Technology in Society Forum. The Kyoto vision for a golden age of science encourages research that integrates AI. Michael Kratsios, head of the White House's Office of Science and Technology Policy, led the vision statement. Tech ministers from Japan, Korea, the United Kingdom, and the United Arab Emirates were among the representatives.

0: Representatives from the other countries that endorsed the statement. I'm Rob Martier.
1: A young girl is dead and three others are injured after being shot at a youth football game in Maryland. The shooting happened during a game yesterday at Leon Day Park in Baltimore when a dispute broke out over a parking space. Officials say a 12-year-old girl was pronounced dead at the scene and a woman was sent to the hospital. Two male victims walked into a hospital with non-life-threatening injuries. Police are still looking for two male suspects. I'm Jennifer Kuiper.
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1: California apparently says no to unlicensed fights between humans and robots. Rich Cassone with details.
6: Robot Entertainment Combat, a company that recently hosted a viral fight between a Terminator-style robot and a human, says they've received a cease and desist letter from the California State Athletic Commission. In a post on X, the company posted a letter it claims it received from California State Athletic Commission Executive Officer Andy Foster, ordering the company to stop holding and promoting fights involving humans. The letter says it's a misdemeanor to hold unlicensed fights involving humans. Penalties for holding unlicensed fights in California could include fines up to $1,000 and a year in jail.
1: With rising gas and vehicle prices, some automakers are trying to attract drivers with cheaper prices and vehicle options. Aaron Cole with Subaru says they're trying to appeal to shoppers feeling the pinch, for example.
7: Impreza. The entry price came down on Impreza about $2,000. And basically, that's the reintroduction of the base model that we didn't necessarily offer in 2026. It's because we listened to our customers, and our customers told us that they were shopping a lower price point.
1: Stellantis makes brands including Chrysler, Dodge, Jeep, and Ram. Spokesperson Kelly Enright says over time, they've tried to become more efficient in trying to streamline the packages.
8: We know that's what customers want. We have to make it more affordable. We have to give them the opportunity to purchase a new car at the price that's right for them, because we know used car market is still really popular right now, and affordability is key.
1: Enright says they've lowered prices by $10,000 on the Jeep Grand Wagoneer line. The Rays won a pitcher's duel to earn a 1-0 lead in the American League Division Series. Drew Rasmussen hurled 8 scoreless innings in a 1-0 win from St. Pete. Jonathan Aranda scored the only run of the game with a solo home run in the third inning. Rays manager Kevin Cash says Drew Rasmussen was locked in mentally.
9: I think the way his mindset works and how, you know, convicted he is and what he's doing. I mean, I hear the little bit of the one-off conversations in between innings between him and Kyle. There's a game plan and he is committed to sticking to it.
1: New York will try to even the best of 5 series today. I'm Jennifer Kuiper.
10: A new study finds that most car companion apps share driver data with outside companies, which raises privacy concerns. Scott Carr has more.
11: Researchers from Northeastern University and Consumer Reports tested 30 apps and found 28 of them shared data with advertising or analytics firms. 7 of the apps shared identifying information, including names, vehicle identification numbers, and precise locations. Among the companies receiving the data were Amazon, Google, Meta, and Microsoft, with several Tesla and GM vehicles among those linked to the most outside firms. The researchers say drivers may just have to choose between protecting their privacy and keeping certain connected auto features.
10: The Pentagon says hackers stole records connected to millions of service members and employees. Turns out the hack went on for months. The names, ages, sex, race, and social security numbers of 2.8 million people were compromised. And WhatsApp adding parental controls so adults can keep track of what their kids are saying. Tech Report, I'm Mark Mayfield.
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22: Hey Bible readers, I'm Tara Lee Cobble, and I'm your host for The God Shot. I am sure that neither death, nor life, nor angels, nor rulers, nor things present, nor things to come, nor powers, nor height, nor depth, nor anything else in all creation will be able to separate us from the love of God in Christ Jesus our Lord. Romans 8:38-39. This is part of the Apostle Paul's letter to the Christians in Rome who were experiencing persecution and death because they refused to worship the Roman emperor. Paul boldly says that nothing we face, no trial, no enemy, no today or tomorrow, can separate us from God. And he would know. Paul experienced crazy amounts of persecution. And prior to his conversion to Christianity, he was the one doing the persecuting of Christians. Paul had been on both sides of the throne stone, and he said God's love for us is bigger than both sides. Praise God. He is where the joy is.
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24: Well, invariably cloudy skies today with showers likely, perhaps a thunderstorm, high 74. An isolated shower tonight, otherwise mostly cloudy, low 60. Turns out sunny for Monday, high 76. A clear night Monday night, low 60. For Tuesday, a sunny day, high 76. Sunny Wednesday, high 78. Thursday, sunny, high again, 78. We'll have a sunny day Friday with a high of 90. Sungen can't rule out a shower Saturday, high 80. I'm meteorologist Jim Minalli from the Live Wire Weather Center. Count on.
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0: 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I'm Daryl Moody, reporting.
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3: 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The specialized system is designed to overcome the challenges that arise in the fast-moving environment of a factory floor to optimize the manufacturing process, helping to detect problems while suggesting improvements and communicating with factory machines in real time. The Mavila system supports human workers by helping them make efficient decisions, driving U.S. competitiveness in a constantly evolving world.
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5: From the Quick Stop Market Sports Desk. The United States has passed the Protect College Sports Act earlier this week, a bipartisan measure designed to bring national rules to college athletics. The bill passed 77-22 Monday, would establish limits and guidelines for NIL payments, revenue sharing, player transfers, and eligibility. It also gives the NCAA limited antitrust protection to enforce those rules. The bill moves to the House, where its future remains uncertain. Major League Baseball moving into the divisional round of the postseason, and two of the four matchups involve division rivals. As the New York Yankees will meet the Tampa Bay Rays, both teams out of the AL East, the Cleveland Guardians will face the Chicago White Sox, both out of the AL Central. The two National League Division series include the Atlanta Braves facing the Los Angeles Dodgers, while the Milwaukee Brewers, who won 103 games, will meet the San Diego Padres. NASCAR, Brad Keselowski and RFK Racing will be parting ways at the end of the season. Keselowski will finish the year behind the wheel of the number 6 Ford. He's the 2012 Cup champion. He joined RFK Racing as a driver and co-owner in 2022. He says he's nowhere near ready to retire, and he says he still wants to race for years to come, but his plans for 2027 have not yet been announced. Red Bull gives you wings, two 12-ounce cans for $6.50. Quick stop, run in when you run out. 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
24: Well, invariably cloudy skies today with showers likely, perhaps a thunderstorm, high 74. An isolated shower tonight, otherwise mostly cloudy, low 60. Turns out sunny for Monday, high 76. A clear night Monday night, low 60. For Tuesday, a sunny day, high 76. Sunny Wednesday, high 78. Thursday, sunny, high again, 78. We'll have a sunny day Friday with a high of 90. Sunshine, can't rule out a shower Saturday, high 80. I'm meteorologist Jim Minalli from the LiveWire Weather Center. Count on it.
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33: I'm Larry Magid with the Connect Safely report. There's growing concern about whether increasingly powerful AI systems will always remain under human control. Anthropic recently disclosed incidents in which its Claude models during cybersecurity testing gained unauthorized access to real computer systems. And there has been recent public speculation about possible doomsday scenarios. Amidst growing calls for slowing down AI development, Anthropic has released Opus 5.5, which it says is the safest model yet. The company said that in testing, it was significantly less likely than earlier models to take actions outside of its instructions, including attempts to escape its testing environment. In the meantime, governments throughout the world are exploring ways to regulate AI while still allowing for innovation. With the Connect Safely report, I'm Larry Magid.
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22: We're stirring up cocktail history today to uncover how a clever Hollywood pub experiment launched America's obsession with vodka. Welcome to the National Day Spotlight for October 4th.
23: National Vodka Day traces America's love affair with the spirit back to a legendary 1941 Hollywood bar meeting. At the time, vodka was virtually unknown in the United States, leaving distributor John Martin unable to sell his newly acquired Smirnoff brand. Sitting in the Cock and Bull pub, Martin teamed up with owner Jack Morgan, who was stuck with an excess supply of spicy ginger beer. Adding a Russian immigrant who needed to sell thousands of surplus copper mugs, the trio combined their unwanted products into a single drink. The resulting Moscow Mule sparked a massive cocktail trend that swept the nation, transforming an obscure foreign liquor into America's most popular spirit.
22: I had no idea what all goes into a Moscow Mule.
23: I've always wondered about the copper mug.
22: Yeah.
23: I always thought it was because maybe it was the flavor enhancement or something, but now we know it was a marketing ploy to get rid of the darn thing.
22: And here I thought it was just because they're cute.
23: Well, they are cute. There's no doubt about that.
22: We're also celebrating National Cinnamon Roll Day and World Animal Day. I'm Alice Anderson.
23: And I'm Marlo Anderson with National Day Calendar, reminding you to celebrate every day.
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36: This is a Bloomberg Money Minute. Record diesel prices are exposing a critical global energy bottleneck. Gas Buddy's Patrick DeHaan tells Bloomberg this weekend that producing more crude alone won't solve the problem.
37: U.S. refineries are already operating at 98%. That's about some of the highest rates we've ever seen.
36: And because refiners are already operating near those limits, that leaves no room to quickly boost supplies.
37: Going back to 1999, that's the last time we've seen refineries pushing the accelerator this much. So there's not much more bandwidth to do more simply because we're at capacity.
36: And while oil could be taken from strategic reserves, the U.S. Strategic Petroleum Reserve is down to 44-year lows. There are no such reserves for diesel fuel, which keeps trucking fleets on the move.
37: Crude oil is worthless unless it's refined into something, and that is the choke point.
36: This is also creating a crunch for the agricultural sector, which relies heavily on diesel, with its harvest season underway. Amy Morris, Bloomberg Radio.
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6: Stand by for news.
7: President Trump says Iran has virtually given up any plans for a nuclear weapon before departing the White House for Ohio yesterday. Trump claimed that Iran has been decimated in the ongoing conflict. His comments come days after he said it's time for Iran to either accept a fair deal or cease to exist. Reports say a Marine Expeditionary Unit and the USS Theodore Roosevelt are heading to the region. The U.S. releases a joint statement with 15 other countries describing a shared vision for a golden age of science.
8: The Kyoto Vision for a Golden Age of Science encourages research that integrates AI. Michael Kratsios, head of the White House's Office of Science and Technology Policy, led the vision statement. Tech ministers from Japan, Korea, the United Kingdom, and the United Arab Emirates were among the representatives from the other countries that endorsed the statement. I'm Rob Martier.
7: Six people are still missing after a medical plane traveling from Bermuda to Boston Logan Airport plunged into the ocean near Nantucket, Massachusetts. Last night, debris was found. I'm Jennifer Kuiper.
9: With a LiveWire Community Focus, I'm Daryl Moody. Believe in Bristol is the Main Street program for downtown Bristol.
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9: 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I'm Daryl Moody reporting.
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19: This is the Bloomberg Business of Entertainment report. Netflix says the company isn't growing as quickly as they would like.
20: Overall, we're not growing as fast as I want us to, and we're working on making that move faster. We are, though, also doing things that create a lot of headwind to that number.
19: That's co-chief executive officer Ted Sarandos at the Bloomberg Screen Time Conference in Los Angeles. Netflix's engagement grew 2% in its latest period, even as revenue increased at a double-digit pace in every region. To boost growth, the streaming giant is shifting more attention to live programming.
20: The vast majority of what we spend on is professionally made movies and television series and games. And so as we lean into those things and make those big swings, we have a $20 billion content budget, and about 5% of that goes to live.
19: The company is also planning broader theatrical releases for some of its biggest films. Netflix shares have fallen about 24% this year. Lisa Mateo, Bloomberg Radio.
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1: 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We know you can think for yourself and give you the facts so you can.
4: Well, invariably cloudy skies today with showers likely, perhaps a thunderstorm, high 74. An isolated shower tonight, otherwise mostly cloudy, low 60. Turns out sunny for Monday, high 76. A clear night Monday night, low 60. For Tuesday, a sunny day, high 76. Sunny Wednesday, high 78. Thursday, sunny, high again, 78. We'll have a sunny day Friday with a high of 90. Sunshine, can't rule out a shower Saturday, high 80. I'm meteorologist Jim Minalli from the LiveWire Weather Center. Count on it.
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29: There's a secret $52 billion economy in the U.S., with much of it centered on debt between family members. In a J.G. Wentworth survey of over 1,200 people, more than half reported that they're in debt to a friend or a family member. Out of this group, another half say that borrowing money has drastically changed the dynamic of their relationship, with three-quarters saying they're no longer as close. So the next time a family member asks you for money, consider giving a gift instead of a loan. You're unlikely to get the money back either way, but giving a gift might strengthen the relationship instead of breeding resentment. I'm Dr. Catherine Albrecht for the private email service StartMail.
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32: This is The Making of America from the Jefferson Media Group. The Civil War was 2 years old when Congress authorized land grants and funds to build America's first transcontinental railroad. The Union Pacific headed west from Omaha, Nebraska, while the Central Pacific headed east from Sacramento. On May 10, 1869, after laying a combined 1,217 miles of track, the railroads met at a town called Promontory, Utah. Its success was immediate. Travel time from the East Coast to the West was cut from several months to 1 week. America's Transcontinental Railroad was and is still considered to be one of the greatest technological achievements of the 19th century. This has been The Making of America. I'm Michael Emerson, and you can visit us at jeffersonmediagroup.com.
2: From the Quick Stop Market Sports Desk. Major League Baseball moving into the divisional round of the postseason, and two of the four matchups involve division rivals. As the New York Yankees will meet the Tampa Bay Rays, both teams out of the AL East, the Cleveland Guardians will face the Chicago White Sox, both out of the AL Central. The two National League division series include the Atlanta Braves facing the Los Angeles Dodgers, while the Milwaukee Brewers, who won 103 games, will meet the San Diego Padres. NASCAR, Brad Keselowski and RFK Racing will be parting ways at the end of the season. Keselowski will finish the year behind the wheel of the number 6 Ford. He is the 2012 Cup champion. He joined RFK Racing as a driver and co-owner in 2022. He says he's nowhere near ready to retire, and he says he still wants to race for years to come, but his plans for 2027 have not yet been announced. The United States has passed the Protect College Sports Act earlier this week, a bipartisan measure designed to bring national rules to college athletics. The bill passed 77-22 Monday, would establish limits and guidelines for NIL payments, revenue sharing, player transfers, and eligibility. It also gives the NCAA limited antitrust protection to enforce those rules. The bill moves to the House, where its future remains uncertain. Don't start your morning hungry. Quick Stop fried bologna biscuits, 2 for $4. 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
5: Right now, most of you are concerned with how to make our homes more efficient this winter, and most are focused on the furnace. That's important, but don't forget your water heater. These appliances rank second or third in energy use, and they operate year-round, so a little efficiency goes a long way. In the last few years, gas-fired tankless water heaters have become very popular because they heat water on demand and use much less energy than traditional models. But if you rely on electricity for this task, you now have a more efficient option, the hybrid or heat pump water heater. It draws heat from the air around it and transfers it to the water in the tank, which requires a lot less energy than relying solely on electric heating elements. I'm Danny Lipford with Tips for Today's Homeowner.
7: If the truth be known, most of the Overmountain settlers in what would become Tennessee cared little for either side of the American Revolution. They simply wanted to be left alone. Colonel Ferguson of the British Army wanted to recruit loyalists in the backcountry over the mountains. In an effort to persuade the settlers to abandon the Patriot cause, Ferguson openly threatened to invade the Overmountain settlements if the colonists did not support the crown. Threatening these mountain folks moved them from being disinterested bystanders to being firmly set against the suddenly intrusive, overbearing symbols of British authority. Militiamen from Virginia, Kentucky, and the Carolinas joined the Overmountain Men, and their numbers swelled to around 900 men. Under the overall command of William Campbell, these Overmountain Men moved against Ferguson. The rest is history. Happy 250, America.
8: 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While the rate of foreclosures is nowhere near the level during the housing market crash nearly two decades ago, the rate is beginning to rise, albeit slowly. More than 40,000 U.S. properties had a foreclosure filing in August, up 13% from a year earlier. Lenders began foreclosure proceedings on nearly 26,000 properties, a 7% increase. Sierra Nevada Cheese Company has recalled all Grazer's grass-fed raw milk cheeses amid a multi-state E. coli outbreak. Federal officials have reported 13 illnesses in nine states, including eight hospitalizations and three cases of serious kidney complications. I'm Mark Huffman. 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
4: Well, invariably cloudy skies today with showers likely, perhaps a thunderstorm, high 74. An isolated shower tonight, otherwise mostly cloudy, low 60. Turns out sunny for Monday, high 76. A clear night Monday night, low 60. For Tuesday, a sunny day, high 76. Sunny Wednesday, high 78. Thursday, sunny, high again, 78. We'll have a sunny day Friday with a high of 90. Sungent can't rule out a shower Saturday, high 80. I'm meteorologist Jim Minalli from the Live Wire Weather Center. Count on it.
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11: This is a Bloomberg Money Minute. American shoppers have become more selective at the grocery store after years of high inflation. We're buying food items on sale or favoring cheaper store brands and are willing to shop around or even wait for the best deals. At the same time, higher gas prices have tightened budgets in recent months, especially hurting lower-income households who are also confronting reduced government food assistance benefits. No-frills supermarket chain Aldi says Americans are really feeling the pressure. Chief Operating Officer Dave Rinaldo says it creates an opportunity for them.
12: There certainly is a demand right now where Americans are looking for different alternatives to many things, and certainly where they buy their groceries is one of them. So we're welcoming in a record number of customers into our store.
11: Aldi announced a $9 billion investment in the U.S. in 2024, an expansion that's expected to bring its store count to more than 3,200 by the end of 2028. The grocer plans to open more than 180 stores by the end of this year. Courtney Donahoe, Bloomberg Radio.
13: Did you ever take the wheels off a brand new toy car when you were a kid? Hey, it's Mike Austin with today's Radio Dad Minute. I used to do that kind of stuff all the time. Yeah, now I did get in trouble once or twice for taking the head off my sister's Barbie doll. And all that destructive behavior turned out to be kind of normal. Remember that kid Sid in the Toy Story movie, the first one? You know, he used to take his toys apart and switch the parts around and come up with creepy new inventions and creations. Now, Sid was kind of creepy, but he was also kind of normal. In fact, young Sid was kind of an engineer. And he was a problem solver, a genius, maybe, because you got to deconstruct to reconstruct. So, Dad, your job is to take that normalcy, that inquisitiveness in your kids, and guide them through it. I remember one time my dad brought home some valve out of a machine that he had at work and had me take it apart right there on the kitchen table. Yeah, Mom got a little upset about that one, right on the kitchen table, huh? But that natural inquisitiveness, that need to know, is a powerful thing. I'm Mike Austin, the Radio Dad.
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0: The following is from Dr. Schumacher and Associates Audiologists. Are you aware that hearing loss has been linked to dementia, depression, social isolation, and more frequent hospitalizations? Approximately 12% of the U.S. population, or 38 million Americans, have significant hearing loss. In addition, 50 million in the U.S. experience tinnitus, which can be debilitating. People with hearing loss tend to wait 7 years before seeking professional help. Of those individuals who would benefit from hearing aids, only 20% actually use them. Present-day hearing aids are much better than those just a few years ago. In fact, many of the new hearing aids have the capability of being adjusted by cell phones and also allowing phone calls to be answered directly through the hearing aids. If you think you have a hearing loss or have older hearing aids, contact Dr. Schumacher and Associates Audiologists at 717-HEAR or 928-5771. That's 717-HERE or 928-5771.
1: 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I'm Lisa Rotman.
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0: 70, only 3 days after recording Mercedes-Benz, Janis Joplin is found dead in her room at the Landmark Motor Hotel in Los Angeles from a heroin overdose. She thus joins the 27 Club.
1: Mr. Question Man.
0: 1977, Paul Simon's
2: Slip Sliding Away
0: is released by Columbia, eventually hitting number 5 on the pop charts, more than 2 years after it was recorded in 1975. Multiple choice, the backing vocals on Slip Sliding Away are performed by A. Crosby, Stills and Nash, B. Ray Goodman and Brown, C. The Oak Ridge Boys. Answer, did you say B, Ray Goodman and Brown?
3: Yeah, I did.
0: Nope. The correct answer is C, the Oak Ridge Boys, Simon's label mates in 1975 who had little recording success at Columbia. That changed when the Oaks bolted for ABC Records in 1977, becoming a major country attraction.
4: DJ J. 1975.
0: Hey. By David Bowie, number 1, October 4, 1975.
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16: It's 7 o'clock.
17: The U.S. Supreme Court is expected to hear several high-profile cases in its new term when it reconvenes tomorrow. More from Lisa Carton.
18: The High Court will reconvene for a new 9-month term and is expected to consider whether laws that ban semi-automatic rifles violate the Second Amendment, as well as the legality of voting laws that require proof of citizenship. The justices will also decide how much authority parents have over children who identify as transgender, if immigrants must remain in detention while they await deportation, and if lawmakers can sue oil companies for their role in climate change.
17: Global tech policymakers agreed to embrace artificial intelligence in science. The announcement comes at this year's Science and Technology in Society Forum in Kyoto, Japan. A leader on OpenAI's safety systems team has resigned. David Robinson wrote in The Atlantic yesterday that OpenAI's unimpeded optimism has created a dangerous environment for the technology. Robinson says he agrees with other recently departed staff that the companies building the technology are not being nearly careful enough. A new report claims a New York prosecutor did not review witness statements in the case of an alleged gang rape at a Cornell University frat house. Lisa Taylor reports.
19: New York Governor Kathy Hochul is appointing a special prosecutor in the case.
20: She spoke to the police. She sat for hours and told them exactly what happened to her. In what world does the district attorney not even interview her or anyone else involved, or even request the full transcript?
19: Attorney General Letitia James will be replacing the local district attorney after Hochul blasted Cornell police and the DA for how they handled the case. A former student has filed a civil suit accusing several frat members of raping her at a party in 2024. District Attorney Matthew Van Houten did not originally prosecute the case because he says the original statement described the sexual conduct as consensual. But in a new transcript from the police interview, the woman said she was confident she was raped.
17: I'm Jennifer Kuiper.
21: When we lost my mother, you made one of the saddest times

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6: New York-based food distributor Geos Foods is recalling its Better Goods Lemon Alfredo Fettuccine after tests found possible listeria contamination. The 22-ounce frozen pasta is sold at Walmart. Washington and Florida agriculture officials detected the issue during routine sampling. Officials say no illnesses have been reported, but distribution has stopped while the source is investigated. Customers should return the pasta to Walmart for a refund. In New York, a man who took an early autumn swim has died after he was pulled from the ocean off Far Rockaway Friday. Larry Kofsky has more.
7: Police say the man was found just before 8 p.m. in East Rockaway Inlet near Beach 9th Street and Seagirt Avenue. Members of an Nassau County Fire Department pulled him from the water. He died a short time later at St. John's Episcopal Hospital. The Daily News reports it was not immediately clear why the man was in the ocean, though the weather was exceptionally warm. There were no lifeguards on duty, with the beach season having ended September 13th.
6: Bayer plans to invest over $2 billion on a new pharmaceutical manufacturing site in New Albany, Ohio. The drug maker says it expects to create about 600 jobs in New Albany, with another 1,500 jobs resulting temporarily from construction. Bayer expects the plant to become operational in 2031. The White Sox shut out the Guardians 3-0 in Game 1 of the ALDS from Progressive Field. Motunaka Murakami led the way at the plate after going 2-for-4 with a two-run homer. Grant Taylor secured the save after striking out 6 over 4 scoreless frames of relief. White Sox manager Will Venables says Motunaka Murakami has had a huge impact.
8: He never changed who he was, so to have a guy like that come, you know, in an offseason and really legitimize your lineup, have the power and presence both in the lineup and the clubhouse means a lot.
6: Guardians manager Stephen Vogt says their offense could not get anything going. Chicago leads the best of five series 1-0 and will face Cleveland for Game 2 on Monday. I'm Jennifer Kuiper.
9: From ABC News, Tech Trends. In 19 years with the Pittsburgh Steelers, former head coach Mike Tomlin built an impressive record. No losing seasons, second most wins in team history, and a Super Bowl title. And now we're learning, for much of that time, he was also building a city in Minecraft.
10: I got interested in this creative mode. I like to build. I've always had an interest in architecture and so forth. And so I started doing this creative city.
9: In the first of a series of videos, Tomlin is taking us into the city he spent well over a decade creating. He says it started by watching his children play the game when they were young.
10: They go on to high school and so forth and off to college, and their participation became less and less over the years. My participation probably at times increased.
9: His first building, a waterfront boutique hotel. He's since added neighborhoods and communities, using the game to, as he says, detach from the realities and pressures of life. With Tech Trends, I'm Wayne Cabot, ABC News.
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18: Welcome to Date the Word, where we connect today's date to God's Word with the hope that it becomes more memorable to you. 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Proverbs 10-4 says, "He who has idle hands becomes poor, but the hand of the diligent makes one rich." Proverbs 10-4. You can have lazy or idle hands that lead to poverty, or you can have hard-working, industrious hands that produce prosperity. The lazy is looking to do as little as possible, keeping their hands as idle as long as possible. On the other hand, the diligent is filled with enthusiasm and energy and pushes themselves to give their very best effort. From Proverbs 10:4, the diligent are responsible with their responsibilities and are rewarded for being so.
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21: Well, invariably cloudy skies today with showers likely, perhaps a thunderstorm, high 74. An isolated shower tonight, otherwise mostly cloudy, low 60. Turns out sunny for Monday, high 76. A clear night Monday night, low 60. For Tuesday, a sunny day, high 76. Sunny Wednesday, high 78. Thursday, sunny, high again, 78. We'll have a sunny day Friday with a high of 90. Sunshine, can't rule out a shower Saturday, high 80. I'm meteorologist Jim Minalli from the Live Wire Weather Center. Countdown.
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1: 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We also spoil them rotten all week.
0: To learn more, visit CampResetYourLife.org. I'm Daryl Moody, reporting.
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6: From the Quick Stop Market Sports Desk. The United States has passed the Protect College Sports Act earlier this week, a bipartisan measure designed to bring national rules to college athletics. The bill passed 77-22 Monday, would establish limits and guidelines for NIL payments, revenue sharing, player transfers, and eligibility. It also gives the NCAA limited antitrust protection to enforce those rules. The bill moves to the House, where its future remains uncertain. Major League Baseball moving into the divisional round of the postseason, and two of the four matchups involve division rivals. As the New York Yankees will meet the Tampa Bay Rays, both teams out of the AL East, the Cleveland Guardians will face the Chicago White Sox, both out of the AL Central. The two National League Division series include the Atlanta Braves facing the Los Angeles Dodgers, while the Milwaukee Brewers, who won 103 games, will meet the San Diego Padres. NASCAR Brad Keselowski and RFK Racing will be parting ways at the end of the season. Keselowski will finish the year behind the wheel of the number 6 Ford. He's the 2012 Cup champion. He joined RFK Racing as a driver and co-owner in 2022. He says he's nowhere near ready to retire, and he says he still wants to race for years to come, but his plans for 2027 have not yet been announced. Red Bull gives you wings, two 12-ounce cans for $6.50. Quick stop, run in when you run out. 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
12: 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Paulo Coelho said, "When you want something, all the universe conspires in helping you to achieve it." This quote is from The Alchemist. I'd like to read that. It sounds fascinating. I think we've had a few other great quotes from that book as well. Now, I'm not sure if the universe is conspiring for me, but I do feel absolutely blessed by God to have many of the things that I'm working on turn into something way bigger than I ever could have done on my own. I'm not a super religious person, but I do believe in God, and I've witnessed things that I can only describe as miracles. I'm not here to tell you that you need to believe what I believe, but it would be about impossible to change my mind based on what I've seen in my life. I believe God is conspiring to help us.
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21: Well, invariably cloudy skies today with showers likely, perhaps a thunderstorm, high 74. An isolated shower tonight, otherwise mostly cloudy, low 60. Turns out sunny for Monday, high 76. A clear night Monday night, low 60. For Tuesday, a sunny day, high 76. Sunny Wednesday, high 78. Thursday, sunny, high again, 78. We'll have a sunny day Friday with a high of 90. Sun gent can't rule out a shower Saturday, high 80. I'm meteorologist Jim Minoli from the LiveWire Weather Center. Count on it.
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25: 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Here's Chris Whitting.
26: Judy was a lucky woman. She truly loved her work. Judy taught traditional jazz dance to eager students. One day, Judy asked the class to try some new steps just for fun. That impromptu workout was such a hit, she decided to make it a regular part of her classes. A short time later, Judy moved to Southern California, and once again, taught her unique exercise dance at a health club. People there loved it so much, she realized she had the makings of a real franchise. Nowadays, Judy Shepherd Missett's dance exercise program has the whole world jumping. It's become the biggest fitness franchise just about anywhere. The name? Jazzercise. From that first little dance class, Jazzercise pumped itself up to a multi-million dollar business. With the Success Journal, I'm Chris Whitting.
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8: This Haunted East Tennessee is dedicated to Maybelle Birchfield, who told us this story as true. On a road leading through Dark Hollow, at the base of Roan Mountain, there was a woman named Delinda, whose passion for life was more than many of the local men could resist. The jealous wives decided Delinda had to go, and invited her to a quilting bee. Once she was there, they warned her to leave town or else. Enraged, one of the wives hit Delinda, causing her to scream out. Fearing someone would hear, another hit her with a board, ending her brief life. The wives claimed Delinda left town, but the story goes that someone found her bloody clothes in a hollow stump in the nearby woods. You can still hear Delinda scream in the night. And it's also said that when you drive between the two cemeteries in Dark Hollow, you may feel a bump, like someone trying to get in the car. Or your car may jerk and stop uncontrollably. If you ever find yourself in Dark Hollow, be sure to get home before dark.
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3: The U.S. Supreme Court is expected to hear several high-profile cases in its new term when it reconvenes tomorrow.
4: The High Court will reconvene for a new 9-month term and is expected to consider whether laws that ban semi-automatic rifles violate the Second Amendment, as well as the legality of voting laws that require proof of citizenship. The justices will also decide how much authority parents have over children who identify as transgender, if immigrants must remain in detention while they await deportation, and if lawmakers can sue oil companies for their role in climate change. I'm Lisa Carton.
3: Global tech policymakers from Japan, the UK, and the US agree to embrace AI in science at this year's Science and Technology in Society Forum in Japan. A leader on OpenAI's safety systems team has resigned. David Robinson writes in The Atlantic that OpenAI's unimpeded optimism has created a dangerous environment for the technology. I'm Jennifer Kuiper.
5: With a LiveWire community focus, I'm Daryl Moody. Catholic Charities of East Tennessee provides shelter to some of the state's most vulnerable residents.
6: Our shelter program consists of two main programs, a senior homeless shelter, the only kind of it in the state of Tennessee, where clients that are 60 years of old that find themselves without any housing can come, and it's an emergency shelter where we stabilize them, and then we help with that transition where they can move into low-cost, affordable, long-term senior housing.
5: Executive Director Deacon Dave Duhamel.
6: We run a children's emergency shelter here in Knox County where we provide the juvenile court system as well as DCS an opportunity. So when children are removed from dangerous situations, the police will bring those children to our shelter, and it gives the courts and DCS up to 2 weeks to find family custodial support so that child doesn't necessarily have to go straight into state custody.
5: To learn more, go to ccetn.org. I'm Daryl Moody reporting.
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10: Did you ever take the wheels off a brand new toy car when you were a kid? Hey, it's Mike Austin with today's Radio Dad Minute. I used to do that kind of stuff all the time. Yeah, now I did get in trouble once or twice for taking the head off my sister's Barbie doll. And all that destructive behavior turned out to be kind of normal. Remember that kid Sid in the Toy Story movie, the first one? You know, he used to take his toys apart and switch the parts around and come up with creepy new inventions and creations. Now, Sid was kind of creepy, but he was also kind of normal. In fact, young Sid was kind of an engineer. And he was a problem solver, a genius maybe, because you gotta deconstruct to reconstruct. So, Dad, your job is to take that normalcy, that inquisitiveness in your kids, and guide them through it. I remember one time my dad brought home some valve out of a machine that he had at work and had me take it apart right there on the kitchen table. Yeah, Mom got a little upset about that one, right on the kitchen table, huh? But that natural inquisitiveness, that need to know, is a powerful thing. I'm Mike Austin, the Radio Dad.
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12: A new study finds that most car companion apps share driver data with outside companies, which raises privacy concerns. Scott Carr has more.
13: Researchers from Northeastern University and Consumer Reports tested 30 apps and found 28 of them shared data with advertising or analytics firms. 7 of the apps shared identifying information, including names, vehicle identification numbers, and precise locations. Among the companies receiving the data were Amazon, Google, Meta, and Microsoft, with several Tesla and GM vehicles among those linked to the most outside firms. The researchers say drivers may just have to choose between protecting their privacy and keeping certain connected auto features.
12: The Pentagon says hackers stole records connected to millions of service members and employees. Turns out the hack went on for months. The names, ages, sex, race, and social security numbers of 2.8 million people were compromised. And WhatsApp adding parental controls so adults can keep track of what their kids are saying. Tech Report, I'm Mark Mayfield.
14: Mitch Anthony here with today's Daily Dose. The highly respected Dr. Neil Clark Warren writes that dreaming is an important part of a healthy, balanced life. He says, "My years of clinical work have convinced me that individuals and couples in our society dream far too little. From an early age, most of us are subtly or not so subtly encouraged to be realistic. We become so submissive to reality that we shut down the dreamer in us. Of course, I'm not suggesting that we dream unrealistically and then chase those dreams unsuccessfully for the rest of our lives. There is a pathological quality to that process. But sometimes we play life far too cautiously. In the name of protecting ourselves from failing, we seldom succeed. We bore ourselves to death. Sometimes even marriages do literally die of boredom. Two people stop dreaming together. They lose an interest in choosing their destination. They become far too accepting of whatever comes, and often it isn't much. One of the critical requirements of healthy dreams is that they stretch our corporate ability to plan. Our dream needs to be big enough so that we're forced to find a way to actualize it." This is Mitch Anthony reminding you once again that life is whatever you make it.
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17: Well, invariably cloudy skies today with showers likely, perhaps a thunderstorm, high 74. An isolated shower tonight, otherwise mostly cloudy, low 60. Turns out sunny for Monday, high 76. A clear night Monday night, low 60. For Tuesday, a sunny day, high 76. Sunny Wednesday, high 78. Thursday, sunny, high again, 78. We'll have a sunny day Friday with a high of 90. Sunshine, can't rule out a shower Saturday, high 80. I'm meteorologist Jim Minalli from the Live Wire Weather Center. Count on it.
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19: I need this.
20: A.R. Brown was an entrepreneur, civic leader, devout religious man, and patent holder. He was born in Knox County in 1863 and was orphaned soon after. He married Tuppy Burleson of Plumtree, North Carolina, and in 1884 they moved to Irwin and bought what is now known as the A.R. Brown House. It is said to be a fine representation of a folk Victorian house and went on to have the first indoor bathroom in Irwin. Brown opened a hardware and mercantile store, A.R. Brown Company. He organized and was president of the First National Bank of Irwin, served as president of Irwin Cemetery Company, Irwin Incorporation, founded Unica Academy, as well as the public water system and telephone company. He held a patent for a specialized storage unit widely sold to hardware stores. Brown was also an alderman and mayor in Irwin. Jet Broadcasting honors men who made our town great on our 150th anniversary.
0: 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Our test vehicle was Mazda CX-50 all-wheel drive hybrid in top premium plus trim with a 4-cylinder 2.5-liter engine, electric motors front and rear, and continuously variable transmission. Total system combined horsepower 219. With a curb weight just over 2 tons, the CX-50 hybrid went from 0 to 60 in 8.3 seconds in hour testing. There's 29 cubic feet of cargo space behind row 2. When equipped right, it'll tow a 1,500-pound trailer. 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It gets 5 stars in testing from NHTSA.gov. Before shipping, their sticker price, $41,770. 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I'm Paul Kaminsky, MSRPK.com. 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
28: 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First, teach them that a lack of intent doesn't excuse them from apologizing. 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I apologize." 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And remember, your family first.
29: 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The Family Minute with Mark Merrill, helping families love well.
30: From the Quick Stop Market Sports Desk. Major League Baseball moving into the divisional round of the postseason, and two of the four matchups involve division rivals. As the New York Yankees will meet the Tampa Bay Rays, both teams out of the AL East, the Cleveland Guardians will face the Chicago White Sox, both out of the AL Central. The two National League division series include the Atlanta Braves facing the Los Angeles Dodgers, while the Milwaukee Brewers, who won 103 games, will meet the San Diego Padres. NASCAR, Brad Keselowski, and RFK Racing will be parting ways at the end of the season. Keselowski will finish the year behind the wheel of the number 6 Ford. He is the 2012 Cup champion. He joined RFK Racing as a driver and co-owner in 2022. He says he's nowhere near ready to retire, and he says he still wants to race for years to come, but his plans for 2027 have not yet been announced. The United States has passed the Protect College Sports Act earlier this week, a bipartisan measure designed to bring national rules to college athletics. The bill passed 77-22 Monday, would establish limits and guidelines for NIL payments, revenue sharing, player transfers, and eligibility. It also gives the NCAA limited antitrust protection to enforce those rules. The bill moves to the House, where its future remains uncertain. Don't start your morning hungry. Quick Stop fried bologna biscuits, 2 for $4. 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
3: So the person working next to you is eating lunch. They have TMJ. Their jaw clicks. You're annoyed. The person on the other side has a nervous tic and goes, that also can be annoying. Your OCD neighbor worries about the grass clippings from your mower. Those are examples of little things that rub us the wrong way, but how important are they? The person with a clicking jaw really can't help it. The person with the tic could take some medication but may be afraid. The neighbor, well, that's mine. He used to bother me until I learned of his history, and now I understand. Have mercy on those who bother you with little things. Look at the big picture. Are they good people? Are they kind? Perspective is a wonderful thing. Think about this. The greatest gift you can give another is acceptance. The greatest gift for yourself is patience.
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7: You marched into our towns with superior force and spread fire and desolation wherever you pleased. Will you claim our lands by right of conquest? The Great Spirit has placed us in different situations. Old Tassel, Cherokee diplomat. Long Island in present-day Kingsport was a sacred sanctuary to the Cherokee. It was considered neutral ground, and the flames of many council fires burned as war and peace pacts were sealed. In 1760 came the desecration of the white man when Colonel Byrd built Fort Robinson nearby. Within 10 years, the white man had pushed the red man from the land entirely. Long Island was one of the last lands ceded by the Cherokee with the Long Island Treaty in 1777. The Cherokee were easily convinced to side with the British during the Revolution when the focus shifted toward the South.
8: 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U.S. home prices rose 1.4% from a year earlier in August, 0.2% from July, according to First American Data and Analytics. Restaurant prices continue to rise, but 2/3 of consumers say they're spending less at restaurants than they did a year ago, according to a new pop menu survey. Diners are trimming bills by drinking water, picking up takeout instead of using delivery, using rewards, and ordering appetizers instead of entrees. Watch out for this scam as tax time approaches. The IRS is warning taxpayers about promoters selling non-existent tribal tax credits that supposedly reduce federal taxes or produce large refunds. It sounds real, but it's not. Taxpayers victimized by the scam could face IRS penalties. I'm Mark Huffman. 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
10: Well, variably cloudy skies today with showers likely, perhaps a thunderstorm, high 74. An isolated shower tonight, otherwise mostly cloudy, low 60. Turns out sunny for Monday, high 76. A clear night Monday night, low 60. For Tuesday, a sunny day, high 76. Sunny Wednesday, high 78. Thursday, sunny, high again, 78. We'll have a sunny day Friday with a high of 90. Sunshine, can't rule out a shower Saturday, high 80. I'm meteorologist Jim Minalli from the Live Wire Weather Center. Count on it.
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13: 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This holiday shopping season, a lot more people will be letting the bot do the buying.
14: They're expecting that to more than double, increase 130% from a year ago.
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14: People are asking much more specific questions, you know, like you might ask for a toaster oven that takes up minimal counter space, or you might ask for running shoes for a 50-plus male with collapsed arches.
13: The findings about the increased use of AI-assisted shopping come in a report from Adobe.
14: The big question is, do these things go mainstream? That's the big thing we're watching for this holiday shopping season. It's like, okay, we know there's a lot of excitement about this stuff within the tech industry. We know there's a lot of fear that maybe these things are going to kill everybody. But does it go mainstream the holiday shopping season?
13: The steepest discounts will likely come in the 5-day period between Thanksgiving and Cyber Monday. I'm Charlie Pellett, Bloomberg Radio.
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20: 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The show begins at 7. 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
23: 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Purple is tough to cool because the color absorbs green light, one of the sun's strongest bands. 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
9: President Trump, during a stop near Dayton, Ohio, tells supporters to pretend he's on the ballot in the midterm elections. Lee Mowen has more.
10: President Donald Trump spoke at Vandalia Butler High School Saturday evening. He rallied support from the school's Student Activity Center for several Ohio Republicans, which include Vivek Ramaswamy, John Husted, and Mike Turner. Husted even brought his college football teammate along and John Gruden to speak. Trump expressed support in the data centers, saying, "You can't just turn them off," while vowing to defeat the radical left Democrats. Data centers are one of the big hot-button topics for November's elections, including affordability and increasing energy and fuel prices.
9: Trump is supporting incumbent Republican Senator John Husted, who's running in a tight race against former Senator Sherrod Brown. Meantime, President Trump is doxing a U.S. senator who disagrees with him about daylight saving time. Trump supports the Sunshine Protection Act, which would make daylight saving time permanent. Senator Tom Cotton of Arkansas opposes the legislation, saying Arkansans don't want their kids going to school in the pitch dark. Trump has posted the senator's phone number online, telling Arkansas voters to let their senator know they support the bill. Progressive lawmakers are looking to crack down on flock cameras. Lisa Taylor has more.
11: Senators Bernie Sanders and Jeff Merkley, as well as Representative Alexandria Ocasio-Cortez, unveiled legislation to ban federal agencies from using automatic license plate readers. The Ban Flock Act would also pause federal grant funding to state and local governments with contracts with companies like Flock. It also allows Americans to sue the federal government for using the readers. In a statement, Sanders said Flock is eviscerating the very notion of privacy by installing tens of thousands of cameras in communities across America without their consent.
9: The search is still underway for six people who are missing after a medical plane traveling from Bermuda to Boston Logan Airport plunged into the ocean near Massachusetts. The FAA says it lost contact with the Gulfstream G-100 early yesterday morning. Debris has been found. I'm Jennifer Kuiper.
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3: The mother of four of Elon Musk's children announces that she has been let go from the billionaire's life. Lisa Carton explains.
4: Siobhan Zillis posted about the breakup on X after Musk unfollowed her. Zillis wrote, "It's hard to go from in love to let go in a week with no warning, but that's just how it is sometimes." The Neuralink CEO, who birthed four children conceived by IVF, had largely kept the relationship from the limelight. She also said she hopes that she and Musk would continue to be friends and co-parents. I'm Lisa Carton.
3: The Dodgers held off the Braves 5-3 to open the NLDS at Dodger Stadium. Tarek Skubal earned the victory after striking out seven batters over six innings. Teoscar Hernandez and Kyle Tucker each went deep with a two-run homer while Max Muncy slugged a solo shot. Victor Maderos was charged with the loss after allowing two runs on two hits and a walk. Dodgers manager Dave Roberts says Teoscar Hernandez is a clutch player.
5: I think that he has a short memory. In the sense of if something doesn't go well, he has a way to just kind of reset, recalibrate. And I think he just focuses a little bit more.
3: The best of five series continues today in Los Angeles. The Baltimore Ravens game is bringing awareness to cancer patients, survivors, and families today. The Crucial Catch game emphasizes the message of early detection and prevention. The game is at the M&T Bank Stadium against the Tennessee Titans. The Los Angeles Zoo is honoring people's deceased pets with an ofrenda. The ofrenda, which means offering in Spanish, is an altar that's used to honor deceased loved ones for Dia de los Muertos. The zoo's altar opened yesterday and will be available on weekends through the beginning of November. Guests are encouraged to bring their own photo prints of beloved pets who are deceased and place them on the ofrenda. There were no tickets sold with all six numbers in last night's drawing of the multi-state Powerball lottery, pushing the estimated jackpot for Monday's drawing to $467 million. I'm Jennifer Kuiper.
6: An estimated 10 million Americans are not seeking treatment for high blood pressure, despite being eligible. That's according to research from the American Heart Association and the American College of Cardiology.
7: And if you look at the risk over 10 years, hypertension may account for almost 200,000 to 300,000 deaths that could be prevented.
6: That's Dr. Grant Reed, a cardiologist at the Cleveland Clinic. He says symptoms may not be noticeable, so blood pressure screenings in childhood and adulthood should be done at checkups. There are new guidelines to help identify iron deficiency in an effort to highlight what's the problem, especially for women. Past studies show about 40% of teen girls and young women have low levels of iron. The American Society of Hematology is offering guidelines for the first time to standardize the diagnosis of iron deficiency. The new guidelines make it easier for someone to be diagnosed. Health update, I'm Sarah Lee Kessler.
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16: Hey, Bible readers, I'm Tara Lee Cobble, and I'm your host for The God Shot. If I speak in the tongues of men and of angels, but have not love, I'm a noisy gong or a clanging cymbal. 1 Corinthians 13:1. This famous passage about love is part of Paul's letter to the church at Corinth. This particular church is steeped in sin and idolatry, so Paul spends a good bit of time warning them about their sinful actions. But he also lets them know that good moral behavior isn't the heart of what God is after. God cares about what motivates our behavior. And since God's motive is love, he wants his people to be motivated by love too. Think about it. When you make better choices than someone else, isn't it easy to feel proud and arrogant? Paul says we're missing the point entirely when we act and think like that. And on top of that, it's annoying, like a noisy gong or a clanging cymbal. I don't want to be like that. Today, may our pride be silenced. May you tap into and be motivated by the great love God poured out on you through Jesus. He's where the joy is.
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18: Well, variably cloudy skies today with showers likely, perhaps a thunderstorm, high 74. An isolated shower tonight, otherwise mostly cloudy, low 60. Turns out sunny for Monday, high 76. A clear night Monday night, low 60. For Tuesday, a sunny day, high 76. Sunny Wednesday, high 78. Thursday, sunny, high again, 78. We'll have a sunny day Friday with a high of 90. Sunshine, can't rule out a shower Saturday, high 80. I'm meteorologist Jim Minalli from the LiveWire Weather Center. Count on it.
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4: From the Quick Stop Market Sports Desk. The United States has passed the Protect College Sports Act earlier this week, a bipartisan measure designed to bring national rules to college athletics. The bill passed 77 to 22 Monday, would establish limits and guidelines for NIL payments, revenue sharing, player transfers, and eligibility. It also gives the NCAA limited antitrust protection to enforce those rules. The bill moves to the House, where its future remains uncertain. Major League Baseball moving into the divisional round of the postseason, and two of the four matchups involve division rivals. As the New York Yankees will meet the Tampa Bay Rays, both teams out of the AL East, the Cleveland Guardians will face the Chicago White Sox, both out of the AL Central. The two National League Division series include the Atlanta Braves facing the Los Angeles Dodgers, while the Milwaukee Brewers, who won 103 games, will meet the San Diego Padres. NASCAR Brad Keselowski and RFK Racing will be parting ways at the end of the season. Keselowski will finish the year behind the wheel of the number 6 Ford. He's the 2012 Cup champion. He joined RFK Racing as a driver and co-owner in 2022. He says he's nowhere near ready to retire, and he says he still wants to race for years to come, but his plans for 2027 have not yet been announced. Red Bull gives you wings, two 12-ounce cans for $6.50. Quick stop, run in when you run out. 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
18: Well, invariably cloudy skies today with showers likely, perhaps a thunderstorm, high 74. An isolated shower tonight, otherwise mostly cloudy, low 60. Turns out sunny for Monday, high 76. A clear night Monday night, low 60. For Tuesday, a sunny day, high 76. Sunny Wednesday, high 78. Thursday, sunny, high again, 78. We'll have a sunny day Friday with a high of 90. Sunshine, can't rule out a shower Saturday, high 80. I'm meteorologist Jim Minalli from the Live Wire Weather Center. Count on it.
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9: I'm Larry Magid with the Connect Safely Report. I have mixed feelings about the voluntary agreement signed by President Trump and the leaders of the AI industry. On one hand, I get it why they're avoiding strict regulations, allowing companies to police themselves. But we have seen that movie before, especially with social media, and I don't think it worked out that well. It is true that technology moves a lot faster than government, and any regulations have to be thoughtful and broad so as not to micromanage the technology and stifle innovation. But AI is potentially too dangerous to allow the companies to police themselves. Governments around the world and international bodies have a stake in this, and Congress does need to act, albeit very thoughtfully. I have more on this at connectsafely.org/radio. With the Connect Safely Report, I'm Larry Magid.
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13: We're stirring up cocktail history today to uncover how a clever Hollywood pub experiment launched America's obsession with vodka. Welcome to the National Day Spotlight for October 4th.
12: National Vodka Day traces America's love affair with the spirit back to a legendary 1941 Hollywood bar meeting. At the time, vodka was virtually unknown in the United States, leaving distributor John Martin unable to sell his newly acquired Smirnoff brand. Sitting in the Cock and Bull pub, Martin teamed up with owner Jack Morgan, who was stuck with an excess supply of spicy ginger beer. Adding a Russian immigrant who needed to sell thousands of surplus copper mugs, the trio combined their unwanted products into a single drink. The resulting Moscow Mule sparked a massive cocktail trend that swept the nation, transforming an obscure foreign liquor into America's most popular spirit.
13: I had no idea what all goes into a Moscow Mule.
12: I've always wondered about the copper mug.
13: Yeah.
12: I always thought it was because maybe it was the flavor enhancement or something, but now we know it was a marketing ploy to get rid of the darn thing.
13: And here I thought it was just because they're cute.
12: Well, they are cute. There's no doubt about that.
13: We're also celebrating National Cinnamon Roll Day and World Animal Day. I'm Alice Anderson.
12: And I'm Marlo Anderson with the National Day Calendar, reminding you to celebrate every day.
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21: This is a Bloomberg Money Minute. Record diesel prices are exposing a critical global energy bottleneck. Gas Buddy's Patrick DeHaan tells Bloomberg this weekend that producing more crude alone won't solve the problem.
22: U.S. refineries are already operating at 98%. That's about some of the highest rates we've ever seen.
21: And because refiners are already operating near those limits, that leaves no room to quickly boost supplies.
22: Going back to 1999, that's the last time we've seen refineries pushing the accelerator this much. So there's not much more bandwidth to do more simply because we're at capacity.
21: And while oil could be taken from strategic reserves, the U.S. Strategic Petroleum Reserve is down to 44-year lows. There are no such reserves for diesel fuel, which keeps trucking fleets on the move.
22: Crude oil is worthless unless it's refined into something, and that is the choke point.
21: This is also creating a crunch for the agricultural sector, which relies heavily on diesel, with its harvest season underway. Amy Morris, Bloomberg Radio.
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8: The Barter Theater in Abingdon was founded by Robert Porterfield in the middle of the Depression to help actors work and locals could trade goods for theater. Porterfield, known for wearing his white suits, served as director until 1971, and since then, the Spectre Director has been known to put his stamp of approval on shows by manifesting himself on opening night. Another ghost has been known to scream at actors and once interrupted a rehearsal with the commanding "Get out!" The Barter is currently housed in a building that was originally a church built in 1833. There is a tunnel that was used during the Civil War, running from the theater to Martha Washington Inn across the street. A soldier, believed to have died in the tunnel, appears to patrons, and it is said that if he shows you his wound, you will die in 2 days. To find out more about what haunts the Barter, visit LiveWire's Facebook page, if you dare.
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29: The president of Cornell University says the school will examine the role of fraternities on campus following the recent rape allegations that have made national headlines. A civil suit was filed last month by a woman who claims she was drugged and raped in 2024 by several members of a frat at the Ivy League school. The lawsuit claims the school failed to adequately punish some of the frat members who all deny wrongdoing. President Trump says the U.S. government is sending $90 checks to over 20 million senior citizens to help with Medicare costs. Jim Forbes reports.
33: In a Truth Social post, Trump said Friday the funds would come from the Medicare Improvement Fund. A White House fact sheet said the payments will be $90 per person and will go to over 20 million Medicare Part B enrollees.
29: California is reportedly saying no to fights between humans and robots. A company called Robot Entertainment Combat recently hosted a viral fight between a robot and a human and says it received a cease and desist letter from the California State Athletic Commission. I'm Jennifer Kuiper.
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12: I hate wasting food. Hey, it's Mike Austin with today's Radio Dad Minute. You ever think about how much food you waste? You use what you have and you use it as leftovers. It's just that, leftovers.
13: According to statistics, the average family of four discards about $2,300 worth of food every year. A food budget is a huge part of a family's deal, right? So, Dad, how close to that food budget are you? I mean, besides the eating part. One way we here at the Austin Family Compound have discovered to save money is to buy food at what's called like a Bent and Dent store. They sell food that has got the used by, enjoy by, sell by date just slightly past. Just a tip there, Dad, to help you clip that family budget a little bit and make the kids clean up their plate. You had to when you were growing up.
12: And I think it's great if you're at the store together, show them what food costs and what they're eating and what maybe we're throwing away. I'm Mike Austin, the Radio Dad.
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15: A teleprompter that listens. This is Soundbites, and I'm Alan Davidson. Of course, there are lots of teleprompter apps out there, but sometimes they're more trouble than they're worth, with keystrokes, foot pedals, and other doodads that can break your concentration. 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
2: A study at the University of Kentucky School of Medicine suggests that exposure to cold temperatures may help you lose weight. Most adults have what is known as white fat, but colder temperatures can turn that white fat into brown or beige fat, which burns glucose and energy in order to produce heat. Dr. Philip Kern led the study.
3: I think the significance of this, though, is not necessarily as a quick fix to make you lose weight. I think the significance of this is the fact that our white fat has the ability to turn on the genes that burn calories, that become beige. So this opens the possibility for developing treatments or drugs or targets that might be able to capitalize on this and allow us to maybe burn more calories and maybe as a future effective weight loss drug.
2: One caveat. Dr. Kern found the more obese a person is, the more it hinders the process. With Checkup on Health, I'm Chris Whitting.
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20: Well, invariably cloudy skies today with showers likely, perhaps a thunderstorm, high 74. An isolated shower tonight, otherwise mostly cloudy, low 60. Turns out sunny for Monday, high 76. A clear night Monday night, low 60. For Tuesday, a sunny day, high 76. Sunny Wednesday, high 78. Thursday, sunny, high again, 78. We'll have a sunny day Friday with a high of 90. Sunshine, can't rule out a shower Saturday, high 80. I'm meteorologist Jim Minalli from the LiveWire Weather Center. Count on it.
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6: This is The Making of America from the Jefferson Media Group. At the end of World War II, both the victor and the vanquished faced the impossible task of rebuilding their cities and societies from the devastation of war. Throughout Europe, tens of millions of people were homeless and food was scarce. On March 12, 1947, President Harry S. Truman committed American economic power to rebuild the cities of both allies and enemies alike. Under the Marshall Plan, America made possible the rebirth of Europe into an economic giant, making possible the longest period of peace the continent had ever witnessed. Never had a nation so victorious in war been so magnanimous to its enemies in defeat. This has been The Making of America. I'm Michael Emerson, and you can visit us at jeffersonmediagroup.com.
7: From the Quick Stop Market Sports Desk. Major League Baseball moving into the divisional round of the postseason, and two of the four matchups involve division rivals. As the New York Yankees will meet the Tampa Bay Rays, both teams out of the AL East, the Cleveland Guardians will face the Chicago White Sox, both out of the AL Central. The two National League division series include the Atlanta Braves facing the Los Angeles Dodgers, while the Milwaukee Brewers, who won 103 games, will meet the San Diego Padres. NASCAR, Brad Keselowski and RFK Racing will be parting ways at the end of the season. Keselowski will finish the year behind the wheel of the number 6 Ford. He is the 2012 Cup champion. He joined RFK Racing as a driver and co-owner in 2022. He says he's nowhere near ready to retire, and he says he still wants to race for years to come, but his plans for 2027 have not yet been announced. The United States has passed the Protect College Sports Act earlier this week, a bipartisan measure designed to bring national rules to college athletics. The bill passed 77-22 Monday, would establish limits and guidelines for NIL payments, revenue sharing, player transfers, and eligibility. It also gives the NCAA limited antitrust protection to enforce those rules. The bill moves to the House, where its future remains uncertain. Don't start your morning hungry. Quick Stop fried bologna biscuits, 2 for $4. 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
9: 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Here are a few simple tips to prepare your mower for its long winter nap. 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If this isn't possible, at least add a fuel stabilizer to the tank to keep the gas from gumming up the works. 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I'm Danny Lippert with Tips for Today's Homeowner.

0: soldiers to wield the sword of the Lord and Gideon. Amen. Reverend Samuel Doak, 1780. This is how Doak's prayer ended when he rallied the Overmountain men at Sycamore Shoals to march over the mountain in search of Major Ferguson's army. When the Declaration of Independence was being crafted a few years earlier, Doak was finishing college, and in 1778, he headed south out of Virginia to be a circuit rider preacher. As he rode into Sullivan County, he quickly realized the frontier people were hungry for the good news. With his horse as his pulpit and the trees as a sanctuary, Samuel Doak delivered the first Presbyterian sermon west of the Appalachians. He went on to found several Presbyterian churches, as well as the first college in what would become Tennessee. Happy 250, America.
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5: Well, invariably cloudy skies today with showers likely, perhaps a thunderstorm, high 74. An isolated shower tonight, otherwise mostly cloudy, low 60. Turns out sunny for Monday, high 76. A clear night Monday night, low 60. For Tuesday, a sunny day, high 76. Sunny Wednesday, high 78. Thursday, sunny, high again, 78. We'll have a sunny day Friday with a high of 90. Sunshine, can't rule out a shower Saturday, high 80. I'm meteorologist Jim Minalli from the LiveWire Weather Center. Count on it.
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7: This is a Bloomberg Money Minute. American shoppers have become more selective at the grocery store after years of high inflation. We're buying food items on sale or favoring cheaper store brands and are willing to shop around or even wait for the best deals. At the same time, higher gas prices have tightened budgets in recent months, especially hurting lower-income households who are also confronting reduced government food assistance benefits. No-frills supermarket chain Aldi says Americans are really feeling the pressure. Chief Operating Officer Dave Rinaldo says it creates an opportunity for them.
8: There certainly is a demand right now where Americans are looking for different alternatives to many things, and certainly where they buy their groceries is one of them. So we're welcoming in a record number of customers into our store.
7: Aldi announced a $9 billion investment in the U.S. in 2024, an expansion that's expected to bring its store count to more than 3,200 by the end of 2028. The grocer plans to open more than 180 stores by the end of this year. Courtney Donahoe, Bloomberg Radio.
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21: 1970, only 3 days after recording Mercedes-Benz, Janis Joplin is found dead in her room at the Landmark Motor Hotel in Los Angeles from a heroin overdose. She thus joins the 27 Club.
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21: is released by Columbia, eventually hitting number 5 on the pop charts, more than 2 years after it was recorded in 1975. Multiple choice, the backing vocals on Slip Sliding Away are performed by A. Crosby, Stills and Nash, B. Ray Goodman and Brown, C. The Oak Ridge Boys. Answer, did you say B. Ray Goodman and Brown?
25: Yeah, I did.
21: Nope, the correct answer is

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13: It's 9 o'clock.
14: The president of Cornell University, Michael Kotlikoff, says in a video on the school's website that they will examine the role of fraternities on campus following the recent rape allegations that have made national headlines. Kotlikoff adds,
15: in conjunction with our board of trustees, I welcome the independent review by an outside law firm into all aspects of Cornell's handling of the 2024 matter, which the board will announce next week. We also support the governor's decision to turn the criminal investigation over to the New York Attorney General.
14: A civil suit was filed last month by a woman who claimed she was drugged and raped in 2024 by several members of a fraternity at the Ivy League school. The lawsuit claims the school failed to adequately punish some of the frat members who all deny wrongdoing. President Trump says the U.S. government is sending $90 checks to over 20 million senior citizens to help with Medicare costs. Trump posted on social media Friday that the money would come from the Medicare Improvement Fund. The White House says eligible seniors will receive the money by direct deposit in early October, and others will get a mailed check. President Trump has spent part of his weekend in suburban Dayton, Ohio, rallying for Republicans. And as Lee Mowen reports,
16: President Donald Trump spoke at Vandalia Butler High School Saturday evening. He rallied support from the school's Student Activity Center for several Ohio Republicans, which include Vivek Ramaswamy, John Husted, and Mike Turner. Husted even brought his college football teammate along in John Gruden to speak. Trump expressed support in the data centers, saying, "You can't just turn them off," while vowing to defeat the radical left Democrats. Data centers are one of the big hot-button topics for November's elections, including affordability and increasing energy and fuel prices.
14: An appeals court is blocking a Minnesota law that bans nudified AI photos. Elon Musk's artificial intelligence company convinced a federal appeals court to halt Minnesota's ban on AI-generated fake nude images, claiming the law was unconstitutional. I'm Jennifer Kuiper.
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14: A new study says the chickenpox vaccine may protect against shingles. Anyone who had chickenpox as a child is at risk for developing shingles, a painful blistering rash that usually appears on one side of the body.

0: Data shows a sharp drop in chickenpox cases over the last three decades due to the chickenpox vaccine. Researchers say people age 34 and younger may be less likely to develop shingles because they are more likely to have been vaccinated against chickenpox. Astronomers say they have detected the first ever radio signal from a planet outside the solar system. Rob Martier reports.
1: The discovery traces repeating radio bursts that seem to come from the exoplanet Beta Pictoris b, located 63 light years from Earth. The planet is about 12 times the size of Jupiter and is one of three planets orbiting a young star that is nearly two times the size of the sun. Researchers at the Center for Astrophysics of Harvard and Smithsonian in Cambridge, Massachusetts, said the processes tied to the planet's magnetic field created the radio signal. The researchers noted the reports have not yet completed peer review, which is currently underway and will take the next few months.
0: A study of 48,000 doctor's visits for kids with asthma found that asthma attacks rose in homes where someone vaped. The findings have been presented in San Diego at a meeting of the American Academy of Pediatrics. The study found the combination use of tobacco and vaping in the home led to the highest levels of asthma flare-ups in kids. The researchers say there is no safe level of tobacco or e-cigarette exposure when it comes to children. Zucchini bread, anyone? A Maine woman has broken the North American and U.S. record for zucchini growing. The Maine Pumpkin Growers Association says that Sarah Whitty of Damariscotta, Maine, grew the 170-pound giant marrow zucchini she named Secretariat. It not only proved to be a winner this year, but it came in 7 pounds heavier than the previous U.S. record of 152 pounds. It also survived last week's nor'easter. I'm Jennifer Kuiper.
2: A new study finds that most car companion apps share driver data with outside companies, which raises privacy concerns. Scott Carr has more.
3: Researchers from Northeastern University and Consumer Reports tested 30 apps and found 28 of them shared data with advertising or analytics firms. Seven of the apps shared identifying information, including names, vehicle identification numbers, and precise locations. Among the companies receiving the data were Amazon, Google, Meta, and Microsoft, with several Tesla and GM vehicles among those linked to the most outside firms. The researchers say drivers may just have to choose between protecting their privacy and keeping certain connected auto features.
2: The Pentagon says hackers stole records connected to millions of service members and employees. Turns out the hack went on for months. The names, ages, sex, race, and social security numbers of 2.8 million people were compromised. And WhatsApp adding parental controls so adults can keep track of what their kids are saying. Tech Report, I'm Mark Mayfield.
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10: 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So don't spend the time making another recipe, perhaps, but add them to the foods that you're already cooking. 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
15: Welcome to Date the Word, where we connect today's date to God's Word with the hope that it becomes more memorable to you. 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You can have lazy or idle hands that lead to poverty, or you can have hard-working, industrious hands that produce prosperity. 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From Proverbs 10:4, the diligent are responsible with their responsibilities and are rewarded for being so.
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18: Well, invariably cloudy skies today with showers likely, perhaps a thunderstorm, high 74. An isolated shower tonight, otherwise mostly cloudy, low 60. Turns out sunny for Monday, high 76. A clear night Monday night, low 60. For Tuesday, a sunny day, high 76. Sunny Wednesday, high 78. Thursday, sunny, high again, 78. We'll have a sunny day Friday with a high of 90. Sungen can't rule out a shower Saturday, high 80. I'm meteorologist Jim Minoli from the Live Wire Weather Center. Count on.
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22: the Office of National Drug Control Policy, ONDCP, and the Centers for Disease Control and Prevention, CDC, of the U.S. Department of Health and Human Services, HHS, as part of a financial assistance award funded by ONDCP. The contents are those of the author and do not necessarily represent the official views of, nor an endorsement by ONDCP, CDC, HHS, or the U.S. government.
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23: 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I'm Daryl Moody reporting.
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0: a great idea, a brilliant idea, a life-changing idea. 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Well, wait, there is. 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
0: One thing better than a great idea is a paying customer. 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
2: From the Quick Stop Market Sports Desk. The United States has passed the Protect College Sports Act earlier this week, a bipartisan measure designed to bring national rules to college athletics. The bill passed 77-22 Monday, would establish limits and guidelines for NIL payments, revenue sharing, player transfers, and eligibility. It also gives the NCAA limited antitrust protection to enforce those rules. The bill moves to the House, where its future remains uncertain. Major League Baseball moving into the divisional round of the postseason, and two of the four matchups involve division rivals. As the New York Yankees will meet the Tampa Bay Rays, both teams out of the AL East, the Cleveland Guardians will face the Chicago White Sox, both out of the AL Central. The two National League Division series include the Atlanta Braves facing the Los Angeles Dodgers, while the Milwaukee Brewers, who won 103 games, will meet the San Diego Padres. NASCAR Brad Keselowski and RFK Racing will be parting ways at the end of the season. Keselowski will finish the year behind the wheel of the number 6 Ford. He's the 2012 Cup champion. He joined RFK Racing as a driver and co-owner in 2022. He says he's nowhere near ready to retire, and he says he still wants to race for years to come, but his plans for 2027 have not yet been announced. Red Bull gives you wings, two 12-ounce cans for $6.50. Quick stop, run in when you run out. 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
3: 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I'm just a dad like you. 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
4: 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Today's quote was submitted by Nelson. Neil Armstrong said, "Mystery creates wonder, and wonder is the basis of man's desire to understand." What a great quote. But of course, his most famous quote were the first words uttered from the surface of the moon. He famously said, "That's one small step for man, one giant leap for mankind." That happened July 20th, 1969. Now, he says that he said one small step for a man, distinguishing an individual person from all of mankind. The word "a" was likely dropped or masked by static and primitive radio transmission equipment. Audio linguists and analysts have supported the likelihood that he did say the word, even if it was inaudible in the original broadcast. Either way, it's a great quote, and so is that other quote from him about mystery. The Motivation
5: Minute. This has been the Motivation Minute. I'm John Small. Thanks for listening. 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
18: Well, invariably cloudy skies today with showers likely, perhaps a thunderstorm, high 74. An isolated shower tonight, otherwise mostly cloudy, low 60. Turns out sunny for Monday, high 76. A clear night Monday night, low 60. For Tuesday, a sunny day, high 76. Sunny Wednesday, high 78. Thursday, sunny, high again, 78. We'll have a sunny day Friday with a high of 90. Sunshine, can't rule out a shower Saturday, high 80. I'm meteorologist Jim Minalli from the Live Wire Weather Center. Count on it.
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21: A woman named Mabel cared about children. In fact, she did all she could to make life better for her two young boys. 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Suddenly, Mabel had a brainstorm. 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Still run by the family, Chelsea Mills earns millions every year, all in a jiffy. With the Success Journal, I'm Chris Whitting.
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2: Haunted East Tennessee. In Morristown, Bethesda Church and Cemetery is reportedly one of our area's most haunted places. During the Civil War, the church was used as a hospital for both Union and Confederate troops. Behind the church is a mass grave of unknown Confederates where U.S. and Confederate flags still wave. Rumor has it that some of these spirits are restless. Some walk around the church only to disappear. Another soldier waves an old lantern as he wanders. On the far side of the cemetery is a family plot of a couple and a child that didn't even live a whole day. People say they've seen the weeping mother and often her cries can be heard at night. Visit LiveWire's Facebook page for more information about this haunted location in East Tennessee.
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8: Global tech policymakers agree to embrace artificial intelligence in science. The announcement coming at this year's Science and Technology and Society Forum in Japan. Rob Martier reports.
9: The Kyoto Vision for a Golden Age of Science encourages research that integrates AI. Michael Kratsios, head of the White House's Office of Science and Technology Policy, led the vision statement. Tech ministers from Japan, Korea, the United Kingdom, and the United Arab Emirates were among the representatives from the other countries that endorsed the statement.
8: David Robinson, a leader on OpenAI's safety systems team, has resigned. He writes in The Atlantic that OpenAI's unimpeded optimism has created a dangerous environment for the technology. A U.S. Marine is facing murder and robbery charges in Japan. A police spokesperson says Lance Corporal Devin Ballard took victim Anna Yagi's backpack and wallet at a hotel in Okinawa on Saturday. Japan's prime minister has registered a rare formal complaint against the U.S. and demanded a thorough investigation. I'm Jennifer Kuiper.
10: 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Healing Wings Ministry helps children recover from traumatic experiences.
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11: 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We also spoil them rotten all week.
10: To learn more, visit CampResetYourLife.org. I'm Daryl Moody, reporting.
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13: Having volatile personalities working around you can sometimes lead to uncomfortable situations. We all can get a little overheated from time to time, but in the business world today, it's more important than ever to learn how to keep our anger and emotions in check. Here's a few simple tips on ways you can keep your engine temperature nice and cool under tense situations. Number one, think before you speak. 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Number two, take a time out and get some exercise. 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
15: At what age do you think a child is an adult? 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You know, we say that 18 is the legal age to be an adult. There are the old questions of, well, old enough to vote but not old enough to drink, huh? I know. So, yeah, maybe 18 we gain a few legal rights. Of course, each individual is different, I get that. And a whole lot has to do with how you, me, we raise our children. Michael Kimmel is one of the leading writers on masculinity and on fatherhood.
16: 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And we focus a lot on our rights, but we rarely focus on our responsibilities. When you want to be friends with your kid and you want your kid to like you, you're less likely to be as much of a boundary setter.
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19: Mitch Anthony here with today's Daily Dose. They say you can't teach an old dog new tricks. That might be true. But have they ever pondered whether an old dog could teach us some new tricks? I recently read a story about a dog owner that invested in the latest in dog restraint technology, the invisible fence. It works like this. You bury an electric antenna all around your property's border. You then place a battery-operated shocker on the dog's neck. If the dog tries to cross the invisible fence, zap, he gets a lesson he won't soon forget. It sure sounds like a space-age solution, but it didn't work for at least one dog owner. You see, his dog figured out that if it got close to the border but not on it, it would set off a slight zap in the collar that wasn't enough to cause any serious discomfort. His dog kept repeating this action until he wore the battery down and then walked right out of the yard. I guess that old dog has some tricks to teach. Like that old dog, if you've got patience, can put up with just a little discomfort and know exactly where you want to go, you can overcome just about anything. This is Mitch Anthony reminding you once again that life is whatever you make it.
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21: Well, invariably cloudy skies today with showers likely, perhaps a thunderstorm, high 74. An isolated shower tonight, otherwise mostly cloudy, low 60. Turns out sunny for Monday, high 76. A clear night Monday night, low 60. For Tuesday, a sunny day, high 76. Sunny Wednesday, high 78. Thursday, sunny, high again, 78. We'll have a sunny day Friday with a high of 90. Sunshine, can't rule out a shower Saturday, high 80. I'm meteorologist Jim Minoli from the LiveWire Weather Center. Count on it.
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27: This is Art Siriano with the Let Go and Let God Minute. You're walking to the office building. You're running late for an important meeting because you couldn't find a place to park. Ahead of you, someone also in a hurry bumps into a woman, knocking a file full of papers to the ground. They keep walking as some of her papers start blowing away. You want to stop and help, but you're already late. That's when you need to ask yourself, what would our Lord want me to do? Does it really matter if you're one more minute late? Taking a moment to help that woman is exactly what the Lord would want. She'll appreciate your kindness, and you'll walk away feeling good because you took a moment to help someone who needed you. And most importantly, you'll be pleasing the Lord by doing exactly what He wants, being kind to others. 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
1: From the Quick Stop Market Sports Desk. Major League Baseball moving into the divisional round of the postseason, and two of the four matchups involve division rivals. As the New York Yankees will meet the Tampa Bay Rays, both teams out of the AL East, the Cleveland Guardians will face the Chicago White Sox, both out of the AL Central. The two National League division series include the Atlanta Braves facing the Los Angeles Dodgers, while the Milwaukee Brewers, who won 103 games, will meet the San Diego Padres. NASCAR Brad Keselowski and RFK Racing will be parting ways at the end of the season. Keselowski will finish the year behind the wheel of the number 6 Ford. He is the 2012 Cup champion. He joined RFK Racing as a driver and co-owner in 2022. He says he's nowhere near ready to retire, and he says he still wants to race for years to come, but his plans for 2027 have not yet been announced. The United States has passed the Protect College Sports Act earlier this week, a bipartisan measure designed to bring national rules to college athletics. The bill passed 77-22 Monday, would establish limits and guidelines for NIL payments, revenue sharing, player transfers, and eligibility. It also gives the NCAA limited antitrust protection to enforce those rules. The bill moves to the House, where its future remains uncertain. Don't start your morning hungry. Quick Stop fried bologna biscuits, 2 for $4. 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
5: Some weeks are just one of a kind. It's Mike's Minute this week in sports history with me, Mike Janella. Like this week in 1956, when Don Larsen threw what's still the only perfect game for the Yankees in World Series history. All 27 Dodgers up, all 27 down, never before and still never since. You can also say that about Deion Sanders, because this week in 1992, primetime did something nobody else has ever done and still hasn't. Imagine how hard it is making an NFL team. Imagine how hard it is making an MLB team. Now imagine doing both the same day. Sanders played football for the Atlanta Falcons in Miami on a Sunday afternoon, then flew straight to Pittsburgh for a baseball playoff game with the Braves that night. And I couldn't do weights and treadmill at the gym today. Plus, there will never be another Michael Jordan. MJ retired this week in 1993 for the first time. Then he came back 2 years later to have a better post-retirement run than most guys have a full career. 3 titles before he called it quits and 3 after, and he had time to make Space Jam in there. I'm Mike Janella. Talk next time.
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9: The first permanent settlements in what would become East Tennessee were the Watauga, Carter's Valley, Holston, and Nolichucky. The Nolichucky settlement was started in 1771 by Jacob Brown and a group of regulators when they set up tents on the riverbank. From this location, he conducted trade with the Cherokee. In 1772, he leased attractive ground from the Cherokee. They had always been friendly toward Brown, and legend has it that he was hunting with a chief one night, and the chief had a dream that Jacob gave him a gun and a dog. Indian custom said the dream must be fulfilled, so Brown gave him a gun and a dog. Jacob fabricated his own dream in which the chief gave him a large tract of land. The chief agreed and decided there would be no more dreams. Happy 250, America.
0: 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While the rate of foreclosures is nowhere near the level during the housing market crash nearly two decades ago, the rate is beginning to rise, albeit slowly. More than 40,000 U.S. properties had a foreclosure filing in August, up 13% from a year earlier. Lenders began foreclosure proceedings on nearly 26,000 properties, a 7% increase. Sierra Nevada Cheese Company has recalled all Grazer's grass-fed raw milk cheeses amid a multi-state E. coli outbreak. Federal officials have reported 13 illnesses in nine states, including eight hospitalizations and three cases of serious kidney complications. I'm Mark Huffman. 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
21: Well, invariably cloudy skies today with showers likely, perhaps a thunderstorm, high 74. An isolated shower tonight, otherwise mostly cloudy, low 60. Turns out sunny for Monday, high 76. A clear night Monday night, low 60. For Tuesday, a sunny day, high 76. Sunny Wednesday, high 78. Thursday, sunny, high again, 78. We'll have a sunny day Friday with a high of 90. Sunshine, can't rule out a shower Saturday, high 80. I'm meteorologist Jim Minalli from the LiveWire Weather Center. Count on it.
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11: 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This holiday shopping season, a lot more people will be letting the bot do the buying.
12: They're expecting that to more than double, increase 130% from a year ago.
11: Spencer Soper wrote the story for Bloomberg News.
12: People are asking much more specific questions, you know, like you might ask for a toaster oven that takes up minimal counter space, or you might ask for running shoes for a 50-plus male with collapsed arches.
11: The findings about the increased use of AI-assisted shopping come in a report from Adobe.
12: The big question is, do these things go mainstream? That's the big thing we're watching for this holiday shopping season. It's like, okay, we know there's a lot of excitement about this stuff within the tech industry. We know there's a lot of fear that maybe these things are going to kill everybody. But does it go mainstream the holiday shopping season?
11: The steepest discounts will likely come in the five-day period between Thanksgiving and Cyber Monday. I'm Charlie Pellett, Bloomberg Radio.
13: Now, the Success Journal. Here's Chris Whitting.
14: Judy was a lucky woman. She truly loved her work. Judy taught traditional jazz dance to eager students. One day, Judy asked the class to try some new steps, just for fun. That impromptu workout was such a hit, she decided to make it a regular part of her classes. A short time later, Judy moved to Southern California and once again taught her unique exercise dance at a health club. People there loved it so much, she realized she had the makings of a real franchise. Nowadays, Judy Shepherd Missett's dance exercise program has the whole world jumping. It's become the biggest fitness franchise just about anywhere. The name? Jazzercise. From that first little dance class, Jazzercise pumped itself up to a multi-million-dollar business. With the Success Journal, I'm Chris Whitting.
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27: 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Making a cubic meter takes under an hour of solar power, compared with days of heating in melted rock methods. 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
6: It's 10 o'clock.
7: A joint statement issued by the United States and 15 other countries called the Kyoto Vision for a Golden Age of Science encourages research that integrates artificial intelligence. Tech ministers from Japan, Korea, the UK, and the United Arab Emirates are among the representatives endorsing the statement. Six people are still missing after a medical plane plunged into the ocean off Nantucket, Massachusetts, early yesterday. Last night, officials announced that debris had been found, but the six people on board are still unaccounted for. The medical evacuation flight was traveling from Bermuda to Boston Logan International Airport when it disappeared. The U.S. Supreme Court is expected to hear several high-profile cases in its new term when it reconvenes tomorrow. More from Lisa Carton.
8: The High Court will reconvene for a new nine-month term and is expected to consider whether laws that ban semi-automatic rifles violate the Second Amendment, as well as the legality of voting laws that require proof of citizenship. The justices will also decide how much authority parents have over children who identify as transgender, if immigrants must remain in detention while they await deportation, and if lawmakers can sue oil companies for their role in climate change.
7: An Akron, Ohio high school football game was called due to safety concerns, Lee Mowen reports.
9: Akron police reported to Ellett High School around 7:30 Friday evening. They needed several units to disperse the crowd of minors in and around the stands. The game between the Orangemen and Akron East was called in the third quarter due to safety concerns, with the Dragons winning 38-7, according to Joe Idol. A 15-year-old was arrested and charged for disorderly conduct, official business obstruction, and resisting arrest. We're awaiting more information from Akron Public Schools.
7: No tickets sold with all six numbers in last night's Powerball drawing. The estimated jackpot for tomorrow is $467 million. I'm Jennifer Kuiper.
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7: California apparently says no to unlicensed fights between humans and robots. Rich Cassone with that.
13: Robot Entertainment Combat, a company that recently hosted a viral fight between a Terminator-style robot and a human, says they've received a cease and desist letter from the California State Athletic Commission. In a post on X, the company posted a letter it claims it received from California State Athletic Commission Executive Officer Andy Foster, ordering the company to stop holding and promoting fights involving humans. The letter says it's a misdemeanor to hold unlicensed fights involving humans. Penalties for holding unlicensed fights in California could include fines up to $1,000 and a year in jail. I'm Rich Cassone.
7: Glastonbury tickets have sold out in less than an hour. The multi-day performing arts festival in Somerset, England, attracts over 200,000 people each year. The Independent says rumored headliners may be Taylor Swift, Harry Styles, and Olivia Rodrigo. The confirmed lineup will be announced.

0: dates next year. Resale tickets will be sold in April. The Glastonbury Festival takes place next June. The Rays won a pitcher's duel to earn a 1-0 lead in the American League Division Series. Drew Rasmussen hurled 8 scoreless innings in a 1-0 win from St. Pete. Jonathan Aranda scored the only run of the game with a solo home run in the third inning. Rays manager Kevin Cash says Drew Rasmussen was locked in mentally.
1: I think the way his mindset works and how, you know, convicted he is and what he's doing. I mean, I hear the little bit of the one-off conversations in between innings between him and Kyle. There's a game plan, and he is committed to sticking to it.
0: New York will try to even the best of 5 series today. The first day of the Albuquerque International Balloon Fiesta got off with a few bumps. There were several minor crashes yesterday as hundreds of colorful balloons took to the sky over New Mexico. 2 of them struck power lines and 1 clipped a light pole, but no injuries reported. The Albuquerque International Balloon Fiesta runs through October 11th. I'm Jennifer Kuiper.
2: From ABC News, Tech Trends. In 19 years with the Pittsburgh Steelers, former head coach Mike Tomlin built an impressive record. No losing seasons, second most wins in team history, and a Super Bowl title. And now we're learning, for much of that time, he was also building a city in Minecraft.
3: I got interested in this creative mode. I like to build. I've always had an interest in architecture and so forth. And so I started doing this creative city.
2: In the first of a series of videos, Tomlin is taking us into the city he spent well over a decade creating. He says it started by watching his children play the game when they were young.
3: They go on to high school and so forth and off to college, and their participation became less and less over the years. My participation probably at times increased.
2: His first building, a waterfront boutique hotel. He's since added neighborhoods and communities, using the game to, as he says, detach from the realities and pressures of life. With Tech Trends, I'm Wayne Cabot, ABC News.
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11: Hey Bible readers, I'm Tara Lee Cobble, and I'm your host for The God Shot. If I have prophetic powers and understand all mysteries and all knowledge, and if I have all faith so as to remove mountains but have not love, I am nothing. 1 Corinthians 13:2. This famous passage about love is part of Paul's letter to a young church at Corinth. These Corinthian Christians are steeped in sin and idolatry, but they're also really interested in the more showy aspects of their new faith. They want to be out front, catching people's attention. Paul uses a lot of hyperbolic language here to show them that even if they were capable of the most extreme displays of power and knowledge, none of it would matter if their motive is self-glorification. Jesus has always worked most powerfully through the humble. When his disciples rejoiced that they had power over demons, he said they should rejoice instead that they had been adopted into God's family. That is a display of God's power. Jesus rescued us from ourselves. He's where the joy is.
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13: Well, variably cloudy skies today with showers likely, perhaps a thunderstorm, high 74. An isolated shower tonight, otherwise mostly cloudy, low 60. Turns out sunny for Monday, high 76. A clear night Monday night, low 60. For Tuesday, a sunny day, high 76. Sunny Wednesday, high 78. Thursday, sunny, high again, 78. We'll have a sunny day Friday with a high of 90. Sunshine, can't rule out a shower Saturday, high 80. I'm meteorologist Jim Minalli from the LiveWire Weather Center. Count on it.
14: 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Are you aware that hearing loss has been linked to dementia, depression, social isolation, and more frequent hospitalizations? 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In addition, 50 million in the U.S. experience tinnitus, which can be debilitating. 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Present-day hearing aids are much better than those just a few years ago. In fact, many of the new hearing aids have the capability of being adjusted by cell phones and also allowing phone calls to be answered directly through the hearing aids. If you think you have a hearing loss or have older hearing aids, contact Dr. Schumacher and Associates Audiologists at 717-HEAR or 928-5771. That's 717-HEAR or 928-5771.
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17: We run a children's emergency shelter here in Knox County where we provide the juvenile court system as well as DCS an opportunity. So when children are removed from dangerous situations, the police will bring those children to our shelter, and it gives the courts and DCS up to 2 weeks to find family custodial support so that child doesn't necessarily have to go straight into state custody.
16: To learn more, go to ccetn.org. I'm Daryl Moody reporting.
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1: From the Quick Start Market Sports Desk. The United States has passed the Protect College Sports Act earlier this week, a bipartisan measure designed to bring national rules to college athletics. The bill passed 77-22 Monday, would establish limits and guidelines for NIL payments, revenue sharing, player transfers, and eligibility. It also gives the NCAA limited antitrust protection to enforce those rules. The bill moves to the House, where its future remains uncertain. Major League Baseball moving into the divisional round of the postseason, and two of the four matchups involve division rivals. As the New York Yankees will meet the Tampa Bay Rays, both teams out of the AL East, the Cleveland Guardians will face the Chicago White Sox, both out of the AL Central. The two National League Division series include the Atlanta Braves facing the Los Angeles Dodgers, while the Milwaukee Brewers, who won 103 games, will meet the San Diego Padres. NASCAR, Brad Keselowski and RFK Racing will be parting ways at the end of the season. Keselowski will finish the year behind the wheel of the number 6 Ford. He's the 2012 Cup champion. He joined RFK Racing as a driver and co-owner in 2022. He says he's nowhere near ready to retire, and he says he still wants to race for years to come, but his plans for 2027 have not yet been announced. Red Bull gives you wings, two 12-ounce cans for $6.50. Quick stop, run in when you run out. 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
13: Well, invariably cloudy skies today with showers likely, perhaps a thunderstorm, high 74. An isolated shower tonight, otherwise mostly cloudy, low 60. Turns out sunny for Monday, high 76. A clear night Monday night, low 60. For Tuesday, a sunny day, high 76. Sunny Wednesday, high 78. Thursday, sunny, high again, 78. We'll have a sunny day Friday with a high of 90. Sun gent can't rule out a shower Saturday, high 80. I'm meteorologist Jim Minalli from the LiveWire Weather Center. Count on it.
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29: J.F. Tony was a merchant and civic leader and was bestowed the honorary title of Colonel. He was born in Carter County in 1857, right before the Civil War. His father died while in custody of the Confederates in 1864, leaving Tony fatherless at just 7 years of age. Frank began his career as a farmer at 10 years of age and became a merchant at 17 years of age, which led to his own business, J.F. Tony & Company in Irwin and Flag Pond in 1879. He married Fanny and had four children. Tony founded the first Irwin newspaper, The Magnet, in 1891. He was county and circuit court clerk of Unicoi County and was a representative in the state legislature. He was deputy collector of internal revenue during McKinley's administrations. He was a devout Baptist and Mason. For Irwin's 150th anniversary, we are remembering some of the people who made our town great.
30: We're stirring up cocktail history today to uncover how a clever Hollywood pub experiment launched America's obsession with vodka. Welcome to the National Day Spotlight for October 4th.
31: National Vodka Day traces America's love affair with the spirit back to a legendary 1941 Hollywood bar meeting. At the time, vodka was virtually unknown in the United States, leaving distributor John Martin unable to sell his newly acquired Smirnoff brand. Sitting in the Cock and Bull pub, Martin teamed up with owner Jack Morgan, who was stuck with an excess supply of spicy ginger beer. Adding a Russian immigrant who needed to sell thousands of surplus copper mugs, the trio combined their unwanted products into a single drink. The resulting Moscow Mule sparked a massive cocktail trend that swept the nation, transforming an obscure foreign liquor into America's most popular spirit.
30: I had no idea what all goes into a Moscow mule.
31: I've always wondered about the copper mug.
30: Yeah.
31: I always thought it was because maybe it was the flavor enhancement or something, but now we know it was a marketing ploy to get rid of the darn thing.
30: And here I thought it was just because they're cute.
31: Well, they are cute. There's no doubt about that.
30: We're also celebrating National Cinnamon Roll Day and World Animal Day. I'm Alice Anderson.
31: And I'm Marlo Anderson with National Day Calendar, reminding you to celebrate every day.
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10: This is a Bloomberg Money Minute. Record diesel prices are exposing a critical global energy bottleneck. Gas Buddy's Patrick DeHaan tells Bloomberg this weekend that producing more crude alone won't solve the problem.
11: U.S. refineries are already operating at 98%. That's about some of the highest rates we've ever seen.
10: And because refiners are already operating near those limits, that leaves no room to quickly boost supplies.
11: Going back to 1999, that's the last time we've seen refineries pushing the accelerator this much. So there's not much more bandwidth to do more simply because we're at capacity.
10: And while oil could be taken from strategic reserves, the U.S. Strategic Petroleum Reserve is down to 44-year lows. There are no such reserves for diesel fuel, which keeps trucking fleets on the move.
11: Crude oil is worthless unless it's refined into something, and that is the choke point.
10: This is also creating a crunch for the agricultural sector, which relies heavily on diesel with its harvest season underway. Amy Morris, Bloomberg Radio.
12: 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Most golfers don't do that. 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So remember, hit your irons a lot more pure with a little forward press. For the Golf Minute, I'm Dennis Silvers.
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18: Haunted East Tennessee.
0: Tennessee High School in Bristol is said to be one of the most haunted high schools in America. In 1939, a new school had been built next to the recently christened Stone Castle. The school had a rich history, including a rite of passage called Class Night, when seniors passed the school off to the junior class. One year, a girl that students now call Agnes was hit by a train on her way home from this formal event. Ever since then, her footsteps have been heard walking the halls of the old building, and late at night, Agnes has been seen still wearing her formal dress. Another legend is about a Viking football player that had been hit by a car walking home. Students report seeing the spectral athlete watching over games at the Stone Castle. The final apparition is a phantom train that can be heard roaring out of the gym and shaking the walls of the hallways as it passes through its old route where the school was built.
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2: Stand by for news.
3: The president of Cornell University, Michael Kotlikoff, says in a video posted on the school's website that they will examine the role of fraternities on campus following the recent rape allegations that have made national headlines.
4: I believe we as an administration and we as a community must do better. We must do everything we can to prevent what happened to Jane Doe and everyone before her and anyone after her from ever happening again.
3: A civil suit was filed last month by a woman who claims she was drugged and raped in 2024 by several members of a fraternity at the Ivy League school. The frat members all deny wrongdoing. President Trump says he has created a new Super Intelligence Force, or SIF. Trump posted on Truth Social this morning that its goals are to ensure the U.S. is the world leader in SI. A young girl is dead and three other people are injured after being shot at a youth football game in Baltimore involving a fight over a parking spot. I'm Jennifer Kuiper.
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6: 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So we do have that emergency shelter. We call it our emergency receiving center. We have transitional housing called Phoenix House. Those are both for female identifying adults.
5: To learn more, go to growfreetn.org. I'm Daryl Moody reporting.
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12: 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They'll love it. They got to get the pulp all off of the seeds. Dry them off best you can with a paper towel, sprinkle them on the cookie sheet, and bake them in the oven 15, 20 minutes. This is going to be so good. And you've got a healthy snack. And more importantly, you've made a Halloween memory. 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I'm Mike Austin, the Radio Dad.
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14: An estimated 10 million Americans are not seeking treatment for high blood pressure, despite being eligible. That's according to research from the American Heart Association and the American College of Cardiology.
15: And if you look at the risk over 10 years, hypertension may account for almost 200,000 to 300,000 deaths that could be prevented.
14: That's Dr. Grant Reed, a cardiologist at the Cleveland Clinic. He says symptoms may not be noticeable, so blood pressure screenings in childhood and adulthood should be done at checkups. There are new guidelines to help identify iron deficiency in an effort to highlight what's the problem, especially for women. Past studies show about 40% of teen girls and young women have low levels of iron. The American Society of Hematology is offering guidelines for the first time to standardize the diagnosis of iron deficiency. The new guidelines make it easier for someone to be diagnosed. Health Update, I'm Sarah Lee Kessler.
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24: Well, invariably cloudy skies today with showers likely, perhaps a thunderstorm, high 74. An isolated shower tonight, otherwise mostly cloudy, low 60. Turns out sunny for Monday, high 76. A clear night Monday night, low 60. For Tuesday, a sunny day, high 76. Sunny Wednesday, high 78. Thursday, sunny, high again 78. We'll have a sunny day Friday with a high of 90. Sun gent can't rule out a shower Saturday, high 80. I'm meteorologist Jim Minoli from the Live Wire Weather Center. Count on it.
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31: This is The Making of America from the Jefferson Media Group. Christened in 1944, the battleship USS Missouri rapidly became the pride of the American Navy. Serving with distinction throughout World War II, it seemed only fitting that the General of the Army, Douglas MacArthur, chose her as the site of Japan's capitulation. On her deck, on September 2, 1945, in the heart of Tokyo Bay, with 1,000 U.S. fighter aircraft circling overhead, the Japanese unconditionally surrendered, ending World War II. In 1999, Big Mo, as she was known, permanently dropped anchor in Pearl Harbor, forever commemorating the site where America's involvement in World War II began and where it ended. This has been The Making of America. I'm Michael Emerson, and you can visit us at jeffersonmediagroup.com.
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5: Major League Baseball moving into the divisional round of the postseason, and two of the four matchups involve division rivals. As the New York Yankees will meet the Tampa Bay Rays, both teams out of the AL East, the Cleveland Guardians will face the Chicago White Sox, both out of the AL Central. The two National League division series include the Atlanta Braves facing the Los Angeles Dodgers, while the Milwaukee Brewers, who won 103 games, will meet the San Diego Padres. NASCAR, Brad Keselowski and RFK Racing will be parting ways at the end of the season. Keselowski will finish the year behind the wheel of the number 6 Ford. He's the 2012 Cup champion. He joined RFK Racing as a driver and co-owner in 2022. He says he's nowhere near ready to retire, and he says he still wants to race for years to come, but his plans for 2027 have not yet been announced. The United States has passed the Protect College Sports Act earlier this week, a bipartisan measure designed to bring national rules to college athletics. The bill passed 77-22 Monday, would establish limits and guidelines for NIL payments, revenue sharing, player transfers, and eligibility. It also gives the NCAA limited antitrust protection to enforce those rules. The bill moves to the House, where its future remains uncertain. Don't start your morning hungry. Quick Stop fried bologna biscuits, 2 for $4. 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
7: So the person working next to you is eating lunch. They have TMJ. Their jaw clicks. You're annoyed. The person on the other side has a nervous tic and goes, That also can be annoying. Your OCD neighbor worries about the grass clippings from your mower. Those are examples of little things that rub us the wrong way, but how important are they? The person with a clicking jaw really can't help it. The person with the tic could take some medication but may be afraid. The neighbor, well, that's mine. He used to bother me until I learned of his history, and now I understand. Have mercy on those who bother you with little things. Look at the big picture. Are they good people? Are they kind? Perspective is a wonderful thing. Think about this. The greatest gift you can give another is acceptance. The greatest gift for yourself is patience.
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11: Captain Robert Sevier moved from Virginia to the Long Island of the Holston with his older brother Valentine Sevier Jr. in the early 1770s. Soon after, he married Keziah and registered for military service in 1777. As an overmountain man, he fought in the Battle of Kings Mountain, which took place in October of 1780. He bent down to retrieve his ramrod during the battle and was shot in the kidney. He was treated by a Tory doctor, but the lead ball could not be removed at that time. The doctor instructed Robert to stay put, and in a few days, the bullet could be safely removed. Robert instead headed home. He died 9 days after the battle, leaving his wife and baby sons. His infant son, Valentine, became a prominent merchant and public official in Greenville and had two different residences along Main Street. Celebrate America 250 as we look back at local heroes.
12: 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U.S. home prices rose 1.4% from a year earlier in August, 2/10 of a percent from July, according to First American Data and Analytics. Restaurant prices continue to rise, but two-thirds of consumers say they're spending less at restaurants than they did a year ago, according to a new pop menu survey. Diners are trimming bills by drinking water, picking up takeout instead of using delivery, using rewards, and ordering appetizers instead of entrees. 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It sounds real, but it's not. Taxpayers victimized by the scam could face IRS penalties. 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
14: Well, invariably cloudy skies today with showers likely, perhaps a thunderstorm, high 74. An isolated shower tonight, otherwise mostly cloudy, low 60. Turns out sunny for Monday, high 76. A clear night Monday night, low 60. For Tuesday, a sunny day, high 76. Sunny Wednesday, high 78. Thursday, sunny, high again, 78. We'll have a sunny day Friday with a high of 90. Sunshine, can't rule out a shower Saturday, high 80. I'm meteorologist Jim Minalli from the Live Wire Weather Center. Count on it. And everything I had to know,
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15: This is a Bloomberg Money Minute. American shoppers have become more selective at the grocery store after years of high inflation. We're buying food items on sale or favoring cheaper store brands and are willing to shop around or even wait for the best deals. At the same time, higher gas prices have tightened budgets in recent months, especially hurting lower-income households who are also confronting reduced government food assistance benefits. No-frills supermarket chain Aldi says Americans are really feeling the pressure. Chief Operating Officer Dave Rinaldo says it creates an opportunity for them.
16: There certainly is a demand right now where Americans are looking for different alternatives to many things, and certainly where they buy their groceries is one of them. So we're welcoming in a record number of customers into our store.
15: Aldi announced a $9 billion investment in the U.S. in 2024, an expansion that's expected to bring its store count to more than 3,200 by the end of 2028. The grocer plans to open more than 180 stores by the end of this year. Courtney Donahoe, Bloomberg Radio.
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25: 1970, only 3 days after recording Mercedes-Benz, Janis Joplin is found dead in her room at the Landmark Motor Hotel in Los Angeles from a heroin overdose. She thus joins the 27 Club.
28: Mr. Question Man.
25: 1977, Paul Simon's
29: Slip Sliding Away
25: is released by Columbia, eventually hitting number 5 on the pop charts, more than 2 years after it was recorded in 1975. Multiple choice, the backing vocals on Slip Sliding Away are performed by A. Crosby, Stills and Nash, B. Ray Goodman and Brown, C. The Oak Ridge Boys. Answer, did you say B, Ray Goodman and Brown?
30: Yeah, I did.
25: Nope, the correct answer is C, the Oak Ridge Boys, Simon's label mates in 1975 who had little recording success at Columbia. That changed when the Oaks bolted for ABC Records in 1977, becoming a major country attraction.
31: DJ J.
32: 1975.
31: Hey.
25: By David Bowie, number 1, October 4, 1975.
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6: It's 11 o'clock.
7: The president of Cornell University, Michael Kotlikoff, says in a video on the school's website that they will examine the role of fraternities on campus following the recent rape allegations that have made headlines. Kotlikoff adds,
8: in conjunction with our board of trustees, I welcome the independent review by an outside law firm into all aspects of Cornell's handling of the 2024 matter, which the board will announce next week. We also support the governor's decision to turn the criminal investigation over to the New York Attorney General.
7: A civil suit was filed last month by a woman who claims she was drugged and raped in 2024 by several members of a fraternity at the Ivy League school. The frat members all deny wrongdoing. President Trump says he has created a new Super Intelligence Force, or SIF. Trump posts online that the agency will work closely with public interest groups, religious organizations, critical infrastructure providers, and other related teams. A new poll suggests Democrats are gaining the lead in the upcoming elections to control the Senate. The poll results released yesterday by the New York Times and Siena University show Democrats pulling ahead in five Republican states: Texas, Alaska, and Ohio, and neck and neck in Iowa and Kansas. The mother of four of Elon Musk's children announces that she has been let go from the billionaire's life. Lisa Carton explains.
9: Siobhan Zillis posted about the breakup on X after Musk unfollowed her. Zillis wrote, "It's hard to go from in love to let go in a week with no warning, but that's just how it is sometimes." The Neuralink CEO, who birthed four children conceived by IVF, had largely kept the relationship from the limelight. She also said she hopes that she and Musk would continue to be friends and co-parents.
7: A new world record has been set for the number of people doing push-ups at the same time. Cadets and personnel at the U.S. Air Force Academy in Colorado Springs worked their way into the Guinness Book of World Record Friday, with the most people simultaneously doing push-ups for one full minute while strictly adhering to Guinness rules. I'm Jennifer Kuiper.
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7: A 12-year-old girl is dead and three other people are injured after being shot at a youth football game at a Baltimore, Maryland park. Police say the gunfire erupted yesterday during a dispute over a parking spot. The search is on for two male suspects. New York-based food distributor Gios Foods is recalling its Better Goods Lemon Alfredo Fettuccine after tests found possible listeria contamination. The 22-ounce frozen pasta is sold at Walmart. Washington and Florida agriculture officials detected the issue during routine sampling. Officials say no illnesses have been reported, but distribution has stopped while the source is investigated. Customers should return the pasta to Walmart for a refund. Bayer plans to invest over $2 billion on a new pharmaceutical manufacturing site in New Albany, Ohio. The drug maker says it expects to create about 600 jobs, with another 1,500 jobs resulting temporarily from construction. Bayer expects the plant to become operational in 2031. Well, the White Sox shut out the Guardians 3-0 in Game 1 of the ALDS from Progressive Field. Mototaka Murakami led the way at the plate after going 2-for-4 with a two-run homer. Grant Taylor secured the save after striking out 6-over-4 scoreless frames of relief. Parker Messick was tagged with the loss after allowing 2 runs on 4 hits and 2 walks. White Sox manager Will Venable says Mototaka Murakami has had a huge impact.
14: He never changed who he was, so

0: have a guy like that come, you know, in off season and really legitimize your lineup, have the power and presence both in the lineup and the clubhouse means a lot.
1: Chicago leads the best of five series 1-0 and will face Cleveland for game two on Monday. Astronomers say they have detected the first ever radio signal from a planet outside the solar system. The discovery traces repeating radio bursts that seem to come from an exoplanet about 63 light years from Earth. I'm Jennifer Kuiper.
2: An estimated 10 million Americans are not seeking treatment for high blood pressure despite being eligible. That's according to research from the American Heart Association and the American College of Cardiology.
3: And if you look at the risk over 10 years, hypertension may account for almost 200,000 to 300,000 deaths that could be prevented.
2: That's Dr. Grant Reed, a cardiologist at the Cleveland Clinic. He says symptoms may not be noticeable, so blood pressure screenings in childhood and adulthood should be done at checkups. There are new guidelines to help identify iron deficiency in an effort to highlight what's the problem, especially for women. Past studies show about 40% of teen girls and young women have low levels of iron. The American Society of Hematology is offering guidelines for the first time to standardize the diagnosis of iron deficiency. The new guidelines make it easier for someone to be diagnosed. Health update, I'm Sarah Lee Kessler.
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12: Welcome to Date the Word, where we connect today's date to God's Word with a hope that it becomes more memorable to you. And today's date is October the 4th, or 10-4, and our verse for 10-4 comes from Proverbs 10-4. Proverbs 10-4 says, "He who has idle hands becomes poor, but the hand of the diligent makes one rich." Proverbs 10-4. You can have lazy or idle hands that lead to poverty, or you can have hard-working, industrious hands that produce prosperity. The lazy is looking to do as little as possible, keeping their hands as idle as long as possible. On the other hand, the diligent is filled with enthusiasm and energy and pushes themselves to give their very best effort. For Proverbs 10:4, the diligent are responsible with their responsibilities and are rewarded for being so.
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15: Well, invariably cloudy skies today with showers likely, perhaps a thunderstorm, high 74. An isolated shower tonight, otherwise mostly cloudy, low 60. Turns out sunny for Monday, high 76. A clear night Monday night, low 60. For Tuesday, a sunny day, high 76. Sunny Wednesday, high 78. Thursday, sunny, high again, 78. We'll have a sunny day Friday with a high of 90. Sungen can't rule out a shower Saturday, high 80. I'm meteorologist Jim Minoli from the LiveWire Weather Center. Countdown.
16: 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The contents are those of the author and do not necessarily represent the official views of nor an endorsement by ONDCP, CDC, HHS, or the U.S. government.
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21: 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The specialized system is designed to overcome the challenges that arise in the fast-moving environment of a factory floor to optimize the manufacturing process, helping to detect problems while suggesting improvements and communicating with factory machines in real time. The Mavila system supports human workers by helping them make efficient decisions, driving U.S. competitiveness in a constantly evolving world.
22: We still need the human domain experts, this next generation of workforce, to make the manufacturing community better.
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0: From the Quick Stop Market Sports Desk. The United States has passed the Protect College Sports Act earlier this week, a bipartisan measure designed to bring national rules to college athletics. The bill passed 77-22 Monday, would establish limits and guidelines for NIL payments, revenue sharing, player transfers, and eligibility. It also gives the NCAA limited antitrust protection to enforce those rules. The bill moves to the House, where its future remains uncertain. Major League Baseball moving into the divisional round of the postseason, and two of the four matchups involve division rivals. As the New York Yankees will meet the Tampa Bay Rays, both teams out of the AL East, the Cleveland Guardians will face the Chicago White Sox, both out of the AL Central. The two National League Division series include the Atlanta Braves facing the Los Angeles Dodgers, while the Milwaukee Brewers, who won 103 games, will meet the San Diego Padres. NASCAR Brad Keselowski and RFK Racing will be parting ways at the end of the season. Keselowski will finish the year behind the wheel of the number 6 Ford. He's the 2012 Cup champion. He joined RFK Racing as a driver and co-owner in 2022. He says he's nowhere near ready to retire, and he says he still wants to race for years to come, but his plans for 2027 have not yet been announced. Red Bull gives you wings, two 12-ounce cans for $6.50. Quick stop, run in when you run out. 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
1: 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I'm just a dad like you. 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
27: 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We dropped a notch to number 2. The World Economic Forum Tourism Development Index announced that Japan jumped 3 spots to take first place. And some usual suspects, Spain, Australia, and France, rounded out the top 5. 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
15: Well, invariably cloudy skies today with showers likely, perhaps a thunderstorm, high 74. An isolated shower tonight, otherwise mostly cloudy, low 60. Turns out sunny for Monday, high 76. A clear night Monday night, low 60. For Tuesday, a sunny day, high 76. Sunny Wednesday, high 78. Thursday, sunny, high again, 78. We'll have a sunny day Friday with a high of 90. Sunshine, can't rule out a shower Saturday, high 80. I'm meteorologist Jim Minalli from the LiveWire Weather Center. 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
20: Haunted East Tennessee. Taking its name from Sir Walter Scott's Ivanhoe, Rotherwood Mansion was built by the Ross family in the late 18th century. One of the Ross children, raven-haired Rowena, was the kindest and most beautiful girl around. On her wedding day, her true love drowned in the Holston River, which the property overlooks. Rowena suffered many years of depression, but eventually did marry, which also resulted in an untimely death, and eventually a second marriage and child. While Rowena was home visiting Rotherwood one summer, she said she heard her true love's voice calling to her from the river. That evening, she slipped into her wedding gown and calmly walked into the river, resulting in her own drowning. Still today, it is said the apparition of Rowena wanders the property along with several other spirits. Visit LiveWire's Facebook page for the rest of the story about this haunting in East Tennessee.
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9: With just 30 days to go until the midterm elections, President Trump is urging supporters to vote like he's on the ballot. Lee Mowen reports.
10: President Donald Trump spoke at Vandalia Butler High School Saturday evening. He rallied support from the school's Student Activity Center for several Ohio Republicans, which include Vivek Ramaswamy, John Husted, and Mike Turner. Husted even brought his college football teammate along and John Gruden to speak. Trump expressed support in the data centers, saying, "You can't just turn them off," while vowing to defeat the radical left Democrats. Data centers are one of the big hot-button topics for November's elections.
9: The president of Cornell University says the school will examine the role of fraternities on campus following the recent rape allegations that have made national headlines and a civil suit filed last month by a woman who claimed she was drugged and raped in 2024 by several members of a fraternity at the school. Millions across the South are under a flood threat today as rain is set to continue hitting the region from parts of Alabama to the Carolinas. I'm Jennifer Kuiper.
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22: Mitch Anthony here with today's Daily Dose. Dr. Viktor Frankl, Auschwitz survivor and author of the classic book Man's Search for Meaning, once wrote, "To the degree you pursue happiness, to that same degree, happiness will elude you." This is known as the happiness paradox. When you spend your efforts, resources, and energy on achieving it, it eludes your grasp. When you resign yourself to the subtler joys and pleasures of life, happiness abounds. Many people struggle with this paradox. Schopenhauer wrote, "Man is never happy but spends his whole life in striving after something he thinks will make him so." Lord Byron said, "There comes forever something between us and what we deem our happiness." Robert Burns wrote, "If happiness has not seat and center in the breast, you may be wise or rich or great, but never can be blessed." The happy person is one who responds with tranquility, with joy, and with hope in all circumstances. And Dr. Frankl's prescription for happiness? Happiness is a byproduct of giving yourself to something larger than yourself, or giving yourself to another in love. 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
1: Well, invariably cloudy skies today with showers likely, perhaps a thunderstorm, high 74. An isolated shower tonight, otherwise mostly cloudy, low 60. Turns out sunny for Monday, high 76. A clear night Monday night, low 60. For Tuesday, a sunny day, high 76. Sunny Wednesday, high 78. Thursday, sunny, high again, 78. We'll have a sunny day Friday with a high of 90. Sunshine, can't rule out a shower Saturday, high 80. I'm meteorologist Jim Minaldi from the LiveWire Weather Center. Count on it.
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29: 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There's 29 cubic feet of cargo space behind row 2. 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
5: From the Quick Stop Market Sports Desk. Major League Baseball moving into the divisional round of the postseason, and two of the four matchups involve division rivals. As the New York Yankees will meet the Tampa Bay Rays, both teams out of the AL East, the Cleveland Guardians will face the Chicago White Sox, both out of the AL Central. The two National League division series include the Atlanta Braves facing the Los Angeles Dodgers, while the Milwaukee Brewers, who won 103 games, will meet the San Diego Padres. NASCAR Brad Keselowski and RFK Racing will be parting ways at the end of the season. Keselowski will finish the year behind the wheel of the number 6 Ford. He is the 2012 Cup champion. He joined RFK Racing as a driver and co-owner in 2022. He says he's nowhere near ready to retire, and he says he still wants to race for years to come, but his plans for 2027 have not yet been announced. The United States has passed the Protect College Sports Act earlier this week, a bipartisan measure designed to bring national rules to college athletics. The bill passed 77-22 Monday, would establish limits and guidelines for NIL payments, revenue sharing, player transfers, and eligibility. It also gives the NCAA limited antitrust protection to enforce those rules. The bill moves to the House, where its future remains uncertain. Don't start your morning hungry. Quick Stop fried bologna biscuits, 2 for $4. 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
7: 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The resulting lumpy mess is practically useless, not to mention a waste of good money. So here's a way to keep that from happening. First, use a putty knife to level the top of the material inside the container. Then add just a few drops of water on top of it. Next, cut a piece of kitchen plastic wrap to the size of the container and lay it on top of the compound or spackle before you seal up the container. The plastic wrap will catch all the moisture that's evaporating from the joint compound and keep it from drying out, so it's ready for the next job. I'm Danny Lipford with Tips for Today's Homeowner.

0: In the Over Mountain region, trees played an important role in history. One of the most famous in our area was the Daniel Boone Bar Tree, a beech tree where the 25-year-old carved his name in 1760. The Treaty Oak of Jonesboro was the location Jacob Brown signed a treaty with Cherokee chiefs for land along the Nolichucky River. In present-day Elizabethton, the Watauga Treaty Sycamore is the place settlers established the first free government in North America in 1772 as they formed the Watauga Association. Under this sycamore, the first court of the Watauga Association convened. The Pemberton Oak in Bristol was where soldiers of five wars encamped under its branches. The most famous were members of a Revolutionary War pioneer muster on their way to Sycamore Shoals and then Kings Mountain. Happy 250, America.
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5: Well, invariably cloudy skies today with showers likely, perhaps a thunderstorm, high 74. An isolated shower tonight, otherwise mostly cloudy, low 60. Turns out sunny for Monday, high 76. A clear night Monday night, low 60. For Tuesday, a sunny day, high 76. Sunny Wednesday, high 78. Thursday, sunny, high again, 78. We'll have a sunny day Friday with a high of 90. Sungen can't rule out a shower Saturday, high 80. I'm meteorologist Jim Minaldi from the LiveWire Weather Center. Count on it.
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8: 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But does it go mainstream the holiday shopping season?
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9: Did you ever take the wheels off a brand new toy car when you were a kid? Hey, it's Mike Austin with today's Radio Dad Minute. I used to do that kind of stuff all the time. Yeah, now I did get in trouble once or twice for taking the head off my sister's Barbie doll. And all that destructive behavior turned out to be kind of normal. Remember that kid Sid in the Toy Story movie, the first one? You know, he used to take his toys apart and switch the parts around and come up with creepy new inventions and creations. Now, Sid was kind of creepy, but he was also kind of normal. In fact, young Sid was kind of an engineer. And he was a problem solver, a genius, maybe, because you got to deconstruct to reconstruct. So, Dad, your job is to take that normalcy, that inquisitiveness in your kids, and guide them through it. I remember one time my dad brought home some valve out of a machine that he had at work and had me take it apart right there on the kitchen table. Yeah, Mom got a little upset about that one, right on the kitchen table, huh? But that natural inquisitiveness, that need to know, is a powerful thing. I'm Mike Austin, the Radio Dad.
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15: Farmers know heavy equipment packs down soil, and studies estimate compaction can cut yields by 20 to 60%. Startup Muju Earth has a fix built like a seed, TechCrunch reports. The finger-nice sale Aeropot is planted right along seeds using the same equipment. When temperature, pressure, and moisture combine, it bursts open, loosening soil and creating small channels for air, water, and roots. No robots, no machinery. The company says it should cost about 100 British pounds per hectare versus 250 to 400 for tilling. I'm Ken Chester.
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0: driver data with outside companies, which raises privacy concerns. Scott Carr has more.
1: Researchers from Northeastern University and Consumer Reports tested 30 apps and found 28 of them shared data with advertising or analytics firms. Seven of the apps shared identifying information, including names, vehicle identification numbers, and precise locations. Among the companies receiving the data were Amazon, Google, Meta, and Microsoft, with several Tesla and GM vehicles among those linked to the most outside firms. The researchers say drivers may just have to choose between protecting their privacy and keeping certain connected auto features.
0: The Pentagon says hackers stole records connected to millions of service members and employees. Turns out the hack went on for months. The names, ages, sex, race, and social security numbers of 2.8 million people were compromised. And WhatsApp adding parental controls so adults can keep track of what their kids are saying. Tech Report, I'm Mark Mayfield.
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10: Hey Bible readers, I'm Tara Lee Cobble, and I'm your host for The God Shot. In all these things, we are more than conquerors through him who loved us. Romans 8:37. This is part of a letter the Apostle Paul wrote to the Christians in Rome who were experiencing persecution and death because they refused to worship the Roman emperor. Despite their terrifying trials, Paul points to their eternal hope. They've been adopted into God's family. So their status as God's kids is eternal. Nothing can separate God's kids from God's love. Whether you face tribulation or distress or persecution or famine or nakedness or danger or death, you have access to eternal victory through Christ. And that can't be shaken. No matter what your day holds, Jesus has secured your eternity. He's where the joy is.
11: 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For this afternoon, showers and thunderstorms remain likely, with cloudy skies or expecting highs of 75 degrees. There's a slight chance of a shower into the early evening tonight. Activity dissipates quickly after midnight, with cloudy skies. Lows fall to 60. For tomorrow, Monday, a mostly cloudy morning gives way to a mostly sunny afternoon, with highs returning to 75. Clear for Monday night, low 49. With a sunny sky Tuesday, high 77, clear Tuesday night, low to 50. I'm TJ Matthews from the LiveWire Weather Center. Count on it.
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13: To learn more, visit CampResetYourLife.org. I'm Daryl Moody reporting.
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16: Great timing is actually more important than a great idea. As a matter of fact, even good timing is better than a great idea. I hate it when people do this, but I'm going to do it. I had ZocDoc up and running about a decade before they did. The doctors weren't ready for it, and the product failed because the doctors weren't there. Timing was wrong.
19: From the Quick Stop Market Sports Desk, The United States has passed the Protect College Sports Act earlier this week, a bipartisan measure designed to bring national rules to college athletics. The bill passed 77-22 Monday, would establish limits and guidelines for NIL payments, revenue sharing, player transfers, and eligibility. It also gives the NCAA limited antitrust protection to enforce those rules. The bill moves to the House, where its future remains uncertain. Major League Baseball moving into the divisional round of the postseason, and two of the four matchups involve division rivals. As the New York Yankees will meet the Tampa Bay Rays, both teams out of the AL East, the Cleveland Guardians will face the Chicago White Sox, both out of the AL Central. The two National League Division series include the Atlanta Braves facing the Los Angeles Dodgers, while the Milwaukee Brewers, who won 103 games, will meet the San Diego Padres. NASCAR Brad Keselowski and RFK Racing will be parting ways at the end of the season. Keselowski will finish the year behind the wheel of the number 6 Ford. He is the 2012 Cup champion. He joined RFK Racing as a driver and co-owner in 2022. He says he's nowhere near ready to retire, and he says he still wants to race for years to come, but his plans for 2027 have not yet been announced. Red Bull gives you wings, two 12-ounce cans for $6.50. Quick stop, run in when you run out. 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
25: 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Today's quote was submitted by Dean. Harvey McKay said, "Instead of giving yourself reasons why you can't, give yourself reasons why you can." What a great quote. This one could be printed out on a motivational poster to hang in my office. Think of the number of times we come up with excuses not to do something. I see it every single day. I've tried to stop doing that as often as I can in my life. My wife recently told me I need to say no more often. It was on a day when I had three events back to back over the course of just one afternoon. I'm not complaining. I love to help with events. See, I don't have deep pockets, so I can't give my community millions of dollars, but I do have some time and a little bit of talent that I can lend to a worthy cause. I encourage you to find a way to leave a positive mark in your community.
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27: 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I'm John Small. 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
1: For this afternoon, showers and thunderstorms remain likely, with cloudy skies are expecting highs of 75 degrees. There's a slight chance of a shower into the early evening tonight. Activity dissipates quickly after midnight, with cloudy skies. Lows fall to 60. For tomorrow, Monday, a mostly cloudy morning gives way to a mostly sunny afternoon, with highs returning to 75. Clear for Monday night, low 49. With a sunny sky Tuesday, high 77, clear Tuesday night, low to 50. I'm TJ Matthews from the LiveWire Weather Center. Count on it.
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7: We're stirring up cocktail history today to uncover how a clever Hollywood pub experiment launched America's obsession with vodka. Welcome to the National Day Spotlight for October 4th.
8: National Vodka Day traces America's love affair with the spirit back to a legendary 1941 Hollywood bar meeting. At the time, vodka was virtually unknown in the United States, leaving distributor John Martin unable to sell his newly acquired Smirnoff brand. Sitting in the Cock and Bull pub, Martin teamed up with owner Jack Morgan, who was stuck with an excess supply of spicy ginger beer. Adding a Russian immigrant who needed to sell thousands of surplus copper mugs, the trio combined their unwanted products into a single drink. The resulting Moscow Mule sparked a massive cocktail trend that swept the nation, transforming an obscure foreign liquor into America's most popular spirit.
7: I had no idea what all goes into a Moscow Mule.
8: I've always wondered about the copper mug.
7: Yeah.
8: I always thought it was because maybe it was the flavor enhancement or something, but now we know it was a marketing ploy to get rid of the darn thing.
7: And here I thought it was just because they're cute.
8: Well, they are cute. There's no doubt about that.
7: We're also celebrating National Cinnamon Roll Day and World Animal Day. I'm Alice Anderson.
8: And I'm Marlo Anderson with National Day Calendar, reminding you to celebrate every day.
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15: This is a Bloomberg Money Minute. Record diesel prices are exposing a critical global energy bottleneck. Gas Buddy's Patrick DeHaan tells Bloomberg this weekend that producing more crude alone won't solve the problem.
16: U.S. refineries are already operating at 98%. That's about some of the highest rates we've ever seen.
15: And because refiners are already operating near those limits, that leaves no room to quickly boost supplies.
16: Going back to 1999, that's the last time we've seen refineries pushing the accelerator this much. So there's not much more bandwidth to do more simply because we're at capacity.
15: And while oil could be taken from strategic reserves, the U.S. Strategic Petroleum Reserve is down to 44-year lows. There are no such reserves for diesel fuel, which keeps trucking fleets on the move.
16: Crude oil is worthless unless it's refined into something, and that is the choke point.
15: This is also creating a crunch for the agricultural sector, which relies heavily on diesel, with its harvest season underway. Amy Morris, Bloomberg Radio.
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23: Haunted East Tennessee. Straddling Virginia and Tennessee, East Hill Cemetery is said to be the most haunted place in Bristol and spans more than 30 acres with about 4,000 graves and has more than its fair share of ghost stories. At the base of East Hill, toward town, sits the Bristol train station. Among the many spirits thought to roam the grounds is Joseph King. Mr. King appears in black pants, bow tie, and derby hat, and has been waiting for his lost love for many years with the coming and going of Southwestern trains until service stopped in 1969. In recent years, doors opening, footsteps, people talking, and a clock that always stops at 8:50 p.m. have all been reported.
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7: With just 30 days to go until the midterm elections, President Trump is urging supporters to vote like he's on the ballot. Here's Jim Forbes.
8: Trump urged the crowd at Vandalia Butler High School near Dayton to support incumbent Republican Senator John Husted, who's running in a tight race against former Senator Sherrod Brown.
9: We did not come all this way and defeat all of those dangers only to watch our country be taken over by sick people. They're sick people.
8: Trump went on to warn of the consequences if Democrats gain power, saying they gave the country the worst inflation in American history.
7: The president of Cornell University says the school will examine the role of fraternities on campus following the recent rape allegations that have made national headlines. A civil suit was filed last month by a woman who claimed she was drugged and raped in 2024 by several members of a fraternity at the Ivy League school, claiming the university failed to adequately punish some of the frat members. I'm Lisa Carton.
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11: Our shelter program consists of two main programs, a senior homeless shelter, the only kind of it in the state of Tennessee, where clients that are 60 years of old that find themselves without any housing can come, and it's an emergency shelter where we stabilize them, and then we help with that transition where they can move into low-cost, affordable, long-term senior housing.
10: Executive Director Deacon Dave Duhamel.
11: We run a children's emergency shelter here in Knox County where we provide the juvenile court system as well as DCS an opportunity. So when children are removed from dangerous situations, the police will bring those children to our shelter, and it gives the courts and DCS up to 2 weeks to find family custodial support so that child doesn't necessarily have to go straight into state custody.
10: To learn more, go to ccetn.org. I'm Daryl Moody reporting.
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1: Did you ever take the wheels off a brand new toy car when you were a kid? Hey, it's Mike Austin with today's Radio Dad Minute. I used to do that kind of stuff all the time. Yeah, now I did get in trouble once or twice for taking the head off my sister's Barbie doll. And all that destructive behavior turned out to be kind of normal. Remember that kid Sid in the Toy Story movie, the first one? You know, he used to take his toys apart and switch the parts around and come up with creepy new inventions and creations. Now, Sid was kind of creepy, but he was also kind of normal. In fact, young Sid was kind of an engineer, and he was a problem solver. A genius, maybe. Because you gotta deconstruct to reconstruct. So, Dad, your job is to take that normalcy, that inquisitiveness in your kids, and guide them through it. I remember one time my dad brought home some valve out of a machine that he had at work and had me take it apart right there on the kitchen table. Yeah, Mom got a little upset about that one, right on the kitchen table, huh? But that natural inquisitiveness, that need to know, is a powerful thing. I'm Mike Austin, the Radio Dad.
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16: From ABC News, Tech Trends. In 19 years with the Pittsburgh Steelers, former head coach Mike Tomlin built an impressive record. No losing seasons, second most wins in team history, and a Super Bowl title. And now we're learning, for much of that time, he was also building a city in Minecraft.
17: I got interested in this creative mode. I like to build. I've always had an interest in architecture and so forth. And so I started doing this creative city.
16: In the first of a series of videos, Tomlin is taking us into the city he spent well over a decade creating. He says it started by watching his children play the game when they were young.
17: They go on to high school and so forth and off to college, and their participation became less and less over the years. My participation probably at times increased.
16: His first building, a waterfront boutique hotel. He's since added neighborhoods and communities, using the game to, as he says, detach from the realities and pressures of life. With Tech Trends, I'm Wayne Cabot, ABC News.
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19: 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Jill Weisenberger is a registered dietitian, nutritionist, and a certified diabetes educator. And she says simple changes in the kitchen can make a huge difference.
20: 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They're low in calories, so they help with weight control. 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So a good trick is start adding them to all the foods you're already cooking. So don't spend the time making another recipe, perhaps, but add them to the foods that you're already cooking. So what can you add to spaghetti sauce? Well, some people like it with mushrooms and onions and carrots and zucchini. 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
2: For this afternoon, showers and thunderstorms remain likely with cloudy skies or expecting highs of 75 degrees. There's a slight chance of a shower into the early evening tonight. Activity dissipates quickly after midnight with cloudy skies. Lows fall to 60. For tomorrow, Monday, a mostly cloudy morning gives way to a mostly sunny afternoon with highs returning to 75. Clear for Monday night, low 49. With a sunny sky Tuesday, high 77, clear Tuesday night, low to 50. I'm TJ Matthews from the LiveWire Weather Center. Count on it.
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31: This is The Making of America from the Jefferson Media Group. In 1961, President Kennedy informed the world of America's intent to send man to the moon and back again. 8 years later, a Saturn V rocket generating 8 million pounds of thrust carried Neil Armstrong, Michael Collins, and Buzz Aldrin on their historic journey. But when it came to actually landing on the moon, with only 20 seconds of fuel remaining, Armstrong had to maneuver the craft away from dangerously rocky terrain. Minutes later, Neil Armstrong emerged with his now historic words, "That's one small step for man, one giant leap for mankind." This has been The Making of America. I'm Michael Emerson, and you can visit us at jeffersonmediagroup.com.
1: From the Quick Stop Market Sports Desk. Major League Baseball moving into the divisional round of the postseason, and two of the four matchups involve division rivals. As the New York Yankees will meet the Tampa Bay Rays, both teams out of the AL East, the Cleveland Guardians will face the Chicago White Sox, both out of the AL Central. The two National League division series include the Atlanta Braves facing the Los Angeles Dodgers, while the Milwaukee Brewers, who won 103 games, will meet the San Diego Padres. NASCAR, Brad Keselowski and RFK Racing will be parting ways at the end of the season. Keselowski will finish the year behind the wheel of the number 6 Ford. He's the 2012 Cup champion. He joined RFK Racing as a driver and co-owner in 2022. He says he's nowhere near ready to retire, and he says he still wants to race for years to come, but his plans for 2027 have not yet been announced. The United States has passed the Protect College Sports Act earlier this week, a bipartisan measure designed to bring national rules to college athletics. The bill passed 77-22 Monday, would establish limits and guidelines for NIL payments, revenue sharing, player transfers, and eligibility. It also gives the NCAA limited antitrust protection to enforce those rules. The bill moves to the House, where its future remains uncertain. Don't start your morning hungry. Quick Stop fried bologna biscuits, 2 for $4. 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
7: So the person working next to you is eating lunch. They have TMJ. Their jaw clicks. You're annoyed. The person on the other side has a nervous tic and goes, that also can be annoying. Your OCD neighbor worries about the grass clippings from your mower. Those are examples of little things that rub us the wrong way, but how important are they? The person with a clicking jaw really can't help it. The person with the tic could take some medication but may be afraid. The neighbor, well, that's mine. He used to bother me until I learned of his history and now I understand. Have mercy on those who bother you with little things. Look at the big picture. Are they good people? Are they kind? Perspective is a wonderful thing. Think about this. The greatest gift you can give another is acceptance. The greatest gift for yourself is patience.
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11: The race of the rebel, wilderness run. The race for a nation just begun. Thus wrote John Trotwood Moore about Jimmy Blair. At the age of 17, Jimmy felt the call to join in the Patriot fight against the British, serving under 16 different commanders by war's end. When he was 19 years old, he joined Colonel McDowell's regiment and became an express rider. In early October 1780, word reached Fort Defiance that Ferguson and his troops were positioning themselves on King's Mountain, preparing to take on the much smaller unit of Patriots. Colonel McDowell called upon James to make a dangerous ride of over 24 hours to warn the colonists. The gathering of Patriot troops at King's Mountain was made possible by the daring and bravery of Jimmy Blair, who risked his life to sound the alarm. Happy 250, America.
12: Happy birthday!
13: 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While the rate of foreclosures is nowhere near the level during the housing market crash nearly two decades ago, the rate is beginning to rise, albeit slowly. More than 40,000 U.S. properties had a foreclosure filing in August, up 13% from a year earlier. Lenders began foreclosure proceedings on nearly 26,000 properties, a 7% increase. Sierra Nevada Cheese Company has recalled all Grazer's grass-fed raw milk cheeses amid a multi-state E. coli outbreak. Federal officials have reported 13 illnesses in nine states, including eight hospitalizations and three cases of serious kidney complications. I'm Mark Huffman. 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
2: For this afternoon, showers and thunderstorms remain likely, with cloudy skies are expecting highs of 75 degrees. There's a slight chance of a shower into the early evening tonight. Activity dissipates quickly after midnight, with cloudy skies, lows fall to 60. For tomorrow, Monday, a mostly cloudy morning gives way to a mostly sunny afternoon, with highs returning to 75. Clear for Monday night, low 49. With a sunny sky Tuesday, high 77, clear Tuesday night, low to 50. I'm TJ Matthews from the LiveWire Weather Center. Count on it.
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16: This is a Bloomberg Money Minute. American shoppers have become more selective at the grocery store after years of high inflation. We're buying food items on sale or favoring cheaper store brands and are willing to shop around or even wait for the best deals. At the same time, higher gas prices have tightened budgets in recent months, especially hurting lower-income households who are also confronting reduced government food assistance benefits. No-frills supermarket chain Aldi says Americans are really feeling the pressure. Chief Operating Officer Dave Rinaldo says it creates an opportunity for them.
17: There certainly is a demand right now where Americans are looking for different alternatives to many things, and certainly where they buy their groceries is one of them. So we're welcoming in a record number of customers into our store.
16: Aldi announced a $9 billion investment in the U.S. in 2024, an expansion that's expected to bring its store count to more than 3,200 by the end of 2028. The grocer plans to open more than 180 stores by the end of this year. Courtney Donahoe, Bloomberg Radio.
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29: 1970, only 3 days after recording Mercedes-Benz, Janis Joplin is found dead in her room at the Landmark Motor Hotel in Los Angeles from a heroin overdose. She thus joins the 27 Club.
33: Mr. Question Man.
29: 1977, Paul Simon's
34: Slip Sliding Away
29: is released by Columbia, eventually hitting number 5 on the pop charts, more than 2 years after it was recorded in 1975. Multiple choice, the backing vocals on Slip Sliding Away are performed by A. Crosby, Stills and Nash, B. Ray Goodman and Brown, C. The Oak Ridge Boys. Answer, did you say B, Ray Goodman and Brown?
35: Yeah, I did.
29: Nope, the correct answer is C, the Oak Ridge Boys, Simon's label mates in 1975 who had little recording success at Columbia. That changed when the Oaks bolted for ABC Records in 1977, becoming a major country attraction.
36: DJ J. 1975.
29: Hey. By David Bowie, number 1, October 4, 1975.
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7: It's 1 o'clock.
9: Krista Pike's attorney says Tennessee's governor should commute Pike's death sentence to a life sentence after the failed execution. Stephen Farrell made the call on CNN's State of the Union, saying she has endured what he called a tortuous attempt at executing.

0: Tennessee Governor Bill Lee said Saturday Prison Commissioner Frank Strada will resign after overseeing the failed execution. The U.S. Coast Guard is continuing the search for six people still missing after a medical transport jet went down off the coast of Massachusetts. This morning, officials confirmed they found a debris field from the plane last night in the waters near Nantucket. Police are releasing body cam video of last week's rescue of a distraught teen who threatened to jump off the Williamsburg Bridge. Larry Kofsky has that story.
1: Members of the NYPD's emergency service unit spent an hour Wednesday talking to the 19-year-old as he sat on a ledge beneath the Brooklyn side of the bridge.
2: I promise you tomorrow, if you come back up with me, tomorrow you'll wake up and you'll be like, thank you. I'm so happy that I didn't do this. How do I know that? You think this is the first time I've been here with someone else?
1: The teen ultimately took the officer's advice and allowed himself to be rescued. He was then taken to Bellevue Hospital for evaluation.
0: Millions across the South are under a flood threat today as rain is set to continue hitting the region. A level 2 out of 4 flood threat is looming over a corridor that spans from parts of Alabama to the Carolinas. The highest rain totals through Monday are expected to be seen across parts of Alabama, Georgia, and South Carolina. Florida is expected to get hit with the heaviest rainfall. I'm Lisa Carton.
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5: 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As Helen Keller said, alone, we can do so little. Together, we can do so much.
0: The Justice Department is suing Maryland over a new law that blocks federal law enforcement officers from wearing masks and requiring them to identify themselves. Scott Carr has the story.
6: The complaint from the Justice Department was filed on the same day the law took effect in Maryland. It argues the state and two of its largest counties are illegally trying to regulate federal officers, including ICE officers, and are therefore violating the Constitution's Supremacy Clause. Under the state's law, the complaint says federal officers who violate either requirement can face civil fines of up to $1,500. In Washington, I'm Scott Carr.
0: California and more than 24 mostly Democratic-led other states, cities, and counties are suing the National Highway Traffic Safety Administration over new rules that lower fuel economy standards. Attorney General Rob Bonta says the administration's own analysis shows the changes will cause Americans to use billions more gallons of gasoline.
7: And cost drivers nearly $220 billion more at the pump by 2050. That's real money out of Americans' pockets. It's simple economics.
0: Bonta says the rules roll back efforts to boost fuel efficiency and electric vehicles. He also argues the new rules do not meet legal requirements to set the highest possible standards. Critics say this harms the environment and violates the law. Supporters of the new standards, including President Trump, say the new rules will help consumers save money, avoid electric vehicle mandates, and make it easier for people to buy newer, safer cars. Environmental and consumer groups have filed a separate lawsuit to challenge the changes. The first day of the Albuquerque International Balloon Fiesta got off with a few bumps. There were several minor crashes Saturday as hundreds of colorful balloons took to the sky over New Mexico. Two of them struck power lines and one clipped a light pole, but no injuries were reported. The Albuquerque International Balloon Fiesta runs through October 11th. I'm Lisa Carton.
8: From ABC News, Tech Trends. In 19 years with the Pittsburgh Steelers, former head coach Mike Tomlin built an impressive record. No losing seasons, second most wins in team history, and a Super Bowl title. And now we're learning, for much of that time, he was also building a city in Minecraft.
9: I got interested in this creative mode. I like to build. I've always had an interest in architecture and so forth. And so I started doing this creative city.
8: In the first of a series of videos, Tomlin is taking us into the city he spent well over a decade creating. He says it started by watching his children.

0: And play the game when they were young.
1: They go on to high school and so forth and off to college, and their participation became less and less over the years. My participation probably at times increased.
0: His first building, a waterfront boutique hotel. He's since added neighborhoods and communities, using the game to, as he says, detach from the realities and pressures of life. With Tech Trends, I'm Wayne Cabot, ABC News.
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3: 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Here's Chris Whitting.
4: Judy was a lucky woman. She truly loved her work. Judy taught traditional jazz dance to eager students. One day, Judy asked the class to try some new steps, just for fun. That impromptu workout was such a hit, she decided to make it a regular part of her classes. A short time later, Judy moved to Southern California and once again taught her unique exercise dance at a health club. People there loved it so much, she realized she had the makings of a real franchise. Nowadays, Judy Shepherd Missett's dance exercise program has the whole world jumping. It's become the biggest fitness franchise just about anywhere. The name? Jazzercise. From that first little dance class, Jazzercise pumped itself up to a multi-million dollar business. With the Success Journal, I'm Chris Whitting.
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9: 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Proverbs 10-4 says, "He who has idle hands becomes poor, but the hand of the diligent makes one rich." Proverbs 10-4. 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For Proverbs 10:4, the diligent are responsible with their responsibilities and are rewarded for being so.
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12: For this afternoon, showers and thunderstorms remain likely, with cloudy skies or expecting highs of 75 degrees. There's a slight chance of a shower into the early evening tonight. Activity dissipates quickly after midnight, with cloudy skies. Lows fall to 60. For tomorrow, Monday, a mostly cloudy morning gives way to a mostly sunny afternoon, with highs returning to 75. Clear for Monday night, low 49. With a sunny sky Tuesday, high 77, clear Tuesday night, low to 50. I'm TJ Matthews from the LiveWire Weather Center. Count on it.
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23: 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We call it our emergency receiving center. We have transitional housing called Phoenix House. Those are both for female identifying adults.
22: 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I'm Daryl Moody reporting.
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26: From the Quick Stop Market Sports Desk. The United States has passed the Protect College Sports Act earlier this week, a bipartisan measure designed to bring national rules to college athletics. The bill passed 77-22 Monday, would establish limits and guidelines for NIL payments, revenue sharing, player transfers, and eligibility. It also gives the NCAA limited antitrust protection to enforce those rules. The bill moves to the House, where its future remains uncertain. Major League Baseball moving into the divisional round of the postseason, and two of the four matchups involve division rivals. As the New York Yankees will meet the Tampa Bay Rays, both teams out of the AL East, the Cleveland Guardians will face the Chicago White Sox, both out of the AL Central. The two National League Division series include the Atlanta Braves facing the Los Angeles Dodgers, while the Milwaukee Brewers, who won 103 games, will meet the San Diego Padres. NASCAR Brad Keselowski and RFK Racing will be parting ways at the end of the season. Keselowski will finish the year behind the wheel of the number 6 Ford. He's the 2012 Cup champion. He joined RFK Racing as a driver and co-owner in 2022. He says he's nowhere near ready to retire, and he says he still wants to race for years to come, but his plans for 2027 have not yet been announced. Red Bull gives you wings, two 12-ounce cans for $6.50. Quick stop, run in when you run out. 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
28: You've likely seen the sign at Exit 40 on Interstate 26, Jackson Love Highway. Back when Irwin was called Greasy Cove, Colonel Robert Love owned a racetrack along the Nolichucky River. Around 1788, a young Andrew Jackson came to the area to practice frontier law. The future president loved sports and gambling and had an obsession for the rich man's sport of horse racing. He owned a superior racing steed, but Colonel Love's own horse was known as the fastest around. A challenge was issued by Jackson to Love, and Love took him up on it. Jackson's jockey took ill, possibly with a little help from Love's liquor, and the red-haired Jackson decided to race his own horse. Settlers came from all around to place bets and carouse. Jackson was so furious when he lost the race that the men exchanged insults, nearly leading to a duel. As we celebrate the 150th anniversary of Unicoi County in Irwin, Jet Broadcasting is exploring Irwin's past.
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5: For this afternoon, showers and thunderstorms remain likely, with cloudy skies or expecting highs of 75 degrees. There's a slight chance of a shower into the early evening tonight. Activity dissipates quickly after midnight, with cloudy skies. Lows fall to 60. For tomorrow, Monday, a mostly cloudy morning gives way to a mostly sunny afternoon, with highs returning to 75. Clear for Monday night, low 49. With a sunny sky Tuesday, high 77, clear Tuesday night, low to 50. I'm TJ Matthews from the Livewire Weather Center. Count on it.
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13: 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My love note for today, when bringing in rental equipment, appoint someone to inventory and collect it at the end of the night.
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24: Haunted East Tennessee. In Hawkins County, along present-day 11W, there's a legend that started with the Cherokee about Oolong Doglala, or Spirit with Knife Teeth, a six-foot-long beast that roamed the Holston River Valley at night and sometimes killed natives. When white settlers moved into the area, the name was corrupted to Long Dog, and the specter was attributed to the murder of a family by an infamous land pirate named Merle, who also killed the family dog as it tried to protect them. The ghost dog was seen by many through the years, until the area grew, and what had been a stage road became 11W. Also in the area is the legend of a black ghost dog that still guards the grave of Kings Mountain veteran George Maxwell, who is buried in a churchyard near Sir Goinsville. To find out more details about Long Dog, visit the Livewire Facebook page and be sure to get out and explore Haunted East Tennessee, if you dare.
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2: Stand by for news.
3: Krista Pike's attorney says Tennessee's governor should commute Pike's death sentence to a life sentence after the failed execution. Stephen Farrell made the call on CNN's State of the Union, saying she has endured what he called a torturous attempt at executing her.
4: I think she has been put through some really, really bad mental torture and physical torture, and that at the very least, that deserves a commutation of her death sentence.
3: Farrell added that Pike remains in the hospital on a ventilator and is critically ill. Pike was set to be executed by lethal injection earlier this week, but survived two rounds of the drugs and was hospitalized. Tennessee Governor Bill Lee said Saturday Prison Commissioner Frank Strada will resign after overseeing the failed execution. The U.S. Coast Guard is continuing the search for six people still missing after a medical transport jet went down off the coast of Massachusetts. This morning, officials confirmed they found a debris field from the plane last night in the waters near Nantucket. I'm Lisa Carton.
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11: 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You use what you have and you use it as leftovers. It's just that, leftovers. According to statistics, the average family of four discards about $2,300 worth of food every year. Now, food budget is a huge part of a family's deal, right? So, Dad, how close to that food budget are you? I mean, besides the eating part. One way we here at the Austin Family Compound have discovered to save money
12: 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They sell food that has got the used by, enjoy by, sell by date just slightly past. Just a tip there, Dad, to help you clip that family budget a little bit and make the kids clean up their plate. You had to when you were growing up.
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18: Look at the times that people feel the addictive urge. If those times are when you feel terribly stressed, trapped, helpless, and you don't otherwise use the drug or do the activity, that is almost certainly an addiction. For example, the opposite would be somebody who says, well, I have a cigarette with my coffee every morning. Is that an addiction? Well, it's probably not. It's probably a habit. It's something that you do at a certain time in the day. It has no significant psychological meaning. It's just a habit that actually can be broken, as many people have done with cigarettes. But addictions are harder to break.
17: His advice, if you have a concern, learn as much as you can about identifying addictions. 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
0: For this afternoon, showers and thunderstorms remain likely with cloudy skies or expecting highs of 75 degrees. There's a slight chance of a shower into the early evening tonight. Activity dissipates quickly after midnight with cloudy skies. Lows fall to 60. For tomorrow, Monday, a mostly cloudy morning gives way to a mostly sunny afternoon with highs returning to 75. Clear for Monday night, low 49. With a sunny sky Tuesday, high 77, clear Tuesday night, low to 50. I'm TJ Matthews from the Livewire Weather Center. Count on it.
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26: 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And most importantly, you'll be pleasing the Lord by doing exactly what He wants, being kind to others. 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
3: Major League Baseball moving into the divisional round of the postseason, and two of the four matchups involve division rivals, as the New York Yankees will meet the Tampa Bay Rays, both teams out of the AL East. The Cleveland Guardians will face the Chicago White Sox, both out of the AL Central. The two National League division series include the Atlanta Braves facing the Los Angeles Dodgers, while the Milwaukee Brewers, who won 103 games, will meet the San Diego Padres. NASCAR, Brad Keselowski and RFK Racing will be parting ways at the end of the season. Keselowski will finish the year behind the wheel of the number 6 Ford. He is the 2012 Cup champion. He joined RFK Racing as a driver and co-owner in 2022. He says he's nowhere near ready to retire, and he says he still wants to race for years to come, but his plans for 2027 have not yet been announced. The United States has passed the Protect College Sports Act earlier this week, a bipartisan measure designed to bring national rules to college athletics. The bill passed 77-22 Monday, would establish limits and guidelines for NIL payments, revenue sharing, player transfers, and eligibility. It also gives the NCAA limited antitrust protection to enforce those rules. The bill moves to the House, where its future remains uncertain. Don't start your morning hungry. Quick Stop fried bologna biscuits, 2 for $4. 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
6: An accurate, smooth operating tape measure is essential to almost any home improvement projects. Like any tool, a measuring tape will benefit from a little preventive maintenance to keep it working smoothly and accurately. To prevent binding as the tape slides in and out of the housing, you should occasionally apply a little paste wax to the front and back of the tape. Now, if you're concerned about its accuracy, here's a quick test. Place it on a piece of wood aligning the 1-inch mark with the edge of a board. Make a pencil mark at the 4. Then place the hook end on the edge and see if the measurement is 3. If it's not, take two pairs of pliers and bend the hook slightly to adjust it as needed. I'm Danny Lipford with Tip for Today's Homeowner.

0: at least sets a dangerous example to the people of America of forming governments distinct from and dependent of His Majesty's authority. Lord Dunsmore. The Watauga Association was a semi-autonomous government created in 1772 by frontier settlers living along the Watauga River in what is now Elizabethton, when settlers signed a 10-year lease directly with the Cherokee, and being outside the claims of any colony, established the Watauga Association to provide basic government functions. Theodore Roosevelt later wrote that the settlers were the first men of American birth to establish a free and independent community on the continent. With the outbreak of the American Revolutionary War, the settlers organized themselves into the Washington District, loyal to the United Colonies, marking the end of the Watauga Association. Happy 250, America.
1: Home price growth remains subdued in August, but prices are still too high for many buyers. U.S. home prices rose 1.4% from a year earlier in August, 0.2% from July, according to First American Data and Analytics. Restaurant prices continue to rise, but two-thirds of consumers say they're spending less at restaurants than they did a year ago, according to a new pop menu survey. Diners are trimming bills by drinking water, picking up takeout instead of using delivery, using rewards, and ordering appetizers instead of entrees. 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It sounds real, but it's not. Taxpayers victimized by the scam could face IRS penalties. I'm Mark Huffman. 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
3: For this afternoon, showers and thunderstorms remain likely, with cloudy skies or expecting highs of 75 degrees. There's a slight chance of a shower into the early evening tonight. Activity dissipates quickly after midnight, with cloudy skies. Lows fall to 60. For tomorrow, Monday, a mostly cloudy morning gives way to a mostly sunny afternoon, with highs returning to 75. Clear for Monday night, low 49. With a sunny sky Tuesday, high 77, clear Tuesday night, low to 50. I'm TJ Matthews from the LiveWire Weather Center. Count on it.
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7: They're expecting that to more than double, increase 130% from a year ago.
6: Spencer Soper wrote the story for Bloomberg News.
7: People are asking much more specific questions, you know, like you might ask for a toaster oven that takes up minimal counter space, or you might ask for running shoes for a 50-plus male with collapsed arches.
6: The findings about the increased use of AI-assisted shopping come in a report from Adobe.
7: The big question is, do these things go mainstream? 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It's like, okay, we know there's a lot of excitement about this stuff within the tech industry. We know there's a lot of fear that maybe these things are going to kill everybody. But does it go mainstream the holiday shopping season?
6: The steepest discounts will likely come in the five-day period between Thanksgiving and Cyber Monday. I'm Charlie Pellett, Bloomberg Radio.
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17: Some robots are getting so small you can barely see them. Researchers at the University of Pennsylvania and the University of Michigan have built the world's smallest, fully programmable, autonomous robots, each smaller than a grain of salt. As the Wall Street Journal reports, these tiny machines can sense their surroundings, react to them, and travel in complex patterns. They run on minuscule amounts of energy powered by light. Penn roboticist Mark Miskin says building independent robots under 1 millimeter has challenged the field for 40 years. The findings appear in Science Robotics. I'm Ken Chester.
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9: The U.S. Coast Guard is searching for 6 people still missing after a medical transport jet went down off the coast of Massachusetts. At a morning news conference, Rear Admiral Matt Lake said crews located a debris field associated with the missing aircraft in the waters near Nantucket.
10: Our search remains ongoing. Coast Guard crews, along with our partners from the New York National Guard, their air rescue wing, along with Massachusetts authorities, have searched approximately 2,840 square miles over about 53 and a half hours.
9: Ground controllers lost contact with the Gulfstream G-100 early Saturday morning. The Latitude Air Ambulance jet was carrying a medical evacuation from Bermuda to Boston Logan International Airport when it disappeared from radar. Senator John Kennedy says he's considering running for president.

0: J.D. Vance, Kennedy said he wouldn't talk about another potential candidate, saying he's just not there yet. He added that he thinks it'll be good for both parties to have a full field. Krista Pike's attorney says Tennessee's governor should commute Pike's death sentence to a life sentence after the failed execution. Stephen Farrell made the call on CNN's State of the Union.
1: I think at the very least, the governor should commute Ms. Pike's death sentence to a life sentence. Like I said, we don't know what her physical state will be, but it is clear that she has endured a torturous attempt at executing her.
0: Farrell added that Pike remains in the hospital on a ventilator and is critically ill. Pike was set to be executed by lethal injection last week, but survived two rounds of the drugs and was hospitalized. I'm Lisa Carton.
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0: President Trump says Iran has virtually given up any plans for a nuclear weapon. Before departing the White House for Ohio Saturday, Trump spoke about the ongoing conflict with Iran.
5: We have a decision that I'll make about Iran. Iran's been decimated, so the only question is it'll either be the easy way or the hard way.
0: Trump's comments come days after he said it's time for Iran to make a choice, accept a fair deal or cease to exist. Reports say a Marine Expeditionary Unit and the USS Theodore Roosevelt are heading to the region, which would bring the total number of carriers in the area to three. Trump told reporters earlier this week that more oil is flowing out of the Strait of Hormuz since even before the start of the war, with the U.S. Navy in full control of the waterway. And today, the U.S. will release a joint statement with 15 other countries describing a shared vision for a golden age of science, embracing AI's potential. Rob Martier reports.
6: The announcement is expected in Kyoto, Japan, at this year's Science and Technology in Society Forum. The Kyoto vision for a golden age of science encourages research that integrates AI. Michael Kratsios, head of the White House's Office of Science and Technology Policy, led the vision statement. Tech ministers from Japan, Korea, the United Kingdom, and the United Arab Emirates were among the representatives from the other countries that endorsed the statement.
0: California apparently says no to unlicensed fights between humans and robots. Rich Cassone with details.
7: Robot Entertainment Combat, a company that recently hosted a viral fight between a Terminator-style robot and a human, says they've received a cease and desist letter from the California State Athletic Commission. In a post on X, the company posted a letter it claims it received from California State Athletic Commission Executive Officer Andy Foster, ordering the company to stop holding and promoting fights involving humans. The letter says it's a misdemeanor to hold unlicensed fights involving humans.
0: And fines could include up to $1,000 and a year in jail. I'm Lisa Carton.
8: An estimated 10 million Americans are not seeking treatment for high blood pressure, despite being eligible. That's according to research from the American Heart Association and the American College of Cardiology.
9: And if you look at the risk over 10 years, hypertension may account for almost 200,000 to 300,000 deaths that could be prevented.
8: That's Dr. Grant Reed, a cardiologist at the Cleveland Clinic. He says symptoms may not be noticeable, so blood pressure screenings in childhood and adulthood should be done at checkups. There are new guidelines to help identify iron deficiency in an effort to highlight what's the problem, especially for women. Past studies show about 40% of teen girls and young women have low levels of iron. The American Society of Hematology is offering guidelines for the first time to standardize the diagnosis of iron deficiency. The new guidelines make it easier for someone to be diagnosed. Health update, I'm Sarah Lee Kessler.
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5: A study at the University of Kentucky School of Medicine suggests that exposure to cold temperatures may help you lose weight. Most adults have what is known as white fat, but colder temperatures can turn that white fat into brown or beige fat, which burns glucose and energy in order to produce heat. Dr. Philip Kern led the study.
6: I think the significance of this, though, is not necessarily as a quick fix to make you lose weight. I think the significance of this is the fact that our white fat has the ability to turn on the genes that burn calories, that become beige. So this opens the possibility for developing treatments or drugs or targets that might be able to capitalize on this and allow us to maybe burn more calories and maybe as a future effective weight loss drug.
5: One caveat. Dr. Kern found the more obese a person is, the more it hinders the process. With Checkup on Health, I'm Chris Whitting.
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11: Hey, Bible readers, I'm Tara Lee Cobble, and I'm your host for The God Shot. Who is to condemn? Christ Jesus is the one who died. More than that, who was raised, who is at the right hand of God, who indeed is interceding for us. Romans 8:34. This is incredible. This is part of what Paul wrote to the Christians in Rome who were experiencing persecution and death because they refused to worship the Roman emperor. In all their trials, Paul said God is working to bless them. As people who've been adopted into God's family, God has the final say about who we are. Even though we're sinners, he calls us saints. No one can condemn us because the God of the universe has already declared our future. That would have been so reassuring to the persecuted Christians in Rome, but it's also a comfort to us today. Christian, there is no condemnation for you. Jesus paid your sin debt in full. It is finished, and he's where the joy is.
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13: For this afternoon, showers and thunderstorms remain likely with cloudy skies or expecting highs of 75 degrees. There's a slight chance of a shower into the early evening tonight. Activity dissipates quickly after midnight with cloudy skies. Lows fall to 60. For tomorrow, Monday, a mostly cloudy morning gives way to a mostly sunny afternoon with highs returning to 75. Clear for Monday night, low 49. With a sunny sky Tuesday, high 77, clear Tuesday night, low to 50. I'm TJ Matthews from the LiveWire Weather Center. Count on it.
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18: 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I'm Daryl Moody reporting.
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21: Distribution is more important than a great idea. Remember the World War II story where soldiers were promised their mail, cigarettes, and a Coca-Cola. And that allowed Coca-Cola to establish a distribution system on a global level that they still use to this day. A great idea, not as important as that government-funded distribution chain.
24: From the Quick Start Market Sports Desk. The United States has passed the Protect College Sports Act earlier this week, a bipartisan measure designed to bring national rules to college athletics. The bill passed 77-22 Monday, would establish limits and guidelines for NIL payments, revenue sharing, player transfers, and eligibility. It also gives the NCAA limited antitrust protection to enforce those rules. The bill moves to the House, where its future remains uncertain. Major League Baseball moving into the divisional round of the postseason, and two of the four matchups involve division rivals. As the New York Yankees will meet the Tampa Bay Rays, both teams out of the AL East, the Cleveland Guardians will face the Chicago White Sox, both out of the AL Central. The two National League Division series include the Atlanta Braves facing the Los Angeles Dodgers, while the Milwaukee Brewers, who won 103 games, will meet the San Diego Padres. NASCAR Brad Keselowski and RFK Racing will be parting ways at the end of the season. Keselowski will finish the year behind the wheel of the number 6 Ford. He's the 2012 Cup champion. He joined RFK Racing as a driver and co-owner in 2022. He says he's nowhere near ready to retire, and he says he still wants to race for years to come, but his plans for 2027 have not yet been announced. Red Bull gives you wings, two 12-ounce cans for $6.50. Quick stop, run in when you run out. 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
4: 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Today's quote was submitted by Carl. Queen Elizabeth II said, "It has always been easy to hate and destroy. To build and to cherish is much more difficult." What a great quote. I feel like this lesson has not been taken to heart by many people. All you need for evidence is about 15 minutes to scroll any social media platform. I'll pick on Facebook because that's where I find myself wasting the most time. It's easy to be mean and critical in the comments section. I do my best to be uplifting and nice, because these other profiles, they're people. People with feelings and friends and family. People who most likely didn't mean to upset the entire internet with whatever their post was. I've witnessed people being grilled for the most minor things. Things that probably wouldn't even be mentioned in person. The motivation
5: needed. This has been the Motivation Minute. I'm John Small. Thanks for listening. Your favorite motivational quotes can be submitted for upcoming programs at motivationminute.org.
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13: For this afternoon, showers and thunderstorms remain likely, with cloudy skies are expecting highs of 75 degrees. There's a slight chance of a shower into the early evening tonight. Activity dissipates quickly after midnight, with cloudy skies, lows fall to 60. For tomorrow, Monday, a mostly cloudy morning gives way to a mostly sunny afternoon, with highs returning to 75. Clear for Monday night, low 49. With a sunny sky Tuesday, high 77, clear Tuesday night, low to 50. I'm TJ Matthews from the LiveWire Weather Center. 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
32: 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I have mixed feelings about the voluntary agreement signed by President Trump and the leaders of the AI industry. On one hand, I get it why they're avoiding strict regulations, allowing companies to police themselves. But we have seen that movie before, especially with social media, and I don't think it worked out that well. It is true that technology moves a lot faster than government, and any regulations have to be thoughtful and broad, so as not to micromanage the technology and stifle innovation. But AI is potentially too dangerous to allow the companies to police themselves. Governments around the world and international bodies have a stake in this, and Congress does need to act, albeit very thoughtfully. I have more on this at connectsafely.org/radio. With the Connect Safely Report, I'm Larry Magid.
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8: We're stirring up cocktail history today to uncover how a clever Hollywood pub experiment launched America's obsession with vodka. Welcome to the National Day Spotlight for October 4th.
9: National Vodka Day traces America's love affair with the spirit back to a legendary 1941 Hollywood bar meeting. At the time, vodka was virtually unknown in the United States, leaving distributor John Martin unable to sell his newly acquired Smirnoff brand. Sitting in the Cock and Bull pub, Martin teamed up with owner Jack Morgan, who was stuck with an excess supply of spicy ginger beer, adding a Russian immigrant who needed to sell thousands of surplus copper mugs. The trio combined their unwanted products into a single drink. The resulting Moscow Mule sparked a massive cocktail trend that swept the nation, transforming an obscure foreign liquor into America's most popular spirit.
8: I had no idea what all goes into a Moscow Mule.
9: I've always wondered about the copper mug.
8: Yeah.
9: I always thought it was because maybe it was the flavor enhancement or something, but now we know it was a marketing ploy to get rid of the darn thing.
8: And here I thought it was just because they're cute.
9: Well, they are cute. There's no doubt about that.
8: We're also celebrating National Cinnamon Roll Day and World Animal Day. I'm Alice Anderson.
9: And I'm Marlo Anderson with National Day Calendar, reminding you to celebrate every day.
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12: This is a Bloomberg Money Minute. Record diesel prices are exposing a critical global energy bottleneck. Gas Buddy's Patrick DeHaan tells Bloomberg this weekend that producing more crude alone won't solve the problem.
14: U.S. refineries are already operating at 98%. That's about some of the highest rates we've ever seen.
12: And because refiners are already operating near those limits, that leaves no room to quickly boost supplies.
14: Going back to 1999, that's the last time we've seen refineries pushing the accelerator this much. So there's not much more bandwidth to do more simply because we're at capacity.
12: And while oil could be taken from strategic reserves, the U.S. Strategic Petroleum Reserve is down to 44-year lows. There are no such reserves for diesel fuel, which keeps trucking fleets on the move.
14: Crude oil is worthless unless it's refined into something, and that is the choke point.
12: This is also creating a crunch for the agricultural sector, which relies heavily on diesel, with its harvest season underway. Amy Morris, Bloomberg Radio.
15: 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For the Golf Minute, I'm Dennis Silvers. 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
17: Imagine, if you will, a Civil War reenactor spending the night at a historic homestead with a nearby cave. The man peeks out of his tent through the fog toward the small cave and sees a large group of Native Americans on horseback, only to see them disappear. Encounters with natives near the cave have been reported for years. The Tipton Haynes Historic Site in Johnson City has been frequented by woodland period Indians and later the Cherokees, hunting the buffalo that traveled to its natural spring. In later years, that buffalo trail became a stage road from Jonesboro to Morganton, North Carolina. 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
9: The U.S. Coast Guard is searching for six people still missing after a medical transport jet went down off the coast of Massachusetts. At a morning news conference, Rear Admiral Matt Lake said crews located a debris field associated with the missing aircraft in the waters near Nantucket.
10: Our search remains ongoing. Coast Guard crews, along with our partners from the New York National Guard, their air rescue wing, along with Massachusetts authorities, have searched approximately 2,840 square miles over about 53 and a half hours.
9: The Latitude Air Ambulance jet was carrying a medical evacuation from Bermuda to Boston Logan International Airport when it disappeared from radar. Senator John Kennedy says he's considering running for president in 2028. The Louisiana Republican made the comment on NBC's Meet the Press, but said his plans right now are to run for re-election. And week four of the NFL season continues today with a full slate of games. I'm Lisa Carton.
11: 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Healing Wings Ministry helps children recover from traumatic experiences.
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12: 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We also spoil them rotten all week.
11: To learn more, visit CampResetYourLife.org. I'm Daryl Moody, reporting.
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14: Having volatile personalities working around you can sometimes lead to uncomfortable situations. We all can get a little overheated from time to time, but in the business world today, it's more important than ever to learn how to keep our anger and emotions in check. 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Number one, think before you speak. 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Number two, take a time out and get some exercise. 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
17: At what age do you think a child is an adult? 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You know, we say that 18 is the legal age to be an adult. There are the old questions of, well, old enough to vote but not old enough to drink, huh? I know. So, yeah, maybe 18 we gain a few legal rights. Of course, each individual is different, I get that. And a whole lot has to do with how you, me, we raise our children. Michael Kimmel is one of the leading writers on masculinity and on fatherhood.
18: 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And we focus a lot on our rights, but we rarely focus on our responsibilities. When you want to be friends with your kid and you want your kid to like you, you're less likely to be as much of a boundary setter.
17: 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Those are all good things. 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
21: Mitch Anthony here with today's Daily Dose. In his book, The Road Less Traveled and Beyond, M. Scott Peck contends that most of us don't spend enough time thinking. The biggest difference between us humans and the other mammals is the size of our brain, and specifically of the part known as frontal lobes. These lobes are involved in our ability to make judgments, and it is here that thinking takes place. The point is, we don't use them enough. Because of laziness, fear, or pride, we don't put our brain to full use. We are faced with the task of being fully human by taking more time to just think. Many people would say, "I wish I had time to just sit around and think, but I'm just too busy." The truth is that thinking is hard work. It requires us to look down the road, search every angle, and ponder the possibility that we are wrong. This kind of work many people would like to avoid. Possibly with more thinking, we would do less running around. Possibly with more thinking, we would sense greater purpose and less conflict in our lives. Time to think is time well spent. Just stop and think of all the possibilities. 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
3: For this afternoon, showers and thunderstorms remain likely, with cloudy skies or expecting highs of 75 degrees. There's a slight chance of a shower into the early evening tonight. Activity dissipates quickly after midnight, with cloudy skies. Lows fall to 60. For tomorrow, Monday, a mostly cloudy morning gives way to a mostly sunny afternoon, with highs returning to 75. Clear for Monday night, low 49. With a sunny sky Tuesday, high 77, clear Tuesday night, low to 50. I'm TJ Matthews from the LiveWire Weather Center. Count on it.
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36: This is The Making of America from the Jefferson Media Group. After becoming president in 1801, Thomas Jefferson realized the Mississippi River had emerged as one of the nation's most important trading waterways. The problem was, all its trade passed in and out of the French-owned city of New Orleans. Jefferson knew whoever controlled New Orleans controlled the Mississippi, so he set out to buy the city of New Orleans from Emperor Napoleon Bonaparte for $10 million. As negotiations proceeded, Jefferson realized France was near bankruptcy due to the Napoleonic Wars. Consequently, he upped his offer to $15 million, but for all the lands owned by France in the New World. In that one purchase, President Thomas Jefferson doubled the size of the United States. This has been The Making of America. I'm Michael Emerson, and you can visit us at jeffersonmediagroup.com.
1: From the Quick Stop Market Sports Desk, Major League Baseball moving into the divisional round of the postseason, and two of the four matchups involve division rivals. As the New York Yankees will meet the Tampa Bay Rays, both teams out of the AL East, the Cleveland Guardians will face the Chicago White Sox, both out of the AL Central. The two National League division series include the Atlanta Braves facing the Los Angeles Dodgers, while the Milwaukee Brewers, who won 103 games, will meet the San Diego Padres. NASCAR, Brad Keselowski and RFK Racing will be parting ways at the end of the season. Keselowski will finish the year behind the wheel of the number 6 Ford. He is the 2012 Cup champion. He joined RFK Racing as a driver and co-owner in 2022. He says he's nowhere near ready to retire, and he says he still wants to race for years to come, but his plans for 2027 have not yet been announced. The United States has passed the Protect College Sports Act earlier this week, a bipartisan measure designed to bring national rules to college athletics. The bill passed 77-22 Monday would establish limits and guidelines for NIL payments, revenue sharing, player transfers, and eligibility. It also gives the NCAA limited antitrust protection to enforce those rules. The bill moves to the House, where its future remains uncertain. Don't start your morning hungry. Quick Stop fried bologna biscuits, 2 for $4. 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
2: 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They have TMJ. Their jaw clicks. You're annoyed. The person on the other side has a nervous tic and goes, that also can be annoying. Your OCD neighbor worries about the grass clippings from your mower. Those are examples of little things that rub us the wrong way, but how important are they? The person with a clicking jaw really can't help it. The person with the tic could take some medication but may be afraid. The neighbor, well, that's mine. He used to bother me until I learned of his history, and now I understand. Have mercy on those who bother you with little things. Look at the big picture. Are they good people? Are they kind? Perspective is a wonderful thing. Think about this. The greatest gift you can give another is acceptance. The greatest gift for yourself is patience.
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7: 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Underage boys frequently joined the Frontier Fife and Drum Corps using music to communicate commands on the battlefield, and some went on to fight. William Cross fought at Kings Mountain after starting his service at 14. 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
10: For this afternoon, showers and thunderstorms remain likely with cloudy skies or expecting highs of 75 degrees. There's a slight chance of a shower into the early evening tonight. Activity dissipates quickly after midnight with cloudy skies. Lows fall to 60. For tomorrow, Monday, a mostly cloudy morning gives way to a mostly sunny afternoon with highs returning to 75. Clear for Monday night, low 49. With a sunny sky Tuesday, high 77, clear Tuesday night, low to 50. I'm TJ Matthews from the LiveWire Weather Center. Count on it.
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12: This is a Bloomberg Money Minute. American shoppers have become more selective at the grocery store after years of high inflation. We're buying food items on sale or favoring cheaper store brands and are willing to shop around or even wait for the best deals. At the same time, higher gas prices have tightened budgets in recent months, especially hurting lower-income households who are also confronting reduced government food assistance benefits. No-frills supermarket chain Aldi says Americans are really feeling the pressure. Chief Operating Officer Dave Rinaldo says it creates an opportunity for them.
13: There certainly is a demand right now where Americans are looking for different alternatives to many things, and certainly where they buy their groceries is one of them. So we're welcoming in a record number of customers into our store.
12: Aldi announced a $9 billion investment in the U.S. in 2024, an expansion that's expected to bring its store count to more than 3,200 by the end of 2028. The grocer plans to open more than 180 stores by the end of this year. Courtney Donahoe, Bloomberg Radio.
14: Now, the Success Journal. Here's Chris Whitting.
15: Judy was a lucky woman. She truly loved her work. Judy taught traditional jazz dance to eager students. One day, Judy asked the class to try some new steps, just for fun. That impromptu workout was such a hit, she decided to make it a regular part of her classes. A short time later, Judy moved to Southern California and once again taught her unique exercise dance at a health club. People there loved it so much, she realized she had the makings of a real franchise. Nowadays, Judy Shepherd Missett's dance exercise program has the whole world jumping. It's become the biggest fitness franchise just about anywhere. The name? Jazzercise. From that first little dance class, Jazzercise pumped itself up to a multi-million dollar business. With the Success Journal, I'm Chris Whitting.
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29: 1970, only 3 days after recording Mercedes-Benz, Janis Joplin is found dead in her room at the Landmark Motor Hotel in Los Angeles from a heroin overdose. She thus joins the 27 Club.
32: Just a question mark.
29: 1977, Paul Simon's
33: Slip Sliding Away
29: is released by Columbia, eventually hitting number 5 on the pop charts, more than 2 years after it was recorded in 1975. Multiple choice, the backing vocals on Slip Sliding Away are performed by A. Crosby, Stills and Nash, B. Ray Goodman and Brown, C. The Oak Ridge Boys. Answer, did you say B. Ray Goodman and Brown?
34: Yeah, I did.
29: Nope. The correct answer is C, the Oak Ridge Boys, Simon's label mates in 1975 who had little recording success at Columbia. That changed when the Oaks bolted for ABC Records in 1977, becoming a major country attraction.
35: DJ J. 1975.
29: Hey. By David Bowie, number 1, October 4, 1975.
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34: It's 3 o'clock.
35: The president of Cornell University says the school will examine the role of fraternities on campus following the recent rape allegations that have made national headlines. A civil suit was filed last month by a woman who claimed she was drugged and raped in 2024 by several members of a fraternity at the Ivy League school. The lawsuit claims the school failed to adequately punish some of the frat members who all deny wrongdoing. University President Michael Kotlikoff.
36: I believe we as an administration and we as a community must do better. We must do everything we can to prevent what happened to Jane Doe and everyone before her and anyone after her.
35: The lawsuit claims the school failed to adequately punish some of the frat members who all deny wrongdoing. A U.S. Marine is facing murder and robbery charges in Japan. A police spokesperson says Lance Corporal Devin Ballard took victim Anna Yagi's backpack and wallet at a hotel in Okinawa on Saturday. The Japanese Prime Minister registered a formal complaint against the U.S. and demanded a thorough investigation. U.S. Ambassador to Japan George Glass says they're cooperating with Japanese investigators. There are nearly 30,000 active duty personnel in Okinawa. A young girl is dead and three others are injured after being shot at a youth football game in Maryland. The shooting happened during a game yesterday at Leon Day Park in Baltimore.

0: and Indiana. Missouri saw a major gain in the poll, moving up 9 spots to number 16. Penn State and Michigan dropped out of the top 25. I'm Lisa Carton.
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0: The Justice Department is suing Maryland over a new law that blocks federal law enforcement officers from wearing masks and requiring them to identify themselves. Scott Carr has the story.
4: The complaint from the Justice Department was filed on the same day the law took effect in Maryland. It argues the state and two of its largest counties are illegally trying to regulate federal officers, including ICE officers, and are therefore violating the Constitution's Supremacy Clause. Under the state's law, the complaint says federal officers who violate either requirement can face civil fines of up to $1,500. In Washington, I'm Scott Carr.
0: California and more than two dozen mostly Democratic-led other states, cities, and counties are suing the National Highway Traffic Safety Administration over new rules that lower fuel economy standards. Attorney General Rob Bonta says the administration's own analysis shows the changes will cause Americans to use billions more gallons of gasoline.
5: And cost drivers nearly $220 billion more at the pump by 2050. That's real money out of Americans' pockets. It's simple economics.
0: Bonta says the rules roll back efforts to boost fuel efficiency and electric vehicles. He also argues the new rules do not meet legal requirements to set the highest possible standards. Critics say this harms the environment and violates the law. Supporters of the new standards, including President Trump, say the new rules will help consumers save money, avoid electric vehicle mandates, and make it easier for people to buy newer, safer cars. Environmental and consumer groups have filed a separate lawsuit to challenge the changes. The first day of the Albuquerque International Balloon Fiesta got off with a few bumps. There were several minor crashes Saturday as hundreds of colorful balloons took to the sky over New Mexico. Two of them struck power lines and one clipped a light pole, but no injuries were reported. The Albuquerque International Balloon Fiesta runs through October 11th. I'm Lisa Carton.
6: A new study finds that most car companion apps share driver data with outside companies, which raises privacy concerns. Scott Carr has more.
4: Researchers from Northeastern University and Consumer Reports tested 30 apps and found 28 of them shared data with advertising or analytics firms. Seven of the apps shared identifying information, including names, vehicle identification numbers, and precise locations. Among the companies receiving the data were Amazon, Google, Meta, and Microsoft, with several Tesla and GM vehicles among those linked to the most outside firms. The researchers say drivers may just have to choose between protecting their privacy and keeping certain connected auto features.
6: The Pentagon says hackers stole records connected to millions of service members and employees. Turns out the hack went on for months. The names, ages, sex, race, and social security numbers of 2.8 million people were compromised. And WhatsApp adding parental controls so adults can keep track of what their kids are saying. Tech Report, I'm Mark Mayfield.
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9: A woman named Mabel cared about children. In fact, she did all she could to make life better for her two young boys. But one day, while out and about, Mabel noticed a local kid gnawing on a rock-hard biscuit. She happened to know that the youngster was being raised by

0: His dad, who obviously knew nothing about baking. Suddenly, Mabel had a brainstorm. 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Today, Mabel Holmes creation is America's top biscuit mix. Its name? 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Still run by the family, Chelsea Mills earns millions every year, all in a jiffy. With the Success Journal, I'm Chris Whitting.
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5: 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Proverbs 10-4. 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For Proverbs 10:4, the diligent are responsible with their responsibilities and are rewarded for being so.
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8: For this afternoon, showers and thunderstorms remain likely, with cloudy skies or expecting highs of 75 degrees. There's a slight chance of a shower into the early evening tonight. Activity dissipates quickly after midnight, with cloudy skies. Lows fall to 60. For tomorrow, Monday, a mostly cloudy morning gives way to a mostly sunny afternoon, with highs returning to 75. Clear for Monday night, low 49. With a sunny sky Tuesday, high 77, clear Tuesday night, low to 50. I'm TJ Matthews from the LiveWire Weather Center. Count on it.
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11: To learn more, go to ccetn.org. I'm Daryl Moody reporting.
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19: 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Don't believe me? Here's three strong reasons that prove I'm right. 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And three, the pace of change continually refreshes the supply of niche opportunities. An example, you can buy a milkshake at any fast food franchise, but I've interviewed an entrepreneur who took the basic milkshake, added custom flourishes, and now has folks lining up to pay as much as $17 for them. 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
22: From the Quick Stop Market Sports Desk. The United States has passed the Protect College Sports Act earlier this week, a bipartisan measure designed to bring national rules to college athletics. The bill passed 77-22 Monday, would establish limits and guidelines for NIL payments, revenue sharing, player transfers, and eligibility. It also gives the NCAA limited antitrust protection to enforce those rules. The bill moves to the House, where its future remains uncertain. Major League Baseball moving into the divisional round of the postseason, and two of the four matchups involve division rivals. As the New York Yankees will meet the Tampa Bay Rays, both teams out of the AL East, the Cleveland Guardians will face the Chicago White Sox, both out of the AL Central. The two National League Division series include the Atlanta Braves facing the Los Angeles Dodgers, while the Milwaukee Brewers, who won 103 games, will meet the San Diego Padres. NASCAR Brad Keselowski and RFK Racing will be parting ways at the end of the season. Keselowski will finish the year behind the wheel of the number 6 Ford. He is the 2012 Cup champion. He joined RFK Racing as a driver and co-owner in 2022. He says he's nowhere near ready to retire, and he says he still wants to race for years to come, but his plans for 2027 have not yet been announced. Red Bull gives you wings, two 12-ounce cans for $6.50. 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
29: For this afternoon, showers and thunderstorms remain likely, with cloudy skies are expecting highs of 75 degrees. There's a slight chance of a shower into the early evening tonight. Activity dissipates quickly after midnight, with cloudy skies, lows fall to 60. For tomorrow, Monday, a mostly cloudy morning gives way to a mostly sunny afternoon, with highs returning to 75. Clear for Monday night, low 49. With a sunny sky Tuesday, high 77, clear Tuesday night, low to 50. I'm TJ Matthews from the LiveWire Weather Center. Count on it.
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7: 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When personalizing your wedding vows, there are certain elements your officiant will require to keep it legal.
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11: Haunted East Tennessee. Straddling Virginia and Tennessee, East Hill Cemetery is said to be the most haunted place in Bristol and spans more than 30 acres with about 4,000 graves and has more than its fair share of ghost stories. In recent years, it has been said that an out-of-towner was searching for her great-grandmother's marker. Having no success, she turned to leave and saw a figure of a woman in a pink dress pointing to a shrub. When the figure disappeared, the lady made her way to the spot only to find her great-grandmother's resting place and remembered she had been buried in a pink dress.
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7: Crews continue to search for missing passengers after a medical evacuation jet went down off the coast of Massachusetts. In a morning update, Coast Guard officials declined to speculate on what caused the aircraft to crash. They confirmed they found a debris field last night in the waters near Nantucket. Lieutenant Commander Castrati was asked about what's been found so far.
8: Because of the amount of debris, it's very difficult to get into the details of what's there. But right now, we're really just focused on finding the people.
7: The Canadian registered Latitude Air ambulance jet was carrying a crew of four and two patients from Bermuda to Boston Logan International Airport when it disappeared. President Trump is urging supporters to vote like he's on the ballot with just 30 days left until the midterms. Trump headlined a rally in Ohio last night where he turned out to support Republican Senator John Husted's re-election bid. Trump claimed if Democrats gain power, they would give the country the worst inflation in U.S. history. I'm Lisa Carton.
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10: 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We call it our emergency receiving center. We have transitional housing called Phoenix House. 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
9: 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I'm Daryl Moody reporting.
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16: 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Drizzle a little olive oil over the cookie sheet. And while you're doing that, let the kids get their hands in these gooey, wet pumpkin seeds. It's creepy, it's kind of cool and messy. They'll love it. They got to get the pulp all off of the seeds. Dry them off best you can with a paper towel, sprinkle them on the cookie sheet, and bake them in the oven 15, 20 minutes. This is going to be so good. And you've got a healthy snack. And more importantly, you've made a Halloween memory. 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I'm Mike Austin, the Radio Dad.
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18: A new study finds that most car companion apps share driver data with outside companies, which raises privacy concerns. Scott Carr has more.
19: Researchers from Northeastern University and Consumer Reports tested 30 apps and found 28 of them shared data with advertising or analytics firms. 7 of the apps shared identifying information, including names, vehicle identification numbers, and precise locations. Among the companies receiving the data were Amazon, Google, Meta, and Microsoft, with several Tesla and GM vehicles among those linked to the most outside firms. The researchers say drivers may just have to choose between protecting their privacy and keeping certain connected auto features.
18: The Pentagon says hackers stole records connected to millions of service members and employees. Turns out the hack went on for months. The names, ages, sex, race, and social security numbers of 2.8 million people were compromised. And WhatsApp adding parental controls so adults can keep track of what their kids are saying. Tech Report, I'm Mark Mayfield.
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21: 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Dr. Charles Campbell, a cardiologist at the University of Kentucky, led a study that confirmed low doses are best. But what are the warning signs that you're taking too much aspirin?
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2: For this afternoon, showers and thunderstorms remain likely with cloudy skies or expecting highs of 75 degrees. There's a slight chance of a shower into the early evening tonight. Activity dissipates quickly after midnight with cloudy skies. Lows fall to 60. For tomorrow, Monday, a mostly cloudy morning gives way to a mostly sunny afternoon with highs returning to 75. Clear for Monday night, low 49. With a sunny sky Tuesday, high 77, clear Tuesday night, low to 50. I'm TJ Matthews from the LiveWire Weather Center. Count on it.
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0: from the Quick Stop Market Sports Desk. Major League Baseball moving into the divisional round of the postseason, and two of the four matchups involve division rivals. As the New York Yankees will meet the Tampa Bay Rays, both teams out of the AL East, the Cleveland Guardians will face the Chicago White Sox, both out of the AL Central. The two National League division series include the Atlanta Braves facing the Los Angeles Dodgers, while the Milwaukee Brewers, who won 103 games, will meet the San Diego Padres. NASCAR Brad Keselowski and RFK Racing will be parting ways at the end of the season. Keselowski will finish the year behind the wheel of the number 6 Ford. He is the 2012 Cup champion. He joined RFK Racing as a driver and co-owner in 2022. He says he's nowhere near ready to retire, and he says he still wants to race for years to come, but his plans for 2027 have not yet been announced. The United States has passed the Protect College Sports Act earlier this week, a bipartisan measure designed to bring national rules to college athletics. The bill passed 77-22 Monday, would establish limits and guidelines for NIL payments, revenue sharing, player transfers, and eligibility. It also gives the NCAA limited antitrust protection to enforce those rules. The bill moves to the House, where its future remains uncertain. Don't start your morning hungry. Quick Stop fried bologna biscuits, 2 for $4. 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
7: Some weeks are just one of a kind. It's Mike's Minute this week in sports history with me, Mike Janella. Like this week in 1956 when Don Larsen threw what's still the only perfect game for the Yankees in World Series history. All 27 Dodgers up, all 27 down, never before and still never since. You can also say that about Deion Sanders, because this week in 1992, primetime did something nobody else has ever done and still hasn't. Imagine how hard it is making an NFL team. Imagine how hard it is making an MLB team. Now imagine doing both the same day. Sanders played football for the Atlanta Falcons in Miami on a Sunday afternoon, then flew straight to Pittsburgh for a baseball playoff game with the Braves that night. And I couldn't do weights and treadmill at the gym today. Plus, there will never be another Michael Jordan. MJ retired this week in 1993 for the first time. Then he came back 2 years later to have a better post-retirement run than most guys have a full career. Three titles before he called it quits and three after, and he had time to make Space Jam in there. I'm Mike Janella. Talk next time.
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11: With soldiers like him, no wonder the frontiersman won. Legend has it that General Washington said this about Joseph Greer after his legendary journey to deliver the news of victory at King's Mountain to the Continental Congress in Philadelphia. Hailing from the Watauga settlement, clad in buckskin and standing 6.5 feet tall, Joseph Greer had covered 600 miles through rugged wilderness and perilous conditions in just 30 days. Chosen by John Sevier for the near impossible task, he left just hours after demonstrating his valor fighting alongside the Overmountain Men. Armed with a musket, a compass, and some essential supplies, he dodged British patrols and hostile natives to deliver the good news and boost the morale of the Patriots. He became known as the King's Mountain Messenger. Happy 250, America.
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13: 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While the rate of foreclosures is nowhere near the level during the housing market crash nearly two decades ago, the rate is beginning to rise, albeit slowly. More than 40,000 U.S. properties had a foreclosure filing in August, up 13% from a year earlier. Lenders began foreclosure proceedings on nearly 26,000 properties, a 7% increase. Sierra Nevada Cheese Company has recalled all Grazer's grass-fed raw milk cheeses amid a multi-state E. coli outbreak. Federal officials have reported 13 illnesses in nine states, including eight hospitalizations and three cases of serious kidney complications. I'm Mark Huffman. 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
2: For this afternoon, showers and thunderstorms remain likely, with cloudy skies or expecting highs of 75 degrees. There's a slight chance of a shower into the early evening tonight. Activity dissipates quickly after midnight, with cloudy skies, lows fall to 60. For tomorrow, Monday, a mostly cloudy morning gives way to a mostly sunny afternoon, with highs returning to 75. Clear for Monday night, low 49. With a sunny sky Tuesday, high 77, clear Tuesday night, low to 50. I'm TJ Matthews from the LiveWire Weather Center. Count on it.
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15: They're expecting that to more than double, increase 130% from a year ago.
14: Spencer Soper wrote the story for Bloomberg News.
15: People are asking much more specific questions, you know, like you might ask for a toaster oven that takes up minimal counter space, or you might ask for running shoes for a 50-plus male with collapsed arches.
14: The findings about the increased use of AI-assisted shopping come in a report from Adobe.
15: The big question is, do these things go mainstream? That's the big thing we're watching for this holiday shopping season. It's like, okay, we know there's a lot of excitement about this stuff within the tech industry. We know there's a lot of fear that maybe these things are going to kill everybody. But does it go mainstream, the holiday shopping season?
14: The steepest discounts will likely come in the five-day period between Thanksgiving and Cyber Monday. I'm Charlie Pellett, Bloomberg Radio.
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28: Backup cameras became standard to help prevent backover crashes, but now they're among the most error-prone features in modern cars. Consumers have filed roughly 2,000 complaints with federal safety regulators. An analysis of government data finds about 21 million vehicles recalled over faulty backup cameras since the mandate began. 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
6: It's 4 o'clock.
7: The president of Cornell University says the school will examine the role of fraternities on campus following the recent rape allegations that have made national headlines. A civil suit was filed last month by a woman who claimed she was drugged and raped in 2024 by several members of a fraternity at the Ivy League school. The lawsuit claims the school failed to adequately punish some of the frat members who all deny wrongdoing. University President Michael Kotlikoff.
8: I believe we as an administration and we as a community must do better. We must do everything we can to prevent what happened to Jane Doe and everyone before her and anyone after her.
7: The lawsuit claims the school failed to adequately punish some of the frat members who all deny wrongdoing. A U.S. Marine is facing murder and robbery charges in Japan. A police spokesperson says Lance Corporal Devin Ballard took victim Anna Yagi's backpack and wallet at a hotel in Okinawa on Saturday. The Japanese Prime Minister registered a formal complaint against the U.S. and demanded a thorough investigation. U.S. Ambassador to Japan George Glass says they're cooperating with Japanese investigators. There are nearly 30,000 active duty personnel in Okinawa. A young girl is dead and three others are injured after being shot at a youth football game in Maryland. The shooting happened during a game yesterday at Leon Day Park in Baltimore when a dispute erupted over a parking space. Officials say a 12-year-old girl was pronounced dead on scene and a woman was sent to the hospital. Two male victims walked themselves into a hospital with non-life-threatening injuries. Two male suspects are being sought. Texas is still the number one team in the country in the latest college football coaches poll. The Longhorns are followed by Georgia, Notre Dame, Miami, and Indiana. Missouri saw a major gain in the poll, moving up 9 spots to number 16. Penn State and Michigan dropped out of the top 25. I'm Lisa Carton.
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2: The Justice Department is suing Maryland over a new law that blocks federal law enforcement officers from wearing masks and requiring them to identify themselves. Scott Carr has the story.
3: The complaint from the Justice Department was filed on the same day the law took effect in Maryland. It argues the state and two of its largest counties are illegally trying to regulate federal officers, including ICE officers, and are therefore violating the Constitution's Supremacy Clause. Under the state's law, the complaint says federal officers who violate either requirement can face civil fines of up to $1,500. In Washington, I'm Scott Carr.
2: California and more than two dozen mostly Democratic-led other states, cities, and counties are suing the National Highway Traffic Safety Administration over new rules that lower fuel economy standards. Attorney General Rob Bonta says the administration's own analysis shows the changes will cause Americans to use billions more gallons of gasoline.
4: And cost drivers nearly $220 billion more at the pump by 2050. That's real money out of Americans' pockets. It's simple economics.
2: Bonta says the rules roll back efforts to boost fuel efficiency and electric vehicles. He also argues the new rules do not meet legal requirements to set the highest possible standards. Critics say this harms the environment and violates the law. Supporters of the new standards, including President Trump, say the new rules will help consumers save money, avoid electric vehicle mandates, and make it easier for people to buy newer, safer cars. Environmental and consumer groups have filed a separate lawsuit to challenge the changes. The first day of the Albuquerque International Balloon Fiesta got off with a few bumps. There were several minor crashes Saturday as hundreds of colorful balloons took to the sky over New Mexico. Two of them struck power lines and one clipped a light pole, but no injuries were reported. The Albuquerque International Balloon Fiesta runs through October 11th. I'm Lisa Carton.
5: From ABC News, Tech Trends. In 19 years with the Pittsburgh Steelers, former head coach Mike Tomlin built an impressive record. No losing seasons, second most wins in team history, and a Super Bowl title. And now we're learning, for much of that time, he was also building a city in Minecraft.
6: I got interested in this creative mode. I like to build. I've always had an interest in architecture and so forth. And so I started doing this creative city.
5: In the first of a series of videos, Tomlin is taking us into the city he spent well over a decade creating. He says it started by watching his children play the game when they were young.
6: They go on to high school and so forth and off to college, and their participation became less and less over the years. My participation probably at times increased.
5: His first building, a waterfront boutique hotel. He's since added neighborhoods and communities, using the game to, as he says, detach from the realities and pressures of life. With Tech Trends, I'm Wayne Cabot, ABC News.
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5: Hey Bible readers, I'm Tara Lee Cobble, and I'm your host for The God Shot. Who shall separate us from the love of Christ? Shall tribulation, or distress, or persecution, or famine, or nakedness, or danger, or sword? As it is written, for your sake we are being killed all the day long. We are regarded as sheep to be slaughtered. Romans 8:35-36. The Apostle Paul wrote these words in a letter to the Christians in Rome, who were experiencing persecution and death because they refused to worship the Roman emperor. Despite their terrifying trials, Paul points to their eternal hope. They've been adopted into God's family, so their status as God's kids is eternal. Nothing can separate us from God's love. In verse 36, Paul quotes a line from a song about how the people felt forgotten by God, and he immediately follows it up by saying, no, this isn't the case for us. Not only has God not forgotten you, but he's using your trials to bless you in the long run. He's where the joy is.
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7: For this afternoon, showers and thunderstorms remain likely, with cloudy skies or expecting highs of 75 degrees. There's a slight chance of a shower into the early evening tonight. Activity dissipates quickly after midnight, with cloudy skies. Lows fall to 60. For tomorrow, Monday, a mostly cloudy morning gives way to a mostly sunny afternoon, with highs returning to 75. Clear for Monday night, low 49. With a sunny sky Tuesday, high 77, clear Tuesday night, low to 50. I'm TJ Matthews from the LiveWire Weather Center. Count on it.
8: In January of 1876, Unicoi County was carved out of Washington and Carter counties. The county court was organized at the Old Baptist Church that had been established in 1822 on North Indian Creek. The commissioners decided the centrally located place, known as Longmire Post Office, would be the county seat. The town was laid out in March of 1876 on 30 acres that belonged to David Irvin, who donated half of the lots to the county and reserved the remainder for his own use, a donation of 5 acres by William Love and 2 acres by Lieutenant Guthridge Garland was also made to the county. The name of the town was at first Vanderbilt, but the legislature of 1879 changed it to Irvin in honor of its main benefactor. It wasn't long before a postal error officially recorded it as Irwin, and the rest is history. For the centennial in 1975, the motto on the new seal of Unicoi County became the Valley Beautiful.
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15: Execution is much more important than a great idea. 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
18: From the Quick Stop Market Sports Desk. The United States has passed the Protect College Sports Act earlier this week, a bipartisan measure designed to bring national rules to college athletics. The bill passed 77 to 22 Monday, would establish limits and guidelines for NIL payments, revenue sharing, player transfers, and eligibility. It also gives the NCAA limited antitrust protection to enforce those rules. The bill moves to the House, where its future remains uncertain. Major League Baseball moving into the divisional round of the postseason, and two of the four matchups involve division rivals. As the New York Yankees will meet the Tampa Bay Rays, both teams out of the AL East, the Cleveland Guardians will face the Chicago White Sox, both out of the AL Central. The two National League Division series include the Atlanta Braves facing the Los Angeles Dodgers, while the Milwaukee Brewers, who won 103 games, will meet the San Diego Padres. NASCAR Brad Keselowski and RFK Racing will be parting ways at the end of the season. Keselowski will finish the year behind the wheel of the number 6 Ford. He's the 2012 Cup champion. He joined RFK Racing as a driver and co-owner in 2022. He says he's nowhere near ready to retire, and he says he still wants to race for years to come, but his plans for 2027 have not yet been announced. Red Bull gives you wings, two 12-ounce cans for $6.50. Quick stop, run in when you run out. 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
7: For this afternoon, showers and thunderstorms remain likely, with cloudy skies or expecting highs of 75 degrees. There's a slight chance of a shower into the early evening tonight. Activity dissipates quickly after midnight, with cloudy skies. Lows fall to 60. For tomorrow, Monday, a mostly cloudy morning gives way to a mostly sunny afternoon, with highs returning to 75. Clear for Monday night, low 49. With a sunny sky Tuesday, high 77, clear Tuesday night, low to 50. I'm TJ Matthews from the LiveWire Weather Center. Count on it.
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6: 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Welcome to the National Day Spotlight for October 4th.
8: National Vodka Day traces America's love affair with the spirit back to a legendary 1941 Hollywood bar meeting. At the time, vodka was virtually unknown in the United States, leaving distributor John Martin unable to sell his newly acquired Smirnoff brand. Sitting in the Cock and Bull pub, Martin teamed up with owner Jack Morgan, who was stuck with an excess supply of spicy ginger beer. Adding a Russian immigrant who needed to sell thousands of surplus copper mugs, the trio combined their unwanted products into a single drink. The resulting Moscow Mule sparked a massive cocktail trend that swept the nation, transforming an obscure foreign liquor into America's most popular spirit.
6: I had no idea what all goes into a Moscow Mule.
8: I've always wondered about the copper mug.
6: Yeah.
8: I always thought it was because maybe it was the flavor enhancement or something, but now we know it was a marketing ploy to get rid of the darn thing.
6: And here I thought it was just because they're cute.
8: Well, they are cute. There's no doubt about that.
6: We're also celebrating National Cinnamon Roll Day and World Animal Day. I'm Alice Anderson.
8: And I'm Marlo Anderson with National Day Calendar, reminding you to celebrate every day.
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31: This is a Bloomberg Money Minute. Record diesel prices are exposing a critical global energy bottleneck. Gas Buddy's Patrick DeHaan tells Bloomberg this weekend that producing more crude alone won't solve the problem.
32: U.S. refineries are already operating at 98%. That's about some of the highest rates we've ever seen.
31: And because refiners are already operating near those limits, that leaves no room to quickly boost supplies.
32: Going back to 1999, that's the last time we've seen refineries pushing the accelerator this much. So there's not much more bandwidth to do more simply because we're at capacity.
31: And while oil could be taken from strategic reserves, the U.S. Strategic Petroleum Reserve is down to 44-year lows. There are no such reserves for diesel fuel, which keeps trucking fleets on the move.
32: Crude oil is worthless unless it's refined into something, and that is the choke point.
31: This is also creating a crunch for the agricultural sector, which relies heavily on diesel with its harvest season underway. Amy Morris, Bloomberg Radio.
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15: Haunted East Tennessee. 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
8: The attorney of the female victim in the sexual assault case at Cornell University is taking aim at the investigation into her alleged rape. Appearing on CNN's State of the Union, Thomas Giefra says her statement to police that she was raped did not appear in a report, adding that he believes there was a cover-up.
9: I'm not a person who believes in cover-ups, but in this case, I feel like there really was a cover-up. And I was surprised. I mean, thank goodness for whoever leaked this to the Times. We wouldn't have known what had happened.
8: Giefra also said he believes that more than seven men were involved in the incident. A woman identified only as Jane Doe claims she was drugged and raped in 2024 by several members of her fraternity at the Ivy League school. The search continues for six missing passengers in the crash of a medical evacuation jet off the coast of Massachusetts. In a morning update, Coast Guard officials declined to speculate on what caused the crash, but they did confirm they found a debris field last night in the waters near Nantucket. I'm Lisa Carton.
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10: 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I'm Daryl Moody reporting.
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20: Mitch Anthony here with today's Daily Dose. No person would purposely drink contaminated water. No one would knowingly ingest poisonous food. Likewise, no one goes into a place of heavy air pollution and breathes in deeply. The reasons are obvious. None of us wants to fill our body with dangerous toxins from any source. Yet some cause the proliferation of equally dangerous toxins by their unwillingness to surrender anger and hostility. Research abounds demonstrating the toxic effect unresolved and unrelinquished anger has upon the physical and psychological systems. It, unresolved anger, literally toxifies our bodies and poisons our mind. It releases imbalanced levels of hormones into our body that stress our physical systems. This domino effect eventually develops into full-blown illness. We are just now beginning to understand the importance of proper psychological diet and of breathing in the right thoughts and exhaling the dangerous ones. 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
21: For this afternoon, showers and thunderstorms remain likely with cloudy skies or expecting highs of 75 degrees. There's a slight chance of a shower into the early evening tonight. Activity dissipates quickly after midnight with cloudy skies. Lows fall to 60. For tomorrow, Monday, a mostly cloudy morning gives way to a mostly sunny afternoon with highs returning to 75. Clear for Monday night, low 49. With a sunny sky Tuesday, high 77, clear Tuesday night, low to 50. I'm TJ Matthews from the LiveWire Weather Center. Count on it.
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27: 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I'm Dr. Catherine Albrecht, and I'll be right back to tell you what it was.
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27: Mexican drug smugglers are always brainstorming new ways to outsmart the Border Patrol, but the recent exploits were the stuff of legend. Drug smugglers tunneled their way underground to 16-metered parking spaces in Nogales, Arizona, and cut careful rectangles in the pavement. U.S. accomplices then parked false-bottom cars above the holes, fed the parking meter, and stuffed the cars with drugs from below. Once the pavement plugs were back in place, the vehicles would cruise quietly away with nobody the wiser. Eventually, diligent deputies detained the digging desperados, and that was the end of drive-thru drugs. I'm Dr. Catherine Albrecht for StartMail.com.
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31: This is The Making of America from the Jefferson Media Group. Once it was learned that Nazi Germany has succeeded in splitting the atom, Albert Einstein urged President Roosevelt to establish an atomic research center, and the game of catching up began. With the theory now a proven fact, massive amounts of dollars began flowing into the venture, codenamed the Manhattan Project. When America's first nuclear weapon, Little Boy, was detonated, the light of 1,000 suns turned night into day for 200 miles in every direction. Homes some 100 miles from the blast site had their windows blown out, and a mushroom-shaped cloud climbed 40,000 feet into the sky. The world had entered the nuclear age. This has been The Making of America. I'm Michael Emerson, and you can visit us at jeffersonmediagroup.com.
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0: Major League Baseball moving into the divisional round of the postseason, and two of the four matchups involve division rivals, as the New York Yankees will meet the Tampa Bay Rays, both teams out of the AL East. The Cleveland Guardians will face the Chicago White Sox, both out of the AL Central. The two National League division series include the Atlanta Braves facing the Los Angeles Dodgers, while the Milwaukee Brewers, who won 103 games, will meet the San Diego Padres. NASCAR, Brad Keselowski and RFK Racing will be parting ways at the end of the season. Keselowski will finish the year behind the wheel of the number 6 Ford. He is the 2012 Cup champion. He joined RFK Racing as a driver and co-owner in 2022. He says he's nowhere near ready to retire, and he says he still wants to race for years to come, but his plans for 2027 have not yet been announced. The United States has passed the Protect College Sports Act earlier this week, a bipartisan measure designed to bring national rules to college athletics. The bill passed 77-22 Monday would establish limits and guidelines for NIL payments, revenue sharing, player transfers, and eligibility. It also gives the NCAA limited antitrust protection to enforce those rules. The bill moves to the House, where its future remains uncertain. Don't start your morning hungry. Quick Stop fried bologna biscuits, 2 for $4. 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
5: If your home was built prior to 1978, chances are pretty good that lead paint was used. Because lead paint is a recognized health hazard, you want to approach any contact with caution, and that starts by finding out whether or not you actually do have lead paint. Home test kits make this a simple process, and you can find out the test results in less than 30 seconds. A typical home test comes with two ready-to-use disposable swabs that can detect lead down to 600 parts per million. If you test positive for lead, then you're prepared to tackle your painting or remodeling project using lead-safe practices that include protection, preparation, and containment, and proper cleanup. Just remember, the biggest hazard of lead paint is not knowing it's there, so take the time and take the test. I'm Danny Lipford with Tips for Today's Home.
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7: It's been 250 years since Tennessee got involved in the American Revolution. The first battle in the West was at Island Flats in present-day Kingsport, just days after the Declaration of Independence was adopted. Sycamore Shoals in present-day Elizabethton was the rallying point for the Overmountain Men before Kings Mountain in what would become the turning point of the Revolution. In our area, we see the names associated with the war every day. Washington County was the first place to be named for General George Washington, and Greene County for Washington's second-in-command, General Nathaniel Greene. Sullivan County was named for General John Sullivan, and Carter County was named for General Landon Carter. Sevierville and Sevier County were named for local war hero General John Sevier, who was the only governor of the failed state of Franklin, and then first governor of Tennessee. Happy 250, America.
8: 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U.S. home prices rose 1.4% from a year earlier in August, 0.2% from July, according to First American Data and Analytics. Restaurant prices continue to rise, but two-thirds of consumers say they're spending less at restaurants than they did a year ago, according to a new pop menu survey. Diners are trimming bills by drinking water, picking up takeout instead of using delivery, using rewards, and ordering appetizers instead of entrees. Watch out for this scam as tax time approaches. The IRS is warning taxpayers about promoters selling non-existent tribal tax credits that supposedly reduce federal taxes or produce large refunds. It sounds real, but it's not. Taxpayers victimized by the scam could face IRS penalties. I'm Mark Huffman. 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
21: For this afternoon, showers and thunderstorms remain likely, with cloudy skies or expecting highs of 75 degrees. There's a slight chance of a shower into the early evening tonight. Activity dissipates quickly after midnight, with cloudy skies. Lows fall to 60. For tomorrow, Monday, a mostly cloudy morning gives way to a mostly sunny afternoon, with highs returning to 75. Clear for Monday night, low 49. With a sunny sky Tuesday, high 77, clear Tuesday night, low to 50. I'm TJ Matthews from the LiveWire Weather Center. Count on it.
9: Right now, gang, let's get some hands together for what I feel I'm very safe in saying is certainly one of the finest talents the world has ever known.
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11: This is a Bloomberg Money Minute. American shoppers have become more selective at the grocery store after years of high inflation. We're buying food items on sale or favoring cheaper store brands and are willing to shop around or even wait for the best deals. At the same time, higher gas prices have tightened budgets in recent months, especially hurting lower-income households who are also confronting reduced government food assistance benefits. No-frills supermarket chain Aldi says Americans are really feeling the pressure. Chief Operating Officer Dave Rinaldo says it creates an opportunity for them.
12: There certainly is a demand right now where Americans are looking for different alternatives to many things, and certainly where they buy their groceries is one of them. So we're welcoming in a record number of customers into our store.
11: Aldi announced a $9 billion investment in the U.S. in 2024, an expansion that's expected to bring its store count to more than 3,200 by the end of 2028. The grocer plans to open more than 180 stores by the end of this year. Courtney Donahoe, Bloomberg Radio.
13: Did you ever take the wheels off a brand new toy car when you were a kid? Hey, it's Mike Austin with today's Radio Dad Minute. I used to do that kind of stuff all the time. Yeah, now I did get in trouble once or twice for taking the head off my sister's Barbie doll. And all that destructive behavior turned out to be kind of normal. Remember that kid Sid in the Toy Story movie, the first one? You know, he used to take his toys apart and switch the parts around and come up with creepy new inventions and creations. Now, Sid was kind of creepy, but he was also kind of normal. In fact, young Sid was kind of an engineer. And he was a problem solver, a genius, maybe, because you got to deconstruct to reconstruct. So, Dad, your job is to take that normalcy, that inquisitiveness in your kids, and guide them through it. I remember one time my dad brought home some valve out of a machine that he had at work and had me take it apart right there on the kitchen table. Yeah, Mom got a little upset about that one, right on the kitchen table, huh? But that natural inquisitiveness, that need to know, is a powerful thing. I'm Mike Austin, the Radio Dad.
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2: 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She thus joins the 27 Club.
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2: 1977, Paul Simon's
24: Slip Sliding Away
2: is released by Columbia, eventually hitting number 5 on the pop charts, more than 2 years after it was recorded in 1975. Multiple choice, the backing vocals on Slip Sliding Away are performed by A. Crosby, Stills, and Nash, B. Ray Goodman and Brown, C. The Oak Ridge Boys. Answer, did you say B. Ray Goodman and Brown?
25: Yeah, I did.
2: Nope. The correct answer is C, the Oak Ridge Boys, Simon's label mates in 1975 who had little recording success at Columbia. That changed when the Oaks bolted for ABC Records in 1977, becoming a major country attraction.
26: DJ J.
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2: By David Bowie, number 1, October 4, 1975.
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25: The search continues for six missing passengers in the crash of a medical evacuation jet off the coast of Massachusetts. In a morning update, Coast Guard officials declined to speculate on what caused the crash. Captain John McTamney described the search effort.
26: We're using all available assets of different types, fixed-wing aircraft, rotary wing aircraft, boats, cutters. It's given the search conditions in the area. It is a rather large area to search, but we have sufficient assets where we are saturating the area, hoping to find those survivors.
25: They confirmed they found a debris field last night in the waters near Nantucket. The Canadian registered Latitude Air ambulance jet was carrying a crew of four and two patients from Bermuda to Boston Logan International Airport when it disappeared. Krista Pike's attorney says Tennessee's governor should commute Pike's death sentence to a life sentence after the failed execution. Stephen Farrell made the call on CNN's State of the Union.
27: I think she has been put through some really, really bad mental torture and physical torture, and that at the very least, that deserves a commutation of her death sentence.
25: Farrell added that Pike remains in the hospital on a ventilator and is critically ill. Pike was set to be executed by lethal injection last week, but survived two rounds of the drugs and was hospitalized. Tennessee Governor Bill Lee said Saturday prison commissioner Frank Strada will resign after overseeing the failed execution. A new CDC-led study shows most people with the flu stop isolating when they are still likely contagious. The study says most people with the flu end their isolation 4 days after symptoms begin, when they still are at their most viral. Researchers stress the importance of post-isolation precautions like hand washing, improving indoor air quality, and cleaning high-touch surfaces. CDC guidelines say people can end isolation when their symptoms have been improving for 24 hours without fever-reducing medication. The best time to get your annual flu shot is during September or October. I'm Lisa Carton.
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36: There's something about wearing a uniform that makes people stand a little taller, work a little harder, maybe even throw a little farther. 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

0: to over 20 million seniors to help with Medicare costs. Jim Forbes has more.
1: In a Truth Social post, Trump said Friday the funds would come from the Medicare Improvement Fund. A White House fact sheet said the payments will be $90 per person and will go to over 20 million Medicare Part B enrollees. Most eligible seniors will receive the money by direct deposit in early October, and others will get a mailed check. Trump also said the new Medicare checks would not interfere with his campaign promise to offer a $5,000 Trump dividend if Republicans retain control of the House and Senate in the midterm elections.
0: In Vandalia, Ohio, Saturday, the president rallied for the Republicans. Lee Mowen reports.
2: He rallied support from the school's Student Activity Center for several Ohio Republicans, which include Vivek Ramaswamy, John Husted, and Mike Turner. Husted even brought his college football teammate along in John Gruden to speak. Trump expressed support into data centers, saying you can't just turn them off, while vowing to defeat the radical left Democrats. Data centers are one of the big hot button topics for November's elections, including affordability and increasing energy and fuel prices.
0: Progressive lawmakers are looking to crack down on flock cameras. Lisa Taylor has more.
3: Senators Bernie Sanders and Jeff Merkley, as well as Representative Alexandria Ocasio-Cortez, unveiled legislation to ban federal agencies from using automatic license plate readers. The Ban Flock Act would also pause federal grant funding to state and local governments with contracts with companies like Flock. It also allows Americans to sue the federal government for using the readers. Sanders said Flock is eviscerating the very notion of privacy by installing tens of thousands of cameras in communities across America without their consent.
0: And the Albuquerque International Balloon Fiesta is underway. It runs through October 11th. I'm Lisa Carton.
4: An estimated 10 million Americans are not seeking treatment for high blood pressure, despite being eligible. That's according to research from the American Heart Association and the American College of Cardiology.
5: And if you look at the risk over 10 years, hypertension may account for almost 200,000 to 300,000 deaths that could be prevented.
4: That's Dr. Grant Reed, a cardiologist at the Cleveland Clinic. He says symptoms may not be noticeable, so blood pressure screenings in childhood and adulthood should be done at checkups. There are new guidelines to help identify iron deficiency in an effort to highlight what's the problem, especially for women. Past studies show about 40% of teen girls and young women have low levels of iron. The American Society of Hematology is offering guidelines for the first time to standardize the diagnosis of iron deficiency. The new guidelines make it easier for someone to be diagnosed. Health update, I'm Sarah Lee Kessler.
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2: 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Proverbs 10-4. 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For Proverbs 10:4, the diligent are responsible with their responsibilities and are rewarded for being so.
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5: For tonight, a chance of showers and thunderstorms and a slight chance of showers later. Cloudy skies, a low of 60. Monday, mostly cloudy through mid-morning, then gradually clearing with a high of 75. Mostly clear Monday night, a low of 49. And Tuesday, sunny, a high of 77. Tuesday night, clear skies, a low of 50. And sunny Wednesday, a high of 77. Wednesday night, mostly clear skies, a low of 53. Sunny Thursday, a high near 78. I'm John Biggs from the Live Wire Weather Center. Count on it.
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13: To learn more, visit CampResetYourLife.org. I'm Daryl Moody, reporting.
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17: From the Quick Stop Market Sports Desk. The United States has passed the Protect College Sports Act earlier this week, a bipartisan measure designed to bring national rules to college athletics. The bill passed 77-22 Monday, would establish limits and guidelines for NIL payments, revenue sharing, player transfers, and eligibility. It also gives the NCAA limited antitrust protection to enforce those rules. The bill moves to the House, where its future remains uncertain. Major League Baseball moving into the divisional round of the postseason, and two of the four matchups involve division rivals. As the New York Yankees will meet the Tampa Bay Rays, both teams out of the AL East, the Cleveland Guardians will face the Chicago White Sox, both out of the AL Central. The two National League Division series include the Atlanta Braves facing the Los Angeles Dodgers, while the Milwaukee Brewers, who won 103 games, will meet the San Diego Padres. NASCAR Brad Keselowski and RFK Racing will be parting ways at the end of the season. Keselowski will finish the year behind the wheel of the number 6 Ford. He's the 2012 Cup champion. He joined RFK Racing as a driver and co-owner in 2022. He says he's nowhere near ready to retire, and he says he still wants to race for years to come, but his plans for 2027 have not yet been announced. Red Bull gives you wings, two 12-ounce cans for $6.50. Quick stop, run in when you run out. 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
26: 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Windy can be just as useful, pulling forecast data from nearly a dozen weather models. models. 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I'm Peter Greenberg, and this is today's Worldwide Travel Minute.
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5: For tonight, a chance of showers and thunderstorms and a slight chance of showers later. Cloudy skies, a low of 60. Monday, mostly cloudy through mid-morning, then gradually clearing with a high of 75. Mostly clear Monday night, a low of 49. And Tuesday, sunny, a high of 77. Tuesday night, clear skies, a low of 50, and sunny Wednesday, a high of 77. Wednesday night, mostly clear skies, a low of 53. Sunny Thursday, a high near 78. I'm John Biggs from the Live Wire Weather Center. Count on it.
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14: Judy was a lucky woman. She truly loved her work. Judy taught traditional jazz dance to eager students. One day, Judy asked the class to try some new steps just for fun. That impromptu workout was such a hit, she decided to make it a regular part of her classes. A short time later, Judy moved to Southern California and once again taught her unique exercise dance at a health club. People there loved it so much, she realized she had the makings of a real franchise. Nowadays, Judy Shepherd Missett's dance exercise program has the whole world jumping. It's become the biggest fitness franchise just about anywhere. The name? Jazzercise. From that first little dance class, Jazzercise pumped itself up to a multi-million dollar business. With the Success Journal, I'm Chris Whitting.
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0: This Haunted East Tennessee is dedicated to Maid Belle Birchfield, who told us this story as true. On a road leading through Dark Hollow, at the base of Roan Mountain, there was a woman named Delenda, whose passion for life was more than many of the local men could resist. The jealous wives decided Delenda had to go, and invited her to a quilting bee. Once she was there, they warned her to leave town or else. Enraged, one of the wives hit Delenda, causing her to scream out. Fearing someone would hear, another hit her with a board, ending her brief life. The wives claimed Delenda left town, but the story goes that someone found her bloody clothes in a hollow stump in the nearby woods. You can still hear Delenda scream in the night. And it's also said that when you drive between the two cemeteries in Dark Hollow, you may feel a bump, like someone trying to get in the car, or your car may jerk and stop uncontrollably. If you ever find yourself in Dark Hollow, be sure to get home before dark.
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7: The search continues for six missing passengers in the crash of a medical evacuation jet off the coast of Massachusetts. In a morning update, Coast Guard officials declined to speculate on what caused the crash. Captain John McTamney.
8: We're using all available assets of different types, fixed-wing aircraft, rotary wing aircraft, boats, cutters. It is a rather large area to search, but we have sufficient assets where we are saturating the area, hoping to find those survivors.
7: They confirmed they found a debris field last night in the waters near Nantucket. The Canadian registered Latitude Air ambulance jet was carrying a crew of four and two patients from Bermuda to Boston Logan International Airport when it disappeared. Krista Pike's attorney says Tennessee's governor should commute Pike's death sentence to a life sentence after the failed execution. Stephen Farrell made the call on CNN's State of the Union, saying she's endured what he calls a torturous attempt at executing her.
9: That at the very least, that deserves a commutation of her death sentence.
7: I'm Lisa Carton.
10: With a LiveWire community focus, I'm Daryl Moody. Catholic Charities of East Tennessee provides shelter to some of the state's most vulnerable residents.
11: Our shelter program consists of two main programs, a senior homeless shelter, the only kind of it in the state of Tennessee, where clients that are 60 years of old that find themselves without any housing can come, and it's an emergency shelter where we stabilize them, and then we help with that transition where they can move into low-cost, affordable, long-term senior housing.
10: Executive Director Deacon Dave Duhamel.
11: We run a children's emergency shelter here in Knox County where we provide the juvenile court system as well as DCS an opportunity. So when children are removed from dangerous situations, the police will bring those children to our shelter, and it gives the courts and DCS up to 2 weeks to find family custodial support so that child doesn't necessarily have to go straight into state custody.
10: To learn more, go to ccetn.org. I'm Daryl Moody reporting.
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15: Did you ever take the wheels off a brand new toy car when you were a kid? Hey, it's Mike Austin with today's Radio Dad Minute. I used to do that kind of stuff all the time. Yeah, now I did get in trouble once or twice for taking the head off my sister's Barbie doll. And all that destructive behavior turned out to be kind of normal. Remember that kid Sid in the Toy Story movie, the first one? You know, he used to take his toys apart and switch the parts around and come up with creepy new inventions and creations. Now, Sid was kind of creepy, but he was also kind of normal. In fact, young Sid was kind of an engineer. And he was a problem solver. A genius, maybe. Because you gotta deconstruct to reconstruct. So, Dad, your job is to take that normalcy, that inquisitiveness in your kids, and guide them through it. I remember one time my dad brought home some valve out of a machine that he had at work and had me take it apart right there on the kitchen table. Yeah, Mom got a little upset about that one, right on the kitchen table, huh? But that natural inquisitiveness, that need to know, is a powerful thing. I'm Mike Austin, the Radio Dad.
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17: This is the Bloomberg Business of Entertainment report. Netflix says the company isn't growing as quickly as they would like.
18: Overall, we're not growing as fast as I want us to, and we're working on making that move faster. We are, though, also doing things that create a lot of headwind to that number.
17: That's co-chief executive officer Ted Sarandos at the Bloomberg Screen Time Conference in Los Angeles. Netflix's engagement grew 2% in its latest period, even as revenue increased at a double-digit pace in every region. 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
18: The vast majority of what we spend on is professionally made movies and television series and games. And so as we lean into those things and make those big swings, we have a $20 billion content budget, and about 5% of that goes to live.
17: The company is also planning broader theatrical releases for some of its biggest films. Netflix shares have fallen about 24% this year. Lisa Mateo, Bloomberg Radio.
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23: For tonight, a chance of showers and thunderstorms and a slight chance of showers later. Cloudy skies, a low of 60. Monday, mostly cloudy through mid-morning, then gradually clearing with a high of 75. Mostly clear Monday night, a low of 49. And Tuesday, sunny, a high of 77. Tuesday night, clear skies, a low of 50, and sunny Wednesday, a high of 77. Wednesday night, mostly clear skies, a low of 53. Sunny Thursday, a high near 78. I'm John Biggs from the Live Wire Weather Center. Count on it.
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29: 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I apologize." 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
0: Major League Baseball moving into the divisional round of the postseason, and two of the four matchups involve division rivals. As the New York Yankees will meet the Tampa Bay Rays, both teams out of the AL East, the Cleveland Guardians will face the Chicago White Sox, both out of the AL Central. The two National League division series include the Atlanta Braves facing the Los Angeles Dodgers, while the Milwaukee Brewers, who won 103 games, will meet the San Diego Padres. NASCAR Brad Keselowski and RFK Racing will be parting ways at the end of the season. Keselowski will finish the year behind the wheel of the number 6 Ford. He's the 2012 Cup champion. He joined RFK Racing as a driver and co-owner in 2022. He says he's nowhere near ready to retire, and he says he still wants to race for years to come, but his plans for 2027 have not yet been announced. The United States has passed the Protect College Sports Act earlier this week, a bipartisan measure designed to bring national rules to college athletics. The bill passed 77-22 Monday, would establish limits and guidelines for NIL payments, revenue sharing, player transfers, and eligibility. It also gives the NCAA limited antitrust protection to enforce those rules. The bill moves to the House, where its future remains uncertain. Don't start your morning hungry. Quick Stop fried bologna biscuits, 2 for $4. 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
6: 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That's important, but don't forget your water heater. These appliances rank second or third in energy use, and they operate year-round, so a little efficiency goes a long way. In the last few years, gas-fired tankless water heaters have become very popular because they heat water on demand and use much less energy than traditional models. But if you rely on electricity for this task, you now have a more efficient option, the hybrid or heat pump water heater. It draws heat from the air around it and transfers it to the water in the tank, which requires a lot less energy than relying solely on electric heating elements. I'm Danny Lipford with Tips for Today's Homeowner.
8: If the truth be known, most of the Overmountain settlers in what would become Tennessee cared little for either side of the American Revolution. They simply wanted to be left alone. Colonel Ferguson of the British Army wanted to recruit loyalists in the backcountry over the mountains. In an effort to persuade the settlers to abandon the Patriot cause, Ferguson openly threatened to invade the Overmountain settlements if the colonists did not support the crown. Threatening these mountain folks moved them from being disinterested bystanders to being firmly set against the suddenly intrusive, overbearing symbols of British authority. Militiamen from Virginia, Kentucky, and the Carolinas joined the Overmountain men, and their numbers swelled to around 900 men. Under the overall command of William Campbell, these Overmountain men moved against Ferguson. The rest is history. Happy 250, America.
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23: For tonight, a chance of showers and thunderstorms and a slight chance of showers later. Cloudy skies, a low of 60. Monday, mostly cloudy through mid-morning, then gradually clearing with a high of 75. Mostly clear Monday night, a low of 49. And Tuesday, sunny, a high of 77. Tuesday night, clear skies, a low of 50. And sunny Wednesday, a high of 77. Wednesday night, mostly clear skies, a low of 53. Sunny Thursday, a high near 78. I'm John Biggs from the LiveWire Weather Center. Count on it.
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17: 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This holiday shopping season, a lot more people will be letting the bot do the buying.
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18: People are asking much more specific questions, you know, like you might ask for a toaster oven that takes up minimal counter space, or you might ask for running shoes for a 50-plus male with collapsed arches.
17: The findings about the increased use of AI-assisted shopping come in a report from Adobe.
18: The big question is, do these things go mainstream? That's the big thing we're watching for this holiday shopping season. It's like, okay, we know there's a lot of excitement about this stuff within the tech industry. We know there's a lot of fear that maybe these things are going to kill everybody. But does it go mainstream the holiday shopping season?
17: 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I'm Charlie Pellett, Bloomberg Radio.
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6: Beating the summer heat may no longer mean dressing in white. Scientists from China's Tsingtao University and Australia's Adelaide University created a purple fabric that reflects nearly 88% of sunlight. In testing, simulated skin covered by the new material stayed up to 14 degrees Fahrenheit cooler than uncovered skin. It also repels water, lets sweat escape, and kept working even after 50 washes. Purple is tough to cool because the color absorbs green light, one of the sun's strongest bands. Researchers see uses for outdoor workers and athletes, according to Interesting Engineering. I'm Ken Chester.
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6: It's 6 o'clock.
7: Officials believe the Fly Dubai co-pilot accused of stabbing his captain and trying to seize control of an Israel-bound plane acted alone. NBC News reports U.S. officials briefed on the investigation and a former Israeli security official say the accused was a lone actor. The U.S. officials stressed that the investigation into Wednesday's mid-air attack is still in its early stages. Emirati authorities, who are leading the investigation, said Saturday that the co-pilot attacked the captain with a crash axe in an attempted terrorist attack. Authorities have not officially released the suspect's identity, but multiple news outlets have named him as an Omani citizen. An intense search is underway for six people missing in the crash of a medical evacuation jet off the coast of Massachusetts. In a morning update, Coast Guard officials declined to speculate on what caused the crash. Rear Admiral Matt Lake said crews located a debris field associated with the missing aircraft in the waters near Nantucket. The Canadian Registered Latitude Air Ambulance jet was carrying a crew of four and two patients from Bermuda to Boston Logan International Airport. The president of Cornell University is addressing rape allegations against members of a fraternity at the school. Jennifer Kuiper with more.
8: Cornell University President Michael Kotlikoff says in a video on the school's website that they will examine the role of fraternities on campus following the recent rape allegations that have made national headlines. A civil suit was filed last month by a woman who claims she was drugged and raped in 2024 by several members of a fraternity at the Ivy League school. The lawsuit claims the school failed to adequately punish some of the frat members, who all deny wrongdoing.
7: Research shows having some walnuts at dinner time could improve your sleep. A small study found that people who ate 40 grams of walnuts with dinner for 8 weeks slept better and were less drowsy during the day. Walnuts contain melatonin, a hormone that regulates sleep, and tryptophan, a chemical the body uses to create melatonin. I'm Rob Martier.
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7: Senator John Kennedy says he's considering running for president in 2028. The Louisiana Republican made the comment on NBC's Meet the Press.
12: My plans right now are to run for re-election. But as I've said before, if I don't think I can be effective,

0: for developing shingles, a painful blistering rash that usually appears on one side of the body. New data shows a sharp drop in chickenpox cases over the last three decades thanks to the chickenpox vaccine. Researchers say people age 34 and younger may be less likely to develop shingles because they are more likely to have been vaccinated against chickenpox. The first team captain for the Columbus Blue Jackets has passed away. Lee Mowen reports.
1: Lyle Odelon died Friday from a heart attack at the age of 58. He played in 16 NHL seasons from 1989 until 2006. The Jackets picked him up from the then Phoenix Coyotes in the 2000 NHL expansion draft, then traded him to the Chicago Blackhawks in March 2002. Odie was also part of the 1993 Montreal Canadiens, the last team from Canada to hoist the Stanley Cup. I'm Lee Mowen.
0: Texas is still the number one team in the country in the latest college football coaches poll. The Longhorns are followed by Georgia, Notre Dame, Miami, and Indiana. Missouri saw a major gain in the poll, moving up 9 spots to number 16. Other schools like BYU, Texas Tech, and LSU also moved up in the rankings after wins over the weekend. I'm Rob Martier.
2: A new study finds that most car companion apps share driver data with outside companies, which raises privacy concerns. Scott Carr has more.
3: Researchers from Northeastern University and Consumer Reports tested 30 apps and found 28 of them shared data with advertising or analytics firms. 7 of the apps shared identifying information, including names, vehicle identification numbers, and precise locations. Among the companies receiving the data were Amazon, Google, Meta, and Microsoft, with several Tesla and GM vehicles among those linked to the most outside firms. The researchers say drivers may just have to choose between protecting their privacy and keeping certain connected auto features.
2: The Pentagon says hackers stole records connected to millions of service members and employees. Turns out the hack went on for months. The names, ages, sex, race, and social security numbers of 2.8 million people were compromised. And WhatsApp adding parental controls so adults can keep track of what their kids are saying. Tech Report, I'm Mark Mayfield.
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6: 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That software is now used by millions every day and helped make young Charlie Simonyi rich beyond his wildest dreams. 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
11: Hey Bible readers, I'm Tara Lee Cobble, and I'm your host for The God Shot. In all these things, we are more than conquerors through him who loved us. Romans 8:37.

0: This is part of a letter the Apostle Paul wrote to the Christians in Rome who were experiencing persecution and death because they refused to worship the Roman emperor. Despite their terrifying trials, Paul points to their eternal hope. They've been adopted into God's family, so their status as God's kids is eternal. Nothing can separate God's kids from God's love. Whether you face tribulation or distress or persecution or famine or nakedness or danger or death, you have access to eternal victory through Christ, and that can't be shaken. No matter what your day holds, Jesus has secured your eternity. He's where the joy is.
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2: For tonight, a chance of showers and thunderstorms and a slight chance of showers later. Cloudy skies, a low of 60. Monday, mostly cloudy through mid-morning, then gradually clearing with a high of 75. Mostly clear Monday night, a low of 49. And Tuesday, sunny, a high of 77. Tuesday night, clear skies, a low of 50. And sunny Wednesday, a high of 77. Wednesday night, mostly clear skies, a low of 53. Sunny Thursday, a high near 78. I'm John Biggs from the Live Wire Weather Center. Count on it.
3: There is a new deadly threat in our community. 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
2: 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We call it our emergency receiving center. We have transitional housing called Phoenix House. 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
1: 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I'm Daryl Moody reporting.
3: 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As AI moves into industrial applications, smart manufacturing is becoming a game changer. We'll explore a specialized form of AI that is helping to make American manufacturing smarter, safer, and more competitive in the U.S. National Science Foundation's Discovery Files.
4: Whenever you enter into the manufacturing facility, the AI system can tell you detailed technical information.
3: 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The specialized system is designed to overcome the challenges that arise in the fast-moving environment of a factory floor to optimize the manufacturing process, helping to detect problems while suggesting improvements and communicating with factory machines in real time. The Mavila system supports human workers by helping them make efficient decisions, driving U.S. competitiveness in a constantly evolving world.
4: We still need the human domain experts, this next generation of workforce, to make the manufacturing community better.
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5: From the Quick Stop Market Sports Desk. The United States has passed the Protect College Sports Act earlier this week, a bipartisan measure designed to bring national rules to college athletics. The bill passed 77-22 Monday, would establish limits and guidelines for NIL payments, revenue sharing, player transfers, and eligibility. It also gives the NCAA limited antitrust protection to enforce those rules. The bill moves to the House, where its future remains uncertain. Major League Baseball moving into the divisional round of the postseason, and two of the four matchups involve division rivals. As the New York Yankees will meet the Tampa Bay Rays, both teams out of the AL East, the Cleveland Guardians will face the Chicago White Sox, both out of the AL Central. The two National League Division series include the Atlanta Braves facing the Los Angeles Dodgers, while the Milwaukee Brewers, who won 103 games, will meet the San Diego Padres. NASCAR Brad Keselowski and RFK Racing will be parting ways at the end of the season. Keselowski will finish the year behind the wheel of the number 6 Ford. He's the 2012 Cup champion. He joined RFK Racing as a driver and co-owner in 2022. He says he's nowhere near ready to retire, and he says he still wants to race for years to come, but his plans for 2027 have not yet been announced. Red Bull gives you wings, two 12-ounce cans for $6.50. Quick stop, run in when you run out. 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
6: 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What do you say we chat about stuff that matters? Be the guy your family needs. I'm not going to get all preachy on you. I'm not gonna make you feel guilty. I'm not Reverend Mike. I'm not Dr. Mike. I'm just a dad like you. Moms like the show too. 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
7: The name Irwin is derived from Old German and means army friend. That name could not be more appropriate for the men that would become known as the Irwin Nine. In the early days of World War II, nine young men from the town of Irwin volunteered for service in the United States Army Air Corps, proud to defend their country. All nine were assigned to separate bomber groups. All nine were shot down at different times in different places. Even though there were more than 50 prisoner of war camps in Germany, all nine men eventually ended up at the same camp. Clyde Tinker, Fred Miller, Dick Franklin, Alan Alford, Stan Norris, Jim Hensley, George Swingle, Richard Edwards, and George Hatcher were liberated in April of 1945 and returned home safely. Today, the Tennessee National Guard Armory in Irwin stands in their honor as we celebrate the 150th anniversary of Unicoi County in Irwin. 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
8: 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Today's quote was submitted by Jim. Natalie Coughlin said, "Without goals, training has no direction." I like this, but I'm going to admit I've always had a little bit of a problem with goals. I worked for a great radio company in Iowa. They made us write down our goals, and I had a very candid discussion about the difference between a goal and a wish. I felt like their goals were just a nice way to describe a wish. There was very little calculation involved, but a little math. Basically, whatever you're doing, add 20% more, and boom, there's your goal. I still feel like that was more of a wish, but I had to fill out a form that showed how I was going to get there. I'd randomly guess and hope. I was not very good at that. Instead, these days, I focus less on that and more on helping my clients hit their goals. And that helps me grow. The motivation
9: 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I'm John Small. 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
15: For tonight, a chance of showers and thunderstorms and a slight chance of showers later. Cloudy skies, a low of 60. Monday, mostly cloudy through mid-morning, then gradually clearing with a high of 75. Mostly clear Monday night, a low of 49. And Tuesday, sunny, a high of 77. Tuesday night, clear skies, a low of 50, and sunny Wednesday, a high of 77. Wednesday night, mostly clear skies, a low of 53. Sunny Thursday, a high near 78. I'm John Biggs from the LiveWire Weather Center. Count on it.
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20: 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Are you aware that hearing loss has been linked to dementia, depression, social isolation, and more frequent hospitalizations? 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In addition, 50 million in the U.S. experience tinnitus, which can be debilitating. People with hearing loss tend to wait 7 years before seeking professional help. Of those individuals who would benefit from hearing aids, only 20% actually use them. Present-day hearing aids are much better than those just a few years ago. In fact, many of the new hearing aids have the capability of being adjusted by cell phones and also allowing phone calls to be answered directly through the hearing aids. If you think you have a hearing loss or have older hearing aids, contact Dr. Schumacher and Associates Audiologists at 717-HEAR or 928-5771. That's 717-HEAR or 928-5771.
21: We're stirring up cocktail history today to uncover how a clever Hollywood pub experiment launched America's obsession with vodka. Welcome to the National Day Spotlight for October 4th.
22: National Vodka Day traces America's love affair with the spirit back to a legendary 1941 Hollywood bar meeting. At the time, vodka was virtually unknown in the United States, leaving distributor John Martin unable to sell his newly acquired Smirnoff brand. Sitting in the Cock and Bull pub, Martin teamed up with owner Jack Morgan, who was stuck with an excess supply of spicy ginger beer. Adding a Russian immigrant who needed to sell thousands of surplus copper mugs, the trio combined their unwanted products into a single drink. The resulting Moscow Mule sparked a massive cocktail trend that swept the nation, transforming an obscure foreign liquor into America's most popular spirit.
21: I had no idea what all goes into a Moscow Mule.
22: I've always wondered about the copper mug.
21: Yeah.
22: I always thought it was because maybe it was the flavor enhancement or something, but now we know it was a marketing ploy to get rid of the darn thing.
21: And here I thought it was just because they're cute.
22: Well, they are cute. There's no doubt about that.
21: We're also celebrating National Cinnamon Roll Day and World Animal Day. I'm Alice Anderson.
22: And I'm Marlo Anderson with National Day Calendar, reminding you to celebrate every day.
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28: This is a Bloomberg Money Minute. Record diesel prices are exposing a critical global energy bottleneck, Gas Buddies' Patrick DeHaan tells Bloomberg this weekend that producing more crude alone won't solve the problem.
0: U.S. refineries are already operating at 98%. That's about some of the highest rates we've ever seen.
28: And because refiners are already operating near those limits, that leaves no room to quickly boost supplies.
0: Going back to 1999, that's the last time we've seen refineries pushing the accelerator this much. So there's not much more bandwidth to do more. Simply because we're at capacity.
28: And while oil could be taken from strategic reserves, the U.S. Strategic Petroleum Reserve is down to 44-year lows. There are no such reserves for diesel fuel, which keeps trucking fleets on the move.
0: Crude oil is worthless unless it's refined into something, and that is the choke point.
28: This is also creating a crunch for the agricultural sector, which relies heavily on diesel, with its harvest season underway. Amy Morris, Bloomberg Radio.
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6: The Barter Theater in Abingdon was founded by Robert Porterfield in the middle of the Depression to help actors work and locals could trade goods for theater. Porterfield, known for wearing his white suits, served as director until 1971, and since then, the Spectre Director has been known to put his stamp of approval on shows by manifesting himself on opening night. Another ghost has been known to scream at actors and once interrupted a rehearsal with the commanding "Get out!" The Barter is currently housed in a building that was originally a church built in 1833. There is a tunnel that was used during the Civil War, running from the theater to Martha Washington Inn across the street. A soldier believed to have died in the tunnel appears to patrons, and it is said that if he shows you his wound, you will die in 2 days. To find out more about what haunts the Barter, visit LiveWire's Facebook page, if you dare.
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14: I am by for news.
15: Officials believe the Fly Dubai co-pilot accused of stabbing his captain and trying to seize control of an Israel-bound plane acted alone. NBC News reports U.S. officials briefed on the investigation and a former Israeli security official say the accused was a lone actor. Authorities have not officially released the suspect's identity, but multiple news outlets have named him as an Omani citizen. An intense search is underway for six people missing in the crash of a medical evacuation jet off the coast of Massachusetts. Rear Admiral Matt Lake said crews located a debris field associated with the missing aircraft in the waters near Nantucket. Research shows having some walnuts at dinner time could improve your sleep. A small study found that people who ate 40 grams of walnuts with dinner for 8 weeks slept better and were less drowsy during the day. Walnuts contain melatonin, a hormone that regulates sleep, and tryptophan, a chemical the body uses to create melatonin. I'm Rob Martier.
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0: I hate wasting food. Hey, it's Mike Austin with today's Radio Dad Minute. You ever think about how much food you waste? You use what you have and you use it as leftovers. It's just that, leftovers.
9: According to statistics, the average family of four discards about $2,300 worth of food every year. Now, food budget is a huge part of a family's deal, right? So, Dad, how close to that food budget are you? I mean, besides the eating part. One way we here at the Austin Family Compound have discovered to save money is to buy food at what's called like a bent and dent store. They sell food that has got the used by, enjoy by, sell by date just slightly past. Just a tip there, Dad, to help you clip that family budget a little bit and make the kids clean up their plate. You had to when you were growing up. And I think it's great if you're at the store together, show them what food costs and what they're eating and what maybe we're throwing away. I'm Mike Austin, the Radio Dad.
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18: An estimated 10 million Americans are not seeking treatment for high blood pressure, despite being eligible. That's according to research from the American Heart Association and the American College of Cardiology.
19: And if you look at the risk over 10 years, hypertension may account for almost 200,000 to 300,000 deaths that could be prevented.
18: That's Dr. Grant Reed, a cardiologist at the Cleveland Clinic. He says symptoms may not be noticeable, so blood pressure screenings in childhood and adulthood should be done at checkups. There are new guidelines to help identify iron deficiency in an effort to highlight what's the problem, especially for women. Past studies show about 40% of teen girls and young women have low levels of iron. The American Society of Hematology is offering guidelines for the first time to standardize the diagnosis of iron deficiency. The new guidelines make it easier for someone to be diagnosed. Health Update, I'm Sarah Lee Kessler.
20: Mitch Anthony here with today's Daily Dose. The highly respected Dr. Neil Clark Warren writes that dreaming is an important part of a healthy, balanced life. He says, "My years of clinical work have convinced me that individuals and couples in our society dream far too little. From an early age, most of us are subtly or not so subtly encouraged to be realistic. We become so submissive to reality that we shut down the dreamer in us. Of course, I'm not suggesting that we dream unrealistically and then chase those dreams unsuccessfully for the rest of our lives. There is a pathological quality to that process. But sometimes we play life far too cautiously. In the name of protecting ourselves from failing, we seldom succeed. We bore ourselves to death. Sometimes even marriages do literally die of boredom. Two people stop dreaming together. They lose an interest in choosing their destination. They become far too accepting of whatever comes, and often it isn't much. One of the critical requirements of healthy dreams is that they stretch our corporate ability to plan. Our dream needs to be big enough so that we're forced to find a way to actualize it." This is Mitch Anthony reminding you once again that life is whatever you make it.
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2: For tonight, a chance of showers and thunderstorms and a slight chance of showers later. Cloudy skies, a low of 60. Monday, mostly cloudy through mid-morning, then gradually clearing with a high of 75. Mostly clear Monday night, a low of 49. And Tuesday, sunny, a high of 77. Tuesday night, clear skies, a low of 50. And sunny Wednesday, a high of 77. Wednesday night, mostly clear skies, a low of 53. Sunny Thursday, a high near 78. I'm John Biggs from the Live Wire Weather Center. 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
24: 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At the end of World War II, both the victor and the vanquished faced the impossible task of rebuilding their cities and societies from the devastation of war. Throughout Europe, tens of millions of people were homeless and food was scarce. On March 12, 1947, President Harry S. Truman committed American economic power to rebuild the cities of both allies and enemies alike. Under the Marshall Plan, America made possible the rebirth of Europe into an economic giant, making possible the longest period of peace the continent had ever witnessed.
8: Never had a nation so victorious in war been so magnanimous to its enemies in defeat. This has been The Making of America. I'm Michael Emerson, and you can visit us at jeffersonmediagroup.com.
10: From the Quick Stop Market Sports Desk. Major League Baseball moving into the divisional round of the postseason, and two of the four matchups involve division rivals. As the New York Yankees will meet the Tampa Bay Rays, both teams out of the AL East, the Cleveland Guardians will face the Chicago White Sox, both out of the AL Central. The two National League division series include the Atlanta Braves facing the Los Angeles Dodgers, while the Milwaukee Brewers, who won 103 games, will meet the San Diego Padres. NASCAR, Brad Keselowski and RFK Racing will be parting ways at the end of the season. Keselowski will finish the year behind the wheel of the number 6 Ford. He is the 2012 Cup champion. He joined RFK Racing as a driver and co-owner in 2022. He says he's nowhere near ready to retire, and he says he still wants to race for years to come, but his plans for 2027 have not yet been announced. The United States has passed the Protect College Sports Act earlier this week, a bipartisan measure designed to bring national rules to college athletics. The bill passed 77-22 Monday would establish limits and guidelines for NIL payments, revenue sharing, player transfers, and eligibility. It also gives the NCAA limited antitrust protection to enforce those rules. The bill moves to the House, where its future remains uncertain. Don't start your morning hungry. Quick Stop fried bologna biscuits, 2 for $4. 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
12: So the person working next to you is eating lunch. They have TMJ. Their jaw clicks. You're annoyed. The person on the other side has a nervous tic and goes, That also can be annoying. Your OCD neighbor worries about the grass clippings from your mower. Those are examples of little things that rub us the wrong way, but how important are they? The person with a clicking jaw really can't help it. The person with the tic could take some medication but may be afraid. The neighbor, well, that's mine. He used to bother me until I learned of his history, and now I understand. Have mercy on those who bother you with little things. Look at the big picture. Are they good people? Are they kind? Perspective is a wonderful thing. Think about this. The greatest gift you can give another is acceptance. The greatest gift for yourself is patience.
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17: You marched into our towns with superior force and spread fire and desolation wherever you pleased. Will you claim our lands by right of conquest? The Great Spirit has placed us in different situations. Old Tassel, Cherokee diplomat. Long Island in present-day Kingsport was a sacred sanctuary to the Cherokee. It was considered neutral ground, and the flames of many council fires burned as war and peace pacts were sealed. In 1760 came the desecration of the white man when Colonel Byrd built Fort Robinson nearby. Within 10 years, the white man had pushed the red man from the land entirely. Long Island was one of the last lands ceded by the Cherokee with the Long Island Treaty in 1777. The Cherokee were easily convinced to side with the British during the Revolution when the focus shifted toward the South.
0: 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While the rate of foreclosures is nowhere near the level during the housing market crash nearly two decades ago, the rate is beginning to rise, albeit slowly. More than 40,000 U.S. properties had a foreclosure filing in August, up 13% from a year earlier. Lenders began foreclosure proceedings on nearly 26,000 properties, a 7% increase. Sierra Nevada Cheese Company has recalled all Grazer's grass-fed raw milk cheeses amid a multi-state E. coli outbreak. Federal officials have reported 13 illnesses in nine states, including eight hospitalizations and three cases of serious kidney complications. I'm Mark Huffman. 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
2: For tonight, a chance of showers and thunderstorms and a slight chance of showers later. Cloudy skies, a low of 60. Monday, mostly cloudy through mid-morning, then gradually clearing with a high of 75. Mostly clear Monday night, a low of 49. And Tuesday, sunny, a high of 77. Tuesday night, clear skies, a low of 50. And sunny Wednesday, a high of 77. Wednesday night, mostly clear skies, a low of 53. Sunny Thursday, a high near 78. I'm John Biggs from the Live Wire Weather Center. Count on it.
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16: This is a Bloomberg Money Minute. American shoppers have become more selective at the grocery store after years of high inflation. We're buying food items on sale or favoring cheaper store brands and are willing to shop around or even wait for the best deals. At the same time, higher gas prices have tightened budgets in recent months, especially hurting lower-income households who are also confronting reduced government food assistance benefits. No-frills supermarket chain Aldi says Americans are really feeling the pressure. Chief Operating Officer Dave Rinaldo says it creates an opportunity for them.
18: There certainly is a demand right now where Americans are looking for different alternatives to many things, and certainly where they buy their groceries is one of them. So we're welcoming in a record number of customers into our store.
16: Aldi announced a $9 billion investment in the U.S. in 2024, an expansion that's expected to bring its store count to more than 3,200 by the end of 2028. The grocer plans to open more than 180 stores by the end of this year. Courtney Donahoe, Bloomberg Radio.
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21: 1970, only 3 days after recording Mercedes-Benz, Janis Joplin is found dead in her room at the Landmark Motor Hotel in Los Angeles from a heroin overdose. She thus joins the 27 Club.
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21: is released by Columbia, eventually hitting number 5 on the pop charts, more than 2 years after it was recorded in 1975. Multiple choice, the backing vocals on Slip Sliding Away are performed by A. Crosby, Stills and Nash, B. Ray Goodman and Brown, C. The Oak Ridge Boys. Answer, did you say B. Ray Goodman and Brown?
30: Yeah, I did.
21: Nope. The correct answer is C, the Oak Ridge Boys, Simon's label mates in 1975 who had little recording success at Columbia. That changed when the Oaks bolted for ABC Records in 1977, becoming a major country attraction.
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21: Hey. By David Bowie, number 1, October 4, 1975.
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17: An intense search is underway for six people missing in the crash of a medical evacuation jet off the coast of Massachusetts. Lieutenant Commander Castrati was asked about what's been found so far.
23: This is an ongoing search and rescue case still. Because of the amount of debris, it's very difficult to get into the details of what's there. But right now, we're really just focused on finding the people.
17: At a morning news conference, Rear Admiral Matt Lake said crews located a debris field associated with the missing aircraft in the waters near Nantucket. Ground controllers lost contact with the Gulfstream G-100 early Saturday morning. The Latitude Air Ambulance jet was carrying a medical evacuation from Bermuda to Boston Logan International Airport when it disappeared from radar. Officials believe the Fly Dubai co-pilot, accused of stabbing his captain and trying to seize control of an Israel-bound plane, acted alone. NBC News reports U.S. officials briefed on the investigation and a former Israeli security official say the accused was a lone actor. U.S. officials stress that the investigation into Wednesday's mid-air attack is still in its early stages. Emirati authorities who are leading the investigation said Saturday that the co-pilot attacked the captain with a crash axe in an attempted terrorist attack. The United States has removed all of its B-1 bombers from an airbase in the United Kingdom following security concerns over a suspected terror plot. The Pentagon says about a dozen bombers stationed at RAF Fairford have returned to the United States but remain ready for combat missions. The move follows the arrest of six suspects accused of plotting an attack on the base, with UK officials saying there are strong indications Iran was involved. Texas is still the number one team in the country in the latest college football coaches poll. The Longhorns are followed by Georgia, Notre Dame, Miami, and Indiana. Missouri saw a major gain in the poll, moving up 9 spots to number 16. I'm Rob Martier.
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17: The president of Cornell University is addressing rape allegations against members of a fraternity at the school. Jennifer Kuiper with more.
35: Cornell University President Michael Kotlikoff says in a video on the school's website that they will examine the role of fraternities on campus following the recent rape allegations that have made national headlines.
36: I believe we as an administration and we as a community must do better.
35: A civil suit was filed last month by a woman who claims she was drugged and raped in 2024 by several members of a fraternity at the Ivy League school. The lawsuit claims the school failed to adequately punish some of the frat members, who all deny wrongdoing. I'm Jennifer Kuiper.
17: A new poll suggests Democrats are gaining the lead in the upcoming elections to control the Senate. Poll results released Saturday by the New York Times and Siena University show Democrats pulling ahead in five Republican states. The poll shows

0: around 7:30 Friday evening. They needed several units to disperse the crowd of miners in and around the stands. The game between the Orangemen and Akron East was called in the third quarter due to safety concerns, with the Dragons winning 38-7, according to Joe Idol. A 15-year-old was arrested and charged for disorderly conduct, official business obstruction, and resisting arrest. We're awaiting more information from Akron Public Schools.
1: Verity is tops at the box office. The film starring Anne Hathaway earned over $32 million in its weekend debut. It also ranks as Hathaway's third number one opening of 2026 after The Devil Wears Prada 2 and The Odyssey. I'm Rob Martier.
2: From ABC News, Tech Trends. In 19 years with the Pittsburgh Steelers, former head coach Mike Tomlin built an impressive record. No losing seasons, second most wins in team history, and a Super Bowl title. And now we're learning, for much of that time, he was also building a city in Minecraft.
3: I got interested in this creative mode. I like to build. I've always had an interest in architecture and so forth. So I started doing this creative city.
2: In the first of a series of videos, Tomlin is taking us into the city he spent well over a decade creating. He says it started by watching his children play the game when they were young.
3: They go on to high school and so forth and off to college, and their participation became less and less over the years. My participation probably at times increased.
2: His first building, a waterfront boutique hotel. He's since added neighborhoods and communities, using the game to, as he says, detach from the realities and pressures of life. With Tech Trends, I'm Wayne Cabot, ABC News.
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11: Welcome to Date the Word, where we connect today's date to God's Word with a hope that it becomes more memorable to you. And today's date is October the 4th, or 10-4, and our verse for 10-4 comes from Proverbs 10-4. Proverbs 10-4 says, "He who has idle hands becomes poor, but the hand of the diligent makes one rich." Proverbs 10-4. You can have lazy or idle hands that lead to poverty, or you can have hard-working, industrious hands that produce prosperity. The lazy is looking to do as little as possible, keeping their hands as idle as long as possible. On the other hand, the diligent is filled with enthusiasm and energy and pushes themselves to give their very best effort. For Proverbs 10:4, the diligent are responsible with

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3: For tonight, a chance of showers and thunderstorms and a slight chance of showers later. Cloudy skies, a low of 60. Monday, mostly cloudy through mid-morning, then gradually clearing with a high of 75. Mostly clear Monday night, a low of 49. And Tuesday, sunny, a high of 77. Tuesday night, clear skies, a low of 50. And sunny Wednesday, a high of 77. Wednesday night, mostly clear skies, a low of 53. Sunny Thursday, a high near 78. I'm John Biggs from the Live Wire Weather Center. 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
12: earlier this week, a bipartisan measure designed to bring national rules to college athletics. The bill passed 77-22 Monday, would establish limits and guidelines for NIL payments, revenue sharing, player transfers, and eligibility. It also gives the NCAA limited antitrust protection to enforce those rules. The bill moves to the House, where its future remains uncertain. Major League Baseball moving into the divisional round of the postseason, and two of the four matchups involve division rivals. As the New York Yankees will meet the Tampa Bay Rays, both teams out of the AL East, the Cleveland Guardians will face the Chicago White Sox, both out of the AL Central. The two National League division series include the Atlanta Braves facing the Los Angeles Dodgers, while the Milwaukee Brewers, who won 103 games, will meet the San Diego Padres. NASCAR Brad Keselowski and RFK Racing will be parting ways at the end of the season. Keselowski will finish the year behind the wheel of the number 6 Ford. He is the 2012 Cup champion. He joined RFK Racing as a driver and co-owner in 2022. He says he's nowhere near ready to retire, and he says he still wants to race for years to come, but his plans for 2027 have not yet been announced. Red Bull gives you wings, two 12-ounce cans for $6.50. 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
1: For tonight, a chance of showers and thunderstorms and a slight chance of showers later. Cloudy skies, a low of 60. Monday, mostly cloudy through mid-morning, then gradually clearing with a high of 75. Mostly clear Monday night, a low of 49. And Tuesday, sunny, a high of 77. Tuesday night, clear skies, a low of 50. And sunny Wednesday, a high of 77. Wednesday night, mostly clear skies, a low of 53. Sunny Thursday, a high near 78. I'm John Biggs from the LiveWire Weather Center. 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
14: A woman named Mabel cared about children. 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With the Success Journal, I'm Chris Whitting.
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19: Haunted East Tennessee. In Morristown, Bethesda Church and Cemetery is reportedly one of our area's most haunted places. During the Civil War, the church was used as a hospital for both Union and Confederate troops. Behind the church is a mass grave of unknown Confederates where U.S. and Confederate flags still wave. Rumor has it that some of these spirits are restless. Some walk around the church only to disappear. Another soldier waves an old lantern as he wanders. On the far side of the cemetery is a family plot of a couple and a child that didn't even live a whole day.
0: When the world stopped on September the 11th, 2001, a tiny town in Newfoundland became a beacon of hope for thousands of stranded airline passengers. 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
4: An intense search is underway for six people missing in the crash of a medical evacuation jet off the coast of Massachusetts. Ground controllers lost contact with the Gulfstream G-100 early Saturday morning. The Latitude Air Ambulance jet was carrying a medical evacuation from Bermuda to Boston Logan International Airport when it disappeared from radar. Officials believe the Fly Dubai co-pilot, accused of stabbing his captain and trying to seize control of an Israel-bound plane, acted alone. NBC News reports U.S. officials briefed on the investigation and a former Israeli security official say the accused was a lone actor. U.S. officials stress that the investigation into Wednesday's mid-air attack is still in its early stages. Texas is still the number one team in the country in the latest college football coaches poll. The Longhorns are followed by Georgia, Notre Dame, Miami, and Indiana. Missouri saw a major gain in the poll, moving up 9 spots to number 16. I'm Rob Martier.
5: 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Healing Wings Ministry helps children recover from traumatic experiences.
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9: 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We also spoil them rotten all week.
5: To learn more, visit CampResetYourLife.org. I'm Daryl Moody, reporting.
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20: Having volatile personalities working around you can sometimes lead to uncomfortable situations. We all can get a little overheated from time to time, but in the business world today, it's more important than ever to learn how to keep our anger and emotions in check. 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Number one, think before you speak. 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Number two, take a time out and get some exercise. 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
21: 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You know, we say that 18 is the legal age to be an adult. There are the old questions of, well, old enough to vote but not old enough to drink, huh? I know. So, yeah, maybe 18 we gain a few legal rights. Of course, each individual is different, I get that. And a whole lot has to do with how you, me, we raise our children. Michael Kimmel is one of the leading writers on masculinity and on fatherhood.
22: 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And we focus a lot on our rights, but we rarely focus on our responsibilities. 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
26: A study at the University of Kentucky School of Medicine suggests that exposure to cold temperatures may help you lose weight. Most adults have what is known as white fat, but colder temperatures can turn that white fat into brown or beige fat, which burns glucose and energy in order to produce heat. Dr. Philip Kern led the study.
27: I think the significance of this, though, is not necessarily as a quick fix to make you lose weight. I think the significance of this is the fact that our white fat has the ability to turn on the genes that burn calories, that become beige. So this opens the possibility for developing treatments or drugs or targets that might be able to capitalize on this and allow us to maybe burn more calories and maybe as a future effective weight loss drug.
26: One caveat. Dr. Kern found the more obese a person is, the more it hinders the process. With Checkup on Health, I'm Chris Whitting.
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13: For tonight, a chance of showers and thunderstorms and a slight chance of showers later. Cloudy skies, a low of 60. Monday, mostly cloudy through mid-morning, then gradually clearing with a high of 75. Mostly clear Monday night, a low of 49. And Tuesday, sunny, a high of 77. Tuesday night, clear skies, a low of 50. And sunny Wednesday, a high of 77. Wednesday night, mostly clear skies, a low of 53. Sunny Thursday, a high near 78. I'm John Biggs from the LiveWire Weather Center. Count on it.
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29: 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You're running late for an important meeting because you couldn't find a place to park. Ahead of you, someone also in a hurry bumps into a woman, knocking a file full of papers to the ground. They keep walking as some of her papers start blowing away. You want to stop and help, but you're already late. That's when you need to ask yourself, what would our Lord want me to do? Does it really matter if you're one more minute late? Taking a moment to help that woman is exactly what the Lord would want. She'll appreciate your kindness and you'll walk away feeling good because you took a moment to help someone who needed you. And most importantly, you'll be pleasing the Lord by doing exactly what He wants, being kind to others. This is Art Siriano with the Let Go and Let God Minute. To learn more, visit letgoandletgod.net.
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32: 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Focus on the things that mean the most to your spouse. 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
1: From the Quick Stop Market Sports Desk. Major League Baseball moving into the divisional round of the postseason, and two of the four matchups involve division rivals. As the New York Yankees will meet the Tampa Bay Rays, both teams out of the AL East, the Cleveland Guardians will face the Chicago White Sox, both out of the AL Central. The two National League division series include the Atlanta Braves facing the Los Angeles Dodgers, while the Milwaukee Brewers, who won 103 games, will meet the San Diego Padres. NASCAR, Brad Keselowski and RFK Racing will be parting ways at the end of the season. Keselowski will finish the year behind the wheel of the number 6 Ford. He's the 2012 Cup champion. He joined RFK Racing as a driver and co-owner in 2022. He says he's nowhere near ready to retire, and he says he still wants to race for years to come, but his plans for 2027 have not yet been announced. The United States has passed the Protect College Sports Act earlier this week, a bipartisan measure designed to bring national rules to college athletics. The bill passed 77-22 Monday, would establish limits and guidelines for NIL payments, revenue sharing, player transfers, and eligibility. It also gives the NCAA limited antitrust protection to enforce those rules. The bill moves to the House, where its future remains uncertain. Don't start your morning hungry. Quick Stop fried bologna biscuits, 2 for $4. 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
3: 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Here are a few simple tips to prepare your mower for its long winter nap. 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If this isn't possible, at least add a fuel stabilizer to the tank to keep the gas from gumming up the works. 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I'm Danny Lipford with tips for today's homeowner.

0: soldiers to wield the sword of the Lord and Gideon. Amen. Reverend Samuel Doak, 1780. This is how Doak's prayer ended when he rallied the Overmountain men at Sycamore Shoals to march over the mountain in search of Major Ferguson's army. When the Declaration of Independence was being crafted a few years earlier, Doak was finishing college, and in 1778, he headed south out of Virginia to be a circuit rider preacher. As he rode into Sullivan County, he quickly realized the frontier people were hungry for the good news. With his horse as his pulpit and the trees as a sanctuary, Samuel Doak delivered the first Presbyterian sermon west of the Appalachians. He went on to found several Presbyterian churches, as well as the first college in what would become Tennessee. Happy 250, America.
1: 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U.S. home prices rose 1.4% from a year earlier in August, 0.2% from July, according to First American Data and Analytics. Restaurant prices continue to rise, but two-thirds of consumers say they're spending less at restaurants than they did a year ago, according to a new pop menu survey. Diners are trimming bills by drinking water, picking up takeout instead of using delivery, using rewards, and ordering appetizers instead of entrees. 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It sounds real, but it's not. Taxpayers victimized by the scam could face IRS penalties. I'm Mark Huffman. 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
3: For tonight, a chance of showers and thunderstorms, and a slight chance of showers later. Cloudy skies, a low of 60. Monday, mostly cloudy through mid-morning, then gradually clearing with a high of 75. Mostly clear Monday night, a low of 49, and Tuesday, sunny, a high of 77. Tuesday night, clear skies, a low of 50. And sunny Wednesday, a high of 77. Wednesday night, mostly clear skies, a low of 53. Sunny Thursday, a high near 78. I'm John Biggs from the LiveWire Weather Center. Count on it.
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5: This is a Bloomberg Money Minute. 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
5: Spencer Soper wrote the story for Bloomberg News.
6: People are asking much more specific questions, you know, like you might ask for a toaster oven that takes up minimal counter space, or you might ask for running shoes for a 50-plus male with collapsed arches.
5: The findings about the increased use of AI-assisted shopping come in a report from Adobe.
6: The big question is, do these things go mainstream? That's the big thing we're watching for this holiday shopping season. It's like, okay, we know there's a lot of excitement about this stuff within the tech industry. We know there's a lot of fear that maybe these things are going to kill everybody. But does it go mainstream the holiday shopping season?
5: The steepest discounts will likely come in the five-day period between Thanksgiving and Cyber Monday. I'm Charlie Pellett, Bloomberg Radio.
7: 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Here's Chris Whitting.
8: Judy was a lucky woman. She truly loved her work. Judy taught traditional jazz dance to eager students. One day, Judy asked the class to try some new steps, just for fun. That impromptu workout was such a hit, she decided to make it a regular part of her classes. A short time later, Judy moved to Southern California and once again taught her unique exercise dance at a health club. People there loved it so much, she realized she had the makings of a real franchise. Nowadays, Judy Shepherd Missett's dance exercise program has the whole world jumping. It's become the biggest fitness franchise just about anywhere. The name? Jazzercise. From that first little dance class, Jazzercise pumped itself up to a multi-million dollar business. With the Success Journal, I'm Chris Whitting.
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8: The United States has removed all of its B-1 bombers from an airbase in the United Kingdom following security concerns over a suspected terror plot. The Pentagon says about a dozen bombers stationed at RAF Fairford have returned to the U.S. but remain ready for combat missions. The move follows the arrest of six suspects accused of plotting an attack on the base, with U.K. officials saying there are strong indications Iran was involved. The suspects were later released on bail as British authorities continue investigating, while Iran denies involvement. An intense search is underway for six people missing in the crash of a medical evacuation jet off the coast of Massachusetts. In a morning update, Coast Guard officials declined to speculate on what caused the crash. Search and recovery crews found a debris field last night in the waters near Nantucket. The Coast Guard says it searched roughly 2,800 square miles over the last 2 days. A child is dead after being stabbed several times as she walked along a sidewalk on Chicago's South Side. Jennifer Kuiper with more.
9: 7-year-old A. Marie Hernandez Chacon was enjoying a sunny fall Saturday afternoon when Chicago police say she was stabbed in the back several times by a woman she did not know. It happened near a barber shop where William Smith works, and tells NBC Chicago he heard others yelling.
10: That's the lady that did it. She's trying to run. She's trying to get away.
9: Police say bystanders detained the woman. The suspect was taken into custody after receiving treatment at a local hospital for injuries sustained while being detained. An investigation is underway. I'm Jennifer Kuiper.
8: 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New York's Department of Environmental Protection has started recruiting dogs to help sniff out invasive species in the Titicus Reservoir. So far, the pack of three are trained to detect 14 different invasive species. Experts say the dogs have a keen sense of smell that works better than some modern technology in finding these non-native animals. I'm Rob Martier.
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